partly cloudy with a chance of showers. A slight chance of thunderstorms through early afternoon, then a chance of thunderstorms late in the afternoon. Hot with highs in the lower 90s. Chance of rain 40%. Saturday night. Partly cloudy through the late overnight, then clearing. A slight chance of showers and thunderstorms. Lows in the lower 70s. Chance of rain 20%. For Sunday. Mostly sunny with a slight chance of showers and thunderstorms through early afternoon, then partly cloudy with a chance of showers and thunderstorms late in the afternoon. Hot with highs around 90. Chance of rain 40%. The 8 to 14 day outlook for Monday, July 6th through Sunday, July 12th, calls for both temperatures and precipitation to be above normal. Normal highs for the period are around 85 degrees, and normal lows are around 65. The normal precipitation total for the 7 days is around 1.10 inches. The ultraviolet index for Indianapolis on Monday will be 10. The Environmental Protection Agency categorizes an index of 10 as very high exposure to ultraviolet radiation. At 7 p.m. at Indianapolis, it was partly sunny. The temperature was 85 degrees, the dew point 72, and the relative humidity 65%, producing a heat index of 91. The wind was south at 7 miles an hour. The barometric pressure was 29.94 inches and falling. Around central Indiana, it was mostly sunny, with a temperature of 84 at Zionsville, 86 at Eagle Creek Airpark, and 84 at Shelbyville. It was partly sunny, with a temperature of 82 at Anderson, and 84 at Muncie. Elsewhere across Indiana, at Bloomington, it was sunny, with a temperature of 86. At Evansville, it was mostly sunny, with a temperature of 90. It was partly sunny, with a temperature of 80 at South Bend, 82 at Fort Wayne, 86 at Lafayette, and 84 at Terre Haute. Just outside Indiana, it was mostly sunny, with a temperature of 87 at Champaign and 84 at Dayton. It was partly sunny, with a temperature of 93 at St. Louis and 83 at Cincinnati. It was cloudy, with a temperature of 78 at Chicago and 89 at Louisville. Once again, at Indianapolis, it was 85 degrees with partly sunny skies. The Indianapolis climate summary is of 7 p.m., June 28, 2026. So far today, the high temperature has been 85 degrees. The normal high is 85. So far today, the low temperature has been 70 degrees. The normal low is 66. No precipitation has fallen, which leaves the monthly total at 4.90 inches. This is 0.27 inches above the normal amount of 4.63 inches for June. The total precipitation for the year still stands at 25.82 inches, which is 2.86 inches above normal. No snow has fallen, which brings the monthly total to 0.0 inches. The total snowfall since July 1st still stands at 29.9 inches. The record high for tomorrow is 103, which occurred in 2012, and the record low is 48, which occurred in 1923. Sunset tonight is at 9:17 p.m. Sunrise tomorrow is at 6:20 a.m. This is NOAA All Hazards Radio KEC 74 in Indianapolis. Here is a statement concerning excessive heat. For the following counties, in Indiana, Boone, Decatur, Delaware, Hamilton, Hancock, Hendricks, Henry, Johnson, Madison, Marion, Morgan, Rush, Shelby, and Tipton. Heat advisory remains in effect from noon Monday to 8 p.m. Eastern Daylight Time Thursday. Heat index values up to 106 expected. The areas affected include all of central Indiana. The hazardous conditions are expected from noon Monday to 8 p.m. Eastern Daylight Time Thursday. The following impacts are expected. Hot temperatures and high humidity may cause heat illnesses. Drink plenty of fluids, stay in an air-conditioned room, stay out of the sun, and check up on relatives and neighbors. To reduce risk during outdoor work, the Occupational Safety and Health Administration recommends scheduling frequent rest breaks in shaded or air-conditioned environments. Anyone overcome by heat should be moved to a cool and shaded location. Heat stroke is an emergency. Call 911. And now a look at your forecast for Indianapolis and central Indiana.

in Indianapolis. Here is a statement concerning excessive heat. For the following counties in Indiana, Boone, Decatur, Delaware, Hamilton, Hancock, Hendricks, Henry, Johnson, Madison, Marion, Morgan, Rush, Shelby, and Tipton. Heat advisory remains in effect from noon Monday to 8 p.m. Eastern Daylight Time Thursday. Heat index values up to 106 expected. The areas affected include all of central Indiana. The hazardous conditions are expected from noon Monday to 8 p.m. Eastern Daylight Time Thursday. The following impacts are expected. Hot temperatures and high humidity may cause heat illnesses. Drink plenty of fluids, stay in an air-conditioned room, stay out of the sun, and check up on relatives and neighbors. To reduce risk during outdoor work, the Occupational Safety and Health Administration recommends scheduling frequent rest breaks in shaded or air-conditioned environments. Anyone overcome by heat should be moved to a cool and shaded location. Heat stroke is an emergency. Call 911. And now a look at your forecast for Indianapolis and central Indiana. Tonight, partly cloudy. Lows in the lower 70s. Southeast winds around 5 miles an hour. For Monday, partly cloudy. Hot with highs in the lower 90s. South winds 5 to 10 miles an hour. Monday night, partly cloudy. Humid with lows in the mid-70s. South winds 5 to 10 miles an hour. For Tuesday, sunny, hot with highs in the lower 90s. Southwest winds 5 to 10 miles an hour. Gusts up to 20 miles an hour late in the afternoon. Once again, the forecast for tonight. Partly cloudy. Lows in the lower 70s. Southeast winds around 5 miles an hour. Taking a look at the 3 through 7 day forecast for Indianapolis and central Indiana. Tuesday night. Clear with lows in the lower 70s. Southwest winds 5 to 10 miles an hour. For Wednesday and Wednesday night. Clear, hot. Highs in the mid-90s. Lows in the mid-70s. Thursday and Thursday night. Mostly clear. Hot. Highs in the mid-90s. Lows in the mid-70s. For Friday. Mostly sunny through early afternoon, then becoming partly cloudy. A chance of showers and thunderstorms. Hot with highs in the lower 90s. Chance of rain 40%. Friday night. Partly cloudy through the late overnight, then mostly clear with a chance of showers with a slight chance of thunderstorms toward daybreak. Lows in the mid-70s. Chance of rain 30%. For Independence Day. Partly cloudy with a chance of showers. A slight chance of thunderstorms through early afternoon, then a chance of thunderstorms late in the afternoon. Hot with highs in the lower 90s. Chance of rain 40%. Saturday night. Partly cloudy through the late overnight, then clearing. A slight chance of showers and thunderstorms. Lows in the lower 70s. Chance of rain 20%. For Sunday. Mostly sunny with a slight chance of showers and thunderstorms through early afternoon, then partly cloudy with a chance of showers and thunderstorms late in the afternoon. Hot with highs around 90. Chance of rain 40%. The 8 to 14 day outlook for Monday, July 6th through Sunday, July 12th, calls for both temperatures and precipitation to be above normal. Normal highs for the period are around 85 degrees, and normal lows are around 65. The normal precipitation total for the 7 days is around 1.10 inches. The ultraviolet index for Indianapolis on Monday will be 10. The Environmental Protection Agency categorizes an index of 10 as very high exposure to ultraviolet radiation. At 8 p.m. at Indianapolis, it was partly sunny. The temperature was 83 degrees, the dew point 73, and the relative humidity 72%. The wind was southwest at 7 miles an hour. The barometric pressure was 29.94 inches and steady. Around central Indiana, at Shelbyville, it was sunny, with a temperature of 83. At Eagle Creek Airpark, it was mostly sunny, with a temperature of 84. At Muncie, it was partly sunny, with a temperature of 83. At Anderson, it was cloudy, with a temperature of 82. Elsewhere,

Indiana, and Terre Haute, it was sunny, with a temperature of 85. At Evansville, it was mostly sunny, with a temperature of 88. It was partly sunny, with a temperature of 82 at Fort Wayne, and 84 at Bloomington. It was cloudy, with a temperature of 81 at South Bend, and 83 at Lafayette. Just outside Indiana, it was mostly sunny, with a temperature of 81 at Dayton, 91 at St. Louis, and 81 at Cincinnati. It was partly sunny, with a temperature of 84 at Champaign, and 88 at Louisville. At Chicago, it was cloudy, with a temperature of 80. Once again, at Indianapolis it was 83 degrees with partly sunny skies. The Indianapolis climate summary is of 7 p.m., June 28, 2026. So far today the high temperature has been 85 degrees. The normal high is 85. So far today the low temperature has been 70 degrees. The normal low is 66. No precipitation has fallen, which leaves the monthly total at 4.90 inches. This is 0.27 inches above the normal amount of 4.63 inches for June. The total precipitation for the year still stands at 25.82 inches, which is 2.86 inches above normal. No snow has fallen, which brings the monthly total to 0.0 inches. The total snowfall since July 1st still stands at 29.9 inches. The record high for tomorrow is 103, which occurred in 2012, and the record low is 48, which occurred in 1923. Sunset tonight is at 9:17 p.m. Sunrise tomorrow is at 6:20 a.m. This is NOAA All Hazards Radio KEC 74 in Indianapolis. Here is a statement concerning excessive heat. For the following counties, in Indiana, Boone, Decatur, Delaware, Hamilton, Hancock, Hendricks, Henry, Johnson, Madison, Marion, Morgan, Rush, Shelby, and Tipton. Heat advisory remains in effect from noon Monday to 8 p.m. Eastern Daylight Time Thursday. Heat index values up to 106 expected. The areas affected include all of central Indiana. The hazardous conditions are expected from noon Monday to 8 p.m. Eastern Daylight Time Thursday. The following impacts are expected. Hot temperatures and high humidity may cause heat illnesses. Drink plenty of fluids, stay in an air-conditioned room, stay out of the sun, and check up on relatives and neighbors. To reduce risk during outdoor work, the Occupational Safety and Health Administration recommends scheduling frequent rest breaks in shaded or air-conditioned environments. Anyone overcome by heat should be moved to a cool and shaded location. Heat stroke is an emergency. Call 911. And now a look at your forecast for Indianapolis and central Indiana. Tonight, partly cloudy. Lows in the lower 70s. Southeast winds around 5 miles an hour. For Monday, partly cloudy. Hot with highs in the lower 90s. South winds 5 to 10 miles an hour. Monday night, partly cloudy. Humid with lows in the mid-70s. South winds 5 to 10 miles an hour. For Tuesday, sunny, hot with highs in the lower 90s. Southwest winds 5 to 10 miles an hour. Gusts up to 20 miles an hour late in the afternoon. Once again, the forecast for tonight. Partly cloudy. Lows in the lower 70s. Southeast winds around 5 miles an hour. Taking a look at the 3-through-7-day forecast for Indianapolis and central Indiana. Tuesday night. Clear with lows in the lower 70s. Southwest winds 5 to 10 miles an hour. For Wednesday and Wednesday night. Clear, hot. Highs in the mid-90s. Lows in the mid-70s. Thursday and Thursday night. Mostly clear. Hot. Highs in the mid-90s. Lows in the mid-70s. For Friday, mostly sunny through early afternoon, then becoming partly cloudy. A chance of showers and thunderstorms. Hot with highs in the lower 90s. Chance of rain 40%. Friday night, partly cloudy through the late overnight, then mostly clear with a chance of showers with a slight chance of thunderstorms toward daybreak. Lows in the mid-70s. Chance of rain 30%. For Independence Day,
partly cloudy with a chance of showers. A slight chance of thunderstorms through early afternoon, then a chance of thunderstorms late in the afternoon. Hot with highs in the lower 90s. Chance of rain 40%. Saturday night, partly cloudy through the late overnight, then clearing. A slight chance of showers and thunderstorms. Lows in the lower 70s. Chance of rain 20%. For Sunday, mostly sunny with a slight chance of showers and thunderstorms through early afternoon, then partly cloudy with a chance of showers and thunderstorms late in the afternoon. Hot with highs around 90. Chance of rain 40%. The 8 to 14 day outlook for Monday, July 6th through Sunday, July 12th, calls for both temperatures and precipitation to be above normal. Normal highs for the period are around 85 degrees, and normal lows are around 65. The normal precipitation total for the 7 days is around 1.10 inches. The ultraviolet index for Indianapolis on Monday will be 10. The Environmental Protection Agency categorizes an index of 10 as very high exposure to ultraviolet radiation. At 9 p.m. at Indianapolis, it was mostly cloudy. The temperature was 82 degrees, the dew point 73, and the relative humidity 74%. The wind was south at 8 miles an hour. The barometric pressure was 29.94 inches and steady. Around central Indiana, it was partly cloudy, with a temperature of 79 at Anderson, 80 at Muncie, 82 at Eagle Creek Airpark, and 81 at Shelbyville. At Zionsville, it was mostly cloudy, with a temperature of 78. Elsewhere across Indiana, it was clear, with a temperature of 82 at Terre Haute, 83 at Bloomington, and 85 at Evansville. It was mostly cloudy, with a temperature of 79 at South Bend, 78 at Fort Wayne, and 81 at Lafayette. Just outside Indiana, it was partly cloudy, with a temperature of 89 at St. Louis, and 86 at Louisville. It was mostly cloudy, with a temperature of 83 at Champaign, 78 at Dayton, and 79 at Cincinnati. At Chicago, it was cloudy, with a temperature of 80. Once again, at Indianapolis, it was 82 degrees with mostly cloudy skies. The Indianapolis climate summary is of 7 p.m., June 28, 2026. So far today, the high temperature has been 85 degrees. The normal high is 85. So far today, the low temperature has been 70 degrees. The normal low is 66. No precipitation has fallen, which leaves the monthly total at 4.90 inches. This is 0.27 inches above the normal amount of 4.63 inches for June. The total precipitation for the year still stands at 25.82 inches, which is 2.86 inches above normal. No snow has fallen, which brings the monthly total to 0.0 inches. The total snowfall since July 1st still stands at 29.9 inches. The record high for tomorrow is 103, which occurred in 2012, and the record low is 48, which occurred in 1923. Sunset tonight is at 9:17 p.m. Sunrise tomorrow is at 6:20 a.m. This is NOAA All Hazards Radio KEC-74 in Indianapolis. Here is a statement concerning excessive heat. For the following counties, in Indiana, Boone, Decatur, Delaware, Hamilton, Hancock, Hendricks, Henry, Johnson, Madison, Marion, Morgan, Rush, Shelby, and Tipton. Heat advisory remains in effect from noon Monday to 8 p.m. Eastern Daylight Time Thursday. Heat index values up to 106 expected. The areas affected include all of central Indiana. The hazardous conditions are expected from noon Monday to 8 p.m. Eastern Daylight Time Thursday. The following impacts are expected. Hot temperatures and high humidity may cause heat illnesses. Drink plenty of fluids, stay in an air-conditioned room, stay out of the sun, and check up on relatives and neighbors. To reduce risk during outdoor work, the Occupational Safety and Health Administration recommends scheduling frequent rest breaks in shaded or air-conditioned environments. Anyone overcome by heat should be moved to a cool and shaded location. Heat stroke is an emergency. Call 911. And now a look at your forecast for Indianapolis and central Indiana. Tonight, partly cloudy.
lows in the lower 70s. Southeast winds around 5 miles an hour. For Monday, partly cloudy. Hot with highs in the lower 90s. South winds 5 to 10 miles an hour. Monday night, partly cloudy. Humid with lows in the mid-70s. South winds 5 to 10 miles an hour. For Tuesday, sunny, hot with highs in the lower 90s. Southwest winds 5 to 10 miles an hour. Gusts up to 20 miles an hour late in the afternoon. Once again, the forecast for tonight. Partly cloudy. Lows in the lower 70s. Southeast winds around 5 miles an hour. Taking a look at the 3 through 7 day forecast for Indianapolis and central Indiana. Tuesday night. Clear with lows in the lower 70s. Southwest winds 5 to 10 miles an hour. For Wednesday and Wednesday night. Clear, hot. Highs in the mid-90s. Lows in the mid-70s. Thursday and Thursday night. Mostly clear. Hot. Highs in the mid-90s. Lows in the mid-70s. For Friday. Mostly sunny through early afternoon, then becoming partly cloudy. A chance of showers and thunderstorms. Hot with highs in the lower 90s. Chance of rain 40%. Friday night. Partly cloudy through the late overnight, then mostly clear with a chance of showers with a slight chance of thunderstorms toward daybreak. Lows in the mid-70s. Chance of rain 30%. For Independence Day. Partly cloudy with a chance of showers. A slight chance of thunderstorms through early afternoon, then a chance of thunderstorms late in the afternoon. Hot with highs in the lower 90s. Chance of rain 40%. Saturday night. Partly cloudy through the late overnight, then clearing. A slight chance of showers and thunderstorms. Lows in the lower 70s. Chance of rain 20%. For Sunday. Mostly sunny with a slight chance of showers and thunderstorms through early afternoon, then partly cloudy with a chance of showers and thunderstorms late in the afternoon. Hot with highs around 90. Chance of rain 40%. Now here is the hazardous weather outlook for central Indiana. For the period through tonight. Afternoon heat indices will peak in the mid and upper 90s over much of central Indiana. And now the extended outlook for the period Monday through Saturday. Afternoon heat indices will be above 100 degrees through much of the upcoming week. Isolated to scattered mainly afternoon and evening thunderstorms are possible beginning Thursday into next weekend. Spotter information statement, spotter activation is not anticipated at this time. The 8 to 14 day outlook for Monday, July 6th through Sunday, July 12th calls for both temperatures and precipitation to be above normal. Normal highs for the period are around 85 degrees, and normal lows are around 65. The normal precipitation total for the 7 days is around 1.10 inches. The ultraviolet index for Indianapolis on Monday will be 10. The Environmental Protection Agency categorizes an index of 10 as very high exposure to ultraviolet radiation. At 9 p.m. at Indianapolis, it was mostly cloudy. The temperature was 82 degrees, the dew point 73, and the relative humidity 74%. The wind was south at 8 miles an hour. The barometric pressure was 29.94 inches and steady. Around central Indiana, it was partly cloudy, with a temperature of 79 at Anderson, 80 at Muncie, 82 at Eagle Creek Airpark, and 81 at Shelbyville. At Zionsville, it was mostly cloudy, with a temperature of 78. Elsewhere across Indiana, it was clear, with a temperature of 82 at Terre Haute, 83 at Bloomington, and 85 at Evansville. It was mostly cloudy, with a temperature of 79 at South Bend, 78 at Fort Wayne, and 81 at Lafayette. Just outside Indiana, it was partly cloudy, with a temperature of 89 at St. Louis, and 86 at Louisville. It was mostly cloudy, with a temperature of 83 at Champaign, 78 at Dayton, and 79 at Cincinnati. At Chicago, it was cloudy, with a temperature of 80. Once again, at Indianapolis it was 82 degrees with mostly cloudy skies. The Indianapolis climate summary is of 7 p.m., June 28, 2026.
So far today, the high temperature has been 85 degrees. The normal high is 85. So far today, the low temperature has been 70 degrees. The normal low is 66. No precipitation has fallen, which leaves the monthly total at 4.90 inches. This is 0.27 inches above the normal amount of 4.63 inches for June. The total precipitation for the year still stands at 25.82 inches, which is 2.86 inches above normal. No snow has fallen, which brings the monthly total to 0.0 inches. The total snowfall since July 1st still stands at 29.9 inches. The record high for tomorrow is 103, which occurred in 2012, and the record low is 48, which occurred in 1923. Sunset tonight is at 9:17 p.m. Sunrise tomorrow is at 6:20 a.m. This is NOAA All Hazards Radio KEC 74 in Indianapolis. Here is a statement concerning excessive heat. For the following counties, in Indiana, Boone, Decatur, Delaware, Hamilton, Hancock, Hendricks, Henry, Johnson, Madison, Marion, Morgan, Rush, Shelby, and Tipton. Heat advisory remains in effect from noon Monday to 8 p.m. Eastern Daylight Time Thursday. Heat index values up to 106 expected. The areas affected include all of central Indiana. The hazardous conditions are expected from noon Monday to 8 p.m. Eastern Daylight Time Thursday. The following impacts are expected. Hot temperatures and high humidity may cause heat illnesses. Drink plenty of fluids, stay in an air-conditioned room, stay out of the sun, and check up on relatives and neighbors. To reduce risk during outdoor work, the Occupational Safety and Health Administration recommends scheduling frequent rest breaks in shaded or air-conditioned environments. Anyone overcome by heat should be moved to a cool and shaded location. Heat stroke is an emergency. Call 911. And now a look at your forecast for Indianapolis and central Indiana. Tonight, partly cloudy. Lows in the lower 70s. Southeast winds around 5 miles an hour. For Monday, partly cloudy. Hot with highs in the lower 90s. South winds 5 to 10 miles an hour. Monday night, partly cloudy. Humid with lows in the mid-70s. South winds 5 to 10 miles an hour. For Tuesday, sunny, hot with highs in the lower 90s. Southwest winds 5 to 10 miles an hour. Gusts up to 20 miles an hour late in the afternoon. Once again, the forecast for tonight. Partly cloudy. Lows in the lower 70s. Southeast winds around 5 miles an hour. Taking a look at the 3-7 day forecast for Indianapolis and central Indiana. Tuesday night, clear with lows in the lower 70s. Southwest winds 5 to 10 miles an hour. For Wednesday and Wednesday night, clear, hot. Highs in the mid-90s. Lows in the mid-70s. Thursday and Thursday night, mostly clear, hot. Highs in the mid-90s. Lows in the mid-70s. For Friday, mostly sunny through early afternoon, then becoming partly cloudy. A chance of showers and thunderstorms. Hot with highs in the lower 90s. Chance of rain 40%. Friday night, partly cloudy through the late overnight, then mostly clear with a chance of showers with a slight chance of thunderstorms toward daybreak. Lows in the mid-70s. Chance of rain 30%. For Independence Day, partly cloudy with a chance of showers. A slight chance of thunderstorms through early afternoon, then a chance of thunderstorms late in the afternoon. Hot with highs in the lower 90s. Chance of rain 40%. Saturday night, partly cloudy through the late overnight, then clearing. A slight chance of showers and thunderstorms. Lows in the lower 70s. Chance of rain 20%. For Sunday, mostly sunny with a slight chance of showers and thunderstorms through early afternoon, then partly cloudy with a chance of showers and thunderstorms late in the afternoon. Hot with highs around 90. Chance of rain 40%. The 8 to 14 day outlook for Monday, July 6th through Sunday, July 12th calls for both temperatures and precipitation to be above normal.
Normal highs for the period are around 85 degrees, and normal lows are around 65. The normal precipitation total for the 7 days is around 1.10 inches. The ultraviolet index for Indianapolis on Monday will be 10. The Environmental Protection Agency categorizes an index of 10 as very high exposure to ultraviolet radiation. At 9 p.m., at Indianapolis, it was mostly cloudy. The temperature was 82 degrees, the dew point 73, and the relative humidity 74%. The wind was south at 8 miles an hour. The barometric pressure was 29.94 inches and steady. Around central Indiana, it was partly cloudy, with a temperature of 79 at Anderson, 80 at Muncie, 82 at Eagle Creek Airpark, and 81 at Shelbyville. At Zionsville, it was mostly cloudy, with a temperature of 78. Elsewhere across Indiana, it was clear, with a temperature of 82 at Terre Haute, 83 at Bloomington, and 85 at Evansville. It was mostly cloudy, with a temperature of 79 at South Bend, 78 at Fort Wayne, and 81 at Lafayette. Just outside Indiana, it was partly cloudy, with a temperature of 89 at St. Louis, and 86 at Louisville. It was mostly cloudy, with a temperature of 83 at Champaign, 78 at Dayton, and 79 at Cincinnati. At Chicago, it was cloudy, with a temperature of 80. Once again, at Indianapolis, it was 82 degrees with mostly cloudy skies. The Indianapolis climate summary is of 7 p.m., June 28, 2026. So far today, the high temperature has been 85 degrees. The normal high is 85. So far today, the low temperature has been 70 degrees. The normal low is 66. No precipitation has fallen, which leaves the monthly total at 4.90 inches. This is 0.27 inches above the normal amount of 4.63 inches for June. The total precipitation for the year still stands at 25.82 inches, which is 2.86 inches above normal. No snow has fallen, which brings the monthly total to 0.0 inches. The total snowfall since July 1st still stands at 29.9 inches. The record high for tomorrow is 103, which occurred in 2012, and the record low is 48, which occurred in 1923. Sunset tonight is at 9:17 p.m. Sunrise tomorrow is at 6:20 a.m. This is NOAA All Hazards Radio KEC 74 in Indianapolis. Here is a statement concerning excessive heat. For the following counties, in Indiana, Boone, Decatur, Delaware, Hamilton, Hancock, Hendricks, Henry, Johnson, Madison, Marion, Morgan, Rush, Shelby, and Tipton. Heat advisory remains in effect from noon Monday to 8 p.m. Eastern Daylight Time Thursday. Heat index values up to 106 expected. The areas affected include all of central Indiana. The hazardous conditions are expected from noon Monday to 8 p.m. Eastern Daylight Time Thursday. The following impacts are expected. Hot temperatures and high humidity may cause heat illnesses. Drink plenty of fluids, stay in an air-conditioned room, stay out of the sun, and check up on relatives and neighbors. To reduce risk during outdoor work, the Occupational Safety and Health Administration recommends scheduling frequent rest breaks in shaded or air-conditioned environments. Anyone overcome by heat should be moved to a cool and shaded location. Heat stroke is an emergency. Call 911. And now a look at your forecast for Indianapolis and central Indiana. Tonight, partly cloudy. Lows in the lower 70s. Southeast winds around 5 miles an hour. For Monday, partly cloudy. Hot with highs in the lower 90s. South winds 5 to 10 miles an hour. Monday night, partly cloudy, humid with lows in the mid-70s, south winds 5 to 10 miles an hour. For Tuesday, sunny, hot with highs in the lower 90s, southwest winds 5 to 10 miles an hour, gusts up to 20 miles an hour late in the afternoon. Once again, the forecast for tonight, partly cloudy, lows in the lower 70s, southeast winds around 5 miles an hour. Taking a look at the 3 through 7 day forecast for Indianapolis and central Indiana. Tuesday night,
clear with lows in the lower 70s. Southwest winds 5 to 10 miles an hour. For Wednesday and Wednesday night, clear, hot. Highs in the mid-90s. Lows in the mid-70s. Thursday and Thursday night, mostly clear, hot. Highs in the mid-90s. Lows in the mid-70s. For Friday, mostly sunny through early afternoon, then becoming partly cloudy. A chance of showers and thunderstorms. Hot with highs in the lower 90s. Chance of rain 40%. Friday night, partly cloudy through the late overnight, then mostly clear with a chance of showers with a slight chance of thunderstorms toward daybreak. Lows in the mid-70s. Chance of rain 30%. For Independence Day, partly cloudy with a chance of showers. A slight chance of thunderstorms through early afternoon, then a chance of thunderstorms late in the afternoon. Hot with highs in the lower 90s. Chance of rain 40%. Saturday night, partly cloudy through the late overnight, then clearing. A slight chance of showers and thunderstorms. Lows in the lower 70s. Chance of rain 20%. For Sunday, mostly sunny with a slight chance of showers and thunderstorms through early afternoon, then partly cloudy with a chance of showers and thunderstorms late in the afternoon. Hot with highs around 90. Chance of rain 40%. The 8 to 14 day outlook for Monday, July 6th through Sunday, July 12th, calls for both temperatures and precipitation to be above normal. Normal highs for the period are around 85 degrees, and normal lows are around 65. The normal precipitation total for the 7 days is around 1.10 inches. The ultraviolet index for Indianapolis on Monday will be 10. The Environmental Protection Agency categorizes an index of 10 as very high exposure to ultraviolet radiation. At 9 p.m. at Indianapolis, it was mostly cloudy. The temperature was 82 degrees, the dew point 73, and the relative humidity 74%. The wind was south at 8 miles an hour. The barometric pressure was 29.94 inches and steady. Around central Indiana, it was partly cloudy, with a temperature of 79 at Anderson, 80 at Muncie, 82 at Eagle Creek Airpark, and 81 at Shelbyville. At Zionsville, it was mostly cloudy, with a temperature of 78. Elsewhere across Indiana, it was clear, with a temperature of 82 at Terre Haute, 83 at Bloomington, and 85 at Evansville. It was mostly cloudy, with a temperature of 79 at South Bend, 78 at Fort Wayne, and 81 at Lafayette. Just outside Indiana, it was partly cloudy, with a temperature of 89 at St. Louis, and 86 at Louisville. It was mostly cloudy, with a temperature of 83 at Champaign, 78 at Dayton, and 79 at Cincinnati. At Chicago, it was cloudy, with a temperature of 80. Once again, at Indianapolis, it was 82 degrees with mostly cloudy skies. This is NOAA All Hazards Radio KEC 74 in Indianapolis. Here is a statement concerning excessive heat. For the following counties, in Indiana, Boone, Decatur, Delaware, Hamilton, Hancock, Hendricks, Henry, Johnson, Madison, Marion, Morgan, Rush, Shelby, and Tipton. Heat advisory remains in effect from noon Monday to 8 p.m. Eastern Daylight Time Thursday. Heat index values up to 106 expected. The areas affected include all of central Indiana. The hazardous conditions are expected from noon Monday to 8 p.m. Eastern Daylight Time Thursday. The following impacts are expected. Hot temperatures and high humidity may cause heat illnesses. Drink plenty of fluids, stay in an air-conditioned room, stay out of the sun, and check up on relatives and neighbors. To reduce risk during outdoor work, the Occupational Safety and Health Administration recommends scheduling frequent rest breaks in shaded or air-conditioned environments. Anyone overcome by heat should be moved to a cool and shaded location. Heat stroke is an emergency. 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And now a look at your forecast for Indianapolis and central Indiana. Tonight, partly cloudy. Lows in the lower 70s. Southeast winds around 5 miles an hour. For Monday, partly cloudy. Hot with highs in the lower 90s.
south winds 5 to 10 miles an hour. Monday night, partly cloudy. Humid with lows in the mid-70s. South winds 5 to 10 miles an hour. For Tuesday, sunny, hot with highs in the lower 90s. Southwest winds 5 to 10 miles an hour. Gusts up to 20 miles an hour late in the afternoon. Once again, the forecast for tonight. Partly cloudy. Lows in the lower 70s. Southeast winds around 5 miles an hour. Taking a look at the 3 through 7 day forecast for Indianapolis and central Indiana. Tuesday night. Clear with lows in the lower 70s. Southwest winds 5 to 10 miles an hour. For Wednesday and Wednesday night. Clear, hot. Highs in the mid-90s. Lows in the mid-70s. Thursday and Thursday night. Mostly clear. Hot. Highs in the mid-90s. Lows in the mid-70s. For Friday. Mostly sunny through early afternoon, then becoming partly cloudy. A chance of showers and thunderstorms. Hot with highs in the lower 90s. Chance of rain 40%. Friday night. Partly cloudy through the late overnight, then mostly clear with a chance of showers with a slight chance of thunderstorms toward daybreak. Lows in the mid-70s. Chance of rain 30%. For Independence Day. Partly cloudy with a chance of showers. A slight chance of thunderstorms through early afternoon, then a chance of thunderstorms late in the afternoon. Hot with highs in the lower 90s. Chance of rain 40%. Saturday night. Partly cloudy through the late overnight, then clearing. A slight chance of showers and thunderstorms. Lows in the lower 70s. Chance of rain 20%. For Sunday. Mostly sunny with a slight chance of showers and thunderstorms through early afternoon, then partly cloudy with a chance of showers and thunderstorms late in the afternoon. Hot with highs around 90. Chance of rain 40%. Now here is the hazardous weather outlook for central Indiana. For the period through tonight. Afternoon heat indices will peak in the mid and upper 90s over much of central Indiana. And now the extended outlook for the period Monday through Saturday. Afternoon heat indices will be above 100 degrees through much of the upcoming week. Isolated to scattered mainly afternoon and evening thunderstorms are possible beginning Thursday into next weekend. Spotter information statement, spotter activation is not anticipated at this time. The 8 to 14 day outlook for Monday, July 6th through Sunday, July 12th calls for both temperatures and precipitation to be above normal. Normal highs for the period are around 85 degrees, and normal lows are around 65. The normal precipitation total for the 7 days is around 1.10 inches. The ultraviolet index for Indianapolis on Monday will be 10. The Environmental Protection Agency categorizes an index of 10 as very high exposure to ultraviolet radiation. At 9 p.m., at Indianapolis, it was mostly cloudy. The temperature was 82 degrees, the dew point 73, and the relative humidity 74%. The wind was south at 8 miles an hour. The barometric pressure was 29.94 inches and steady. Around central Indiana, it was partly cloudy, with a temperature of 79 at Anderson, 80 at Muncie, 82 at Eagle Creek Airpark, and 81 at Shelbyville. At Zionsville, it was mostly cloudy, with a temperature of 78. Elsewhere across Indiana, it was clear, with a temperature of 82 at Terre Haute, 83 at Bloomington, and 85 at Evansville. It was mostly cloudy, with a temperature of 79 at South Bend, 78 at Fort Wayne, and 81 at Lafayette. Just outside Indiana, it was partly cloudy, with a temperature of 89 at St. Louis, and 86 at Louisville. It was mostly cloudy, with a temperature of 83 at Champaign, 78 at Dayton, and 79 at Cincinnati. At Chicago, it was cloudy, with a temperature of 80. Once again, at Indianapolis it was 82 degrees with mostly cloudy skies. This is NOAA All Hazards Radio KEC 74 in Indianapolis. Here is a statement concerning excessive heat. For the following counties, in Indiana, Boone, Decatur, Delaware, Hamilton, Hancock, Hendricks,
Henry, Johnson, Madison, Marion, Morgan, Rush, Shelby, and Tipton. Heat advisory remains in effect from noon Monday to 8 p.m. Eastern Daylight Time Thursday. Heat index values up to 106 expected. The areas affected include all of central Indiana. The hazardous conditions are expected from noon Monday to 8 p.m. Eastern Daylight Time Thursday. The following impacts are expected. Hot temperatures and high humidity may cause heat illnesses. Drink plenty of fluids, stay in an air-conditioned room, stay out of the sun, and check up on relatives and neighbors. To reduce risk during outdoor work, the Occupational Safety and Health Administration recommends scheduling frequent rest breaks in shaded or air-conditioned environments. Anyone overcome by heat should be moved to a cool and shaded location. Heat stroke is an emergency. Call 911. And now a look at your forecast for Indianapolis and central Indiana. Tonight, partly cloudy. Lows in the lower 70s. Southeast winds around 5 miles an hour. For Monday, partly cloudy. Hot with highs in the lower 90s. South winds 5 to 10 miles an hour. Monday night, partly cloudy. Humid with lows in the mid-70s. South winds 5 to 10 miles an hour. For Tuesday, sunny, hot with highs in the lower 90s. Southwest winds 5 to 10 miles an hour. Gusts up to 20 miles an hour late in the afternoon. Once again, the forecast for tonight. Partly cloudy. Lows in the lower 70s. Southeast winds around 5 miles an hour. Taking a look at the 3 through 7 day forecast for Indianapolis and central Indiana. Tuesday night. Clear with lows in the lower 70s. Southwest winds 5 to 10 miles an hour. For Wednesday and Wednesday night. Clear, hot. Highs in the mid-90s. Lows in the mid-70s. Thursday and Thursday night. Mostly clear. Hot. Highs in the mid-90s. Lows in the mid-70s. For Friday. Mostly sunny through early afternoon, then becoming partly cloudy. A chance of showers and thunderstorms. Hot with highs in the lower 90s. Chance of rain 40%. Friday night. Partly cloudy through the late overnight, then mostly clear with a chance of showers with a slight chance of thunderstorms toward daybreak. Lows in the mid-70s. Chance of rain 30%. For Independence Day. Partly cloudy with a chance of showers. A slight chance of thunderstorms through early afternoon, then a chance of thunderstorms late in the afternoon. Hot with highs in the lower 90s. Chance of rain 40%. Saturday night. Partly cloudy through the late overnight, then clearing. A slight chance of showers and thunderstorms. Lows in the lower 70s. Chance of rain 20%. For Sunday. Mostly sunny with a slight chance of showers and thunderstorms through early afternoon, then partly cloudy with a chance of showers and thunderstorms late in the afternoon. Hot with highs around 90. Chance of rain 40%. The 8 to 14 day outlook for Monday, July 6th through Sunday, July 12th, calls for both temperatures and precipitation to be above normal. Normal highs for the period are around 85 degrees, and normal lows are around 65. The normal precipitation total for the 7 days is around 1.10 inches. The ultraviolet index for Indianapolis on Monday will be 10. The Environmental Protection Agency categorizes an index of 10 as very high exposure to ultraviolet radiation. At 9 p.m. at Indianapolis, it was mostly cloudy. The temperature was 82 degrees, the dew point 73, and the relative humidity 74%. The wind was south at 8 miles an hour. The barometric pressure was 29.94 inches and steady. Around central Indiana, it was partly cloudy, with a temperature of 79 at Anderson, 80 at Muncie, 82 at Eagle Creek Airpark, and 81 at Shelbyville. At Zionsville, it was mostly cloudy, with a temperature of 78. Elsewhere across Indiana, it was clear, with a temperature of 82 at Terre Haute, 83 at Bloomington, and 85 at Evansville. It was mostly cloudy, with a temperature of 79 at South Bend, 78 at Fort Wayne, and 81 at Lafayette.
just outside Indiana. It was partly cloudy, with a temperature of 89 at St. Louis and 86 at Louisville. It was mostly cloudy, with a temperature of 83 at Champaign, 78 at Dayton, and 79 at Cincinnati. At Chicago, it was cloudy, with a temperature of 80. Once again, at Indianapolis, it was 82 degrees with mostly cloudy skies. This is NOAA All Hazards Radio KEC 74 in Indianapolis. Here is a statement concerning excessive heat. For the following counties, in Indiana, Boone, Decatur, Delaware, Hamilton, Hancock, Hendricks, Henry, Johnson, Madison, Marion, Morgan, Rush, Shelby, and Tipton. Heat advisory remains in effect from noon Monday to 8 p.m. Eastern Daylight Time Thursday. Heat index values up to 106 expected. The areas affected include all of central Indiana. The hazardous conditions are expected from noon Monday to 8 p.m. Eastern Daylight Time Thursday. The following impacts are expected. Hot temperatures and high humidity may cause heat illnesses. Drink plenty of fluids, stay in an air-conditioned room, stay out of the sun, and check up on relatives and neighbors. To reduce risk during outdoor work, the Occupational Safety and Health Administration recommends scheduling frequent rest breaks in shaded or air-conditioned environments. Anyone overcome by heat should be moved to a cool and shaded location. Heat stroke is an emergency. Call 911. And now a look at your forecast for Indianapolis and central Indiana. Tonight, partly cloudy. Lows in the lower 70s. Southeast winds around 5 miles an hour. For Monday, partly cloudy. Hot with highs in the lower 90s. South winds 5 to 10 miles an hour. Monday night, partly cloudy. Humid with lows in the mid-70s. South winds 5 to 10 miles an hour. For Tuesday, sunny, hot with highs in the lower 90s. Southwest winds 5 to 10 miles an hour. Gusts up to 20 miles an hour late in the afternoon. Once again, the forecast for tonight. Partly cloudy. Lows in the lower 70s. Southeast winds around 5 miles an hour. Taking a look at the 3 through 7 day forecast for Indianapolis and central Indiana. Tuesday night. Clear with lows in the lower 70s. Southwest winds 5 to 10 miles an hour. For Wednesday and Wednesday night, clear, hot. Highs in the mid-90s. Lows in the mid-70s. Thursday and Thursday night, mostly clear. Hot. Highs in the mid-90s. Lows in the mid-70s. For Friday, mostly sunny through early afternoon, then becoming partly cloudy. A chance of showers and thunderstorms. Hot with highs in the lower 90s. Chance of rain 40%. Friday night. Partly cloudy through the late overnight, then mostly clear with a chance of showers with a slight chance of thunderstorms toward daybreak. Lows in the mid-70s. Chance of rain 30%. For Independence Day. Partly cloudy with a chance of showers. A slight chance of thunderstorms through early afternoon, then a chance of thunderstorms late in the afternoon. Hot with highs in the lower 90s. Chance of rain 40%. Saturday night. Partly cloudy through the late overnight, then clearing. A slight chance of showers and thunderstorms. Lows in the lower 70s. Chance of rain 20%. For Sunday. Mostly sunny with a slight chance of showers and thunderstorms through early afternoon, then partly cloudy with a chance of showers and thunderstorms late in the afternoon. Hot with highs around 90. Chance of rain 40%. The 8 to 14 day outlook for Monday, July 6th through Sunday, July 12th, calls for both temperatures and precipitation to be above normal. Normal highs for the period are around 85 degrees, and normal lows are around 65. The normal precipitation total for the 7 days is around 1.10 inches. The ultraviolet index for Indianapolis on Monday will be 10. The Environmental Protection Agency categorizes an index of 10 as very high exposure to ultraviolet radiation. At 9 p.m., at Indianapolis, it was mostly cloudy. The temperature was 82 degrees, the dew point 73, and the relative humidity 74%.
The wind was south at 8 miles an hour. The barometric pressure was 29.94 inches and steady. Around central Indiana, it was partly cloudy, with a temperature of 79 at Anderson, 80 at Muncie, 82 at Eagle Creek Airpark, and 81 at Shelbyville. At Zionsville, it was mostly cloudy, with a temperature of 78. Elsewhere across Indiana, it was clear, with a temperature of 82 at Terre Haute, 83 at Bloomington, and 85 at Evansville. It was mostly cloudy, with a temperature of 79 at South Bend, 78 at Fort Wayne, and 81 at Lafayette. Just outside Indiana, it was partly cloudy, with a temperature of 89 at St. Louis, and 86 at Louisville. It was mostly cloudy, with a temperature of 83 at Champaign, 78 at Dayton, and 79 at Cincinnati. At Chicago, it was cloudy, with a temperature of 80. Once again, at Indianapolis, it was 82 degrees with mostly cloudy skies. This is NOAA All Hazards Radio KEC 74 in Indianapolis. Here is a statement concerning excessive heat. For the following counties, in Indiana, Boone, Decatur, Delaware, Hamilton, Hancock, Hendricks, Henry, Johnson, Madison, Marion, Morgan, Rush, Shelby, and Tipton. Heat advisory remains in effect from noon Monday to 8 p.m. Eastern Daylight Time Thursday. Heat index values up to 106 expected. The areas affected include all of central Indiana. The hazardous conditions are expected from noon Monday to 8 p.m. Eastern Daylight Time Thursday. The following impacts are expected: hot temperatures and high humidity may cause heat illnesses. Drink plenty of fluids, stay in an air-conditioned room, stay out of the sun, and check up on relatives and neighbors. To reduce risk during outdoor work, the Occupational Safety and Health Administration recommends scheduling frequent rest breaks in shaded or air-conditioned environments. Anyone overcome by heat should be moved to a cool and shaded location. Heat stroke is an emergency. Call 911. And now a look at your forecast for Indianapolis and central Indiana. Tonight, partly cloudy. Lows in the lower 70s. Southeast winds around 5 miles an hour. For Monday, partly cloudy. Hot with highs in the lower 90s. South winds 5 to 10 miles an hour. Monday night, partly cloudy. Humid with lows in the mid-70s. South winds 5 to 10 miles an hour. For Tuesday, sunny, hot with highs in the lower 90s. Southwest winds 5 to 10 miles an hour. Gusts up to 20 miles an hour late in the afternoon. Once again, the forecast for tonight. Partly cloudy. Lows in the lower 70s. Southeast winds around 5 miles an hour. Taking a look at that 3 through 7 day forecast for Indianapolis and central Indiana. Tuesday night, clear with lows in the lower 70s. Southwest winds 5 to 10 miles an hour. For Wednesday and Wednesday night, clear, hot. Highs in the mid-90s. Lows in the mid-70s. Thursday and Thursday night, mostly clear. Hot. Highs in the mid-90s. Lows in the mid-70s. For Friday, mostly sunny through early afternoon, then becoming partly cloudy. A chance of showers and thunderstorms. Hot with highs in the lower 90s. Chance of rain 40%. Friday night, partly cloudy through the late overnight, then mostly clear with a chance of showers with a slight chance of thunderstorms toward daybreak. Lows in the mid-70s. Chance of rain 30%. For Independence Day, partly cloudy with a chance of showers. A slight chance of thunderstorms through early afternoon, then a chance of thunderstorms late in the afternoon. Hot with highs in the lower 90s. Chance of rain 40%. Saturday night, partly cloudy through the late overnight, then clearing. A slight chance of showers and thunderstorms. Lows in the lower 70s. Chance of rain 20%. For Sunday, mostly sunny with a slight chance of showers and thunderstorms through early afternoon, then partly cloudy with a chance of showers and thunderstorms late in the afternoon. Hot with highs around 90. Chance of rain 40%.
the 8 to 14 day outlook for Monday, July 6th through Sunday, July 12th calls for both temperatures and precipitation to be above normal. Normal highs for the period are around 85 degrees, and normal lows are around 65. The normal precipitation total for the 7 days is around 1.10 inches. The ultraviolet index for Indianapolis on Monday will be 10. The Environmental Protection Agency categorizes an index of 10 as very high exposure to ultraviolet radiation. At 9 p.m. at Indianapolis, it was mostly cloudy. The temperature was 82 degrees, the dew point 73, and the relative humidity 74%. The wind was south at 8 miles an hour. The barometric pressure was 29.94 inches and steady. Around central Indiana, it was partly cloudy, with a temperature of 79 at Anderson, 80 at Muncie, 82 at Eagle Creek Airpark, and 81 at Shelbyville. At Zionsville, it was mostly cloudy, with a temperature of 78. Elsewhere across Indiana, it was clear, with a temperature of 82 at Terre Haute, 83 at Bloomington, and 85 at Evansville. It was mostly cloudy, with a temperature of 79 at South Bend, 78 at Fort Wayne, and 81 at Lafayette. Just outside Indiana, it was partly cloudy, with a temperature of 89 at St. Louis, and 86 at Louisville. It was mostly cloudy, with a temperature of 83 at Champaign, 78 at Dayton, and 79 at Cincinnati. At Chicago, it was cloudy, with a temperature of 80. Once again, at Indianapolis, it was 82 degrees with mostly cloudy skies. This is NOAA All Hazards Radio KEC 74 in Indianapolis. Now here is the hazardous weather outlook for central Indiana. For the period through tonight, afternoon heat indices will peak in the mid and upper 90s over much of central Indiana. And now the extended outlook for the period Monday through Saturday. Afternoon heat indices will be above 100 degrees through much of the upcoming week. Isolated to scattered mainly afternoon and evening thunderstorms are possible beginning Thursday into next weekend. Spotter information statement: spotter activation is not anticipated at this time. Here is a statement concerning excessive heat. For the following counties, in Indiana, Boone, Decatur, Delaware, Hamilton, Hancock, Hendricks, Henry, Johnson, Madison, Marion, Morgan, Rush, Shelby, and Tipton, heat advisory remains in effect from noon Monday to 8 p.m. Eastern Daylight Time Thursday. Heat index values up to 106 expected. The areas affected include all of central Indiana. The hazardous conditions are expected from noon Monday to 8 p.m. Eastern Daylight Time Thursday. The following impacts are expected: hot temperatures and high humidity may cause heat illnesses. Drink plenty of fluids, stay in an air-conditioned room, stay out of the sun, and check up on relatives and neighbors. To reduce risk during outdoor work, the Occupational Safety and Health Administration recommends scheduling frequent rest breaks in shaded or air-conditioned environments. Anyone overcome by heat should be moved to a cool and shaded location. Heat stroke is an emergency. Call 911. And now a look at your forecast for Indianapolis and central Indiana. Tonight, partly cloudy. Lows in the lower 70s. Southeast winds around 5 miles an hour. For Monday, partly cloudy. Hot with highs in the lower 90s. South winds 5 to 10 miles an hour. Monday night, partly cloudy. Humid with lows in the mid-70s. South winds 5 to 10 miles an hour. For Tuesday, sunny, hot with highs in the lower 90s. Southwest winds 5 to 10 miles an hour. Gusts up to 20 miles an hour late in the afternoon. Once again, the forecast for tonight: partly cloudy. Lows in the lower 70s. Southeast winds around 5 miles an hour. Taking a look at the 3 through 7 day forecast for Indianapolis and central Indiana. Tuesday night, clear with lows in the lower 70s. Southwest winds 5 to 10 miles an hour. For Wednesday and Wednesday night, clear, hot. Highs in the mid 90s. Lows in the mid 70s. Thursday and Thursday night, mostly clear. Hot. Highs in the mid-90s.
lows in the mid-70s. For Friday, mostly sunny through early afternoon, then becoming partly cloudy. A chance of showers and thunderstorms. Hot with highs in the lower 90s. Chance of

lows in the lower 70s. Chance of rain 20%. For Sunday, mostly sunny with a slight chance of showers and thunderstorms through early afternoon, then partly cloudy with a chance of showers and thunderstorms late in the afternoon. Hot with highs around 90. Chance of rain 40%. The 8 to 14 day outlook for Monday, July 6th through Sunday, July 12th, calls for both temperatures and precipitation to be above normal. Normal highs for the period are around 85 degrees, and normal lows are around 65. The normal precipitation total for the 7 days is around 1.10 inches. The ultraviolet index for Indianapolis on Monday will be 10. The Environmental Protection Agency categorizes an index of 10 as very high exposure to ultraviolet radiation. At 9 p.m. at Indianapolis, it was mostly cloudy. The temperature was 82 degrees, the dew point 73, and the relative humidity 74%. The wind was south at 8 miles an hour. The barometric pressure was 29.94 inches and steady. Around central Indiana, it was partly cloudy, with a temperature of 79 at Anderson, 80 at Muncie, 82 at Eagle Creek Airpark, and 81 at Shelbyville. At Zionsville, it was mostly cloudy, with a temperature of 78. Elsewhere across Indiana, it was clear, with a temperature of 82 at Terre Haute, 83 at Bloomington, and 85 at Evansville. It was mostly cloudy, with a temperature of 79 at South Bend, 78 at Fort Wayne, and 81 at Lafayette. Just outside Indiana, it was partly cloudy, with a temperature of 89 at St. Louis, and 86 at Louisville. It was mostly cloudy, with a temperature of 83 at Champaign, 78 at Dayton, and 79 at Cincinnati. At Chicago, it was cloudy, with a temperature of 80. Once again, at Indianapolis, it was 82 degrees with mostly cloudy skies. This is NOAA All Hazards Radio KEC 74 in Indianapolis. Here is a statement concerning excessive heat. For the following counties, in Indiana, Boone, Decatur, Delaware, Hamilton, Hancock, Hendricks, Henry, Johnson, Madison, Marion, Morgan, Rush, Shelby, and Tipton. Heat advisory remains in effect from noon Monday to 8 p.m. Eastern Daylight Time Thursday. Heat index values up to 106 expected. The areas affected include all of central Indiana. The hazardous conditions are expected from noon Monday to 8 p.m. Eastern Daylight Time Thursday. The following impacts are expected. Hot temperatures and high humidity may cause heat illnesses. Drink plenty of fluids, stay in an air-conditioned room, stay out of the sun, and check up on relatives and neighbors. To reduce risk during outdoor work, the Occupational Safety and Health Administration recommends scheduling frequent rest breaks in shaded or air-conditioned environments. Anyone overcome by heat should be moved to a cool and shaded location. Heat stroke is an emergency. Call 911. And now a look at your forecast for Indianapolis and central Indiana. Tonight, partly cloudy. Lows in the lower 70s. Southeast winds around 5 miles an hour. For Monday, partly cloudy. Hot with highs in the lower 90s. South winds 5 to 10 miles an hour. Monday night, partly cloudy. Humid with lows in the mid-70s. South winds 5 to 10 miles an hour. For Tuesday, sunny, hot with highs in the lower 90s. Southwest winds 5 to 10 miles an hour. Gusts up to 20 miles an hour late in the afternoon. Once again, the forecast for tonight. Partly cloudy. Lows in the lower 70s. Southeast winds around 5 miles an hour. Taking a look at the 3 through 7 day forecast for Indianapolis and central Indiana. Tuesday night. Clear with lows in the lower 70s. Southwest winds 5 to 10 miles an hour. For Wednesday and Wednesday night, clear, hot. Highs in the mid-90s. Lows in the mid-70s. Thursday and Thursday night, mostly clear. Hot. Highs in the mid-90s. Lows in the mid-70s. For Friday, mostly sunny through early afternoon, then becoming partly cloudy. A chance of showers and thunderstorms. Hot with highs in the lower 90s.

chance of rain 40%. Friday night, partly cloudy through the late overnight, then mostly clear with a chance of showers with a slight chance of thunderstorms toward daybreak. Lows in the mid-70s. Chance of rain 30%. For Independence Day, partly cloudy with a chance of showers. A slight chance of thunderstorms through early afternoon, then a chance of thunderstorms late in the afternoon. Hot with highs in the lower 90s. Chance of rain 40%. Saturday night, partly cloudy through the late overnight, then clearing. A slight chance of showers and thunderstorms. Lows in the lower 70s. Chance of rain 20%. For Sunday, mostly sunny with a slight chance of showers and thunderstorms through early afternoon, then partly cloudy with a chance of showers and thunderstorms late in the afternoon. Hot with highs around 90. Chance of rain 40%. The 8 to 14 day outlook for Monday, July 6th through Sunday, July 12th, calls for both temperatures and precipitation to be above normal. Normal highs for the period are around 85 degrees, and normal lows are around 65. The normal precipitation total for the 7 days is around 1.10 inches. The ultraviolet index for Indianapolis on Monday will be 10. The Environmental Protection Agency categorizes an index of 10 as very high exposure to ultraviolet radiation. At 9 p.m., at Indianapolis, it was mostly cloudy. The temperature was 82 degrees, the dew point 73, and the relative humidity 74%. The wind was south at 8 miles an hour. The barometric pressure was 29.94 inches and steady. Around central Indiana, it was partly cloudy, with a temperature of 79 at Anderson, 80 at Muncie, 82 at Eagle Creek Airpark, and 81 at Shelbyville. At Zionsville, it was mostly cloudy, with a temperature of 78. Elsewhere across Indiana, it was clear, with a temperature of 82 at Terre Haute, 83 at Bloomington, and 85 at Evansville. It was mostly cloudy, with a temperature of 79 at South Bend, 78 at Fort Wayne, and 81 at Lafayette. Just outside Indiana, it was partly cloudy, with a temperature of 89 at St. Louis, and 86 at Louisville. It was mostly cloudy, with a temperature of 83 at Champaign, 78 at Dayton, and 79 at Cincinnati. At Chicago, it was cloudy, with a temperature of 80. Once again, at Indianapolis, it was 82 degrees with mostly cloudy skies. At 10 p.m., at Indianapolis, it was mostly cloudy. The temperature was 80 degrees, the dew point 74, and the relative humidity 81%. The wind was south at 10 miles an hour. The barometric pressure was 29.92 inches and falling. Around central Indiana, it was mostly cloudy, with a temperature of 78 at Anderson, 80 at Muncie, 78 at Zionsville, 81 at Eagle Creek Airpark, and 78 at Shelbyville. Elsewhere across Indiana, it was clear, with a temperature of 80 at Terre Haute, 78 at Bloomington, and 82 at Evansville. It was mostly cloudy, with a temperature of 78 at South Bend, and 75 at Fort Wayne. At Lafayette, it was cloudy, with a temperature of 82. Just outside Indiana, at Champaign, it was clear, with a temperature of 81. It was partly cloudy, with a temperature of 77 at Dayton, 87 at St. Louis, and 85 at Louisville. It was mostly cloudy, with a temperature of 75 at Chicago, and 75 at Cincinnati. Once again, at Indianapolis, it was 80 degrees with mostly cloudy skies. This is NOAA All Hazards Radio KEC 74 in Indianapolis. Here is a statement concerning excessive heat. For the following counties, in Indiana, Boone, Decatur, Delaware, Hamilton, Hancock, Hendricks, Henry, Johnson, Madison, Marion, Morgan, Rush, Shelby, and Tipton. Heat advisory remains in effect from noon Monday to 8 p.m. Eastern Daylight Time Thursday. Heat index values up to 106 expected. The areas affected include all of central Indiana. The hazardous conditions are expected from noon Monday to 8 p.m. Eastern Daylight Time Thursday. The following impacts are expected. Hot temperatures and high humidity may cause heat illnesses. Drink plenty of fluids. Stay in an air-conditioned room.
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To reduce risk during outdoor work, the Occupational Safety and Health Administration recommends scheduling frequent rest breaks in shaded or air-conditioned environments. Anyone overcome by heat should be moved to a cool and shaded location. Heat stroke is an emergency. Call 911. And now a look at your forecast for Indianapolis and central Indiana. Tonight, partly cloudy. Lows in the lower 70s. Southeast winds around 5 miles an hour. For Monday, partly cloudy. Hot with highs in the lower 90s. South winds 5 to 10 miles an hour. Monday night, partly cloudy. Humid with lows in the mid-70s. South winds 5 to 10 miles an hour. For Tuesday, sunny, hot with highs in the lower 90s. Southwest winds 5 to 10 miles an hour. Gusts up to 20 miles an hour late in the afternoon. Once again, the forecast for tonight. Partly cloudy. Lows in the lower 70s. Southeast winds around 5 miles an hour. Taking a look at the 3 through 7 day forecast for Indianapolis and central Indiana. Tuesday night. Clear with lows in the lower 70s. Southwest winds 5 to 10 miles an hour. For Wednesday and Wednesday night, clear, hot, highs in the mid-90s, lows in the mid-70s. Thursday and Thursday night, mostly clear, hot, highs in the mid-90s, lows in the mid-70s. For Friday, mostly sunny through early afternoon, then becoming partly cloudy. A chance of showers and thunderstorms, hot with highs in the lower 90s. Chance of rain 40%. Friday night, partly cloudy through the late overnight, then mostly clear with a chance of showers with a slight chance of thunderstorms toward daybreak. Lows in the mid-70s. Chance of rain 30%. For Independence Day, partly cloudy with a chance of showers. A slight chance of thunderstorms through early afternoon, then a chance of thunderstorms late in the afternoon. Hot with highs in the lower 90s. Chance of rain 40%. Saturday night, partly cloudy through the late overnight, then clearing. A slight chance of showers and thunderstorms. Lows in the lower 70s. Chance of rain 20%. For Sunday, mostly sunny with a slight chance of showers and thunderstorms through early afternoon, then partly cloudy with a chance of showers and thunderstorms late in the afternoon. Hot with highs around 90. Chance of rain 40%. The 8 to 14 day outlook for Monday, July 6th through Sunday, July 12th, calls for both temperatures and precipitation to be above normal. Normal highs for the period are around 85 degrees, and normal lows are around 65. The normal precipitation total for the 7 days is around 1.10 inches. The ultraviolet index for Indianapolis on Monday will be 10. The Environmental Protection Agency categorizes an index of 10 as very high exposure to ultraviolet radiation. At 10 p.m. at Indianapolis, it was mostly cloudy. The temperature was 80 degrees, the dew point 74, and the relative humidity 81%. The wind was south at 10 miles an hour. The barometric pressure was 29.92 inches and falling. Around central Indiana, it was mostly cloudy, with a temperature of 78 at Anderson, 80 at Muncie, 78 at Zionsville, 81 at Eagle Creek Airpark, and 78 at Shelbyville. Elsewhere across Indiana, it was clear, with a temperature of 80 at Terre Haute, 78 at Bloomington, and 82 at Evansville. It was mostly cloudy, with a temperature of 78 at South Bend, and 75 at Fort Wayne. At Lafayette, it was cloudy, with a temperature of 82. Just outside Indiana, at Champaign, it was clear, with a temperature of 81. It was partly cloudy, with a temperature of 77 at Dayton, 87 at St. Louis, and 85 at Louisville. It was mostly cloudy, with a temperature of 75 at Chicago, and 75 at Cincinnati. Once again, at Indianapolis, it was 80 degrees with mostly cloudy skies. This is NOAA All Hazards Radio KEC 74 in Indianapolis. Here is a statement concerning excessive heat. For the following counties,
in Indiana, Boone, Decatur, Delaware, Hamilton, Hancock, Hendricks, Henry, Johnson, Madison, Marion, Morgan, Rush, Shelby, and Tipton. Heat advisory remains in effect from noon Monday to 8 p.m. Eastern Daylight Time Thursday. Heat index values up to 106 expected. The areas affected include all of central Indiana. The hazardous conditions are expected from noon Monday to 8 p.m. Eastern Daylight Time Thursday. The following impacts are expected. Hot temperatures and high humidity may cause heat illnesses. Drink plenty of fluids, stay in an air-conditioned room, stay out of the sun, and check up on relatives and neighbors. To reduce risk during outdoor work, the Occupational Safety and Health Administration recommends scheduling frequent rest breaks in shaded or air-conditioned environments. Anyone overcome by heat should be moved to a cool and shaded location. Heat stroke is an emergency. Call 911. Now here is the hazardous weather outlook for central Indiana. For the period through tonight, afternoon heat indices will peak in the mid and upper 90s over much of central Indiana. And now the extended outlook for the period Monday through Saturday. Afternoon heat indices will be above 100 degrees through much of the upcoming week. Isolated to scattered mainly afternoon and evening thunderstorms are possible beginning Thursday into next weekend. Spotter information statement. Spotter activation is not anticipated at this time. Now here is the hazardous weather outlook for central Indiana. For the period tonight, no hazardous weather is expected at this time. And now the extended outlook for the period Monday through Saturday. Afternoon heat indices will be above 100 degrees through much of the upcoming week. Isolated to scattered mainly afternoon and evening thunderstorms are possible beginning Thursday into next weekend. Spotter information statement. Spotter activation is not anticipated at this time. And now a look at your forecast for Indianapolis and central Indiana. Tonight, partly cloudy. Lows in the lower 70s. Southeast winds around 5 miles an hour. For Monday, partly cloudy. Hot with highs in the lower 90s. South winds 5 to 10 miles an hour. Monday night, partly cloudy. Humid with lows in the mid-70s. South winds 5 to 10 miles an hour. For Tuesday, sunny, hot with highs in the lower 90s. Southwest winds 5 to 10 miles an hour. Gusts up to 20 miles an hour late in the afternoon. Once again, the forecast for tonight. Partly cloudy. Lows in the lower 70s. Southeast winds around 5 miles an hour. Taking a look at the 3 through 7 day forecast for Indianapolis and central Indiana. Tuesday night. Clear with lows in the lower 70s. Southwest winds 5 to 10 miles an hour. For Wednesday and Wednesday night. Clear, hot. Highs in the mid-90s. Lows in the mid-70s. Thursday and Thursday night. Mostly clear. Hot. Highs in the mid-90s. Lows in the mid-70s. For Friday. Mostly sunny through early afternoon, then becoming partly cloudy. A chance of showers and thunderstorms. Hot with highs in the lower 90s. Chance of rain 40%. Friday night. Partly cloudy through the late overnight, then mostly clear with a chance of showers with a slight chance of thunderstorms toward daybreak. Lows in the mid-70s. Chance of rain 30%. For Independence Day. Partly cloudy with a chance of showers. A slight chance of thunderstorms through early afternoon, then a chance of thunderstorms late in the afternoon. Hot with highs in the lower 90s. Chance of rain 40%. Saturday night. Partly cloudy through the late overnight, then clearing. A slight chance of showers and thunderstorms. Lows in the lower 70s. Chance of rain 20%. For Sunday. Mostly sunny with a slight chance of showers and thunderstorms through early afternoon, then partly cloudy with a chance of showers and thunderstorms late in the afternoon. Hot with highs around 90. Chance of rain 40%. The 8 to 14 day outlook for Monday, July 6th through Sunday, July 12th calls for both temperatures and precipitation to be above normal. Normal highs for the period are around 85 degrees
and normal lows are around 65. The normal precipitation total for the 7 days is around 1.10 inches. The ultraviolet index for Indianapolis on Monday will be 10. The Environmental Protection Agency categorizes an index of 10 as very high exposure to ultraviolet radiation. At 10 p.m., at Indianapolis, it was mostly cloudy. The temperature was 80 degrees, the dew point 74, and the relative humidity 81%. The wind was south at 10 miles an hour. The barometric pressure was 29.92 inches and falling. Around central Indiana, it was mostly cloudy, with a temperature of 78 at Anderson, 80 at Muncie, 78 at Zionsville, 81 at Eagle Creek Air Park, and 78 at Shelbyville. Elsewhere across Indiana, it was clear, with a temperature of 80 at Terre Haute, 78 at Bloomington, and 82 at Evansville. It was mostly cloudy, with a temperature of 78 at South Bend, and 75 at Fort Wayne. At Lafayette, it was cloudy, with a temperature of 82. Just outside Indiana, at Champaign, it was clear, with a temperature of 81. It was partly cloudy, with a temperature of 77 at Dayton, 87 at St. Louis, and 85 at Louisville. It was mostly cloudy, with a temperature of 75 at Chicago, and 75 at Cincinnati. Once again, at Indianapolis, it was 80 degrees with mostly cloudy skies. This is NOAA All Hazards Radio KEC 74 in Indianapolis. Here is a statement concerning excessive heat. For the following counties, in Indiana, Boone, Decatur, Delaware, Hamilton, Hancock, Hendricks, Henry, Johnson, Madison, Marion, Morgan, Rush, Shelby, and Tipton. Heat advisory remains in effect from noon Monday to 8 p.m. Eastern Daylight Time Thursday. Heat index values up to 106 expected. The areas affected include all of central Indiana. The hazardous conditions are expected from noon Monday to 8 p.m. Eastern Daylight Time Thursday. The following impacts are expected: hot temperatures and high humidity may cause heat illnesses. Drink plenty of fluids, stay in an air-conditioned room, stay out of the sun, and check up on relatives and neighbors. To reduce risk during outdoor work, the Occupational Safety and Health Administration recommends scheduling frequent rest breaks in shaded or air-conditioned environments. Anyone overcome by heat should be moved to a cool and shaded location. Heat stroke is an emergency. Call 911. And now a look at your forecast for Indianapolis and central Indiana. Rest of tonight. Partly cloudy. Lows in the lower 70s. Southeast winds around 5 miles an hour. For Monday, partly cloudy. Hot with highs in the lower 90s. South winds 5 to 10 miles an hour. Monday night, partly cloudy. Humid with lows in the mid-70s. South winds 5 to 10 miles an hour. For Tuesday, sunny, hot with highs in the lower 90s. Southwest winds 5 to 10 miles an hour. Gusts up to 20 miles an hour late in the afternoon. Once again, the forecast for rest of tonight. Partly cloudy. Lows in the lower 70s. Southeast winds around 5 miles an hour. Taking a look at the 3 through 7 day forecast for Indianapolis and central Indiana. Tuesday night. Clear with lows in the lower 70s. Southwest winds 5 to 10 miles an hour. For Wednesday and Wednesday night. Clear, hot. Highs in the mid-90s. Lows in the mid-70s. Thursday and Thursday night. Mostly clear. Hot. Highs in the mid-90s. Lows in the mid-70s. For Friday. Mostly sunny through early afternoon, then becoming partly cloudy. A chance of showers and thunderstorms. Hot with highs in the lower 90s. Chance of rain 40%. Friday night. Partly cloudy through the late overnight, then mostly clear with a chance of showers with a slight chance of thunderstorms toward daybreak. Lows in the mid-70s. Chance of rain 30%. For Independence Day. Partly cloudy with a chance of showers. A slight chance of thunderstorms through early afternoon, then a chance of thunderstorms late in the afternoon. Hot with highs in the lower 90s. Chance of rain 40%. Saturday night.
partly cloudy through the late overnight, then clearing. A slight chance of showers and thunderstorms. Lows in the lower 70s. Chance of rain 20%. For Sunday, mostly sunny with a slight chance of showers and thunderstorms through early afternoon, then partly cloudy with a chance of showers and thunderstorms late in the afternoon. Hot with highs around 90. Chance of rain 40%. The 8 to 14 day outlook for Monday, July 6th through Sunday, July 12th, calls for both temperatures and precipitation to be above normal. Normal highs for the period are around 85 degrees, and normal lows are around 65. The normal precipitation total for the 7 days is around 1.10 inches. The ultraviolet index for Indianapolis on Monday will be 10. The Environmental Protection Agency categorizes an index of 10 as very high exposure to ultraviolet radiation. At 10 p.m. at Indianapolis, it was mostly cloudy. The temperature was 80 degrees, the dew point 74, and the relative humidity 81%. The wind was south at 10 miles an hour. The barometric pressure was 29.92 inches and falling. Around central Indiana, it was mostly cloudy, with a temperature of 78 at Anderson, 80 at Muncie, 78 at Zionsville, 81 at Eagle Creek Airpark, and 78 at Shelbyville. Elsewhere across Indiana, it was clear, with a temperature of 80 at Terre Haute, 78 at Bloomington, and 82 at Evansville. It was mostly cloudy, with a temperature of 78 at South Bend, and 75 at Fort Wayne. At Lafayette, it was cloudy, with a temperature of 82. Just outside Indiana, at Champaign, it was clear, with a temperature of 81. It was partly cloudy, with a temperature of 77 at Dayton, 87 at St. Louis, and 85 at Louisville. It was mostly cloudy, with a temperature of 75 at Chicago, and 75 at Cincinnati. Once again, at Indianapolis, it was 80 degrees with mostly cloudy skies. This is NOAA All Hazards Radio KEC 74 in Indianapolis. Here is a statement concerning excessive heat. For the following counties, in Indiana, Boone, Decatur, Delaware, Hamilton, Hancock, Hendricks, Henry, Johnson, Madison, Marion, Morgan, Rush, Shelby, and Tipton. Heat advisory remains in effect from noon Monday to 8 p.m. Eastern Daylight Time Thursday. Heat index values up to 106 expected. The areas affected include all of central Indiana. The hazardous conditions are expected from noon Monday to 8 p.m. Eastern Daylight Time Thursday. The following impacts are expected: hot temperatures and high humidity may cause heat illnesses. Drink plenty of fluids, stay in an air-conditioned room, stay out of the sun, and check up on relatives and neighbors. To reduce risk during outdoor work, the Occupational Safety and Health Administration recommends scheduling frequent rest breaks in shaded or air-conditioned environments. Anyone overcome by heat should be moved to a cool and shaded location. Heat stroke is an emergency. Call 911. And now a look at your forecast for Indianapolis and central Indiana. Rest of tonight. Partly cloudy. Lows in the lower 70s. Southeast winds around 5 miles an hour. For Monday, partly cloudy. Hot with highs in the lower 90s. South winds 5 to 10 miles an hour. Monday night, partly cloudy. Humid with lows in the mid-70s. South winds 5 to 10 miles an hour. For Tuesday, sunny, hot with highs in the lower 90s. Southwest winds 5 to 10 miles an hour. Gusts up to 20 miles an hour late in the afternoon. Once again, the forecast for rest of tonight. Partly cloudy. Lows in the lower 70s. Southeast winds around 5 miles an hour. Taking a look at the 3 through 7 day forecast for Indianapolis and central Indiana. Tuesday night. Clear with lows in the lower 70s. Southwest winds 5 to 10 miles an hour. For Wednesday and Wednesday night, clear, hot. Highs in the mid-90s. Lows in the mid-70s. Thursday and Thursday night, mostly clear. Hot. Highs in the mid-90s. Lows in the mid-70s. For Friday,
mostly sunny through early afternoon, then becoming partly cloudy. A chance of showers and thunderstorms. Hot with highs in the lower 90s. Chance of rain 40%. Friday night. Partly cloudy through the late overnight, then mostly clear with a chance of showers with a slight chance of thunderstorms toward daybreak. Lows in the mid-70s. Chance of rain 30%. For Independence Day. Partly cloudy with a chance of showers. A slight chance of thunderstorms through early afternoon, then a chance of thunderstorms late in the afternoon. Hot with highs in the lower 90s. Chance of rain 40%. Saturday night. Partly cloudy through the late overnight, then clearing. A slight chance of showers and thunderstorms. Lows in the lower 70s. Chance of rain 20%. For Sunday. Mostly sunny with a slight chance of showers and thunderstorms through early afternoon, then partly cloudy with a chance of showers and thunderstorms late in the afternoon. Hot with highs around 90. Chance of rain 40%. The 8 to 14 day outlook for Monday, July 6th through Sunday, July 12th, calls for both temperatures and precipitation to be above normal. Normal highs for the period are around 85 degrees, and normal lows are around 65. The normal precipitation total for the 7 days is around 1.10 inches. The ultraviolet index for Indianapolis on Monday will be 10. The Environmental Protection Agency categorizes an index of 10 as very high exposure to ultraviolet radiation. At 10 p.m. at Indianapolis, it was mostly cloudy. The temperature was 80 degrees, the dew point 74, and the relative humidity 81%. The wind was south at 10 miles an hour. The barometric pressure was 29.92 inches and falling. Around central Indiana, it was mostly cloudy, with a temperature of 78 at Anderson, 80 at Muncie, 78 at Zionsville, 81 at Eagle Creek Airpark, and 78 at Shelbyville. Elsewhere across Indiana, it was clear, with a temperature of 80 at Terre Haute, 78 at Bloomington, and 82 at Evansville. It was mostly cloudy, with a temperature of 78 at South Bend, and 75 at Fort Wayne. At Lafayette, it was cloudy, with a temperature of 82. Just outside Indiana, at Champaign, it was clear, with a temperature of 81. It was partly cloudy, with a temperature of 77 at Dayton, 87 at St. Louis, and 85 at Louisville. It was mostly cloudy, with a temperature of 75 at Chicago, and 75 at Cincinnati. Once again, at Indianapolis, it was 80 degrees with mostly cloudy skies. This is NOAA All Hazards Radio KEC 74 in Indianapolis. Here is a statement concerning excessive heat. For the following counties, in Indiana, Boone, Decatur, Delaware, Hamilton, Hancock, Hendricks, Henry, Johnson, Madison, Marion, Morgan, Rush, Shelby, and Tipton. Heat advisory remains in effect from noon Monday to 8 p.m. Eastern Daylight Time Thursday. Heat index values up to 106 expected. The areas affected include all of central Indiana. The hazardous conditions are expected from noon Monday to 8 p.m. Eastern Daylight Time Thursday. The following impacts are expected. Hot temperatures and high humidity may cause heat illnesses. Drink plenty of fluids, stay in an air-conditioned room, stay out of the sun, and check up on relatives and neighbors. To reduce risk during outdoor work, the Occupational Safety and Health Administration recommends scheduling frequent rest breaks in shaded or air-conditioned environments. Anyone overcome by heat should be moved to a cool and shaded location. Heat stroke is an emergency. Call 911. And now a look at your forecast for Indianapolis and central Indiana. Rest of tonight. Partly cloudy. Lows in the lower 70s. Southeast winds around 5 miles an hour. For Monday, partly cloudy. Hot with highs in the lower 90s. South winds 5 to 10 miles an hour. Monday night, partly cloudy. Humid with lows in the mid-70s. South winds 5 to 10 miles an hour. For Tuesday, sunny, hot with highs in the lower 90s. Southwest winds 5 to 10 miles an hour. Gusts up to 20 miles an hour late in the afternoon. Once again, the forecast for rest of tonight.
partly cloudy. Lows in the lower 70s. Southeast winds around 5 miles an hour. Taking a look at the 3 through 7 day forecast for Indianapolis and central Indiana. Tuesday night. Clear with lows in the lower 70s. Southwest winds 5 to 10 miles an hour. For Wednesday and Wednesday night. Clear, hot. Highs in the mid-90s. Lows in the mid-70s. Thursday and Thursday night. Mostly clear. Hot. Highs in the mid-90s. Lows in the mid-70s. For Friday. Mostly sunny through early afternoon, then becoming partly cloudy. A chance of showers and thunderstorms. Hot with highs in the lower 90s. Chance of rain 40%. Friday night. Partly cloudy through the late overnight, then mostly clear with a chance of showers with a slight chance of thunderstorms toward daybreak. Lows in the mid-70s. Chance of rain 30%. For Independence Day. Partly cloudy with a chance of showers. A slight chance of thunderstorms through early afternoon, then a chance of thunderstorms late in the afternoon. Hot with highs in the lower 90s. Chance of rain 40%. Saturday night. Partly cloudy through the late overnight, then clearing. A slight chance of showers and thunderstorms. Lows in the lower 70s. Chance of rain 20%. For Sunday. Mostly sunny with a slight chance of showers and thunderstorms through early afternoon, then partly cloudy with a chance of showers and thunderstorms late in the afternoon. Hot with highs around 90. Chance of rain 40%. Now here is the hazardous weather outlook for central Indiana. For the period tonight, no hazardous weather is expected at this time. And now the extended outlook for the period Monday through Saturday. Afternoon heat indices will be above 100 degrees through much of the upcoming week. Isolated to scattered mainly afternoon and evening thunderstorms are possible beginning Thursday into next weekend. Spotter information statement, spotter activation is not anticipated at this time. The 8 to 14 day outlook for Monday, July 6th through Sunday, July 12th calls for both temperatures and precipitation to be above normal. Normal highs for the period are around 85 degrees, and normal lows are around 65. The normal precipitation total for the 7 days is around 1.10 inches. The ultraviolet index for Indianapolis on Monday will be 10. The Environmental Protection Agency categorizes an index of 10 as very high exposure to ultraviolet radiation. At 10 p.m., at Indianapolis, it was mostly cloudy. The temperature was 80 degrees, the dew point 74, and the relative humidity 81%. The wind was south at 10 miles an hour. The barometric pressure was 29.92 inches and falling. Around central Indiana, it was mostly cloudy, with a temperature of 78 at Anderson, 80 at Muncie, 78 at Zionsville, 81 at Eagle Creek Airpark, and 78 at Shelbyville. Elsewhere across Indiana, it was clear, with a temperature of 80 at Terre Haute, 78 at Bloomington, and 82 at Evansville. It was mostly cloudy, with a temperature of 78 at South Bend, and 75 at Fort Wayne. At Lafayette, it was cloudy, with a temperature of 82. Just outside Indiana, at Champaign, it was clear, with a temperature of 81. It was partly cloudy, with a temperature of 77 at Dayton, 87 at St. Louis, and 85 at Louisville. It was mostly cloudy, with a temperature of 75 at Chicago, and 75 at Cincinnati. Once again, at Indianapolis it was 80 degrees with mostly cloudy skies. This is NOAA All Hazards Radio KEC 74 in Indianapolis. Here is a statement concerning excessive heat. For the following counties, in Indiana, Boone, Decatur, Delaware, Hamilton, Hancock, Hendricks, Henry, Johnson, Madison, Marion, Morgan, Rush, Shelby, and Tipton. Heat advisory remains in effect from noon Monday to 8 p.m. Eastern Daylight Time Thursday. Heat index values up to 106 expected. The areas affected include all of central Indiana. The hazardous conditions are expected from noon Monday to 8 p.m. Eastern Daylight Time Thursday. The following impacts are expected. Hot temperatures and high humidity may cause heat illnesses.
Drink plenty of fluids, stay in an air-conditioned room, stay out of the sun, and check up on relatives and neighbors. To reduce risk during outdoor work, the Occupational Safety and Health Administration recommends scheduling frequent rest breaks in shaded or air-conditioned environments. Anyone overcome by heat should be moved to a cool and shaded location. Heat stroke is an emergency. Call 911. And now a look at your forecast for Indianapolis and central Indiana. Rest of tonight. Partly cloudy. Lows in the lower 70s. Southeast winds around 5 miles an hour. For Monday, partly cloudy. Hot with highs in the lower 90s. South winds 5 to 10 miles an hour. Monday night, partly cloudy. Humid with lows in the mid-70s. South winds 5 to 10 miles an hour. For Tuesday, sunny, hot with highs in the lower 90s. Southwest winds 5 to 10 miles an hour. Gusts up to 20 miles an hour late in the afternoon. Once again, the forecast for rest of tonight. Partly cloudy. Lows in the lower 70s. Southeast winds around 5 miles an hour. Taking a look at the 3 through 7 day forecast for Indianapolis and central Indiana. Tuesday night. Clear with lows in the lower 70s. Southwest winds 5 to 10 miles an hour. For Wednesday and Wednesday night. Clear, hot. Highs in the mid-90s. Lows in the mid-70s. Thursday and Thursday night. Mostly clear. Hot. Highs in the mid-90s. Lows in the mid-70s. For Friday. Mostly sunny through early afternoon, then becoming partly cloudy. A chance of showers and thunderstorms. Hot with highs in the lower 90s. Chance of rain 40%. Friday night. Partly cloudy through the late overnight, then mostly clear with a chance of showers with a slight chance of thunderstorms toward daybreak. Lows in the mid-70s. Chance of rain 30%. For Independence Day. Partly cloudy with a chance of showers. A slight chance of thunderstorms through early afternoon, then a chance of thunderstorms late in the afternoon. Hot with highs in the lower 90s. Chance of rain 40%. Saturday night. Partly cloudy through the late overnight, then clearing. A slight chance of showers and thunderstorms. Lows in the lower 70s. Chance of rain 20%. For Sunday. Mostly sunny with a slight chance of showers and thunderstorms through early afternoon, then partly cloudy with a chance of showers and thunderstorms late in the afternoon. Hot with highs around 90. Chance of rain 40%. The 8 to 14 day outlook for Monday, July 6th through Sunday, July 12th, calls for both temperatures and precipitation to be above normal. Normal highs for the period are around 85 degrees, and normal lows are around 65. The normal precipitation total for the 7 days is around 1.10 inches. The ultraviolet index for Indianapolis on Monday will be 10. The Environmental Protection Agency categorizes an index of 10 as very high exposure to ultraviolet radiation. At 10 p.m. at Indianapolis, it was mostly cloudy. The temperature was 80 degrees, the dew point 74, and the relative humidity 81%. The wind was south at 10 miles an hour. The barometric pressure was 29.92 inches and falling. Around central Indiana, it was mostly cloudy, with a temperature of 78 at Anderson, 80 at Muncie, 78 at Zionsville, 81 at Eagle Creek Airpark, and 78 at Shelbyville. Elsewhere across Indiana, it was clear, with a temperature of 80 at Terre Haute, 78 at Bloomington, and 82 at Evansville. It was mostly cloudy, with a temperature of 78 at South Bend, and 75 at Fort Wayne. At Lafayette, it was cloudy, with a temperature of 82. Just outside Indiana, at Champaign, it was clear, with a temperature of 81. It was partly cloudy, with a temperature of 77 at Dayton, 87 at St. Louis, and 85 at Louisville. It was mostly cloudy, with a temperature of 75 at Chicago, and 75 at Cincinnati. Once again, at Indianapolis it was 80 degrees with mostly cloudy skies. This is NOAA All Hazards Radio KEC 74 in Indianapolis.
here is a statement concerning excessive heat. For the following counties in Indiana, Boone, Decatur, Delaware, Hamilton, Hancock, Hendricks, Henry, Johnson, Madison, Marion, Morgan, Rush, Shelby, and Tipton. Heat advisory remains in effect from noon Monday to 8 p.m. Eastern Daylight Time Thursday. Heat index values up to 106 expected. The areas affected include all of central Indiana. The hazardous conditions are expected from noon Monday to 8 p.m. Eastern Daylight Time Thursday. The following impacts are expected. Hot temperatures and high humidity may cause heat illnesses. Drink plenty of fluids, stay in an air-conditioned room, stay out of the sun, and check up on relatives and neighbors. To reduce risk during outdoor work, the Occupational Safety and Health Administration recommends scheduling frequent rest breaks in shaded or air-conditioned environments. Anyone overcome by heat should be moved to a cool and shaded location. Heat stroke is an emergency. Call 911. And now a look at your forecast for Indianapolis and central Indiana. Rest of tonight. Partly cloudy. Lows in the lower 70s. Southeast winds around 5 miles an hour. For Monday, partly cloudy. Hot with highs in the lower 90s. South winds 5 to 10 miles an hour. Monday night, partly cloudy. Humid with lows in the mid-70s. South winds 5 to 10 miles an hour. For Tuesday, sunny, hot with highs in the lower 90s. Southwest winds 5 to 10 miles an hour. Gusts up to 20 miles an hour late in the afternoon. Once again, the forecast for rest of tonight. Partly cloudy. Lows in the lower 70s. Southeast winds around 5 miles an hour. Taking a look at the 3 through 7 day forecast for Indianapolis and central Indiana. Tuesday night. Clear with lows in the lower 70s. Southwest winds 5 to 10 miles an hour. For Wednesday and Wednesday night. Clear, hot. Highs in the mid-90s. Lows in the mid-70s. Thursday and Thursday night. Mostly clear. Hot. Highs in the mid-90s. Lows in the mid-70s. For Friday. Mostly sunny through early afternoon, then becoming partly cloudy. A chance of showers and thunderstorms. Hot with highs in the lower 90s. Chance of rain 40%. Friday night. Partly cloudy through the late overnight, then mostly clear with a chance of showers with a slight chance of thunderstorms toward daybreak. Lows in the mid-70s. Chance of rain 30%. For Independence Day. Partly cloudy with a chance of showers. A slight chance of thunderstorms through early afternoon, then a chance of thunderstorms late in the afternoon. Hot with highs in the lower 90s. Chance of rain 40%. Saturday night. Partly cloudy through the late overnight, then clearing. A slight chance of showers and thunderstorms. Lows in the lower 70s. Chance of rain 20%. For Sunday. Mostly sunny with a slight chance of showers and thunderstorms through early afternoon, then partly cloudy with a chance of showers and thunderstorms late in the afternoon. Hot with highs around 90. Chance of rain 40%. The 8 to 14 day outlook for Monday, July 6th through Sunday, July 12th, calls for both temperatures and precipitation to be above normal. Normal highs for the period are around 85 degrees, and normal lows are around 65. The normal precipitation total for the 7 days is around 1.10 inches. The ultraviolet index for Indianapolis on Monday will be 10. The Environmental Protection Agency categorizes an index of 10 as very high exposure to ultraviolet radiation. At 10 p.m. at Indianapolis, it was mostly cloudy. The temperature was 80 degrees, the dew point 74, and the relative humidity 81%. The wind was south at 10 miles an hour. The barometric pressure was 29.92 inches and falling. Around central Indiana, it was mostly cloudy, with a temperature of 78 at Anderson, 80 at Muncie, 78 at Zionsville, 81 at Eagle Creek Airpark, and 78 at Shelbyville. Elsewhere across Indiana, it was clear, with a temperature of 80 at Terre Haute, 78 at Bloomington, and 82 at Evansville.
It was mostly cloudy, with a temperature of 78 at South Bend and 75 at Fort Wayne. At Lafayette, it was cloudy, with a temperature of 82. Just outside Indiana, at Champaign, it was clear, with a temperature of 81. It was partly cloudy, with a temperature of 77 at Dayton, 87 at St. Louis, and 85 at Louisville. It was mostly cloudy, with a temperature of 75 at Chicago, and 75 at Cincinnati. Once again, at Indianapolis it was 80 degrees with mostly cloudy skies. This is NOAA All Hazards Radio KEC 74 in Indianapolis. Here is a statement concerning excessive heat. For the following counties, in Indiana, Boone, Decatur, Delaware, Hamilton, Hancock, Hendricks, Henry, Johnson, Madison, Marion, Morgan, Rush, Shelby, and Tipton. Heat advisory remains in effect from noon Monday to 8 p.m. Eastern Daylight Time Thursday. Heat index values up to 106 expected. The areas affected include all of central Indiana. The hazardous conditions are expected from noon Monday to 8 p.m. Eastern Daylight Time Thursday. The following impacts are expected. Hot temperatures and high humidity may cause heat illnesses. Drink plenty of fluids, stay in an air-conditioned room, stay out of the sun, and check up on relatives and neighbors. To reduce risk during outdoor work, the Occupational Safety and Health Administration recommends scheduling frequent rest breaks in shaded or air-conditioned environments. Anyone overcome by heat should be moved to a cool and shaded location. Heat stroke is an emergency. Call 911. And now a look at your forecast for Indianapolis and central Indiana. Rest of tonight. Partly cloudy. Lows in the lower 70s. Southeast winds around 5 miles an hour. For Monday. Partly cloudy. Hot with highs in the lower 90s. South winds 5 to 10 miles an hour. Monday night. Partly cloudy. Humid with lows in the mid-70s. South winds 5 to 10 miles an hour. For Tuesday. Sunny, hot with highs in the lower 90s. Southwest winds 5 to 10 miles an hour. Gusts up to 20 miles an hour late in the afternoon. Once again, the forecast for rest of tonight. Partly cloudy. Lows in the lower 70s. Southeast winds around 5 miles an hour. Taking a look at the 3 through 7 day forecast for Indianapolis and central Indiana. Tuesday night. Clear with lows in the lower 70s. Southwest winds 5 to 10 miles an hour. For Wednesday and Wednesday night. Clear, hot. Highs in the mid-90s. Lows in the mid-70s. Thursday and Thursday night. Mostly clear. Hot. Highs in the mid-90s. Lows in the mid-70s. For Friday. Mostly sunny through early afternoon, then becoming partly cloudy. A chance of showers and thunderstorms. Hot with highs in the lower 90s. Chance of rain 40%. Friday night. Partly cloudy through the late overnight, then mostly clear with a chance of showers with a slight chance of thunderstorms toward daybreak. Lows in the mid-70s. Chance of rain 30%. For Independence Day. Partly cloudy with a chance of showers. A slight chance of thunderstorms through early afternoon, then a chance of thunderstorms late in the afternoon. Hot with highs in the lower 90s. Chance of rain 40%. Saturday night. Partly cloudy through the late overnight, then clearing. A slight chance of showers and thunderstorms. Lows in the lower 70s. Chance of rain 20%. For Sunday. Mostly sunny with a slight chance of showers and thunderstorms through early afternoon, then partly cloudy with a chance of showers and thunderstorms late in the afternoon. Hot with highs around 90. Chance of rain 40%. The 8 to 14 day outlook for Monday, July 6th through Sunday, July 12th, calls for both temperatures and precipitation to be above normal. Normal highs for the period are around 85 degrees, and normal lows are around 65. The normal precipitation total for the 7 days is around 1.10 inches. The ultraviolet index for Indianapolis on Monday will be 10. The Environmental Protection Agency categorizes an index of 10 as very high exposure to ultraviolet radiation.
At 10 p.m. at Indianapolis, it was mostly cloudy. The temperature was 80 degrees, the dew point 74, and the relative humidity 81%. The wind was south at 10 miles an hour. The barometric pressure was 29.92 inches and falling. Around central Indiana, it was mostly cloudy, with a temperature of 78 at Anderson, 80 at Muncie, 78 at Zionsville, 81 at Eagle Creek Airpark, and 78 at Shelbyville. Elsewhere across Indiana, it was clear, with a temperature of 80 at Terre Haute, 78 at Bloomington, and 82 at Evansville. It was mostly cloudy, with a temperature of 78 at South Bend, and 75 at Fort Wayne. At Lafayette, it was cloudy, with a temperature of 82. Just outside Indiana, at Champaign, it was clear, with a temperature of 81. It was partly cloudy, with a temperature of 77 at Dayton, 87 at St. Louis, and 85 at Louisville. It was mostly cloudy, with a temperature of 75 at Chicago, and 75 at Cincinnati. Once again, at Indianapolis, it was 80 degrees with mostly cloudy skies. Now here is the hazardous weather outlook for central Indiana. For the period tonight, no hazardous weather is expected at this time. And now the extended outlook for the period Monday through Saturday. Afternoon heat indices will be above 100 degrees through much of the upcoming week. Isolated to scattered mainly afternoon and evening thunderstorms are possible beginning Thursday into next weekend. Spotter information statement, spotter activation is not anticipated at this time. This is NOAA All Hazards Radio KEC 74 in Indianapolis. Here is a statement concerning excessive heat. For the following counties, in Indiana, Boone, Decatur, Delaware, Hamilton, Hancock, Hendricks, Henry, Johnson, Madison, Marion, Morgan, Rush, Shelby, and Tipton. Heat advisory remains in effect from noon Monday to 8 p.m. Eastern Daylight Time Thursday. Heat index values up to 106 expected. The areas affected include all of central Indiana. The hazardous conditions are expected from noon Monday to 8 p.m. Eastern Daylight Time Thursday. The following impacts are expected. Hot temperatures and high humidity may cause heat illnesses. Drink plenty of fluids, stay in an air-conditioned room, stay out of the sun, and check up on relatives and neighbors. To reduce risk during outdoor work, the Occupational Safety and Health Administration recommends scheduling frequent rest breaks in shaded or air-conditioned environments. Anyone overcome by heat should be moved to a cool and shaded location. Heat stroke is an emergency. Call 911. And now a look at your forecast for Indianapolis and central Indiana. Rest of tonight. Partly cloudy. Lows in the lower 70s. Southeast winds around 5 miles an hour. For Monday. Partly cloudy. Hot with highs in the lower 90s. South winds 5 to 10 miles an hour. Monday night. Partly cloudy. Humid with lows in the mid-70s. South winds 5 to 10 miles an hour. For Tuesday. Sunny, hot with highs in the lower 90s. Southwest winds 5 to 10 miles an hour. Gusts up to 20 miles an hour late in the afternoon. Once again, the forecast for rest of tonight. Partly cloudy. Lows in the lower 70s. Southeast winds around 5 miles an hour. Taking a look at the 3 through 7 day forecast for Indianapolis and central Indiana. Tuesday night. Clear with lows in the lower 70s. Southwest winds 5 to 10 miles an hour. For Wednesday and Wednesday night. Clear, hot. Highs in the mid-90s. Lows in the mid-70s. Thursday and Thursday night. Mostly clear. Hot. Highs in the mid-90s. Lows in the mid-70s. For Friday. Mostly sunny through early afternoon, then becoming partly cloudy. A chance of showers and thunderstorms. Hot with highs in the lower 90s. Chance of rain 40%. Friday night. Partly cloudy through the late overnight, then mostly clear with a chance of showers with a slight chance of thunderstorms toward daybreak. Lows in the mid-70s. Chance of rain 30%. For Independence Day. Partly cloudy with a chance of showers.
A slight chance of thunderstorms through early afternoon. Then a chance of thunderstorms late in the afternoon. Hot with highs in the lower 90s. Chance of rain 40%. Saturday night.

Normal highs for the period are around 85 degrees, and normal lows are around 65. The normal precipitation total for the 7 days is around 1.10 inches. The ultraviolet index for Indianapolis on Monday will be 10. The Environmental Protection Agency categorizes an index of 10 as very high exposure to ultraviolet radiation. At 10 p.m., at Indianapolis, it was mostly cloudy. The temperature was 80 degrees, the dew point 74, and the relative humidity 81%. The wind was south at 10 miles an hour. The barometric pressure was 29.92 inches and falling. Around central Indiana, it was mostly cloudy, with a temperature of 78 at Anderson, 80 at Muncie, 78 at Zionsville, 81 at Eagle Creek Airpark, and 78 at Shelbyville. Elsewhere across Indiana, it was clear, with a temperature of 80 at Terre Haute, 78 at Bloomington, and 82 at Evansville. It was mostly cloudy, with a temperature of 78 at South Bend, and 75 at Fort Wayne. At Lafayette, it was cloudy, with a temperature of 82. Just outside Indiana, at Champaign, it was clear, with a temperature of 81. It was partly cloudy, with a temperature of 77 at Dayton, 87 at St. Louis, and 85 at Louisville. It was mostly cloudy, with a temperature of 75 at Chicago, and 75 at Cincinnati. Once again, at Indianapolis, it was 80 degrees with mostly cloudy skies. This is NOAA All Hazards Radio KEC 74 in Indianapolis. Here is a statement concerning excessive heat. For the following counties, in Indiana, Boone, Decatur, Delaware, Hamilton, Hancock, Hendricks, Henry, Johnson, Madison, Marion, Morgan, Rush, Shelby, and Tipton. Heat advisory remains in effect from noon Monday to 8 p.m. Eastern Daylight Time Thursday. Heat index values up to 106 expected. The areas affected include all of central Indiana. The hazardous conditions are expected from noon Monday to 8 p.m. Eastern Daylight Time Thursday. The following impacts are expected. Hot temperatures and high humidity may cause heat illnesses. Drink plenty of fluids, stay in an air-conditioned room, stay out of the sun, and check up on relatives and neighbors. To reduce risk during outdoor work, the Occupational Safety and Health Administration recommends scheduling frequent rest breaks in shaded or air-conditioned environments. Anyone overcome by heat should be moved to a cool and shaded location. Heat stroke is an emergency. Call 911. And now a look at your forecast for Indianapolis and central Indiana. Rest of tonight. Partly cloudy. Lows in the lower 70s. Southeast winds around 5 miles an hour. For Monday, partly cloudy. Hot with highs in the lower 90s. South winds 5 to 10 miles an hour. Monday night, partly cloudy. Humid with lows in the mid-70s. South winds 5 to 10 miles an hour. For Tuesday, sunny, hot with highs in the lower 90s. Southwest winds 5 to 10 miles an hour. Gusts up to 20 miles an hour late in the afternoon. Once again, the forecast for rest of tonight. Partly cloudy. Lows in the lower 70s. Southeast winds around 5 miles an hour. Taking a look at the 3 through 7 day forecast for Indianapolis and central Indiana. Tuesday night. Clear with lows in the lower 70s. Southwest winds 5 to 10 miles an hour. For Wednesday and Wednesday night. Clear, hot. Highs in the mid-90s. Lows in the mid-70s. Thursday and Thursday night. Mostly clear. Hot. Highs in the mid-90s. Lows in the mid-70s. For Friday. Mostly sunny through early afternoon, then becoming partly cloudy. A chance of showers and thunderstorms. Hot with highs in the lower 90s. Chance of rain 40%. Friday night. Partly cloudy through the late overnight, then mostly clear with a chance of showers with a slight chance of thunderstorms toward daybreak. Lows in the mid-70s. Chance of rain 30%. For Independence Day. Partly cloudy with a chance of showers. A slight chance of thunderstorms through early afternoon, then a chance of thunderstorms late in the afternoon. Hot with highs in the lower 90s. Chance of

expected include all of central Indiana. The hazardous conditions are expected from noon Monday to 8 p.m. Eastern Daylight Time Thursday. The following impacts are expected. Hot temperatures and high humidity may cause heat illnesses. Drink plenty of fluids, stay in an air-conditioned room, stay out of the sun, and check up on relatives and neighbors. To reduce risk during outdoor work, the Occupational Safety and Health Administration recommends scheduling frequent rest breaks in shaded or air-conditioned environments. Anyone overcome by heat should be moved to a cool and shaded location. Heat stroke is an emergency. Call 911. And now a look at your forecast for Indianapolis and central Indiana. Rest of tonight. Partly cloudy. Lows in the lower 70s. Southeast winds around 5 miles an hour. For Monday, partly cloudy. Hot with highs in the lower 90s. South winds 5 to 10 miles an hour. Monday night, partly cloudy. Humid with lows in the mid-70s. South winds 5 to 10 miles an hour. For Tuesday, sunny, hot with highs in the lower 90s. Southwest winds 5 to 10 miles an hour. Gusts up to 20 miles an hour late in the afternoon. Once again, the forecast for rest of tonight. Partly cloudy. Lows in the lower 70s. Southeast winds around 5 miles an hour. Taking a look at the 3 through 7 day forecast for Indianapolis and central Indiana. Tuesday night. Clear with lows in the lower 70s. Southwest winds 5 to 10 miles an hour. For Wednesday and Wednesday night. Clear, hot. Highs in the mid-90s. Lows in the mid-70s. Thursday and Thursday night. Mostly clear. Hot. Highs in the mid-90s. Lows in the mid-70s. For Friday. Mostly sunny through early afternoon, then becoming partly cloudy. A chance of showers and thunderstorms. Hot with highs in the lower 90s. Chance of rain 40%. Friday night. Partly cloudy through the late overnight, then mostly clear with a chance of showers with a slight chance of thunderstorms toward daybreak. Lows in the mid-70s. Chance of rain 30%. For Independence Day. Partly cloudy with a chance of showers. A slight chance of thunderstorms through early afternoon, then a chance of thunderstorms late in the afternoon. Hot with highs in the lower 90s. Chance of rain 40%. Saturday night. Partly cloudy through the late overnight, then clearing. A slight chance of showers and thunderstorms. Lows in the lower 70s. Chance of rain 20%. For Sunday. Mostly sunny with a slight chance of showers and thunderstorms through early afternoon, then partly cloudy with a chance of showers and thunderstorms late in the afternoon. Hot with highs around 90. Chance of rain 40%. The 8 to 14 day outlook for Monday, July 6th through Sunday, July 12th, calls for both temperatures and precipitation to be above normal. Normal highs for the period are around 85 degrees, and normal lows are around 65. The normal precipitation total for the 7 days is around 1.10 inches. The ultraviolet index for Indianapolis on Monday will be 10. The Environmental Protection Agency categorizes an index of 10 as very high exposure to ultraviolet radiation. At 11 p.m. at Indianapolis, it was mostly cloudy. The temperature was 80 degrees, the dew point 74, and the relative humidity 81%. The wind was south at 14 miles an hour. The barometric pressure was 29.90 inches and falling. Around central Indiana, it was mostly cloudy, with a temperature of 77 at Anderson, 78 at Muncie, 78 at Zionsville, 80 at Eagle Creek Airpark, and 79 at Shelbyville. Elsewhere across Indiana, at Evansville, it was clear, with a temperature of 80. It was partly cloudy, with a temperature of 80 at Terre Haute, and 78 at Bloomington. It was mostly cloudy, with a temperature of 77 at South Bend, 75 at Fort Wayne, and 80 at Lafayette. Just outside Indiana, it was partly cloudy, with a temperature of 80 at Champaign, 77 at Dayton, 85 at St. Louis, and 84 at Louisville. At Cincinnati, it was mostly cloudy, with a temperature of 75. At Chicago, it was cloudy.

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Heat stroke is an emergency. Call 911. And now a look at your forecast for Indianapolis and central Indiana. Rest of tonight. Partly cloudy. A slight chance of showers toward daybreak. Lows in the lower 70s. Southeast winds around 5 miles an hour. Chance of rain 20%. For Monday, partly cloudy. Hot with highs in the lower 90s. South winds 5 to 10 miles an hour. Monday night, partly cloudy through the late overnight, then clearing. Humid with lows in the mid-70s. South winds around 5 miles an hour. For Tuesday, mostly sunny. Hot with highs in the lower 90s. Southwest winds 5 to 10 miles an hour. Gusts up to 20 miles an hour late in the afternoon. Once again, the forecast for rest of tonight. Partly cloudy. A slight chance of showers toward daybreak. Lows in the lower 70s. Southeast winds around 5 miles an hour. Chance of rain 20%. Taking a look at the 3 through 7 day forecast for Indianapolis and central Indiana. Tuesday night. Clear with lows in the lower 70s. Southwest winds 5 to 10 miles an hour. For Wednesday through Thursday. Clear, hot. Highs in the mid-90s. Lows in the mid-70s. Thursday night. Mostly clear through the late overnight, then becoming partly cloudy. Lows in the mid-70s. For Friday. Partly cloudy with a chance of showers and thunderstorms. Hot with highs in the mid-90s. Chance of rain 40%. Friday night. Partly cloudy with a chance of showers. A chance of thunderstorms through the late overnight. Then a slight chance of thunderstorms toward daybreak. Lows in the mid-70s. Chance of rain 30%. For Independence Day. Mostly sunny with a slight chance of showers and thunderstorms through early afternoon. Then partly cloudy with a chance of showers and thunderstorms late in the afternoon. Hot with highs in the lower 90s. Chance of rain 40%. Saturday night. Partly cloudy with a chance of showers. A chance of thunderstorms through the late overnight. Then a slight chance of thunderstorms toward daybreak. Lows in the lower 70s. Chance of rain 30%. For Sunday, partly cloudy. A slight chance of showers and thunderstorms through early afternoon. Then a chance of showers and thunderstorms late in the afternoon. Hot with highs around 90. Chance of rain 40%. The 8 to 14 day outlook for Monday, July 6th through Sunday, July 12th calls for both temperatures and precipitation to be above normal. Normal highs for the period are around 85 degrees, and normal lows are around 65. The normal precipitation total for the 7 days is around 1.10 inches. At midnight, at Indianapolis, it was mostly cloudy. The temperature was 80 degrees, the dew point 74, and the relative humidity 81%. The wind was east at 7 miles an hour. The barometric pressure was 29.96 inches and rising. Around central Indiana, it was 76 at Zionsville. It was partly cloudy, with a temperature of 74 at Anderson, 76 at Muncie, 79 at Eagle Creek Airpark, and 76 at Shelbyville. Elsewhere across Indiana, at Evansville, it was clear, with a temperature of 79. It was partly cloudy, with a temperature of 80 at Lafayette, 80 at Terre Haute, and 78 at Bloomington. It was mostly cloudy, with a temperature of 77 at South Bend, and 74 at Fort Wayne. Just outside Indiana, at Champaign, it was clear, with a temperature of 80. It was partly cloudy, with a temperature of 83 at St. Louis, 75 at Cincinnati, and 81 at Louisville. It was mostly cloudy, with a temperature of 77 at Chicago, and 76 at Dayton. Once again, at Indianapolis it was 80 degrees with mostly cloudy skies. At 1 a.m., at Indianapolis, it was partly cloudy. The temperature was 78 degrees, the dew point 74, and the relative humidity 87%. The wind was southeast at 8 miles an hour. The barometric pressure

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To reduce risk during outdoor work, the Occupational Safety and Health Administration recommends scheduling frequent rest breaks in shaded or air-conditioned environments. Anyone overcome by heat should be moved to a cool and shaded location. Heat stroke is an emergency. Call 911. And now a look at your forecast for Indianapolis and central Indiana. Rest of tonight. Partly cloudy. A slight chance of showers toward daybreak. Lows in the lower 70s. Southeast winds around 5 miles an hour. Chance of rain 20%. For Monday, partly cloudy. Hot with highs in the lower 90s. South winds 5 to 10 miles an hour. Monday night, partly cloudy through the late overnight, then clearing. Humid with lows in the mid-70s. South winds around 5 miles an hour. For Tuesday, mostly sunny. Hot with highs in the lower 90s. Southwest winds 5 to 10 miles an hour. Gusts up to 20 miles an hour late in the afternoon. Once again, the forecast for rest of tonight. Partly cloudy. A slight chance of showers toward daybreak. Lows in the lower 70s. Southeast winds around 5 miles an hour. Chance of rain 20%. Taking a look at the 3-7 day forecast for Indianapolis and central Indiana. Tuesday night, clear with lows in the lower 70s. Southwest winds 5 to 10 miles an hour. For Wednesday through Thursday, clear, hot. Highs in the mid-90s. Lows in the mid-70s. Thursday night, mostly clear through the late overnight, then becoming partly cloudy. Lows in the mid-70s. For Friday, partly cloudy with a chance of showers and thunderstorms. Hot with highs in the mid-90s. Chance of rain 40%. Friday night, partly cloudy with a chance of showers. A chance of thunderstorms through the late overnight. Then a slight chance of thunderstorms toward daybreak. Lows in the mid-70s. Chance of rain 30%. For Independence Day, mostly sunny with a slight chance of showers and thunderstorms through early afternoon, then partly cloudy with a chance of showers and thunderstorms late in the afternoon. Hot with highs in the lower 90s. Chance of rain 40%. Saturday night, partly cloudy with a chance of showers. A chance of thunderstorms through the late overnight, then a slight chance of thunderstorms toward daybreak. Lows in the lower 70s. Chance of rain 30%. For Sunday, partly cloudy. A slight chance of showers and thunderstorms through early afternoon, then a chance of showers and thunderstorms late in the afternoon. Hot with highs around 90. Chance of rain 40%. The 8-14 day outlook for Monday, July 6th through Sunday, July 12th, calls for both temperatures and precipitation to be above normal. Normal highs for the period are around 85 degrees. And normal lows are around 65. The normal precipitation total for the 7 days is around 1.10 inches. At 1 a.m., at Indianapolis, it was partly cloudy. The temperature was 78 degrees, the dew point 74, and the relative humidity 87%. The wind was southeast at 8 miles an hour. The barometric pressure was 29.97 inches and rising. Around central Indiana, it was partly cloudy, with a temperature of 73 at Anderson, 75 at Muncie, 79 at Eagle Creek Airpark, and 75 at Shelbyville. At Zionsville, it was mostly cloudy, with a temperature of 75. Elsewhere across Indiana, at Evansville, it was clear, with a temperature of 79. It was partly cloudy, with a temperature of 76 at Lafayette, and 79 at Terre Haute. It was mostly cloudy, with a temperature of 75 at South Bend, 73 at Fort Wayne, and 78 at Bloomington. Just outside Indiana, at Champaign, it was clear, with a temperature of 79. At St. Louis, it was partly cloudy, with a temperature of 82. It was mostly cloudy, with a temperature of 77 at Chicago, 75 at Dayton, 76 at Cincinnati, and 82 at Louisville. Once again, at Indianapolis, it was 78 degrees with partly cloudy skies. At 2 a.m., at Indianapolis,

was mostly cloudy. The temperature was 78 degrees, the dew point 74, and the relative humidity 87%. The wind was southeast at 8 miles an hour. The barometric pressure was 29.97 inches and steady. Around central Indiana, it was partly cloudy, with a temperature of 75 at Muncie, 78 at Eagle Creek Airpark, and 74 at Shelbyville. It was mostly cloudy, with a temperature of 73 at Anderson and 74 at Zionsville. Elsewhere across Indiana, at Terre Haute, it was clear, with a temperature of 77. It was partly cloudy, with a temperature of 75 at South Bend and 77 at Lafayette. It was mostly cloudy, with a temperature of 71 at Fort Wayne and 80 at Evansville. At Bloomington, it was cloudy, with a temperature of 77. Just outside Indiana, at Champaign, it was clear, with a temperature of 77. At St. Louis, it was partly cloudy, with a temperature of 81. It was mostly cloudy, with a temperature of 77 at Chicago, 75 at Dayton, and 74 at Cincinnati. At Louisville, it was cloudy, with a temperature of 81. Once again, at Indianapolis, it was 78 degrees with mostly cloudy skies. This is NOAA All Hazards Radio KEC 74 in Indianapolis. Here is a statement concerning excessive heat. For the following counties, in Indiana, Boone, Decatur, Delaware, Hamilton, Hancock, Hendricks, Henry, Johnson, Madison, Marion, Morgan, Rush, Shelby, and Tipton. Heat advisory remains in effect from noon Monday to 8 p.m. Eastern Daylight Time Thursday. Heat index values up to 106 expected. The areas affected include all of central Indiana. The hazardous conditions are expected from noon Monday to 8 p.m. Eastern Daylight Time Thursday. The following impacts are expected. Hot temperatures and high humidity may cause heat illnesses. Drink plenty of fluids, stay in an air-conditioned room, stay out of the sun, and check up on relatives and neighbors. To reduce risk during outdoor work, the Occupational Safety and Health Administration recommends scheduling frequent rest breaks in shaded or air-conditioned environments. Anyone overcome by heat should be moved to a cool and shaded location. Heat stroke is an emergency. Call 911. And now a look at your forecast for Indianapolis and central Indiana. Rest of tonight. Partly cloudy. A slight chance of showers toward daybreak. Lows in the lower 70s. Southeast winds around 5 miles an hour. Chance of rain 20%. For Monday, partly cloudy. Hot with highs in the lower 90s. South winds 5 to 10 miles an hour. Monday night, partly cloudy through the late overnight, then clearing. Humid with lows in the mid-70s. South winds around 5 miles an hour. For Tuesday, mostly sunny. Hot with highs in the lower 90s. Southwest winds 5 to 10 miles an hour. Gusts up to 20 miles an hour late in the afternoon. Once again, the forecast for rest of tonight. Partly cloudy. A slight chance of showers toward daybreak. Lows in the lower 70s. Southeast winds around 5 miles an hour. Chance of rain 20%. Taking a look at the 3 through 7 day forecast for Indianapolis and central Indiana. Tuesday night. Clear with lows in the lower 70s. Southwest winds 5 to 10 miles an hour. For Wednesday through Thursday. Clear, hot. Highs in the mid-90s. Lows in the mid-70s. Thursday night. Mostly clear through the late overnight, then becoming partly cloudy. Lows in the mid-70s. For Friday. Partly cloudy with a chance of showers and thunderstorms. Hot with highs in the mid-90s. Chance of rain 40%. Friday night. Partly cloudy with a chance of showers. A chance of thunderstorms through the late overnight. Then a slight chance of thunderstorms toward daybreak. Lows in the mid-70s. Chance of rain 30%. For Independence Day. Mostly sunny with a slight chance of showers and thunderstorms through early afternoon. Then partly cloudy with a chance of showers and thunderstorms late in the afternoon. Hot with highs in the lower 90s. Chance of rain 40%. Saturday night.
partly cloudy with a chance of showers. A chance of thunderstorms through the late overnight, then a slight chance of thunderstorms toward daybreak. Lows in the lower 70s. Chance of rain 30%. For Sunday, partly cloudy. A slight chance of showers and thunderstorms through early afternoon, then a chance of showers and thunderstorms late in the afternoon. Hot with highs around 90. Chance of rain 40%. The 8 to 14 day outlook for Monday, July 6th through Sunday, July 12th, calls for both temperatures and precipitation to be above normal. Normal highs for the period are around 85 degrees, and normal lows are around 65. The normal precipitation total for the 7 days is around 1.10 inches. At 2 a.m., at Indianapolis, it was mostly cloudy. The temperature was 78 degrees, the dew point 74, and the relative humidity 87%. The wind was southeast at 8 miles an hour. The barometric pressure was 29.97 inches and steady. Around central Indiana, it was partly cloudy, with a temperature of 75 at Muncie, 78 at Eagle Creek Airpark, and 74 at Shelbyville. It was mostly cloudy, with a temperature of 73 at Anderson, and 74 at Zionsville. Elsewhere across Indiana, at Terre Haute, it was clear, with a temperature of 77. It was partly cloudy, with a temperature of 75 at South Bend, and 77 at Lafayette. It was mostly cloudy, with a temperature of 71 at Fort Wayne, and 80 at Evansville. At Bloomington, it was cloudy, with a temperature of 77. Just outside Indiana, at Champaign, it was clear, with a temperature of 77. At St. Louis, it was partly cloudy, with a temperature of 81. It was mostly cloudy, with a temperature of 77 at Chicago, 75 at Dayton, and 74 at Cincinnati. At Louisville, it was cloudy, with a temperature of 81. Once again, at Indianapolis, it was 78 degrees with mostly cloudy skies. This is NOAA All Hazards Radio KEC 74 in Indianapolis. Here is a statement concerning excessive heat. For the following counties, in Indiana, Boone, Decatur, Delaware, Hamilton, Hancock, Hendricks, Henry, Johnson, Madison, Marion, Morgan, Rush, Shelby, and Tipton. Heat advisory remains in effect from noon Monday to 8 p.m. Eastern Daylight Time Thursday. Heat index values up to 106 expected. The areas affected include all of central Indiana. The hazardous conditions are expected from noon Monday to 8 p.m. Eastern Daylight Time Thursday. The following impacts are expected. Hot temperatures and high humidity may cause heat illnesses. Drink plenty of fluids, stay in an air-conditioned room, stay out of the sun, and check up on relatives and neighbors. To reduce risk during outdoor work, the Occupational Safety and Health Administration recommends scheduling frequent rest breaks in shaded or air-conditioned environments. Anyone overcome by heat should be moved to a cool and shaded location. Heat stroke is an emergency. Call 911. Now here is the hazardous weather outlook for central Indiana. For the period tonight, no hazardous weather is expected at this time. And now the extended outlook for the period Monday through Saturday. Afternoon heat indices will be above 100 degrees through much of the upcoming week. Isolated to scattered mainly afternoon and evening thunderstorms are possible beginning Thursday into next weekend. Spotter information statement, spotter activation is not anticipated at this time. And now a look at your forecast for Indianapolis and central Indiana. Rest of tonight. Partly cloudy. A slight chance of showers toward daybreak. Lows in the lower 70s. Southeast winds around 5 miles an hour. Chance of rain 20%. For Monday, partly cloudy. Hot with highs in the lower 90s. South winds 5 to 10 miles an hour. Monday night, partly cloudy through the late overnight, then clearing. Humid with lows in the mid-70s. South winds around 5 miles an hour. For Tuesday, mostly sunny. Hot with highs in the lower 90s. Southwest winds 5 to 10 miles an hour. Gusts up to 20 miles an hour late in the afternoon. Once again, the forecast for rest of tonight. Partly cloudy.
A slight chance of showers toward daybreak. Lows in the lower 70s. Southeast winds around 5 miles an hour. Chance of rain 20%. Taking a look at the 3-7 day forecast for Indianapolis and central Indiana. Tuesday night. Clear with lows in the lower 70s. Southwest winds 5 to 10 miles an hour. For Wednesday through Thursday. Clear, hot. Highs in the mid-90s. Lows in the mid-70s. Thursday night. Mostly clear through the late overnight, then becoming partly cloudy. Lows in the mid-70s. For Friday. Partly cloudy with a chance of showers and thunderstorms. Hot with highs in the mid-90s. Chance of rain 40%. Friday night. Partly cloudy with a chance of showers. A chance of thunderstorms through the late overnight. Then a slight chance of thunderstorms toward daybreak. Lows in the mid-70s. Chance of rain 30%. For Independence Day. Mostly sunny with a slight chance of showers and thunderstorms through early afternoon. Then partly cloudy with a chance of showers and thunderstorms late in the afternoon. Hot with highs in the lower 90s. Chance of rain 40%. Saturday night. Partly cloudy with a chance of showers. A chance of thunderstorms through the late overnight. Then a slight chance of thunderstorms toward daybreak. Lows in the lower 70s. Chance of rain 30%. For Sunday. Partly cloudy. A slight chance of showers and thunderstorms through early afternoon. Then a chance of showers and thunderstorms late in the afternoon. Hot with highs around 90. Chance of rain 40%. The 8 to 14 day outlook for Monday, July 6th through Sunday, July 12th calls for both temperatures and precipitation to be above normal. Normal highs for the period are around 85 degrees, and normal lows are around 65. The normal precipitation total for the 7 days is around 1.10 inches. At 2 a.m., at Indianapolis, it was mostly cloudy. The temperature was 78 degrees, the dew point 74, and the relative humidity 87%. The wind was southeast at 8 miles an hour. The barometric pressure was 29.97 inches and steady. Around central Indiana, it was partly cloudy, with a temperature of 75 at Muncie, 78 at Eagle Creek Airpark, and 74 at Shelbyville. It was mostly cloudy, with a temperature of 73 at Anderson and 74 at Zionsville. Elsewhere across Indiana, at Terre Haute, it was clear, with a temperature of 77. It was partly cloudy, with a temperature of 75 at South Bend and 77 at Lafayette. It was mostly cloudy, with a temperature of 71 at Fort Wayne and 80 at Evansville. At Bloomington, it was cloudy, with a temperature of 77. Just outside Indiana, at Champaign, it was clear, with a temperature of 77. At St. Louis, it was partly cloudy, with a temperature of 81. It was mostly cloudy, with a temperature of 77 at Chicago, 75 at Dayton, and 74 at Cincinnati. At Louisville, it was cloudy, with a temperature of 81. Once again, at Indianapolis, it was 78 degrees with mostly cloudy skies. This is NOAA All Hazards Radio KEC 74 in Indianapolis. Here is a statement concerning excessive heat. For the following counties, in Indiana, Boone, Decatur, Delaware, Hamilton, Hancock, Hendricks, Henry, Johnson, Madison, Marion, Morgan, Rush, Shelby, and Tipton. Heat advisory remains in effect from noon Monday to 8 p.m. Eastern Daylight Time Thursday. Heat index values up to 106 expected. The areas affected include all of central Indiana. The hazardous conditions are expected from noon Monday to 8 p.m. Eastern Daylight Time Thursday. The following impacts are expected. Hot temperatures and high humidity may cause heat illnesses. Drink plenty of fluids, stay in an air-conditioned room, stay out of the sun, and check up on relatives and neighbors. To reduce risk during outdoor work, the Occupational Safety and Health Administration recommends scheduling frequent rest breaks in shaded or air-conditioned environments. Anyone overcome by heat should be moved to a cool and shaded location. Heat stroke is an emergency. Call 911. And now a look at your forecast for Indianapolis and central Indiana.
Rest of tonight. Partly cloudy. A slight chance of showers toward daybreak. Lows in the lower 70s. Southeast winds around 5 miles an hour. Chance of rain 20%. For Monday, partly cloudy. Hot with highs in the lower 90s. South winds 5 to 10 miles an hour. Monday night, partly cloudy through the late overnight, then clearing. Humid with lows in the mid-70s. South winds around 5 miles an hour. For Tuesday, mostly sunny. Hot with highs in the lower 90s. Southwest winds 5 to 10 miles an hour. Gusts up to 20 miles an hour late in the afternoon. Once again, the forecast for rest of tonight. Partly cloudy. A slight chance of showers toward daybreak. Lows in the lower 70s. Southeast winds around 5 miles an hour. Chance of rain 20%. Taking a look at the 3 through 7 day forecast for Indianapolis and central Indiana. Tuesday night. Clear with lows in the lower 70s. Southwest winds 5 to 10 miles an hour. For Wednesday through Thursday. Clear, hot. Highs in the mid-90s. Lows in the mid-70s. Thursday night. Mostly clear through the late overnight, then becoming partly cloudy. Lows in the mid-70s. For Friday. Partly cloudy with a chance of showers and thunderstorms. Hot with highs in the mid-90s. Chance of rain 40%. Friday night. Partly cloudy with a chance of showers. A chance of thunderstorms through the late overnight. Then a slight chance of thunderstorms toward daybreak. Lows in the mid-70s. Chance of rain 30%. For Independence Day. Mostly sunny with a slight chance of showers and thunderstorms through early afternoon. Then partly cloudy with a chance of showers and thunderstorms late in the afternoon. Hot with highs in the lower 90s. Chance of rain 40%. Saturday night. Partly cloudy with a chance of showers. A chance of thunderstorms through the late overnight. Then a slight chance of thunderstorms toward daybreak. Lows in the lower 70s. Chance of rain 30%. For Sunday. Partly cloudy. A slight chance of showers and thunderstorms through early afternoon. Then a chance of showers and thunderstorms late in the afternoon. Hot with highs around 90. Chance of rain 40%. The 8 to 14 day outlook for Monday, July 6th through Sunday, July 12th calls for both temperatures and precipitation to be above normal. Normal highs for the period are around 85 degrees, and normal lows are around 65. The normal precipitation total for the 7 days is around 1.10 inches. At 2 a.m., at Indianapolis, it was mostly cloudy. The temperature was 78 degrees, the dew point 74, and the relative humidity 87%. The wind was southeast at 8 miles an hour. The barometric pressure was 29.97 inches and steady. Around central Indiana, it was partly cloudy, with a temperature of 75 at Muncie, 78 at Eagle Creek Airpark, and 74 at Shelbyville. It was mostly cloudy, with a temperature of 73 at Anderson, and 74 at Zionsville. Elsewhere across Indiana, at Terre Haute, it was clear, with a temperature of 77. It was partly cloudy, with a temperature of 75 at South Bend, and 77 at Lafayette. It was mostly cloudy, with a temperature of 71 at Fort Wayne, and 80 at Evansville. At Bloomington, it was cloudy, with a temperature of 77. Just outside Indiana, at Champaign, it was clear, with a temperature of 77. At St. Louis, it was partly cloudy, with a temperature of 81. It was mostly cloudy, with a temperature of 77 at Chicago, 75 at Dayton, and 74 at Cincinnati. At Louisville, it was cloudy, with a temperature of 81. Once again, at Indianapolis, it was 78 degrees with mostly cloudy skies. This is NOAA All Hazards Radio KEC 74 in Indianapolis. Here is a statement concerning excessive heat. For the following counties, in Indiana, Boone, Decatur, Delaware, Hamilton, Hancock, Hendricks, Henry, Johnson, Madison, Marion, Morgan, Rush, Shelby, and Tipton.
Heat advisory remains in effect from noon Monday to 8 p.m. Eastern Daylight Time Thursday. Heat index values up to 106 expected. The areas affected include all of central Indiana. The hazardous conditions are expected from noon Monday to 8 p.m. Eastern Daylight Time Thursday. The following impacts are expected: hot temperatures and high humidity may cause heat illnesses. Drink plenty of fluids, stay in an air-conditioned room, stay out of the sun, and check up on relatives and neighbors. To reduce risk during outdoor work, the Occupational Safety and Health Administration recommends scheduling frequent rest breaks in shaded or air-conditioned environments. Anyone overcome by heat should be moved to a cool and shaded location. Heat stroke is an emergency. Call 911. And now a look at your forecast for Indianapolis and central Indiana. Today, partly cloudy. Isolated showers toward daybreak. Hot with highs in the lower 90s. South winds 5 to 10 miles an hour. Chance of rain 20%. For tonight, partly cloudy through the late overnight, then clearing. Humid with lows in the mid-70s. South winds around 5 miles an hour. Tuesday, mostly sunny. Hot with highs in the lower 90s. Southwest winds 5 to 10 miles an hour. Gusts up to 20 miles an hour late in the afternoon. For Tuesday night, clear with lows in the lower 70s. Southwest winds 5 to 10 miles an hour. Wednesday, sunny, hot with highs in the mid-90s. Southwest winds 5 to 10 miles an hour. Once again, the forecast for today: partly cloudy. Isolated showers toward daybreak. Hot with highs in the lower 90s. South winds 5 to 10 miles an hour. Chance of rain 20%. Taking a look at the 3 through 7 day forecast for Indianapolis and central Indiana. For Wednesday night and Thursday: clear, hot. Lows in the mid-70s. Highs in the mid-90s. Thursday night: mostly clear. Lows in the mid-70s. For Friday: partly cloudy with a chance of showers and thunderstorms. Hot with highs in the lower 90s. Chance of rain 40%. Friday night: partly cloudy with a slight chance of thunderstorms. A slight chance of showers through the late overnight, then a chance of showers toward daybreak. Lows in the mid-70s. Chance of rain 30%. For Independence Day: partly cloudy with a slight chance of showers and thunderstorms through early afternoon, then mostly sunny with a chance of showers and thunderstorms late in the afternoon. Hot with highs in the lower 90s. Chance of rain 40%. Saturday night: partly cloudy with a chance of showers. A chance of thunderstorms through the late overnight, then a slight chance of thunderstorms toward daybreak. Lows in the lower 70s. Chance of rain 30%. For Sunday: partly cloudy. A slight chance of showers and thunderstorms through early afternoon, then a chance of showers and thunderstorms late in the afternoon. Highs in the upper 80s. Chance of rain 40%. The 8 to 14 day outlook for Monday, July 6th through Sunday, July 12th, calls for both temperatures and precipitation to be above normal. Normal highs for the period are around 85 degrees, and normal lows are around 65. The normal precipitation total for the 7 days is around 1.10 inches. At 2 a.m., at Indianapolis, it was mostly cloudy. The temperature was 78 degrees, the dew point 74, and the relative humidity 87%. The wind was southeast at 8 miles an hour. The barometric pressure was 29.97 inches and steady. Around central Indiana, it was partly cloudy, with a temperature of 75 at Muncie, 78 at Eagle Creek Airpark, and 74 at Shelbyville. It was mostly cloudy, with a temperature of 73 at Anderson, and 74 at Zionsville. Elsewhere across Indiana, at Terre Haute, it was clear, with a temperature of 77. It was partly cloudy, with a temperature of 75 at South Bend, and 77 at Lafayette. It was mostly cloudy, with a temperature of 71 at Fort Wayne, and 80 at Evansville. At Bloomington, it was cloudy, with a temperature of 77.
just outside Indiana. At Champaign, it was clear, with a temperature of 77. At St. Louis, it was partly cloudy, with a temperature of 81. It was mostly cloudy, with a temperature of 77 at Chicago, 75 at Dayton, and 74 at Cincinnati. At Louisville, it was cloudy, with a temperature of 81. Once again, at Indianapolis, it was 78 degrees with mostly cloudy skies. This is NOAA All Hazards Radio KEC 74 in Indianapolis. Here is a statement concerning excessive heat. For the following counties, in Indiana, Boone, Decatur, Delaware, Hamilton, Hancock, Hendricks, Henry, Johnson, Madison, Marion, Morgan, Rush, Shelby, and Tipton. Heat advisory remains in effect from noon Monday to 8 p.m. Eastern Daylight Time Thursday. Heat index values up to 106 expected. The areas affected include all of central Indiana. The hazardous conditions are expected from noon Monday to 8 p.m. Eastern Daylight Time Thursday. The following impacts are expected. Hot temperatures and high humidity may cause heat illnesses. Drink plenty of fluids, stay in an air-conditioned room, stay out of the sun, and check up on relatives and neighbors. To reduce risk during outdoor work, the Occupational Safety and Health Administration recommends scheduling frequent rest breaks in shaded or air-conditioned environments. Anyone overcome by heat should be moved to a cool and shaded location. Heat stroke is an emergency. Call 911. And now a look at your forecast for Indianapolis and central Indiana. Today, partly cloudy. Isolated showers toward daybreak. Hot with highs in the lower 90s. South winds 5 to 10 miles an hour. Chance of rain 20%. For tonight, partly cloudy through the late overnight, then clearing. Humid with lows in the mid-70s. South winds around 5 miles an hour. Tuesday, mostly sunny. Hot with highs in the lower 90s. Southwest winds 5 to 10 miles an hour. Gusts up to 20 miles an hour late in the afternoon. For Tuesday night, clear with lows in the lower 70s. Southwest winds 5 to 10 miles an hour. Wednesday, sunny, hot with highs in the mid-90s. Southwest winds 5 to 10 miles an hour. Once again, the forecast for today. Partly cloudy. Isolated showers toward daybreak. Hot with highs in the lower 90s. South winds 5 to 10 miles an hour. Chance of rain 20%. Taking a look at the 3 through 7 day forecast for Indianapolis and central Indiana. For Wednesday night and Thursday, clear, hot. Lows in the mid-70s. Highs in the mid-90s. Thursday night, mostly clear. Lows in the mid-70s. For Friday, partly cloudy with a chance of showers and thunderstorms. Hot with highs in the lower 90s. Chance of rain 40%. Friday night, partly cloudy with a slight chance of thunderstorms. A slight chance of showers through the late overnight, then a chance of showers toward daybreak. Lows in the mid-70s. Chance of rain 30%. For Independence Day, partly cloudy with a slight chance of showers and thunderstorms through early afternoon, then mostly sunny with a chance of showers and thunderstorms late in the afternoon. Hot with highs in the lower 90s. Chance of rain 40%. Saturday night, partly cloudy with a chance of showers. A chance of thunderstorms through the late overnight, then a slight chance of thunderstorms toward daybreak. Lows in the lower 70s. Chance of rain 30%. For Sunday, partly cloudy. A slight chance of showers and thunderstorms through early afternoon, then a chance of showers and thunderstorms late in the afternoon. Highs in the upper 80s. Chance of rain 40%. Now here is the hazardous weather outlook for central Indiana. For the period tonight, no hazardous weather is expected at this time. And now the extended outlook for the period Monday through Saturday. Afternoon heat indices will be above 100 degrees through much of the upcoming week. Isolated to scattered mainly afternoon and evening thunderstorms are possible beginning Thursday into next weekend. Spotter information statement, spotter activation is not anticipated at this time.
The 8 to 14 day outlook for Monday, July 6th through Sunday, July 12th, calls for both temperatures and precipitation to be above normal. Normal highs for the period are around 85 degrees, and normal lows are around 65. The normal precipitation total for the 7 days is around 1.10 inches. At 2 a.m., at Indianapolis, it was mostly cloudy. The temperature was 78 degrees, the dew point 74, and the relative humidity 87%. The wind was southeast at 8 miles an hour. The barometric pressure was 29.97 inches and steady. Around central Indiana, it was partly cloudy, with a temperature of 75 at Muncie, 78 at Eagle Creek Airpark, and 74 at Shelbyville. It was mostly cloudy, with a temperature of 73 at Anderson, and 74 at Zionsville. Elsewhere across Indiana, at Terre Haute, it was clear, with a temperature of 77. It was partly cloudy, with a temperature of 75 at South Bend, and 77 at Lafayette. It was mostly cloudy, with a temperature of 71 at Fort Wayne, and 80 at Evansville. At Bloomington, it was cloudy, with a temperature of 77. Just outside Indiana, at Champaign, it was clear, with a temperature of 77. At St. Louis, it was partly cloudy, with a temperature of 81. It was mostly cloudy, with a temperature of 77 at Chicago, 75 at Dayton, and 74 at Cincinnati. At Louisville, it was cloudy, with a temperature of 81. Once again, at Indianapolis, it was 78 degrees with mostly cloudy skies. This is NOAA All Hazards Radio KEC 74 in Indianapolis. Here is a statement concerning excessive heat. For the following counties, in Indiana, Boone, Decatur, Delaware, Hamilton, Hancock, Hendricks, Henry, Johnson, Madison, Marion, Morgan, Rush, Shelby, and Tipton. Heat advisory remains in effect from noon Monday to 8 p.m. Eastern Daylight Time Thursday. Heat index values up to 106 expected. The areas affected include all of central Indiana. The hazardous conditions are expected from noon Monday to 8 p.m. Eastern Daylight Time Thursday. The following impacts are expected: hot temperatures and high humidity may cause heat illnesses. Drink plenty of fluids, stay in an air-conditioned room, stay out of the sun, and check up on relatives and neighbors. To reduce risk during outdoor work, the Occupational Safety and Health Administration recommends scheduling frequent rest breaks in shaded or air-conditioned environments. Anyone overcome by heat should be moved to a cool and shaded location. Heat stroke is an emergency. Call 911. And now a look at your forecast for Indianapolis and central Indiana. Today, partly cloudy. Isolated showers toward daybreak. Hot with highs in the lower 90s. South winds 5 to 10 miles an hour. Chance of rain 20%. For tonight, partly cloudy through the late overnight, then clearing. Humid with lows in the mid-70s. South winds around 5 miles an hour. Tuesday, mostly sunny. Hot with highs in the lower 90s. Southwest winds 5 to 10 miles an hour. Gusts up to 20 miles an hour late in the afternoon. For Tuesday night, clear with lows in the lower 70s. Southwest winds 5 to 10 miles an hour. Wednesday, sunny, hot with highs in the mid-90s. Southwest winds 5 to 10 miles an hour. Once again, the forecast for today: partly cloudy. Isolated showers toward daybreak. Hot with highs in the lower 90s. South winds 5 to 10 miles an hour. Chance of rain 20%. Taking a look at the 3 through 7 day forecast for Indianapolis and central Indiana. For Wednesday night and Thursday, clear, hot. Lows in the mid-70s. Highs in the mid-90s. Thursday night, mostly clear. Lows in the mid-70s. For Friday, partly cloudy with a chance of showers and thunderstorms. Hot with highs in the lower 90s. Chance of rain 40%. Friday night, partly cloudy with a slight chance of thunderstorms. A slight chance of showers through the late overnight, then a chance of showers toward daybreak. Lows in the mid-70s. Chance of rain 30%.
for Independence Day. Partly cloudy with a slight chance of showers and thunderstorms through early afternoon, then mostly sunny with a chance of showers and thunderstorms late in the afternoon. Hot with highs in the lower 90s. Chance of rain 40%. Saturday night. Partly cloudy with a chance of showers. A chance of thunderstorms through the late overnight, then a slight chance of thunderstorms toward daybreak. Lows in the lower 70s. Chance of rain 30%. For Sunday, partly cloudy. A slight chance of showers and thunderstorms through early afternoon, then a chance of showers and thunderstorms late in the afternoon. Highs in the upper 80s. Chance of rain 40%. The 8 to 14 day outlook for Monday, July 6th through Sunday, July 12th, calls for both temperatures and precipitation to be above normal. Normal highs for the period are around 85 degrees, and normal lows are around 65. The normal precipitation total for the 7 days is around 1.10 inches. At 2 a.m., at Indianapolis, it was mostly cloudy. The temperature was 78 degrees, the dew point 74, and the relative humidity 87%. The wind was southeast at 8 miles an hour. The barometric pressure was 29.97 inches and steady. Around central Indiana, it was partly cloudy, with a temperature of 75 at Muncie, 78 at Eagle Creek Airpark, and 74 at Shelbyville. It was mostly cloudy, with a temperature of 73 at Anderson, and 74 at Zionsville. Elsewhere across Indiana, at Terre Haute, it was clear, with a temperature of 77. It was partly cloudy, with a temperature of 75 at South Bend, and 77 at Lafayette. It was mostly cloudy, with a temperature of 71 at Fort Wayne, and 80 at Evansville. At Bloomington, it was cloudy, with a temperature of 77. Just outside Indiana, at Champaign, it was clear, with a temperature of 77. At St. Louis, it was partly cloudy, with a temperature of 81. It was mostly cloudy, with a temperature of 77 at Chicago, 75 at Dayton, and 74 at Cincinnati. At Louisville, it was cloudy, with a temperature of 81. Once again, at Indianapolis, it was 78 degrees with mostly cloudy skies. This is NOAA All Hazards Radio KEC 74 in Indianapolis. Here is a statement concerning excessive heat. For the following counties, in Indiana, Boone, Decatur, Delaware, Hamilton, Hancock, Hendricks, Henry, Johnson, Madison, Marion, Morgan, Rush, Shelby, and Tipton. Heat advisory remains in effect from noon Monday to 8 p.m. Eastern Daylight Time Thursday. Heat index values up to 106 expected. The areas affected include all of central Indiana. The hazardous conditions are expected from noon Monday to 8 p.m. Eastern Daylight Time Thursday. The following impacts are expected. Hot temperatures and high humidity may cause heat illnesses. Drink plenty of fluids, stay in an air-conditioned room, stay out of the sun, and check up on relatives and neighbors. To reduce risk during outdoor work, the Occupational Safety and Health Administration recommends scheduling frequent rest breaks in shaded or air-conditioned environments. Anyone overcome by heat should be moved to a cool and shaded location. Heat stroke is an emergency. Call 911. And now a look at your forecast for Indianapolis and central Indiana. Today, partly cloudy. Isolated showers toward daybreak. Hot with highs in the lower 90s. South winds 5 to 10 miles an hour. Chance of rain 20%. For tonight, partly cloudy through the late overnight, then clearing. Humid with lows in the mid-70s. South winds around 5 miles an hour. Tuesday, mostly sunny. Hot with highs in the lower 90s. Southwest winds 5 to 10 miles an hour. Gusts up to 20 miles an hour late in the afternoon. For Tuesday night, clear with lows in the lower 70s. Southwest winds 5 to 10 miles an hour. Wednesday, sunny, hot with highs in the mid-90s. Southwest winds 5 to 10 miles an hour. Once again, the forecast for today. Partly cloudy. Isolated showers toward daybreak. Hot with highs in the lower 90s. South winds 5 to 10 miles an hour.
chance of rain 20%. Taking a look at the 3 through 7 day forecast for Indianapolis and central Indiana. For Wednesday night and Thursday, clear, hot, lows in the mid-70s, highs in the mid-90s. Thursday night, mostly clear, lows in the mid-70s. For Friday, partly cloudy with a chance of showers and thunderstorms. Hot with highs in the lower 90s. Chance of rain 40%. Friday night, partly cloudy with a slight chance of thunderstorms. A slight chance of showers through the late overnight, then a chance of showers toward daybreak. Lows in the mid-70s. Chance of rain 30%. For Independence Day, partly cloudy with a slight chance of showers and thunderstorms through early afternoon, then mostly sunny with a chance of showers and thunderstorms late in the afternoon. Hot with highs in the lower 90s. Chance of rain 40%. Saturday night, partly cloudy with a chance of showers. A chance of thunderstorms through the late overnight, then a slight chance of thunderstorms toward daybreak. Lows in the lower 70s. Chance of rain 30%. For Sunday, partly cloudy. A slight chance of showers and thunderstorms through early afternoon, then a chance of showers and thunderstorms late in the afternoon. Highs in the upper 80s. Chance of rain 40%. The 8 to 14 day outlook for Monday, July 6th through Sunday, July 12th, calls for both temperatures and precipitation to be above normal. Normal highs for the period are around 85 degrees, and normal lows are around 65. The normal precipitation total for the 7 days is around 1.10 inches. At 2 a.m., at Indianapolis, it was mostly cloudy. The temperature was 78 degrees, the dew point 74, and the relative humidity 87%. The wind was southeast at 8 miles an hour. The barometric pressure was 29.97 inches and steady. Around central Indiana, it was partly cloudy, with a temperature of 75 at Muncie, 78 at Eagle Creek Airpark, and 74 at Shelbyville. It was mostly cloudy, with a temperature of 73 at Anderson, and 74 at Zionsville. Elsewhere across Indiana, at Terre Haute, it was clear, with a temperature of 77. It was partly cloudy, with a temperature of 75 at South Bend, and 77 at Lafayette. It was mostly cloudy, with a temperature of 71 at Fort Wayne, and 80 at Evansville. At Bloomington, it was cloudy, with a temperature of 77. Just outside Indiana, at Champaign, it was clear, with a temperature of 77. At St. Louis, it was partly cloudy, with a temperature of 81. It was mostly cloudy, with a temperature of 77 at Chicago, 75 at Dayton, and 74 at Cincinnati. At Louisville, it was cloudy, with a temperature of 81. Once again, at Indianapolis, it was 78 degrees with mostly cloudy skies. This is NOAA All Hazards Radio KEC 74 in Indianapolis. Here is a statement concerning excessive heat. For the following counties, in Indiana, Boone, Decatur, Delaware, Hamilton, Hancock, Hendricks, Henry, Johnson, Madison, Marion, Morgan, Rush, Shelby, and Tipton. Heat advisory remains in effect from noon today to 8 p.m. Eastern Daylight Time Thursday. Heat index values up to 108 expected. The areas affected include portions of Central, East Central, North Central, South Central, Southeast, Southwest, and West Central Indiana. The hazardous conditions are expected from noon today to 8 p.m. Eastern Daylight Time Thursday. The following impacts are expected. Hot temperatures and high humidity may cause heat illnesses. Drink plenty of fluids, stay in an air-conditioned room, stay out of the sun, and check up on relatives and neighbors. To reduce risk during outdoor work, the Occupational Safety and Health Administration recommends scheduling frequent rest breaks in shaded or air-conditioned environments. Anyone overcome by heat should be moved to a cool and shaded location. Heat stroke is an emergency. Call 911. Now here is the hazardous weather outlook for central Indiana. For the period today and tonight. Afternoon heat indices from 100 to 105 degrees are expected with highs rising into the lower 90s. And now the extended outlook for the period Tuesday through Sunday.
Afternoon heat indices will continue above 100 degrees through much of this week. Isolated to scattered mainly afternoon and evening thunderstorms are possible beginning Thursday, increasing in coverage into this weekend. Spotter information statement. Spotter activation is not anticipated at this time. And now a look at your forecast for Indianapolis and central Indiana. Today, partly cloudy. Isolated showers toward daybreak. Hot with highs in the lower 90s. South winds 5 to 10 miles an hour. Chance of rain 20%. For tonight, partly cloudy through the late overnight, then clearing. Humid with lows in the mid-70s. South winds around 5 miles an hour. Tuesday, mostly sunny. Hot with highs in the lower 90s. Southwest winds 5 to 10 miles an hour. Gusts up to 20 miles an hour late in the afternoon. For Tuesday night, clear with lows in the lower 70s. Southwest winds 5 to 10 miles an hour. Wednesday, sunny, hot with highs in the mid-90s. Southwest winds 5 to 10 miles an hour. Once again, the forecast for today. Partly cloudy. Isolated showers toward daybreak. Hot with highs in the lower 90s. South winds 5 to 10 miles an hour. Chance of rain 20%. Taking a look at the 3 through 7 day forecast for Indianapolis and central Indiana. For Wednesday night and Thursday, clear, hot. Lows in the mid-70s. Highs in the mid-90s. Thursday night, mostly clear. Lows in the mid-70s. For Friday, partly cloudy with a chance of showers and thunderstorms. Hot with highs in the lower 90s. Chance of rain 40%. Friday night, partly cloudy with a slight chance of thunderstorms. A slight chance of showers through the late overnight, then a chance of showers toward daybreak. Lows in the mid-70s. Chance of rain 30%. For Independence Day, partly cloudy with a slight chance of showers and thunderstorms through early afternoon, then mostly sunny with a chance of showers and thunderstorms late in the afternoon. Hot with highs in the lower 90s. Chance of rain 40%. Saturday night, partly cloudy with a chance of showers. A chance of thunderstorms through the late overnight, then a slight chance of thunderstorms toward daybreak. Lows in the lower 70s. Chance of rain 30%. For Sunday, partly cloudy. A slight chance of showers and thunderstorms through early afternoon, then a chance of showers and thunderstorms late in the afternoon. Highs in the upper 80s. Chance of rain 40%. The 8 to 14 day outlook for Monday, July 6th through Sunday, July 12th calls for both temperatures and precipitation to be above normal. Normal highs for the period are around 85 degrees, and normal lows are around 65. The normal precipitation total for the 7 days is around 1.10 inches. At 2 a.m., at Indianapolis, it was mostly cloudy. The temperature was 78 degrees, the dew point 74, and the relative humidity 87%. The wind was southeast at 8 miles an hour. The barometric pressure was 29.97 inches and steady. Around central Indiana, it was partly cloudy, with a temperature of 75 at Muncie, 78 at Eagle Creek Airpark, and 74 at Shelbyville. It was mostly cloudy, with a temperature of 73 at Anderson, and 74 at Zionsville. Elsewhere across Indiana, at Terre Haute, it was clear, with a temperature of 77. It was partly cloudy, with a temperature of 75 at South Bend, and 77 at Lafayette. It was mostly cloudy, with a temperature of 71 at Fort Wayne, and 80 at Evansville. At Bloomington, it was cloudy, with a temperature of 77. Just outside Indiana, at Champaign, it was clear, with a temperature of 77. At St. Louis, it was partly cloudy, with a temperature of 81. It was mostly cloudy, with a temperature of 77 at Chicago, 75 at Dayton, and 74 at Cincinnati. At Louisville, it was cloudy, with a temperature of 81. Once again, at Indianapolis, it was 78 degrees with mostly cloudy skies. This is NOAA All Hazards Radio KEC 74 in Indianapolis.
Here is a statement concerning excessive heat. For the following counties in Indiana, Boone, Decatur, Delaware, Hamilton, Hancock, Hendricks, Henry, Johnson, Madison, Marion, Morgan, Rush, Shelby, and Tipton, heat advisory remains in effect from noon today to 8 p.m. Eastern Daylight Time Thursday. Heat index values up to 108 expected. The areas affected include portions of Central, East Central, North Central, South Central, Southeast, Southwest, and West Central Indiana. The hazardous conditions are expected from noon today to 8 p.m. Eastern Daylight Time Thursday. The following impacts are expected. Hot temperatures and high humidity may cause heat illnesses. Drink plenty of fluids, stay in an air-conditioned room, stay out of the sun, and check up on relatives and neighbors. To reduce risk during outdoor work, the Occupational Safety and Health Administration recommends scheduling frequent rest breaks in shaded or air-conditioned environments. Anyone overcome by heat should be moved to a cool and shaded location. Heat stroke is an emergency. Call 911. And now a look at your forecast for Indianapolis and central Indiana. Today, partly cloudy. Isolated showers toward daybreak. Hot with highs in the lower 90s. South winds 5 to 10 miles an hour. Chance of rain 20%. For tonight, partly cloudy through the late overnight, then clearing. Humid with lows in the mid-70s. South winds around 5 miles an hour. Tuesday, mostly sunny. Hot with highs in the lower 90s. Southwest winds 5 to 10 miles an hour. Gusts up to 20 miles an hour late in the afternoon. For Tuesday night, clear with lows in the lower 70s. Southwest winds 5 to 10 miles an hour. Wednesday, sunny, hot with highs in the mid-90s. Southwest winds 5 to 10 miles an hour. Once again, the forecast for today. Partly cloudy. Isolated showers toward daybreak. Hot with highs in the lower 90s. South winds 5 to 10 miles an hour. Chance of rain 20%. Taking a look at the 3 through 7 day forecast for Indianapolis and central Indiana. For Wednesday night and Thursday, clear, hot. Lows in the mid-70s. Highs in the mid-90s. Thursday night, mostly clear. Lows in the mid-70s. For Friday, partly cloudy with a chance of showers and thunderstorms. Hot with highs in the lower 90s. Chance of rain 40%. Friday night, partly cloudy with a slight chance of thunderstorms. A slight chance of showers through the late overnight, then a chance of showers toward daybreak. Lows in the mid-70s. Chance of rain 30%. For Independence Day, partly cloudy with a slight chance of showers and thunderstorms through early afternoon, then mostly sunny with a chance of showers and thunderstorms late in the afternoon. Hot with highs in the lower 90s. Chance of rain 40%. Saturday night, partly cloudy with a chance of showers. A chance of thunderstorms through the late overnight, then a slight chance of thunderstorms toward daybreak. Lows in the lower 70s. Chance of rain 30%. For Sunday, partly cloudy. A slight chance of showers and thunderstorms through early afternoon, then a chance of showers and thunderstorms late in the afternoon. Highs in the upper 80s. Chance of rain 40%. The 8 to 14 day outlook for Monday, July 6th through Sunday, July 12th calls for both temperatures and precipitation to be above normal. Normal highs for the period are around 85 degrees, and normal lows are around 65. The normal precipitation total for the 7 days is around 1.10 inches. At 2 a.m., at Indianapolis, it was mostly cloudy. The temperature was 78 degrees, the dew point 74, and the relative humidity 87%. The wind was southeast at 8 miles an hour. The barometric pressure was 29.97 inches and steady. Around central Indiana, it was partly cloudy, with a temperature of 75 at Muncie, 78 at Eagle Creek Airpark, and 74 at Shelbyville. It was mostly cloudy, with a temperature of 73 at Anderson, and 74 at Zionsville. Elsewhere across Indiana, at Terre Haute,
It was clear, with a temperature of 77. It was partly cloudy, with a temperature of 75 at South Bend and 77 at Lafayette. It was mostly cloudy, with a temperature of 77.

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Here is a statement concerning excessive heat. For the following counties in Indiana, Boone, Decatur, Delaware, Hamilton, Hancock, Hendricks, Henry, Johnson, Madison, Marion, Morgan, Rush, Shelby, and Tipton. Heat advisory remains in effect from noon today to 8 p.m. Eastern Daylight Time Thursday. Heat index values up to 108 expected. The areas affected include portions of Central, East Central, North Central, South Central, Southeast, Southwest, and West Central Indiana. The hazardous conditions are expected from noon today to 8 p.m. Eastern Daylight Time Thursday. The following impacts are expected. Hot temperatures and high humidity may cause heat illnesses. Drink plenty of fluids, stay in an air-conditioned room, stay out of the sun, and check up on relatives and neighbors. To reduce risk during outdoor work, the Occupational Safety and Health Administration recommends scheduling frequent rest breaks in shaded or air-conditioned environments. Anyone overcome by heat should be moved to a cool and shaded location. Heat stroke is an emergency. Call 911. And now a look at your forecast for Indianapolis and central Indiana. Today, partly cloudy. Isolated showers toward daybreak. Hot with highs in the lower 90s. South winds 5 to 10 miles an hour. Chance of rain 20%. For tonight, partly cloudy through the late overnight, then clearing. Humid with lows in the mid-70s. South winds around 5 miles an hour. Tuesday, mostly sunny. Hot with highs in the lower 90s. Southwest winds 5 to 10 miles an hour. Gusts up to 20 miles an hour late in the afternoon. For Tuesday night, clear with lows in the lower 70s. Southwest winds 5 to 10 miles an hour. Wednesday, sunny, hot with highs in the mid-90s. Southwest winds 5 to 10 miles an hour. Once again, the forecast for today. Partly cloudy. Isolated showers toward daybreak. Hot with highs in the lower 90s. South winds 5 to 10 miles an hour. Chance of rain 20%. Taking a look at the 3 through 7 day forecast for Indianapolis and central Indiana. For Wednesday night and Thursday, clear, hot. Lows in the mid-70s. Highs in the mid-90s. Thursday night, mostly clear. Lows in the mid-70s. For Friday, partly cloudy with a chance of showers and thunderstorms. Hot with highs in the lower 90s. Chance of rain 40%. Friday night, partly cloudy with a slight chance of thunderstorms. A slight chance of showers through the late overnight, then a chance of showers toward daybreak. Lows in the mid-70s. Chance of rain 30%. For Independence Day, partly cloudy with a slight chance of showers and thunderstorms through early afternoon, then mostly sunny with a chance of showers and thunderstorms late in the afternoon. Hot with highs in the lower 90s. Chance of rain 40%. Saturday night, partly cloudy with a chance of showers. A chance of thunderstorms through the late overnight, then a slight chance of thunderstorms toward daybreak. Lows in the lower 70s. Chance of rain 30%. For Sunday, partly cloudy. A slight chance of showers and thunderstorms through early afternoon, then a chance of showers and thunderstorms late in the afternoon. Highs in the upper 80s. Chance of rain 40%. Now here is the hazardous weather outlook for central Indiana. For the period today and tonight. Afternoon heat indices from 100 to 105 degrees are expected with highs rising into the lower 90s. And now the extended outlook for the period Tuesday through Sunday. Afternoon heat indices will continue above 100 degrees through much of this week. Isolated to scattered mainly afternoon and evening thunderstorms are possible beginning Thursday, increasing in coverage into this weekend. Spotter information statement, spotter activation is not anticipated at this time. The 8 to 14 day outlook for Monday, July 6th through Sunday, July 12th, calls for both temperatures and precipitation to be above normal. Normal highs for the period are around 85 degrees, and normal lows are around 65. The normal precipitation total for the 7th

20%. For tonight, partly cloudy through the late overnight, then clearing. Humid with lows in the mid-70s. South winds around 5 miles an hour. Tuesday, mostly sunny. Hot with highs in the lower 90s. Southwest winds 5 to 10 miles an hour. Gusts up to 20 miles an hour late in the afternoon. For Tuesday night, clear with lows in the lower 70s. Southwest winds 5 to 10 miles an hour. Wednesday, sunny, hot with highs in the mid-90s. Southwest winds 5 to 10 miles an hour. Once again, the forecast for today. Partly cloudy. Isolated showers toward daybreak. Hot with highs in the lower 90s. South winds 5 to 10 miles an hour. Chance of rain 20%. Taking a look at the 3 through 7 day forecast for Indianapolis and central Indiana. For Wednesday night and Thursday. Clear, hot. Lows in the mid-70s. Highs in the mid-90s. Thursday night. Mostly clear. Lows in the mid-70s. For Friday. Partly cloudy with a chance of showers and thunderstorms. Hot with highs in the lower 90s. Chance of rain 40%. Friday night. Partly cloudy with a slight chance of thunderstorms. A slight chance of showers through the late overnight, then a chance of showers toward daybreak. Lows in the mid-70s. Chance of rain 30%. For Independence Day. Partly cloudy with a slight chance of showers and thunderstorms through early afternoon, then mostly sunny with a chance of showers and thunderstorms late in the afternoon. Hot with highs in the lower 90s. Chance of rain 40%. Saturday night. Partly cloudy with a chance of showers. A chance of thunderstorms through the late overnight, then a slight chance of thunderstorms toward daybreak. Lows in the lower 70s. Chance of rain 30%. For Sunday, partly cloudy. A slight chance of showers and thunderstorms through early afternoon, then a chance of showers and thunderstorms late in the afternoon. Highs in the upper 80s. Chance of rain 40%. The 8 to 14 day outlook for Monday, July 6th through Sunday, July 12th, calls for both temperatures and precipitation to be above normal. Normal highs for the period are around 85 degrees, and normal lows are around 65. The normal precipitation total for the 7 days is around 1.10 inches. At 3 a.m., at Indianapolis, it was mostly cloudy. The temperature was 77 degrees, the dew point 73, and the relative humidity 87%. The wind was southeast at 7 miles an hour. The barometric pressure was 29.98 inches and rising. Around central Indiana, it was partly cloudy, with a temperature of 74 at Anderson, 76 at Muncie, 73 at Zionsville, and 74 at Shelbyville. At Eagle Creek Airpark, it was mostly cloudy, with a temperature of 78. Elsewhere across Indiana, at Evansville, it was clear, with a temperature of 77. It was partly cloudy, with a temperature of 78 at Lafayette, and 76 at Bloomington. It was mostly cloudy, with a temperature of 76 at South Bend, and 72 at Fort Wayne. Just outside Indiana, skies ranged from partly cloudy to mostly cloudy. It was 78 at Chicago, 75 at Champaign, and 71 at Dayton. St. Louis reported 80, Cincinnati reported 76, and Louisville reported 81. Once again, at Indianapolis it was 77 degrees with mostly cloudy skies. This is NOAA All Hazards Radio KEC 74 in Indianapolis. Here is a statement concerning excessive heat. For the following counties, in Indiana, Boone, Decatur, Delaware, Hamilton, Hancock, Hendricks, Henry, Johnson, Madison, Marion, Morgan, Rush, Shelby, and Tipton. Heat advisory remains in effect from noon today to 8 p.m. Eastern Daylight Time Thursday. Heat index values up to 108 expected. The areas affected include portions of Central, East Central, North Central, South Central, Southeast, Southwest, and West Central Indiana. The hazardous conditions are expected from noon today to 8 p.m. Eastern Daylight Time Thursday. The following impacts are expected. Hot temperatures and high humidity may cause

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To reduce risk during outdoor work, the Occupational Safety and Health Administration recommends scheduling frequent rest breaks in shaded or air-conditioned environments. Anyone overcome by heat should be moved to a cool and shaded location. Heat stroke is an emergency. Call 911. And now a look at your forecast for Indianapolis and central Indiana. Today, partly cloudy. Isolated showers toward daybreak. Hot with highs in the lower 90s. South winds 5 to 10 miles an hour. Chance of rain 20%. For tonight, partly cloudy through the late overnight, then clearing. Humid with lows in the mid-70s. South winds around 5 miles an hour. Tuesday, mostly sunny. Hot with highs in the lower 90s. Southwest winds 5 to 10 miles an hour. Gusts up to 20 miles an hour late in the afternoon. For Tuesday night, clear with lows in the lower 70s. Southwest winds 5 to 10 miles an hour. Wednesday, sunny, hot with highs in the mid-90s. Southwest winds 5 to 10 miles an hour. Once again, the forecast for today. Partly cloudy. Isolated showers toward daybreak. Hot with highs in the lower 90s. South winds 5 to 10 miles an hour. Chance of rain 20%. Taking a look at the 3 through 7 day forecast for Indianapolis and central Indiana. For Wednesday night and Thursday. Clear, hot. Lows in the mid-70s. Highs in the mid-90s. Thursday night. Mostly clear. Lows in the mid-70s. For Friday. Partly cloudy with a chance of showers and thunderstorms. Hot with highs in the lower 90s. Chance of rain 40%. Friday night. Partly cloudy with a slight chance of thunderstorms. A slight chance of showers through the late overnight, then a chance of showers toward daybreak. Lows in the mid-70s. Chance of rain 30%. For Independence Day. Partly cloudy with a slight chance of showers and thunderstorms through early afternoon, then mostly sunny with a chance of showers and thunderstorms late in the afternoon. Hot with highs in the lower 90s. Chance of rain 40%. Saturday night. Partly cloudy with a chance of showers. A chance of thunderstorms through the late overnight, then a slight chance of thunderstorms toward daybreak. Lows in the lower 70s. Chance of rain 30%. For Sunday, partly cloudy. A slight chance of showers and thunderstorms through early afternoon, then a chance of showers and thunderstorms late in the afternoon. Highs in the upper 80s. Chance of rain 40%. The 8 to 14 day outlook for Monday, July 6th through Sunday, July 12th, calls for both temperatures and precipitation to be above normal. Normal highs for the period are around 85 degrees, and normal lows are around 65. The normal precipitation total for the 7 days is around 1.10 inches. At 3 a.m., at Indianapolis, it was mostly cloudy. The temperature was 77 degrees, the dew point 73, and the relative humidity 87%. The wind was southeast at 7 miles an hour. The barometric pressure was 29.98 inches and rising. Around central Indiana, it was partly cloudy, with a temperature of 74 at Anderson, 76 at Muncie, 73 at Zionsville, and 74 at Shelbyville. At Eagle Creek Airpark, it was mostly cloudy, with a temperature of 78. Elsewhere across Indiana, at Evansville, it was clear, with a temperature of 77. It was partly cloudy, with a temperature of 78 at Lafayette, and 76 at Bloomington. It was mostly cloudy, with a temperature of 76 at South Bend, and 72 at Fort Wayne. Just outside Indiana, skies ranged from partly cloudy to mostly cloudy. It was 78 at Chicago, 75 at Champaign, and 71 at Dayton. St. Louis reported 80, Cincinnati reported 76, and Louisville reported 81. Once again, at Indianapolis it was 77 degrees with mostly cloudy skies. This is NOAA All Hazards Radio KEC 74 in Indianapolis.
Here is a statement concerning excessive heat. For the following counties in Indiana, Boone, Decatur, Delaware, Hamilton, Hancock, Hendricks, Henry, Johnson, Madison, Marion, Morgan, Rush, Shelby, and Tipton. Heat advisory remains in effect from noon today to 8 p.m. Eastern Daylight Time Thursday. Heat index values up to 108 expected. The areas affected include portions of Central, East Central, North Central, South Central, Southeast, Southwest, and West Central Indiana. The hazardous conditions are expected from noon today to 8 p.m. Eastern Daylight Time Thursday. The following impacts are expected. Hot temperatures and high humidity may cause heat illnesses. Drink plenty of fluids, stay in an air-conditioned room, stay out of the sun, and check up on relatives and neighbors. To reduce risk during outdoor work, the Occupational Safety and Health Administration recommends scheduling frequent rest breaks in shaded or air-conditioned environments. Anyone overcome by heat should be moved to a cool and shaded location. Heat stroke is an emergency. Call 911. And now a look at your forecast for Indianapolis and central Indiana. Today, partly cloudy. Isolated showers toward daybreak. Hot with highs in the lower 90s. South winds 5 to 10 miles an hour. Chance of rain 20%. For tonight, partly cloudy through the late overnight, then clearing. Humid with lows in the mid-70s. South winds around 5 miles an hour. Tuesday, mostly sunny. Hot with highs in the lower 90s. Southwest winds 5 to 10 miles an hour. Gusts up to 20 miles an hour late in the afternoon. For Tuesday night, clear with lows in the lower 70s. Southwest winds 5 to 10 miles an hour. Wednesday, sunny, hot with highs in the mid-90s. Southwest winds 5 to 10 miles an hour. Once again, the forecast for today. Partly cloudy. Isolated showers toward daybreak. Hot with highs in the lower 90s. South winds 5 to 10 miles an hour. Chance of rain 20%. Taking a look at the 3 through 7 day forecast for Indianapolis and central Indiana. For Wednesday night and Thursday, clear, hot. Lows in the mid-70s. Highs in the mid-90s. Thursday night, mostly clear. Lows in the mid-70s. For Friday, partly cloudy with a chance of showers and thunderstorms. Hot with highs in the lower 90s. Chance of rain 40%. Friday night, partly cloudy with a slight chance of thunderstorms. A slight chance of showers through the late overnight, then a chance of showers toward daybreak. Lows in the mid-70s. Chance of rain 30%. For Independence Day, partly cloudy with a slight chance of showers and thunderstorms through early afternoon, then mostly sunny with a chance of showers and thunderstorms late in the afternoon. Hot with highs in the lower 90s. Chance of rain 40%. Saturday night, partly cloudy with a chance of showers. A chance of thunderstorms through the late overnight, then a slight chance of thunderstorms toward daybreak. Lows in the lower 70s. Chance of rain 30%. For Sunday, partly cloudy. A slight chance of showers and thunderstorms through early afternoon, then a chance of showers and thunderstorms late in the afternoon. Highs in the upper 80s. Chance of rain 40%. The 8 to 14 day outlook for Monday, July 6th through Sunday, July 12th calls for both temperatures and precipitation to be above normal. Normal highs for the period are around 85 degrees, and normal lows are around 65. The normal precipitation total for the 7 days is around 1.10 inches. At 3 a.m., at Indianapolis, it was mostly cloudy. The temperature was 77 degrees. The dew point 73, and the relative humidity 87%. The wind was southeast at 7 miles an hour. The barometric pressure was 29.98 inches and rising. Around central Indiana, it was partly cloudy, with a temperature of 74 at Anderson, 76 at Muncie, 73 at Zionsville, and 74 at Shelbyville. At Eagle Creek Airpark, it was mostly cloudy, with a temperature of 78. Elsewhere across Indiana, at Evansville,
It was clear, with a temperature of 77. It was partly cloudy, with a temperature of 78 at Lafayette and 76 at Bloomington. It was mostly cloudy, with a temperature of 76 at South Bend and 72 at Fort Wayne. Just outside Indiana, skies ranged from partly cloudy to mostly cloudy. It was 78 at Chicago, 75 at Champaign, and 71 at Dayton. St. Louis reported 80, Cincinnati reported 76, and Louisville reported 81. Once again, at Indianapolis it was 77 degrees with mostly cloudy skies. This is NOAA All Hazards Radio KEC 74 in Indianapolis. Here is a statement concerning excessive heat. For the following counties, in Indiana, Boone, Decatur, Delaware, Hamilton, Hancock, Hendricks, Henry, Johnson, Madison, Marion, Morgan, Rush, Shelby, and Tipton. Heat advisory remains in effect from noon today to 8 p.m. Eastern Daylight Time Thursday. Heat index values up to 108 expected. The areas affected include portions of Central, East Central, North Central, South Central, Southeast, Southwest, and West Central Indiana. The hazardous conditions are expected from noon today to 8 p.m. Eastern Daylight Time Thursday. The following impacts are expected. Hot temperatures and high humidity may cause heat illnesses. Drink plenty of fluids, stay in an air-conditioned room, stay out of the sun, and check up on relatives and neighbors. To reduce risk during outdoor work, the Occupational Safety and Health Administration recommends scheduling frequent rest breaks in shaded or air-conditioned environments. Anyone overcome by heat should be moved to a cool and shaded location. Heat stroke is an emergency. Call 911. And now a look at your forecast for Indianapolis and central Indiana. Today, partly cloudy. Isolated showers toward daybreak. Hot with highs in the lower 90s. South winds 5 to 10 miles an hour. Chance of rain 20%. For tonight, partly cloudy through the late overnight, then clearing. Humid with lows in the mid-70s. South winds around 5 miles an hour. Tuesday, mostly sunny. Hot with highs in the lower 90s. Southwest winds 5 to 10 miles an hour. Gusts up to 20 miles an hour late in the afternoon. For Tuesday night, clear with lows in the lower 70s. Southwest winds 5 to 10 miles an hour. Wednesday, sunny, hot with highs in the mid-90s. Southwest winds 5 to 10 miles an hour. Once again, the forecast for today. Partly cloudy. Isolated showers toward daybreak. Hot with highs in the lower 90s. South winds 5 to 10 miles an hour. Chance of rain 20%. Now here is the hazardous weather outlook for central Indiana. For the period today and tonight. Afternoon heat indices from 100 to 105 degrees are expected with highs rising into the lower 90s. And now the extended outlook for the period Tuesday through Sunday. Afternoon heat indices will continue above 100 degrees through much of them this week. Isolated to scattered mainly afternoon and evening thunderstorms are possible beginning Thursday, increasing in coverage into this weekend. Spotter information statement, spotter activation is not anticipated at this time. Taking a look at the 3 through 7 day forecast for Indianapolis and central Indiana. For Wednesday night and Thursday, clear, hot, lows in the mid-70s, highs in the mid-90s. Thursday night, mostly clear, lows in the mid-70s. For Friday, partly cloudy with a chance of showers and thunderstorms, hot with highs in the lower 90s, chance of rain 40%. Friday night, partly cloudy with a slight chance of thunderstorms. A slight chance of showers through the late overnight, then a chance of showers toward daybreak. Lows in the mid-70s. Chance of rain 30%. For Independence Day, partly cloudy with a slight chance of showers and thunderstorms through early afternoon, then mostly sunny with a chance of showers and thunderstorms late in the afternoon. Hot with highs in the lower 90s. Chance of rain 40%. Saturday night, partly cloudy with a chance of showers. A chance of thunderstorms through the late overnight,
Then a slight chance of thunderstorms toward daybreak. Lows in the lower 70s. Chance of rain 30%. For Sunday, partly cloudy. A slight chance of showers and thunderstorms through early afternoon, then a chance of showers and thunderstorms late in the afternoon. Highs in the upper 80s. Chance of rain 40%. The 8 to 14 day outlook for Monday, July 6th through Sunday, July 12th calls for both temperatures and precipitation to be above normal. Normal highs for the period are around 85 degrees, and normal lows are around 65. The normal precipitation total for the 7 days is around 1.10 inches. At 3 a.m., at Indianapolis, it was mostly cloudy. The temperature was 77 degrees, the dew point 73, and the relative humidity 87%. The wind was southeast at 7 miles an hour. The barometric pressure was 29.98 inches and rising. Around central Indiana, it was partly cloudy, with a temperature of 74 at Anderson, 76 at Muncie, 73 at Zionsville, and 74 at Shelbyville. At Eagle Creek Airpark, it was mostly cloudy, with a temperature of 78. Elsewhere across Indiana, at Evansville, it was clear, with a temperature of 77. It was partly cloudy, with a temperature of 78 at Lafayette, and 76 at Bloomington. It was mostly cloudy, with a temperature of 76 at South Bend, and 72 at Fort Wayne. Just outside Indiana, skies ranged from partly cloudy to mostly cloudy. It was 78 at Chicago, 75 at Champaign, and 71 at Dayton. St. Louis reported 80, Cincinnati reported 76, and Louisville reported 81. Once again, at Indianapolis it was 77 degrees with mostly cloudy skies. This is NOAA All Hazards Radio KEC 74 in Indianapolis. Here is a statement concerning excessive heat. For the following counties, in Indiana, Boone, Decatur, Delaware, Hamilton, Hancock, Hendricks, Henry, Johnson, Madison, Marion, Morgan, Rush, Shelby, and Tipton. Heat advisory remains in effect from noon today to 8 p.m. Eastern Daylight Time Thursday. Heat index values up to 108 expected. The areas affected include portions of Central, East Central, North Central, South Central, Southeast, Southwest, and West Central Indiana. The hazardous conditions are expected from noon today to 8 p.m. Eastern Daylight Time Thursday. The following impacts are expected. Hot temperatures and high humidity may cause heat illnesses. Drink plenty of fluids, stay in an air-conditioned room, stay out of the sun, and check up on relatives and neighbors. To reduce risk during outdoor work, the Occupational Safety and Health Administration recommends scheduling frequent rest breaks in shaded or air-conditioned environments. Anyone overcome by heat should be moved to a cool and shaded location. Heat stroke is an emergency. Call 911. And now a look at your forecast for Indianapolis and central Indiana. Today, partly cloudy. Isolated showers toward daybreak. Hot with highs in the lower 90s. South winds 5 to 10 miles an hour. Chance of rain 20%. For tonight, partly cloudy through the late overnight, then clearing. Humid with lows in the mid-70s. South winds around 5 miles an hour. Tuesday, mostly sunny. Hot with highs in the lower 90s. Southwest winds 5 to 10 miles an hour. Gusts up to 20 miles an hour late in the afternoon. For Tuesday night, clear with lows in the lower 70s. Southwest winds 5 to 10 miles an hour. Wednesday, sunny, hot with highs in the mid-90s. Southwest winds 5 to 10 miles an hour. Once again, the forecast for today. Partly cloudy. Isolated showers toward daybreak. Hot with highs in the lower 90s. South winds 5 to 10 miles an hour. Chance of rain 20%. Taking a look at the 3 through 7 day forecast for Indianapolis and central Indiana. For Wednesday night and Thursday, clear, hot. Lows in the mid-70s. Highs in the mid-90s. Thursday night, mostly clear. Lows in the mid-70s. For Friday,
partly cloudy with a chance of showers and thunderstorms. Hot with highs in the lower 90s. Chance of rain 40%. Friday night, partly cloudy with a slight chance of thunderstorms. A slight chance of showers through the late overnight, then a chance of showers toward daybreak. Lows in the mid-70s. Chance of rain 30%. For Independence Day, partly cloudy with a slight chance of showers and thunderstorms through early afternoon, then mostly sunny with a chance of showers and thunderstorms late in the afternoon. Hot with highs in the lower 90s. Chance of rain 40%. Saturday night, partly cloudy with a chance of showers. A chance of thunderstorms through the late overnight, then a slight chance of thunderstorms toward daybreak. Lows in the lower 70s. Chance of rain 30%. For Sunday, partly cloudy. A slight chance of showers and thunderstorms through early afternoon, then a chance of showers and thunderstorms late in the afternoon. Highs in the upper 80s. Chance of rain 40%. The 8 to 14 day outlook for Monday, July 6th through Sunday, July 12th calls for both temperatures and precipitation to be above normal. Normal highs for the period are around 85 degrees, and normal lows are around 65. The normal precipitation total for the 7 days is around 1.10 inches. At 3 a.m., at Indianapolis, it was mostly cloudy. The temperature was 77 degrees, the dew point 73, and the relative humidity 87%. The wind was southeast at 7 miles an hour. The barometric pressure was 29.98 inches and rising. Around central Indiana, it was partly cloudy, with a temperature of 74 at Anderson, 76 at Muncie, 73 at Zionsville, and 74 at Shelbyville. At Eagle Creek Air Park, it was mostly cloudy, with a temperature of 78. Elsewhere across Indiana, at Evansville, it was clear, with a temperature of 77. It was partly cloudy, with a temperature of 78 at Lafayette, and 76 at Bloomington. It was mostly cloudy, with a temperature of 76 at South Bend, and 72 at Fort Wayne. Just outside Indiana, skies ranged from partly cloudy to mostly cloudy. It was 78 at Chicago, 75 at Champaign, and 71 at Dayton. St. Louis reported 80, Cincinnati reported 76, and Louisville reported 81. Once again, at Indianapolis it was 77 degrees with mostly cloudy skies. This is NOAA All Hazards Radio KEC 74 in Indianapolis. Here is a statement concerning excessive heat. For the following counties, in Indiana, Boone, Decatur, Delaware, Hamilton, Hancock, Hendricks, Henry, Johnson, Madison, Marion, Morgan, Rush, Shelby, and Tipton. Heat advisory remains in effect from noon today to 8 p.m. Eastern Daylight Time Thursday. Heat index values up to 108 expected. The areas affected include portions of central, east central, north central, southeast, southwest, and west central Indiana. The hazardous conditions are expected from noon today to 8 p.m. Eastern Daylight Time Thursday. The following impacts are expected. Hot temperatures and high humidity may cause heat illnesses. Drink plenty of fluids, stay in an air-conditioned room, stay out of the sun, and check up on relatives and neighbors. To reduce risk during outdoor work, the Occupational Safety and Health Administration recommends scheduling frequent rest breaks in shaded or air-conditioned environments. Anyone overcome by heat should be moved to a cool and shaded location. Heat stroke is an emergency. Call 911. And now a look at your forecast for Indianapolis and central Indiana. Today, partly cloudy. Isolated showers toward daybreak. Hot with highs in the lower 90s. South winds 5 to 10 miles an hour. Chance of rain 20%. For tonight, partly cloudy through the late overnight, then clearing. Humid with lows in the mid-70s. South winds around 5 miles an hour. Tuesday, mostly sunny. Hot with highs in the lower 90s. Southwest winds 5 to 10 miles an hour. Gusts up to 20 miles an hour late in the afternoon. For Tuesday night, clear with lows in the lower 70s. Southwest winds 5 to 10 miles an hour. Wednesday,
Sunny, hot with highs in the mid-90s. Southwest winds 5 to 10 miles an hour. Once again, the forecast for today. Partly cloudy. Isolated showers toward daybreak. Hot with highs in the lower 90s. South winds 5 to 10 miles an hour. Chance of rain 20%. Taking a look at the 3 through 7 day forecast for Indianapolis and central Indiana. For Wednesday night and Thursday. Clear, hot. Lows in the mid-70s. Highs in the mid-90s. Thursday night. Mostly clear. Lows in the mid-70s. For Friday. Partly cloudy with a chance of showers and thunderstorms. Hot with highs in the lower 90s. Chance of rain 40%. Friday night. Partly cloudy with a slight chance of thunderstorms. A slight chance of showers through the late overnight, then a chance of showers toward daybreak. Lows in the mid-70s. Chance of rain 30%. For Independence Day. Partly cloudy with a slight chance of showers and thunderstorms through early afternoon, then mostly sunny with a chance of showers and thunderstorms late in the afternoon. Hot with highs in the lower 90s. Chance of rain 40%. Saturday night. Partly cloudy with a chance of showers. A chance of thunderstorms through the late overnight, then a slight chance of thunderstorms toward daybreak. Lows in the lower 70s. Chance of rain 30%. For Sunday, partly cloudy. A slight chance of showers and thunderstorms through early afternoon, then a chance of showers and thunderstorms late in the afternoon. Highs in the upper 80s. Chance of rain 40%. The 8 to 14 day outlook for Monday, July 6th through Sunday, July 12th calls for both temperatures and precipitation to be above normal. Normal highs for the period are around 85 degrees, and normal lows are around 65. The normal precipitation total for the 7 days is around 1.10 inches. At 3 a.m., at Indianapolis, it was mostly cloudy. The temperature was 77 degrees, the dew point 73, and the relative humidity 87%. The wind was southeast at 7 miles an hour. The barometric pressure was 29.98 inches and rising. Around central Indiana, it was partly cloudy, with a temperature of 74 at Anderson, 76 at Muncie, 73 at Zionsville, and 74 at Shelbyville. At Eagle Creek Airpark, it was mostly cloudy, with a temperature of 78. Elsewhere across Indiana, at Evansville, it was clear, with a temperature of 77. It was partly cloudy, with a temperature of 78 at Lafayette, and 76 at Bloomington. It was mostly cloudy, with a temperature of 76 at South Bend, and 72 at Fort Wayne. Just outside Indiana, skies ranged from partly cloudy to mostly cloudy. It was 78 at Chicago, 75 at Champaign, and 71 at Dayton. St. Louis reported 80, Cincinnati reported 76, and Louisville reported 81. Once again, at Indianapolis it was 77 degrees with mostly cloudy skies. This is NOAA All Hazards Radio KEC 74 in Indianapolis. Here is a statement concerning excessive heat. For the following counties, in Indiana, Boone, Decatur, Delaware, Hamilton, Hancock, Hendricks, Henry, Johnson, Madison, Marion, Morgan, Rush, Shelby, and Tipton. Heat advisory remains in effect from noon today to 8 p.m. Eastern Daylight Time Thursday. Heat index values up to 108 expected. The areas affected include portions of central, east central, north central, southeast, southwest, and west central Indiana. The hazardous conditions are expected from noon today to 8 p.m. Eastern Daylight Time Thursday. The following impacts are expected. Hot temperatures and high humidity may cause heat illnesses. Drink plenty of fluids. Stay in an air

central Indiana. Today, partly cloudy. Isolated showers toward daybreak. Hot with highs in the lower 90s. South winds 5 to 10 miles an hour. Chance of rain 20%. For tonight, partly cloudy through the late overnight, then clearing. Humid with lows in the mid-70s. South winds around 5 miles an hour. Tuesday, mostly sunny. Hot with highs in the lower 90s. Southwest winds 5 to 10 miles an hour. Gusts up to 20 miles an hour late in the afternoon. For Tuesday night, clear with lows in the lower 70s. Southwest winds 5 to 10 miles an hour. Wednesday, sunny, hot with highs in the mid-90s. Southwest winds 5 to 10 miles an hour. Once again, the forecast for today. Partly cloudy. Isolated showers toward daybreak. Hot with highs in the lower 90s. South winds 5 to 10 miles an hour. Chance of rain 20%. Taking a look at the 3 through 7 day forecast for Indianapolis and central Indiana. For Wednesday night and Thursday. Clear, hot. Lows in the mid-70s. Highs in the mid-90s. Thursday night. Mostly clear. Lows in the mid-70s. For Friday. Partly cloudy with a chance of showers and thunderstorms. Hot with highs in the lower 90s. Chance of rain 40%. Friday night. Partly cloudy with a slight chance of thunderstorms. A slight chance of showers through the late overnight, then a chance of showers toward daybreak. Lows in the mid-70s. Chance of rain 30%. For Independence Day. Partly cloudy with a slight chance of showers and thunderstorms through early afternoon, then mostly sunny with a chance of showers and thunderstorms late in the afternoon. Hot with highs in the lower 90s. Chance of rain 40%. Saturday night. Partly cloudy with a chance of showers. A chance of thunderstorms through the late overnight, then a slight chance of thunderstorms toward daybreak. Lows in the lower 70s. Chance of rain 30%. For Sunday, partly cloudy. A slight chance of showers and thunderstorms through early afternoon, then a chance of showers and thunderstorms late in the afternoon. Highs in the upper 80s. Chance of rain 40%. The 8 to 14 day outlook for Monday, July 6th through Sunday, July 12th, calls for both temperatures and precipitation to be above normal. Normal highs for the period are around 85 degrees, and normal lows are around 65. The normal precipitation total for the 7 days is around 1.10 inches. At 4 a.m., at Indianapolis, it was mostly cloudy. The temperature was 76 degrees, the dew point 73, and the relative humidity 91%. The wind was south at 6 miles an hour. The barometric pressure was 29.99 inches and rising. Around central Indiana, at Anderson, it was clear, with a temperature of 74. It was partly cloudy, with a temperature of 73 at Muncie, 73 at Zionsville, and 77 at Eagle Creek Air Park. At Shelbyville, it was mostly cloudy, with a temperature of 75. Elsewhere across Indiana, at Evansville, it was clear, with a temperature of 75. It was partly cloudy, with a temperature of 77 at Lafayette, and 74 at Bloomington. It was mostly cloudy, with a temperature of 73 at Fort Wayne, and 75 at Terre Haute. At South Bend, it was cloudy, with a temperature of 75. Just outside Indiana, skies ranged from partly cloudy to mostly cloudy. It was 78 at Chicago, 76 at Champaign, and 71 at Dayton. St. Louis reported 80, Cincinnati reported 75, and Louisville reported 79. Once again, at Indianapolis it was 76 degrees with mostly cloudy skies. Now here is the hazardous weather outlook for central Indiana. For the period today and tonight. Afternoon heat indices from 100 to 105 degrees are expected with highs rising into the lower 90s. And now the extended outlook for the period Tuesday through Sunday. Afternoon heat indices will continue above 100 degrees through much of this week. Isolated to scattered mainly afternoon and evening thunderstorms are possible beginning Thursday, increasing in coverage.

isolated showers toward daybreak. Hot with highs in the lower 90s. South winds 5 to 10 miles an hour. Chance of rain 20%. For tonight, partly cloudy through the late overnight, then clearing. Humid with lows in the mid-70s. South winds around 5 miles an hour. Tuesday, mostly sunny. Hot with highs in the lower 90s. Southwest winds 5 to 10 miles an hour. Gusts up to 20 miles an hour late in the afternoon. For Tuesday night, clear with lows in the lower 70s. Southwest winds 5 to 10 miles an hour. Wednesday, sunny, hot with highs in the mid-90s. Southwest winds 5 to 10 miles an hour. Once again, the forecast for today. Partly cloudy. Isolated showers toward daybreak. Hot with highs in the lower 90s. South winds 5 to 10 miles an hour. Chance of rain 20%. Taking a look at the 3 through 7 day forecast for Indianapolis and central Indiana. For Wednesday night and Thursday. Clear, hot. Lows in the mid-70s. Highs in the mid-90s. Thursday night. Mostly clear. Lows in the mid-70s. For Friday, partly cloudy with a chance of showers and thunderstorms. Hot with highs in the lower 90s. Chance of rain 40%. Friday night, partly cloudy with a slight chance of thunderstorms. A slight chance of showers through the late overnight, then a chance of showers toward daybreak. Lows in the mid-70s. Chance of rain 30%. For Independence Day, partly cloudy with a slight chance of showers and thunderstorms through early afternoon, then mostly sunny with a chance of showers and thunderstorms late in the afternoon. Hot with highs in the lower 90s. Chance of rain 40%. Saturday night, partly cloudy with a chance of showers. A chance of thunderstorms through the late overnight, then a slight chance of thunderstorms toward daybreak. Lows in the lower 70s. Chance of rain 30%. For Sunday, partly cloudy. A slight chance of showers and thunderstorms through early afternoon, then a chance of showers and thunderstorms late in the afternoon. Highs in the upper 80s. Chance of rain 40%. Now here is the hazardous weather outlook for central Indiana. For the period today and tonight. Afternoon heat indices from 100 to 105 degrees are expected with highs rising into the lower 90s. And now the extended outlook for the period Tuesday through Sunday. Afternoon heat indices will continue above 100 degrees through much of this week. Isolated to scattered mainly afternoon and evening thunderstorms are possible beginning Thursday, increasing in coverage into this weekend. Spotter information statement, spotter activation is not anticipated at this time. The 8 to 14 day outlook for Monday, July 6th through Sunday, July 12th, calls for both temperatures and precipitation to be above normal. Normal highs for the period are around 85 degrees, and normal lows are around 65. The normal precipitation total for the 7 days is around 1.10 inches. At 5 a.m., at Indianapolis, it was mostly cloudy. The temperature was 76 degrees, the dew point 74, and the relative humidity 93%. The wind was south at 8 miles an hour. The barometric pressure was 29.99 inches and steady. Around central Indiana, it was clear, with a temperature of 74 at Muncie and 74 at Shelbyville. It was partly cloudy, with a temperature of 73 at Zionsville and 76 at Eagle Creek Air Park. At Anderson, it was cloudy, with a temperature of 73. Elsewhere across Indiana, at Bloomington, fog was reported, with a temperature of 74. At Evansville, it was clear, with a temperature of 74. It was partly cloudy, with a temperature of 75 at South Bend and 77 at Lafayette. At Fort Wayne, it was mostly cloudy, with a temperature of 72. At Terre Haute, it was cloudy, with a temperature of 76. Just outside Indiana, skies ranged from partly cloudy to mostly cloudy. It was 77 at Chicago, 75 at Champaign, and 72 at Dayton. St. Louis reported 79, Cincinnati reported 74, and Louisville reported 79.

ventilation environments. Anyone overcome by heat should be moved to a cool and shaded location. Heat stroke is an emergency. Call 911. And now a look at your forecast for Indianapolis and central Indiana. Today, partly cloudy. Hot with highs in the lower 90s. South winds 5 to 10 miles an hour. For tonight, partly cloudy through the late overnight, then clearing. Humid with lows in the mid-70s. South winds around 5 miles an hour. Tuesday, mostly sunny. Hot with highs in the lower 90s. Southwest winds 5 to 10 miles an hour. Gusts up to 20 miles an hour late in the afternoon. For Tuesday night, clear with lows in the lower 70s. Southwest winds 5 to 10 miles an hour. Wednesday, sunny, hot with highs in the mid-90s. Southwest winds 5 to 10 miles an hour. Once again, the forecast for today. Partly cloudy. Hot with highs in the lower 90s. South winds 5 to 10 miles an hour. Taking a look at the 3 through 7 day forecast for Indianapolis and central Indiana. For Wednesday night and Thursday. Clear, hot. Lows in the mid-70s. Highs in the mid-90s. Thursday night. Mostly clear. Lows in the mid-70s. For Friday. Partly cloudy with a chance of showers and thunderstorms. Hot with highs in the lower 90s. Chance of rain 40%. Friday night. Partly cloudy with a slight chance of thunderstorms. A slight chance of showers through the late overnight, then a chance of showers toward daybreak. Lows in the mid-70s. Chance of rain 30%. For Independence Day. Partly cloudy with a slight chance of showers and thunderstorms through early afternoon, then mostly sunny with a chance of showers and thunderstorms late in the afternoon. Hot with highs in the lower 90s. Chance of rain 40%. Saturday night. Partly cloudy with a chance of showers. A chance of thunderstorms through the late overnight, then a slight chance of thunderstorms toward daybreak. Lows in the lower 70s. Chance of rain 30%. For Sunday, partly cloudy. A slight chance of showers and thunderstorms through early afternoon, then a chance of showers and thunderstorms late in the afternoon. Highs in the upper 80s. Chance of rain 40%. Now here is the hazardous weather outlook for central Indiana. For the period today and tonight. Afternoon heat indices from 100 to 105 degrees are expected with highs rising into the lower 90s. And now the extended outlook for the period Tuesday through Sunday. Afternoon heat indices will continue above 100 degrees through much of them this week. Isolated to scattered mainly afternoon and evening thunderstorms are possible beginning Thursday, increasing in coverage into this weekend. Spotter information statement, spotter activation is not anticipated at this time. The 8 to 14 day outlook for Monday, July 6th through Sunday, July 12th, calls for both temperatures and precipitation to be above normal. Normal highs for the period are around 85 degrees, and normal lows are around 65. The normal precipitation total for the 7 days is around 1.10 inches. At 6 a.m., at Indianapolis, it was partly cloudy. The temperature was 75 degrees, the dew point 73, and the relative humidity 93%. The wind was east at 5 miles an hour. The barometric pressure was 30.01 inches and rising. Around central Indiana, at Anderson, it was clear, with a temperature of 74. At Eagle Creek Airport, it was partly cloudy, with a temperature of 75. At Muncie, it was mostly cloudy, with a temperature of 73. At Shelbyville, it was cloudy, with a temperature of 73. Elsewhere across Indiana, it was clear, with a temperature of 73 at Bloomington and 74 at Evansville. It was partly cloudy, with a temperature of 75 at South Bend and 75 at Lafayette. It was mostly cloudy, with a temperature of 70 at Fort Wayne and 76 at Terre Haute. Just outside Indiana, skies ranged from partly cloudy to mostly cloudy. It was 76 at Chicago, 75 at Champaign, and 71 at Dayton. St. Louis reported 79, Cincinnati reported 74, and Louisville.

partly cloudy with a chance of showers. A chance of thunderstorms through the late overnight, then a slight chance of thunderstorms toward daybreak. Lows in the lower 70s. Chance of rain 30%. For Sunday, partly cloudy. A slight chance of showers and thunderstorms through early afternoon, then a chance of showers and thunderstorms late in the afternoon. Highs in the upper 80s. Chance of rain 40%. The 8 to 14 day outlook for Monday, July 6th through Sunday, July 12th, calls for both temperatures and precipitation to be above normal. Normal highs for the period are around 85 degrees, and normal lows are around 65. The normal precipitation total for the 7 days is around 1.10 inches. At 6 a.m., at Indianapolis, it was partly cloudy. The temperature was 75 degrees, the dew point 73, and the relative humidity 93%. The wind was east at 5 miles an hour. The barometric pressure was 30.01 inches and rising. Around central Indiana, at Anderson, it was clear, with a temperature of 74. At Eagle Creek Airpark, it was partly cloudy, with a temperature of 75. At Muncie, it was mostly cloudy, with a temperature of 73. At Shelbyville, it was cloudy, with a temperature of 73. Elsewhere across Indiana, it was clear, with a temperature of 73 at Bloomington and 74 at Evansville. It was partly cloudy, with a temperature of 75 at South Bend and 75 at Lafayette. It was mostly cloudy, with a temperature of 70 at Fort Wayne and 76 at Terre Haute. Just outside Indiana, skies ranged from partly cloudy to mostly cloudy. It was 76 at Chicago, 75 at Champaign, and 71 at Dayton. St. Louis reported 79, Cincinnati reported 74, and Louisville reported 79. Once again, at Indianapolis it was 75 degrees with partly cloudy skies. At 7 a.m., at Indianapolis, it was mostly cloudy. The temperature was 75 degrees, the dew point 74, and the relative humidity 96%. The wind was southeast at 5 miles an hour. The barometric pressure was 30.03 inches and rising. Around central Indiana, it was clear, with a temperature of 72 at Anderson and 75 at Muncie. It was partly cloudy, with a temperature of 73 at Zionsville, 75 at Eagle Creek Airpark, and 74 at Shelbyville. Elsewhere across Indiana, it was clear, with a temperature of 74 at South Bend and 74 at Evansville. It was partly cloudy, with a temperature of 76 at Lafayette and 76 at Terre Haute. It was mostly cloudy, with a temperature of 71 at Fort Wayne and 73 at Bloomington. Just outside Indiana, skies ranged from partly cloudy to mostly cloudy. It was 76 at Chicago, 75 at Champaign, and 73 at Dayton. St. Louis reported 79, Cincinnati reported 73, and Louisville reported 78. Once again, at Indianapolis it was 75 degrees with mostly cloudy skies. Now here is the hazardous weather outlook for central Indiana. For the period today and tonight. Afternoon heat indices from 100 to 105 degrees are expected with highs rising into the lower 90s. And now the extended outlook for the period Tuesday through Sunday. Afternoon heat indices will continue above 100 degrees through much of them this week. Isolated to scattered mainly afternoon and evening thunderstorms are possible beginning Thursday, increasing in coverage into this weekend. Spotter information statement, spotter activation is not anticipated at this time. This is NOAA All Hazards Radio KEC 74 in Indianapolis. Here is a statement concerning excessive heat. For the following counties, in Indiana, Boone, Decatur, Delaware, Hamilton, Hancock, Hendricks, Henry, Johnson, Madison, Marion, Morgan, Rush, Shelby, and Tipton. Heat advisory remains in effect from noon today to 8 p.m. Eastern Daylight Time Thursday. Heat index values up to 108 expected. The areas affected include portions of central, east central, north central, south central, southeast, southwest, and west central Indiana. The hazardous conditions are expected from noon today to 8 p.m. Eastern Daylight Time Thursday. The following impacts are expected: hot temperatures.

humidity may cause heat illnesses. 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To reduce risk during outdoor work, the Occupational Safety and Health Administration recommends scheduling frequent rest breaks in shaded or air-conditioned environments. Anyone overcome by heat should be moved to a cool and shaded location. Heat stroke is an emergency. Call 911. And now a look at your forecast for Indianapolis and central Indiana. Today, partly cloudy, hot with highs in the lower 90s. South winds 5 to 10 miles an hour. For tonight, partly cloudy through the late overnight, then clearing. Humid with lows in the mid-70s. South winds around 5 miles an hour. Tuesday, mostly sunny. Hot with highs in the lower 90s. Southwest winds 5 to 10 miles an hour. Gusts up to 20 miles an hour late in the afternoon. For Tuesday night, clear with lows in the lower 70s. Southwest winds 5 to 10 miles an hour. Wednesday, sunny, hot with highs in the mid-90s. Southwest winds 5 to 10 miles an hour. Once again, the forecast for today. Partly cloudy, hot with highs in the lower 90s. South winds 5 to 10 miles an hour. Taking a look at the 3-7 day forecast for Indianapolis and central Indiana. For Wednesday night and Thursday, clear, hot, lows in the mid-70s, highs in the mid-90s. Thursday night, mostly clear, lows in the mid-70s. For Friday, partly cloudy with a chance of showers and thunderstorms, hot with highs in the lower 90s, chance of rain 40%. Friday night, partly cloudy with a slight chance of thunderstorms. A slight chance of showers through the late overnight, then a chance of showers toward daybreak. Lows in the mid-70s. Chance of rain 30%. For Independence Day, partly cloudy with a slight chance of showers and thunderstorms through early afternoon, then mostly sunny with a chance of showers and thunderstorms late in the afternoon. Hot with highs in the lower 90s. Chance of rain 40%. Saturday night, partly cloudy with a chance of showers. A chance of thunderstorms through the late overnight, then a slight chance of thunderstorms toward daybreak. Lows in the lower 70s. Chance of rain 30%. For Sunday, partly cloudy. A slight chance of showers and thunderstorms through early afternoon, then a chance of showers and thunderstorms late in the afternoon. Highs in the upper 80s. Chance of rain 40%. The 8-14 day outlook for Monday, July 6th through Sunday, July 12th, calls for both temperatures and precipitation to be above normal. Normal highs for the period are around 85 degrees, and normal lows are around 65. The normal precipitation total for the 7 days is around 1.10 inches. At 7 a.m., at Indianapolis, it was mostly cloudy. The temperature was 75 degrees, the dew point 74, and the relative humidity 96%. The wind was southeast at 5 miles an hour. The barometric pressure was 30.03 inches and rising. Around central Indiana, it was clear, with a temperature of 72 at Anderson and 75 at Muncie. It was partly cloudy, with a temperature of 73 at Zionsville, 75 at Eagle Creek Airpark, and 74 at Shelbyville. Elsewhere across Indiana, it was clear, with a temperature of 74 at South Bend and 74 at Evansville. It was partly cloudy, with a temperature of 76 at Lafayette and 76 at Terre Haute. It was mostly cloudy, with a temperature of 71 at Fort Wayne and 73 at Bloomington. Just outside Indiana, skies ranged from partly cloudy to mostly cloudy. It was 76 at Chicago, 75 at Champaign, and 73 at Dayton. St. Louis reported 79, Cincinnati reported 73, and Louisville reported 78. Once again, at Indianapolis it was 75 degrees with mostly cloudy skies. This is NOAA All Hazards Radio KEC 74 in Indianapolis. Here is a statement concerning excessive heat. For the following counties, in Indiana, Boone, Decatur, Delaware, Hamilton, Hancock,
Hendricks, Henry, Johnson, Madison, Marion, Morgan, Rush, Shelby, and Tipton. Heat advisory remains in effect from noon today to 8 p.m. Eastern Daylight Time Thursday. Heat index values up to 108 expected. The areas affected include portions of Central, East Central, North Central, South Central, Southeast, Southwest, and West Central Indiana. The hazardous conditions are expected from noon today to 8 p.m. Eastern Daylight Time Thursday. The following impacts are expected. Hot temperatures and high humidity may cause heat illnesses. Drink plenty of fluids, stay in an air-conditioned room, stay out of the sun, and check up on relatives and neighbors. To reduce risk during outdoor work, the Occupational Safety and Health Administration recommends scheduling frequent rest breaks in shaded or air-conditioned environments. Anyone overcome by heat should be moved to a cool and shaded location. Heat stroke is an emergency. Call 911. And now a look at your forecast for Indianapolis and central Indiana. Today, partly cloudy. Hot with highs in the lower 90s. South winds 5 to 10 miles an hour. For tonight, partly cloudy through the late overnight, then clearing. Humid with lows in the mid-70s. South winds around 5 miles an hour. Tuesday, mostly sunny. Hot with highs in the lower 90s. Southwest winds 5 to 10 miles an hour. Gusts up to 20 miles an hour late in the afternoon. For Tuesday night, clear with lows in the lower 70s. Southwest winds 5 to 10 miles an hour. Wednesday, sunny, hot with highs in the mid-90s. Southwest winds 5 to 10 miles an hour. Once again, the forecast for today. Partly cloudy. Hot with highs in the lower 90s. South winds 5 to 10 miles an hour. Taking a look at the 3 through 7 day forecast for Indianapolis and central Indiana. For Wednesday night and Thursday. Clear, hot. Lows in the mid-70s. Highs in the mid-90s. Thursday night. Mostly clear. Lows in the mid-70s. For Friday. Partly cloudy with a chance of showers and thunderstorms. Hot with highs in the lower 90s. Chance of rain 40%. Friday night. Partly cloudy with a slight chance of thunderstorms. A slight chance of showers through the late overnight, then a chance of showers toward daybreak. Lows in the mid-70s. Chance of rain 30%. For Independence Day. Partly cloudy with a slight chance of showers and thunderstorms through early afternoon, then mostly sunny with a chance of showers and thunderstorms late in the afternoon. Hot with highs in the lower 90s. Chance of rain 40%. Saturday night. Partly cloudy with a chance of showers. A chance of thunderstorms through the late overnight, then a slight chance of thunderstorms toward daybreak. Lows in the lower 70s. Chance of rain 30%. For Sunday, partly cloudy. A slight chance of showers and thunderstorms through early afternoon, then a chance of showers and thunderstorms late in the afternoon. Highs in the upper 80s. Chance of rain 40%. The 8 to 14 day outlook for Monday, July 6th through Sunday, July 12th, calls for both temperatures and precipitation to be above normal. Normal highs for the period are around 85 degrees, and normal lows are around 65. The normal precipitation total for the 7 days is around 1.10 inches. At 7 a.m., at Indianapolis, it was mostly cloudy. The temperature was 75 degrees, the dew point 74, and the relative humidity 96%. The wind was southeast at 5 miles an hour. The barometric pressure was 30.03 inches and rising. Around central Indiana, it was clear, with a temperature of 72 at Anderson and 75 at Muncie. It was partly cloudy, with a temperature of 73 at Zionsville, 75 at Eagle Creek Airpark, and 74 at Shelbyville. Elsewhere across Indiana, it was clear, with a temperature of 74 at South Bend and 74 at Evansville. It was partly cloudy, with a temperature of 76 at Lafayette and 76 at Terre Haute. It was mostly cloudy, with a temperature of 71 at Fort Wayne and 73 at Bloomington. Just outside Indiana, skies ranged from partly cloudy to mostly cloudy.
It was 76 at Chicago, 75 at Champaign, and 73 at Dayton. St. Louis reported 79, Cincinnati reported 73, and Louisville reported 78. Once again, at Indianapolis it was 75 degrees with mostly cloudy skies. This is NOAA All Hazards Radio KEC 74 in Indianapolis. Here is a statement concerning excessive heat. For the following counties, in Indiana, Boone, Decatur, Delaware, Hamilton, Hancock, Hendricks, Henry, Johnson, Madison, Marion, Morgan, Rush, Shelby, and Tipton. Heat advisory remains in effect from noon today to 8 p.m. Eastern Daylight Time Thursday. Heat index values up to 108 expected. The areas affected include portions of Central, East Central, North Central, South Central, Southeast, Southwest, and West Central Indiana. The hazardous conditions are expected from noon today to 8 p.m. Eastern Daylight Time Thursday. The following impacts are expected. Hot temperatures and high humidity may cause heat illnesses. Drink plenty of fluids, stay in an air-conditioned room, stay out of the sun, and check up on relatives and neighbors. To reduce risk during outdoor work, the Occupational Safety and Health Administration recommends scheduling frequent rest breaks in shaded or air-conditioned environments. Anyone overcome by heat should be moved to a cool and shaded location. Heat stroke is an emergency. Call 911. And now a look at your forecast for Indianapolis and central Indiana. Today, partly cloudy. Hot with highs in the lower 90s. South winds 5 to 10 miles an hour. For tonight, partly cloudy through the late overnight, then clearing. Humid with lows in the mid-70s. South winds around 5 miles an hour. Tuesday, mostly sunny. Hot with highs in the lower 90s. Southwest winds 5 to 10 miles an hour. Gusts up to 20 miles an hour late in the afternoon. For Tuesday night, clear with lows in the lower 70s. Southwest winds 5 to 10 miles an hour. Wednesday, sunny, hot with highs in the mid-90s. Southwest winds 5 to 10 miles an hour. Once again, the forecast for today. Partly cloudy. Hot with highs in the lower 90s. South winds 5 to 10 miles an hour. Taking a look at the 3 through 7 day forecast for Indianapolis and central Indiana. For Wednesday night and Thursday, clear, hot. Lows in the mid-70s. Highs in the mid-90s. Thursday night, mostly clear. Lows in the mid-70s. For Friday, partly cloudy with a chance of showers and thunderstorms. Hot with highs in the lower 90s. Chance of rain 40%. Friday night, partly cloudy with a slight chance of thunderstorms. A slight chance of showers through the late overnight, then a chance of showers toward daybreak. Lows in the mid-70s. Chance of rain 30%. For Independence Day, partly cloudy with a slight chance of showers and thunderstorms through early afternoon, then mostly sunny with a chance of showers and thunderstorms late in the afternoon. Hot with highs in the lower 90s. Chance of rain 40%. Saturday night, partly cloudy with a chance of showers. A chance of thunderstorms through the late overnight, then a slight chance of thunderstorms toward daybreak. Lows in the lower 70s. Chance of rain 30%. For Sunday, partly cloudy. A slight chance of showers and thunderstorms through early afternoon, then a chance of showers and thunderstorms late in the afternoon. Highs in the upper 80s. Chance of rain 40%. The 8 to 14 day outlook for Monday, July 6th through Sunday, July 12th calls for both temperatures and precipitation to be above normal. Normal highs for the period are around 85 degrees, and normal lows are around 65. The normal precipitation total for the 7 days is around 1.10 inches. At 7 a.m., at Indianapolis, it was mostly cloudy. The temperature was 75 degrees, the dew point 74, and the relative humidity 96%. The wind was southeast at 5 miles an hour. The barometric pressure was 30.03 inches and rising. Around central Indiana, it was clear, with a temperature of 72 at Anderson and 75 at Muncie.
It was partly cloudy, with a temperature of 73 at Zionsville, 75 at Eagle Creek Airpark, and 74 at Shelbyville. Elsewhere across Indiana, it was clear, with a temperature of 74 at South Bend, and 74 at Evansville. It was partly cloudy, with a temperature of 76 at Lafayette, and 76 at Terre Haute. It was mostly cloudy, with a temperature of 71 at Fort Wayne, and 73 at Bloomington. Just outside Indiana, skies ranged from partly cloudy to mostly cloudy. It was 76 at Chicago, 75 at Champaign, and 73 at Dayton. St. Louis reported 79, Cincinnati reported 73, and Louisville reported 78. Once again, at Indianapolis it was 75 degrees with mostly cloudy skies. The Indianapolis climate summary for yesterday, June 28, 2026. Yesterday's high temperature was 85 degrees. The normal high is 85. Yesterday's low temperature was 70 degrees. The normal low is 66. No precipitation fell yesterday, which leaves the monthly total at 4.90 inches. This is 0.27 inches above the normal amount of 4.63 inches for June. The total precipitation from the year still stands at 25.82 inches, which is 2.86 inches above normal. No snow fell yesterday, which brings the monthly total to 0.0 inches. The total snowfall since July 1st still stands at 29.9 inches. There were no heating degree days yesterday. This leaves the monthly total at 1. The yearly total since July 1st is 4,735. There were 13 cooling degree days yesterday. This brings the monthly total to 192. The yearly total since January 1st is 333. The record high for today is 103, which occurred in 2012, and the record low is 48, which occurred in 1923. Sunrise today is at 6:20 a.m. and sunset is at 9:17 p.m. Now here is the hazardous weather outlook for central Indiana. For the period today and tonight. Afternoon heat indices from 100 to 105 degrees are expected with highs rising into the lower 90s. And now the extended outlook for the period Tuesday through Sunday. Afternoon heat indices will continue above 100 degrees through much of this week. Isolated to scattered mainly afternoon and evening thunderstorms are possible beginning Thursday, increasing in coverage into this weekend. Spotter information statement. Spotter activation is not anticipated at this time. This is NOAA All Hazards Radio KEC 74 in Indianapolis. Here is a statement concerning excessive heat. For the following counties, in Indiana, Boone, Decatur, Delaware, Hamilton, Hancock, Hendricks, Henry, Johnson, Madison, Marion, Morgan, Rush, Shelby, and Tipton. Heat advisory remains in effect from noon today to 8 p.m. Eastern Daylight Time Thursday. Heat index values up to 108 expected. The areas affected include portions of Central, East Central, North Central, South Central, Southeast, Southwest, and West Central Indiana. The hazardous conditions are expected from noon today to 8 p.m. Eastern Daylight Time Thursday. The following impacts are expected. Hot temperatures and high humidity may cause heat illnesses. Drink plenty of fluids, stay in an air-conditioned room, stay out of the sun, and check up on relatives and neighbors. To reduce risk during outdoor work, the Occupational Safety and Health Administration recommends scheduling frequent rest breaks in shaded or air-conditioned environments. Anyone overcome by heat should be moved to a cool and shaded location. Heat stroke is an emergency. Call 911. And now a look at your forecast for Indianapolis and central Indiana. Today, partly cloudy. Hot with highs in the lower 90s. South winds 5 to 10 miles an hour. For tonight, partly cloudy through the late overnight, then clearing. Humid with lows in the mid-70s. South winds around 5 miles an hour. Tuesday, mostly sunny. Hot with highs in the lower 90s. Southwest winds 5 to 10 miles an hour. Gusts up to 20 miles an hour late in the afternoon. For Tuesday night, clear with lows in the lower 70s. Southwest winds 5 to 10 miles an hour. Wednesday,
sunny, hot with highs in the mid-90s. Southwest winds 5 to 10 miles an hour. Once again, the forecast for today. Partly cloudy. Hot with highs in the lower 90s. South winds 5 to 10 miles an hour. Taking a look at the 3 through 7 day forecast for Indianapolis and central Indiana. For Wednesday night and Thursday. Clear, hot. Lows in the mid-70s. Highs in the mid-90s. Thursday night. Mostly clear. Lows in the mid-70s. For Friday. Partly cloudy with a chance of showers and thunderstorms. Hot with highs in the lower 90s. Chance of rain 40%. Friday night. Partly cloudy with a slight chance of thunderstorms. A slight chance of showers through the late overnight, then a chance of showers toward daybreak. Lows in the mid-70s. Chance of rain 30%. For Independence Day. Partly cloudy with a slight chance of showers and thunderstorms through early afternoon, then mostly sunny with a chance of showers and thunderstorms late in the afternoon. Hot with highs in the lower 90s. Chance of rain 40%. Saturday night. Partly cloudy with a chance of showers. A chance of thunderstorms through the late overnight, then a slight chance of thunderstorms toward daybreak. Lows in the lower 70s. Chance of rain 30%. For Sunday, partly cloudy. A slight chance of showers and thunderstorms through early afternoon, then a chance of showers and thunderstorms late in the afternoon. Highs in the upper 80s. Chance of rain 40%. The 8 to 14 day outlook for Monday, July 6th through Sunday, July 12th calls for both temperatures and precipitation to be above normal. Normal highs for the period are around 85 degrees, and normal lows are around 65. The normal precipitation total for the 7 days is around 1.10 inches. At 7 a.m., at Indianapolis, it was mostly cloudy. The temperature was 75 degrees, the dew point 74, and the relative humidity 96%. The wind was southeast at 5 miles an hour. The barometric pressure was 30.03 inches and rising. Around central Indiana, it was clear, with a temperature of 72 at Anderson and 75 at Muncie. It was partly cloudy, with a temperature of 73 at Zionsville, 75 at Eagle Creek Airpark, and 74 at Shelbyville. Elsewhere across Indiana, it was clear, with a temperature of 74 at South Bend and 74 at Evansville. It was partly cloudy, with a temperature of 76 at Lafayette and 76 at Terre Haute. It was mostly cloudy, with a temperature of 71 at Fort Wayne and 73 at Bloomington. Just outside Indiana, skies ranged from partly cloudy to mostly cloudy. It was 76 at Chicago, 75 at Champaign, and 73 at Dayton. St. Louis reported 79, Cincinnati reported 73, and Louisville reported 78. Once again, at Indianapolis it was 75 degrees with mostly cloudy skies. The Indianapolis climate summary for yesterday, June 28, 2026. Yesterday's high temperature was 85 degrees. The normal high is 85. Yesterday's low temperature was 70 degrees. The normal low is 66. No precipitation fell yesterday, which leaves the monthly total at 4.90 inches. This is 0.27 inches above the normal amount of 4.63 inches for June. The total precipitation for the year still stands at 25.82 inches, which is 2.86 inches above normal. No snow fell yesterday, which brings the monthly total to 0.0 inches. The total snowfall since July 1st still stands at 29.9 inches. There were no heating degree days yesterday. This leaves the monthly total at 1. The yearly total since July 1st is 4,735. There were 13 cooling degree days yesterday. This brings the monthly total to 192. The yearly total since January 1st is 333. The record high for today is 103, which occurred in 2012, and the record low is 48, which occurred in 1923. Sunrise today is at 6:20 a.m. and sunset is at 9:17 p.m. This is NOAA All Hazards Radio KEC 74 in Indianapolis.
Here is a statement concerning excessive heat. For the following counties in Indiana, Boone, Decatur, Delaware, Hamilton, Hancock, Hendricks, Henry, Johnson, Madison, Marion, Morgan, Rush, Shelby, and Tipton. Heat advisory remains in effect from noon today to 8 p.m. Eastern Daylight Time Thursday. Heat index values up to 108 expected. The areas affected include portions of Central, East Central, North Central, South Central, Southeast, Southwest, and West Central Indiana. The hazardous conditions are expected from noon today to 8 p.m. Eastern Daylight Time Thursday. The following impacts are expected. Hot temperatures and high humidity may cause heat illnesses. Drink plenty of fluids, stay in an air-conditioned room, stay out of the sun, and check up on relatives and neighbors. To reduce risk during outdoor work, the Occupational Safety and Health Administration recommends scheduling frequent rest breaks in shaded or air-conditioned environments. Anyone overcome by heat should be moved to a cool and shaded location. Heat stroke is an emergency. Call 911. And now a look at your forecast for Indianapolis and central Indiana. Today, partly cloudy, hot with highs in the lower 90s. South winds 5 to 10 miles an hour. For tonight, partly cloudy through the late overnight, then clearing. Humid with lows in the mid-70s. South winds around 5 miles an hour. Tuesday, mostly sunny. Hot with highs in the lower 90s. Southwest winds 5 to 10 miles an hour. Gusts up to 20 miles an hour late in the afternoon. For Tuesday night, clear with lows in the lower 70s. Southwest winds 5 to 10 miles an hour. Wednesday, sunny, hot with highs in the mid-90s. Southwest winds 5 to 10 miles an hour. Once again, the forecast for today. Partly cloudy, hot with highs in the lower 90s. South winds 5 to 10 miles an hour. Taking a look at the 3 through 7 day forecast for Indianapolis and central Indiana. For Wednesday night and Thursday, clear, hot, lows in the mid-70s, highs in the mid-90s. Thursday night, mostly clear, lows in the mid-70s. For Friday, partly cloudy with a chance of showers and thunderstorms, hot with highs in the lower 90s, chance of rain 40%. Friday night, partly cloudy with a slight chance of thunderstorms, a slight chance of showers through the late overnight, then a chance of showers toward daybreak. Lows in the mid-70s, chance of rain 30%. For Independence Day, partly cloudy with a slight chance of showers and thunderstorms through early afternoon, then mostly sunny with a chance of showers and thunderstorms late in the afternoon. Hot with highs in the lower 90s. Chance of rain 40%. Saturday night, partly cloudy with a chance of showers. A chance of thunderstorms through the late overnight, then a slight chance of thunderstorms toward daybreak. Lows in the lower 70s. Chance of rain 30%. For Sunday, partly cloudy. A slight chance of showers and thunderstorms through early afternoon, then a chance of showers and thunderstorms late in the afternoon. Highs in the upper 80s. Chance of rain 40%. The 8 to 14 day outlook for Monday, July 6th through Sunday, July 12th calls for both temperatures and precipitation to be above normal. Normal highs for the period are around 85 degrees, and normal lows are around 65. The normal precipitation total for the 7 days is around 1.10 inches. At 7 a.m. at Indianapolis, it was mostly cloudy. The temperature was 75 degrees, the dew point 74, and the relative humidity 96%. The wind was southeast at 5 miles an hour. The barometric pressure was 30.03 inches and rising. Around central Indiana, it was clear, with a temperature of 72 at Anderson and 75 at Muncie. It was partly cloudy, with a temperature of 73 at Zionsville, 75 at Eagle Creek Airpark, and 74 at Shelbyville. Elsewhere across Indiana, it was clear, with a temperature of 74 at South Bend and 74 at Evansville. It was partly cloudy, with a temperature of 76 at Lafayette and 76 at Terre Haute.
It was mostly cloudy, with a temperature of 71 at Fort Wayne and 73 at Bloomington. Just outside Indiana, skies ranged from partly cloudy to mostly cloudy. It was 76 at Chicago, 75 at Champaign, and 73 at Dayton. St. Louis reported 79, Cincinnati reported 73, and Louisville reported 78. Once again, at Indianapolis it was 75 degrees with mostly cloudy skies. The Indianapolis climate summary for yesterday, June 28, 2026. Yesterday's high temperature was 85 degrees. The normal high is 85. Yesterday's low temperature was 70 degrees. The normal low is 66. No precipitation fell yesterday, which leaves the monthly total at 4.90 inches. This is 0.27 inches above the normal amount of 4.63 inches for June. The total precipitation for the year still stands at 25.82 inches, which is 2.86 inches above normal. No snow fell yesterday, which brings the monthly total to 0.0 inches. The total snowfall since July 1st still stands at 29.9 inches. There were no heating degree days yesterday. This leaves the monthly total at 1. The yearly total since July 1st is 4,735. There were 13 cooling degree days yesterday. This brings the monthly total to 192. The yearly total since January 1st is 333. The record high for today is 103, which occurred in 2012, and the record low is 48, which occurred in 1923. Sunrise today is at 6:20 a.m. and sunset is at 9:17 p.m. This is NOAA All Hazards Radio KEC 74 in Indianapolis. Here is a statement concerning excessive heat. For the following counties, in Indiana, Boone, Decatur, Delaware, Hamilton, Hancock, Hendricks, Henry, Johnson, Madison, Marion, Morgan, Rush, Shelby, and Tipton. Heat advisory remains in effect from noon today to 8 p.m. Eastern Daylight Time Thursday. Heat index values up to 108 expected. The areas affected include portions of Central, East Central, North Central, South Central, Southeast, Southwest, and West Central Indiana. The hazardous conditions are expected from noon today to 8 p.m. Eastern Daylight Time Thursday. The following impacts are expected: hot temperatures and high humidity may cause heat illnesses. Drink plenty of fluids, stay in an air-conditioned room, stay out of the sun, and check up on relatives and neighbors. To reduce risk during outdoor work, the Occupational Safety and Health Administration recommends scheduling frequent rest breaks in shaded or air-conditioned environments. Anyone overcome by heat should be moved to a cool and shaded location. Heat stroke is an emergency. Call 911. And now a look at your forecast for Indianapolis and central Indiana. Today, partly cloudy. Hot with highs in the lower 90s. South winds 5 to 10 miles an hour. For tonight, partly cloudy through the late overnight, then clearing. Humid with lows in the mid-70s. South winds around 5 miles an hour. Tuesday, mostly sunny. Hot with highs in the lower 90s. Southwest winds 5 to 10 miles an hour. Gusts up to 20 miles an hour late in the afternoon. For Tuesday night, clear with lows in the lower 70s. Southwest winds 5 to 10 miles an hour. Wednesday, sunny, hot with highs in the mid-90s. Southwest winds 5 to 10 miles an hour. Once again, the forecast for today. Partly cloudy, hot with highs in the lower 90s. South winds 5 to 10 miles an hour. Taking a look at the 3-7 day forecast for Indianapolis and central Indiana. For Wednesday night and Thursday, clear, hot, lows in the mid-70s, highs in the mid-90s. Thursday night, mostly clear, lows in the mid-70s. For Friday, partly cloudy with a chance of showers and thunderstorms, hot with highs in the lower 90s, chance of rain 40%. Friday night, partly cloudy with a slight chance of thunderstorms, a slight chance of showers through the late overnight, then a chance of showers toward daybreak. Lows in the mid-70s.
chance of rain 30%. For Independence Day, partly cloudy with a slight chance of showers and thunderstorms through early afternoon, then mostly sunny with a chance of showers and thunderstorms late in the afternoon. Hot with highs in the lower 90s. Chance of rain 40%. Saturday night, partly cloudy with a chance of showers. A chance of thunderstorms through the late overnight, then a slight chance of thunderstorms toward daybreak. Lows in the lower 70s. Chance of rain 30%. For Sunday, partly cloudy. A slight chance of showers and thunderstorms through early afternoon, then a chance of showers and thunderstorms late in the afternoon. Highs in the upper 80s. Chance of rain 40%. The 8 to 14 day outlook for Monday, July 6th through Sunday, July 12th calls for both temperatures and precipitation to be above normal. Normal highs for the period are around 85 degrees, and normal lows are around 65. The normal precipitation total for the 7 days is around 1.10 inches. At 7 a.m., at Indianapolis, it was mostly cloudy. The temperature was 75 degrees, the dew point 74, and the relative humidity 96%. The wind was southeast at 5 miles an hour. The barometric pressure was 30.03 inches and rising. Around central Indiana, it was clear, with a temperature of 72 at Anderson and 75 at Muncie. It was partly cloudy, with a temperature of 73 at Zionsville, 75 at Eagle Creek Airpark, and 74 at Shelbyville. Elsewhere across Indiana, it was clear, with a temperature of 74 at South Bend and 74 at Evansville. It was partly cloudy, with a temperature of 76 at Lafayette and 76 at Terre Haute. It was mostly cloudy, with a temperature of 71 at Fort Wayne and 73 at Bloomington. Just outside Indiana, skies ranged from partly cloudy to mostly cloudy. It was 76 at Chicago, 75 at Champaign, and 73 at Dayton. St. Louis reported 79, Cincinnati reported 73, and Louisville reported 78. Once again, at Indianapolis it was 75 degrees with mostly cloudy skies. Now here is the hazardous weather outlook for central Indiana. For the period today and tonight, afternoon heat indices from 100 to 105 degrees are expected with highs rising into the lower 90s. And now the extended outlook for the period Tuesday through Sunday. Afternoon heat indices will continue above 100 degrees through much of them this week. Isolated to scattered mainly afternoon and evening thunderstorms are possible beginning Thursday, increasing in coverage into this weekend. Spotter information statement, spotter activation is not anticipated at this time. The Indianapolis climate summary for yesterday, June 28, 2026. Yesterday's high temperature was 85 degrees. The normal high is 85. Yesterday's low temperature was 70 degrees. The normal low is 66. No precipitation fell yesterday, which leaves the monthly total at 4.90 inches. This is 0.27 inches above the normal amount of 4.63 inches for June. The total precipitation for the year still stands at 25.82 inches, which is 2.86 inches above normal. No snow fell yesterday, which brings the monthly total to 0.0 inches. The total snowfall since July 1st still stands at 29.9 inches. There were no heating degree days yesterday. This leaves the monthly total at 1. The yearly total since July 1st is 4,735. There were 13 cooling degree days yesterday. This brings the monthly total to 192. The yearly total since January 1st is 333. The record high for today is 103, which occurred in 2012, and the record low is 48, which occurred in 1923. Sunrise today is at 6:20 a.m. and sunset is at 9:17 p.m. This is NOAA All Hazards Radio KEC 74 in Indianapolis. Here is a statement concerning excessive heat. For the following counties, in Indiana, Boone, Decatur, Delaware, Hamilton, Hancock, Hendricks, Henry, Johnson, Madison, Marion, Morgan, Rush, Shelby, and Tipton. Heat advisory remains in effect from noon today to 8 p.m. Eastern Daylight Time Thursday.
heat index values up to 108 expected. The areas affected include portions of central, east central, north central, south central, southeast, southwest, and west central Indiana. The hazardous conditions are expected from noon today to 8 p.m. Eastern Daylight Time Thursday. The following impacts are expected: hot temperatures and high humidity may cause heat illnesses. Drink plenty of fluids, stay in an air-conditioned room, stay out of the sun, and check up on relatives and neighbors. To reduce risk during outdoor work, the Occupational Safety and Health Administration recommends scheduling frequent rest breaks in shaded or air-conditioned environments. Anyone overcome by heat should be moved to a cool and shaded location. Heat stroke is an emergency. Call 911. And now a look at your forecast for Indianapolis and central Indiana. Today, partly cloudy, hot with highs in the lower 90s. South winds 5 to 10 miles an hour. For tonight, partly cloudy through the late overnight, then clearing. Humid with lows in the mid-70s. South winds around 5 miles an hour. Tuesday, mostly sunny, hot with highs in the lower 90s. Southwest winds 5 to 10 miles an hour. Gusts up to 20 miles an hour late in the afternoon. For Tuesday night, clear with lows in the lower 70s. Southwest winds 5 to 10 miles an hour. Wednesday, sunny, hot with highs in the mid-90s. Southwest winds 5 to 10 miles an hour. Once again, the forecast for today: partly cloudy, hot with highs in the lower 90s. South winds 5 to 10 miles an hour. Taking a look at the 3 through 7 day forecast for Indianapolis and central Indiana. For Wednesday night and Thursday: clear, hot, lows in the mid-70s, highs in the mid-90s. Thursday night: mostly clear, lows in the mid-70s. For Friday: partly cloudy with a chance of showers and thunderstorms, hot with highs in the lower 90s. Chance of rain 40%. Friday night: partly cloudy with a slight chance of thunderstorms, a slight chance of showers through the late overnight, then a chance of showers toward daybreak. Lows in the mid-70s. Chance of rain 30%. For Independence Day: partly cloudy with a slight chance of showers and thunderstorms through early afternoon, then mostly sunny with a chance of showers and thunderstorms late in the afternoon. Hot with highs in the lower 90s. Chance of rain 40%. Saturday night: partly cloudy with a chance of showers, a chance of thunderstorms through the late overnight, then a slight chance of thunderstorms toward daybreak. Lows in the lower 70s. Chance of rain 30%. For Sunday: partly cloudy, a slight chance of showers and thunderstorms through early afternoon, then a chance of showers and thunderstorms late in the afternoon. Highs in the upper 80s. Chance of rain 40%. The 8 to 14 day outlook for Monday, July 6th through Sunday, July 12th, calls for both temperatures and precipitation to be above normal. Normal highs for the period are around 85 degrees, and normal lows are around 65. The normal precipitation total for the 7 days is around 1.10 inches. At 7 a.m., at Indianapolis, it was mostly cloudy. The temperature was 75 degrees, the dew point 74, and the relative humidity 96%. The wind was southeast at 5 miles an hour. The barometric pressure was 30.03 inches and rising. Around central Indiana, it was clear, with a temperature of 72 at Anderson and 75 at Muncie. It was partly cloudy, with a temperature of 73 at Zionsville, 75 at Eagle Creek Airpark, and 74 at Shelbyville. Elsewhere across Indiana, it was clear, with a temperature of 74 at South Bend and 74 at Evansville. It was partly cloudy, with a temperature of 76 at Lafayette and 76 at Terre Haute. It was mostly cloudy, with a temperature of 71 at Fort Wayne and 73 at Bloomington. Just outside Indiana, skies ranged from partly cloudy to mostly cloudy. It was 76 at Chicago, 75 at Champaign, and 73 at Dayton.
St. Louis reported 79, Cincinnati reported 73, and Louisville reported 78. Once again, at Indianapolis it was 75 degrees with mostly cloudy skies. The Indianapolis climate summary for yesterday, June 28, 2026. Yesterday's high temperature was 85 degrees. The normal high is 85. Yesterday's low temperature was 70 degrees. The normal low is 66. No precipitation fell yesterday, which leaves the monthly total at 4.90 inches. This is 0.27 inches above the normal amount of 4.63 inches for June. The total precipitation for the year still stands at 25.82 inches, which is 2.86 inches above normal. No snow fell yesterday, which brings the monthly total to 0.0 inches. The total snowfall since July 1st still stands at 29.9 inches. There were no heating degree days yesterday. This leaves the monthly total at 1. The yearly total since July 1st is 4,735. There were 13 cooling degree days yesterday. This brings the monthly total to 192. The yearly total since January 1st is 333. The record high for today is 103, which occurred in 2012, and the record low is 48, which occurred in 1923. Sunrise today is at 6:20 a.m. and sunset is at 9:17 p.m. This is NOAA All Hazards Radio KEC 74 in Indianapolis. Here is a statement concerning excessive heat. For the following counties, in Indiana, Boone, Decatur, Delaware, Hamilton, Hancock, Hendricks, Henry, Johnson, Madison, Marion, Morgan, Rush, Shelby, and Tipton. Heat advisory remains in effect from noon today to 8 p.m. Eastern Daylight Time Thursday. Heat index values up to 108 expected. The areas affected include portions of Central, East Central, North Central, South Central, Southeast, Southwest, and West Central Indiana. The hazardous conditions are expected from noon today to 8 p.m. Eastern Daylight Time Thursday. The following impacts are expected. Hot temperatures and high humidity may cause heat illnesses. Drink plenty of fluids, stay in an air-conditioned room, stay out of the sun, and check up on relatives and neighbors. To reduce risk during outdoor work, the Occupational Safety and Health Administration recommends scheduling frequent rest breaks in shaded or air-conditioned environments. Anyone overcome by heat should be moved to a cool and shaded location. Heat stroke is an emergency. Call 911. And now a look at your forecast for Indianapolis and central Indiana. Today, partly cloudy, hot with highs in the lower 90s. South winds 5 to 10 miles an hour. For tonight, partly cloudy through the late overnight, then clearing. Humid with lows in the mid-70s. South winds around 5 miles an hour. Tuesday, mostly sunny. Hot with highs in the lower 90s. Southwest winds 5 to 10 miles an hour. Gusts up to 20 miles an hour late in the afternoon. For Tuesday night, clear with lows in the lower 70s. Southwest winds 5 to 10 miles an hour. Wednesday, sunny, hot with highs in the mid-90s. Southwest winds 5 to 10 miles an hour. Once again, the forecast for today. Partly cloudy, hot with highs in the lower 90s. South winds 5 to 10 miles an hour. Taking a look at the 3 through 7 day forecast for Indianapolis and central Indiana. For Wednesday night and Thursday, clear, hot, lows in the mid-70s, highs in the mid-90s. Thursday night, mostly clear, lows in the mid-70s. For Friday, partly cloudy with a chance of showers and thunderstorms, hot with highs in the lower 90s, chance of rain 40%. Friday night, partly cloudy with a slight chance of thunderstorms, a slight chance of showers through the late overnight, then a chance of showers toward daybreak. Lows in the mid-70s. Chance of rain 30%. For Independence Day, partly cloudy with a slight chance of showers and thunderstorms through early afternoon, then mostly sunny with a chance of showers and thunderstorms late in the afternoon. Hot with highs in the lower 90s. Chance of rain 40%.
Saturday night, partly cloudy with a chance of showers. A chance of thunderstorms through the late overnight, then a slight chance of thunderstorms toward daybreak. Lows in the lower 70s. Chance of rain 30%. For Sunday, partly cloudy. A slight chance of showers and thunderstorms through early afternoon, then a chance of showers and thunderstorms late in the afternoon. Highs in the upper 80s. Chance of rain 40%. The 8 to 14 day outlook for Monday, July 6th through Sunday, July 12th, calls for both temperatures and precipitation to be above normal. Normal highs for the period are around 85 degrees, and normal lows are around 65. The normal precipitation total for the 7 days is around 1.10 inches. At 7 a.m., at Indianapolis, it was mostly cloudy. The temperature was 75 degrees, the dew point 74, and the relative humidity 96%. The wind was southeast at 5 miles an hour. The barometric pressure was 30.03 inches and rising. Around central Indiana, it was clear, with a temperature of 72 at Anderson and 75 at Muncie. It was partly cloudy, with a temperature of 73 at Zionsville, 75 at Eagle Creek Airpark, and 74 at Shelbyville. Elsewhere across Indiana, it was clear, with a temperature of 74 at South Bend and 74 at Evansville. It was partly cloudy, with a temperature of 76 at Lafayette and 76 at Terre Haute. It was mostly cloudy, with a temperature of 71 at Fort Wayne and 73 at Bloomington. Just outside Indiana, skies ranged from partly cloudy to mostly cloudy. It was 76 at Chicago, 75 at Champaign, and 73 at Dayton. St. Louis reported 79, Cincinnati reported 73, and Louisville reported 78. Once again, at Indianapolis it was 75 degrees with mostly cloudy skies. The Indianapolis climate summary for yesterday, June 28, 2026. Yesterday's high temperature was 85 degrees. The normal high is 85. Yesterday's low temperature was 70 degrees. The normal low is 66. No precipitation fell yesterday, which leaves the monthly total at 4.90 inches. This is 0.27 inches above the normal amount of 4.63 inches for June. The total precipitation for the year still stands at 25.82 inches, which is 2.86 inches above normal. No snow fell yesterday, which brings the monthly total to 0.0 inches. The total snowfall since July 1st still stands at 29.9 inches. There were no heating degree days yesterday. This leaves the monthly total at 1. The yearly total since July 1st is 4,735. There were 13 cooling degree days yesterday. This brings the monthly total to 192. The yearly total since January 1st is 333. The record high for today is 103, which occurred in 2012, and the record low is 48, which occurred in 1923. Sunrise today is at 6:20 a.m. and sunset is at 9:17 p.m. This is NOAA All Hazards Radio KEC 74 in Indianapolis. Here is a statement concerning excessive heat. For the following counties, in Indiana, Boone, Decatur, Delaware, Hamilton, Hancock, Hendricks, Henry, Johnson, Madison, Marion, Morgan, Rush, Shelby, and Tipton. Heat advisory remains in effect from noon today to 8 p.m. Eastern Daylight Time Thursday. Heat index values up to 108 expected. The areas affected include portions of Central, East Central, North Central, South Central, Southeast, Southwest, and West Central Indiana. The hazardous conditions are expected from noon today to 8 p.m. Eastern Daylight Time Thursday. The following impacts are expected. Hot temperatures and high humidity may cause heat illnesses. Drink plenty of fluids. Stay in an air-conditioned room, stay out of the sun, and check up on relatives and neighbors. To reduce risk during outdoor work, the Occupational Safety and Health Administration recommends scheduling frequent rest breaks in shaded or air-conditioned environments. Anyone overcome by heat should be moved to a cool and shaded location. Heat stroke is an emergency. Call 911. And now a look at your forecast for Indianapolis and central Indiana. Today,
partly cloudy. Hot with highs in the lower 90s. South winds 5 to 10 miles an hour.

southwest winds 5 to 10 miles an hour. Once again, the forecast for today. Partly cloudy. Hot with highs in the lower 90s. South winds 5 to 10 miles an hour. Taking a look at the 3 through 7 day forecast for Indianapolis and central Indiana. For Wednesday night and Thursday. Clear, hot. Lows in the mid-70s. Highs in the mid-90s. Thursday night. Mostly clear. Lows in the mid-70s. For Friday. Partly cloudy with a chance of showers and thunderstorms. Hot with highs in the lower 90s. Chance of rain 40%. Friday night. Partly cloudy with a slight chance of thunderstorms. A slight chance of showers through the late overnight, then a chance of showers toward daybreak. Lows in the mid-70s. Chance of rain 30%. For Independence Day. Partly cloudy with a slight chance of showers and thunderstorms through early afternoon, then mostly sunny with a chance of showers and thunderstorms late in the afternoon. Hot with highs in the lower 90s. Chance of rain 40%. Saturday night. Partly cloudy with a chance of showers. A chance of thunderstorms through the late overnight, then a slight chance of thunderstorms toward daybreak. Lows in the lower 70s. Chance of rain 30%. For Sunday, partly cloudy. A slight chance of showers and thunderstorms through early afternoon, then a chance of showers and thunderstorms late in the afternoon. Highs in the upper 80s. Chance of rain 40%. Now here is the hazardous weather outlook for central Indiana. For the period today and tonight. Afternoon heat indices from 100 to 105 degrees are expected with highs rising into the lower 90s. And now the extended outlook for the period Tuesday through Sunday. Afternoon heat indices will continue above 100 degrees through much of them this week. Isolated to scattered mainly afternoon and evening thunderstorms are possible beginning Thursday, increasing in coverage into this weekend. Spotter information statement, spotter activation is not anticipated at this time. The 8 to 14 day outlook for Monday, July 6th through Sunday, July 12th, calls for both temperatures and precipitation to be above normal. Normal highs for the period are around 85 degrees, and normal lows are around 65. The normal precipitation total for the 7 days is around 1.10 inches. At 8 a.m., at Indianapolis, it was partly sunny. The temperature was 77 degrees. The dew point 75, and the relative humidity 93%. The wind was south at 7 miles an hour. The barometric pressure was 30.03 inches and steady. Around central Indiana, it was sunny, with a temperature of 75 at Anderson, 77 at Muncie, 76 at Zionsville, and 77 at Shelbyville. At Eagle Creek Air Park, it was mostly sunny, with a temperature of 77. Elsewhere across Indiana, it was sunny, with a temperature of 76 at South Bend, 78 at Lafayette, and 77 at Evansville. It was mostly sunny, with a temperature of 79 at Terre Haute, and 77 at Bloomington. At Fort Wayne, it was partly sunny, with a temperature of 74. Just outside Indiana, skies ranged from mostly sunny to partly sunny. It was 77 at Chicago, 76 at Champaign, and 75 at Dayton. St. Louis reported 79, Cincinnati reported 75, and Louisville reported 79. Once again, at Indianapolis it was 77 degrees with partly sunny skies. The Indianapolis climate summary for yesterday, June 28, 2026. Yesterday's high temperature was 85 degrees. The normal high is 85. Yesterday's low temperature was 70 degrees. The normal low is 66. No precipitation fell yesterday, which leaves the monthly total at 4.90 inches. This is 0.27 inches above the normal amount of 4.63 inches for June. The total precipitation for the year still stands at 25.82 inches, which is 2.86 inches above normal. No snow fell yesterday, which brings the monthly total to 0.0 inches. The total snowfall since July 1st still stands at 29.9 inches. There were no heating degree days yesterday. This leaves the monthly total at 1. The yearly total since July 1st is

4,735. There were 13 cooling degree days yesterday. This brings the monthly total to 192. The yearly total since January 1st is 333. The record high for today is 103, which occurred in 2012, and the record low is 48, which occurred in 1923. Sunrise today is at 6:20 a.m. and sunset is at 9:17 p.m. This is NOAA All Hazards Radio KEC 74 in Indianapolis. Here is a statement concerning excessive heat. For the following counties, in Indiana, Boone, Decatur, Delaware, Hamilton, Hancock, Hendricks, Henry, Johnson, Madison, Marion, Morgan, Rush, Shelby, and Tipton, heat advisory remains in effect from noon today to 8 p.m. Eastern Daylight Time Thursday. Heat index values up to 108 expected. The areas affected include portions of Central, East Central, North Central, South Central, Southeast, Southwest, and West Central Indiana. The hazardous conditions are expected from noon today to 8 p.m. Eastern Daylight Time Thursday. The following impacts are expected. Hot temperatures and high humidity may cause heat illnesses. Drink plenty of fluids, stay in an air-conditioned room, stay out of the sun, and check up on relatives and neighbors. To reduce risk during outdoor work, the Occupational Safety and Health Administration recommends scheduling frequent rest breaks in shaded or air-conditioned environments. Anyone overcome by heat should be moved to a cool and shaded location. Heat stroke is an emergency. Call 911. And now a look at your forecast for Indianapolis and central Indiana. Today, partly cloudy, hot with highs in the lower 90s. South winds 5 to 10 miles an hour. For tonight, partly cloudy through the late overnight, then clearing. Humid with lows in the mid-70s. South winds around 5 miles an hour. Tuesday, mostly sunny. Hot with highs in the lower 90s. Southwest winds 5 to 10 miles an hour. Gusts up to 20 miles an hour late in the afternoon. For Tuesday night, clear with lows in the lower 70s. Southwest winds 5 to 10 miles an hour. Wednesday, sunny, hot with highs in the mid-90s. Southwest winds 5 to 10 miles an hour. Once again, the forecast for today. Partly cloudy, hot with highs in the lower 90s. South winds 5 to 10 miles an hour. Taking a look at the 3 through 7 day forecast for Indianapolis and central Indiana. For Wednesday night and Thursday, clear, hot, lows in the mid-70s, highs in the mid-90s. Thursday night, mostly clear, lows in the mid-70s. For Friday, partly cloudy with a chance of showers and thunderstorms, hot with highs in the lower 90s, chance of rain 40%. Friday night, partly cloudy with a slight chance of thunderstorms, a slight chance of showers through the late overnight, then a chance of showers toward daybreak. Lows in the mid-70s, chance of rain 30%. For Independence Day, partly cloudy with a slight chance of showers and thunderstorms through early afternoon, then mostly sunny with a chance of showers and thunderstorms late in the afternoon. Hot with highs in the lower 90s. Chance of rain 40%. Saturday night, partly cloudy with a chance of showers, a chance of thunderstorms through the late overnight, then a slight chance of thunderstorms toward daybreak. Lows in the lower 70s. Chance of rain 30%. For Sunday, partly cloudy, a slight chance of showers and thunderstorms through early afternoon, then a chance of showers and thunderstorms late in the afternoon. Highs in the upper 80s. Chance of rain 40%. The 8 to 14 day outlook for Monday, July 6th through Sunday, July 12th, calls for both temperatures and precipitation to be above normal. Normal highs for the period are around 85 degrees, and normal lows are around 65. The normal precipitation total for the 7 days is around 1.10 inches. At 8 a.m., at Indianapolis, it was partly sunny. The temperature was 77 degrees, the dew point 75, and the relative humidity 93%. The wind was south at 7 miles an hour.
The barometric pressure was 30.03 inches and steady. Around central Indiana, it was sunny, with a temperature of 75 at Anderson, 77 at Muncie, 76 at Zionsville, and 77 at Shelbyville. At Eagle Creek Air Park, it was mostly sunny, with a temperature of 77. Elsewhere across Indiana, it was sunny, with a temperature of 76 at South Bend, 78 at Lafayette, and 77 at Evansville. It was mostly sunny, with a temperature of 79 at Terre Haute, and 77 at Bloomington. At Fort Wayne, it was partly sunny, with a temperature of 74. Just outside Indiana, skies ranged from mostly sunny to partly sunny. It was 77 at Chicago, 76 at Champaign, and 75 at Dayton. St. Louis reported 79, Cincinnati reported 75, and Louisville reported 79. Once again, at Indianapolis it was 77 degrees with partly sunny skies. The Indianapolis climate summary for yesterday, June 28, 2026. Yesterday's high temperature was 85 degrees. The normal high is 85. Yesterday's low temperature was 70 degrees. The normal low is 66. No precipitation fell yesterday, which leaves the monthly total at 4.90 inches. This is 0.27 inches above the normal amount of 4.63 inches for June. The total precipitation for the year still stands at 25.82 inches, which is 2.86 inches above normal. No snow fell yesterday, which brings the monthly total to 0.0 inches. The total snowfall since July 1st still stands at 29.9 inches. There were no heating degree days yesterday. This leaves the monthly total at 1. The yearly total since July 1st is 4,735. There were 13 cooling degree days yesterday. This brings the monthly total to 192. The yearly total since January 1st is 333. The record high for today is 103, which occurred in 2012, and the record low is 48, which occurred in 1923. Sunrise today is at 6:20 a.m. and sunset is at 9:17 p.m. This is NOAA All Hazards Radio KEC 74 in Indianapolis. Here is a statement concerning excessive heat. For the following counties, in Indiana, Boone, Decatur, Delaware, Hamilton, Hancock, Hendricks, Henry, Johnson, Madison, Marion, Morgan, Rush, Shelby, and Tipton. Heat advisory remains in effect from noon today to 8 p.m. Eastern Daylight Time Thursday. Heat index values up to 108 expected. The areas affected include portions of central, east central, north central, south central, southeast, southwest, and west central Indiana. The hazardous conditions are expected from noon today to 8 p.m. Eastern Daylight Time Thursday. The following impacts are expected: hot temperatures and high humidity may cause heat illnesses. Drink plenty of fluids, stay in an air-conditioned room, stay out of the sun, and check up on relatives and neighbors. To reduce risk during outdoor work, the Occupational Safety and Health Administration recommends scheduling frequent rest breaks in shaded or air-conditioned environments. Anyone overcome by heat should be moved to a cool and shaded location. Heat stroke is an emergency. Call 911. And now a look at your forecast for Indianapolis and central Indiana. Today, partly cloudy, hot with highs in the lower 90s. South winds 5 to 10 miles an hour. For tonight, partly cloudy through the late overnight, then clearing. Humid with lows in the mid-70s. South winds around 5 miles an hour. Tuesday, mostly sunny. Hot with highs in the lower 90s. Southwest winds 5 to 10 miles an hour. Gusts up to 20 miles an hour late in the afternoon. For Tuesday night, clear with lows in the lower 70s. Southwest winds 5 to 10 miles an hour. Wednesday, sunny, hot with highs in the mid-90s. Southwest winds 5 to 10 miles an hour. Once again, the forecast for today. Partly cloudy, hot with highs in the lower 90s. South winds 5 to 10 miles an hour. Taking a look at the 3 through 7 day forecast for Indianapolis and central Indiana. For Wednesday night and Thursday,
clear, hot. Lows in the mid-70s. Highs in the mid-90s. Thursday night, mostly clear. Lows in the mid-70s. For Friday, partly cloudy with a chance of showers and thunderstorms. Hot with highs in the lower 90s. Chance of rain 40%. Friday night, partly cloudy with a slight chance of thunderstorms. A slight chance of showers through the late overnight, then a chance of showers toward daybreak. Lows in the mid-70s. Chance of rain 30%. For Independence Day, partly cloudy with a slight chance of showers and thunderstorms through early afternoon, then mostly sunny with a chance of showers and thunderstorms late in the afternoon. Hot with highs in the lower 90s. Chance of rain 40%. Saturday night, partly cloudy with a chance of showers. A chance of thunderstorms through the late overnight, then a slight chance of thunderstorms toward daybreak. Lows in the lower 70s. Chance of rain 30%. For Sunday, partly cloudy. A slight chance of showers and thunderstorms through early afternoon, then a chance of showers and thunderstorms late in the afternoon. Highs in the upper 80s. Chance of rain 40%. The 8 to 14 day outlook for Monday, July 6th through Sunday, July 12th, calls for both temperatures and precipitation to be above normal. Normal highs for the period are around 85 degrees, and normal lows are around 65. The normal precipitation total for the 7 days is around 1.10 inches. At 8 a.m., at Indianapolis, it was partly sunny. The temperature was 77 degrees, the dew point 75, and the relative humidity 93%. The wind was south at 7 miles an hour. The barometric pressure was 30.03 inches and steady. Around central Indiana, it was sunny, with a temperature of 75 at Anderson, 77 at Muncie, 76 at Zionsville, and 77 at Shelbyville. At Eagle Creek Airpark, it was mostly sunny, with a temperature of 77. Elsewhere across Indiana, it was sunny, with a temperature of 76 at South Bend, 78 at Lafayette, and 77 at Evansville. It was mostly sunny, with a temperature of 79 at Terre Haute, and 77 at Bloomington. At Fort Wayne, it was partly sunny, with a temperature of 74. Just outside Indiana, skies ranged from mostly sunny to partly sunny. It was 77 at Chicago, 76 at Champaign, and 75 at Dayton. St. Louis reported 79, Cincinnati reported 75, and Louisville reported 79. Once again, at Indianapolis, it was 77 degrees with partly sunny skies. The Indianapolis climate summary for yesterday, June 28, 2026. Yesterday's high temperature was 85 degrees. The normal high is 85. Yesterday's low temperature was 70 degrees. The normal low is 66. No precipitation fell yesterday, which leaves the monthly total at 4.90 inches. This is 0.27 inches above the normal amount of 4.63 inches for June. The total precipitation for the year still stands at 25.82 inches, which is 2.86 inches above normal. No snow fell yesterday, which brings the monthly total to 0.0 inches. The total snowfall since July 1st still stands at 29.9 inches. There were no heating degree days yesterday. This leaves the monthly total at 1. The yearly total since July 1st is 4,735. There were 13 cooling degree days yesterday. This brings the monthly total to 192. The yearly total since January 1st is 333. The record high for today is 103, which occurred in 2012, and the record low is 48, which occurred in 1923. Sunrise today is at 6:20 a.m. and sunset is at 9:17 p.m. This is NOAA All Hazards Radio KEC 74 in Indianapolis. Here is a statement concerning excessive heat. For the following counties, in Indiana, Boone, Decatur, Delaware, Hamilton, Hancock, Hendricks, Henry, Johnson, Madison, Marion, Morgan, Rush, Shelby, and Tipton. Heat advisory remains in effect from noon today to 8 p.m. Eastern Daylight Time Thursday. Heat index values up to 108 expected.
The areas affected include portions of Central, East Central, North Central, South Central, Southeast, Southwest, and West Central Indiana. The hazardous conditions are expected from noon today to 8 p.m. Eastern Daylight Time Thursday. The following impacts are expected. Hot temperatures and high humidity may cause heat illnesses. Drink plenty of fluids, stay in an air-conditioned room, stay out of the sun, and check up on relatives and neighbors. To reduce risk during outdoor work, the Occupational Safety and Health Administration recommends scheduling frequent rest breaks in shaded or air-conditioned environments. Anyone overcome by heat should be moved to a cool and shaded location. Heat stroke is an emergency. Call 911. And now a look at your forecast for Indianapolis and central Indiana. Today, partly cloudy, hot with highs in the lower 90s. South winds 5 to 10 miles an hour. For tonight, partly cloudy through the late overnight, then clearing. Humid with lows in the mid-70s. South winds around 5 miles an hour. Tuesday, mostly sunny. Hot with highs in the lower 90s. Southwest winds 5 to 10 miles an hour. Gusts up to 20 miles an hour late in the afternoon. For Tuesday night, clear with lows in the lower 70s. Southwest winds 5 to 10 miles an hour. Wednesday, sunny, hot with highs in the mid-90s. Southwest winds 5 to 10 miles an hour. Once again, the forecast for today. Partly cloudy, hot with highs in the lower 90s. South winds 5 to 10 miles an hour. Now here is the hazardous weather outlook for central Indiana. For the period today and tonight. Afternoon heat indices from 100 to 105 degrees are expected with highs rising into the lower 90s. And now the extended outlook for the period Tuesday through Sunday. Afternoon heat indices will continue above 100 degrees through much of this week. Isolated to scattered mainly afternoon and evening thunderstorms are possible beginning Thursday, increasing in coverage into this weekend. Spotter information statement. Spotter activation is not anticipated at this time. Taking a look at the 3 through 7 day forecast for Indianapolis and central Indiana. For Wednesday night and Thursday, clear, hot. Lows in the mid-70s. Highs in the mid-90s. Thursday night, mostly clear. Lows in the mid-70s. For Friday, partly cloudy with a chance of showers and thunderstorms. Hot with highs in the lower 90s. Chance of rain 40%. Friday night, partly cloudy with a slight chance of thunderstorms. A slight chance of showers through the late overnight, then a chance of showers toward daybreak. Lows in the mid-70s. Chance of rain 30%. For Independence Day, partly cloudy with a slight chance of showers and thunderstorms through early afternoon, then mostly sunny with a chance of showers and thunderstorms late in the afternoon. Hot with highs in the lower 90s. Chance of rain 40%. Saturday night, partly cloudy with a chance of showers. A chance of thunderstorms through the late overnight, then a slight chance of thunderstorms toward daybreak. Lows in the lower 70s. Chance of rain 30%. For Sunday, partly cloudy. A slight chance of showers and thunderstorms through early afternoon, then a chance of showers and thunderstorms late in the afternoon. Highs in the upper 80s. Chance of rain 40%. The 8 to 14 day outlook for Monday, July 6th through Sunday, July 12th, calls for both temperatures and precipitation to be above normal. Normal highs for the period are around 85 degrees. And normal lows are around 65. The normal precipitation total for the 7 days is around 1.10 inches. At 8 a.m. at Indianapolis, it was partly sunny. The temperature was 77 degrees, the dew point 75, and the relative humidity 93%. The wind was south at 7 miles an hour. The barometric pressure was 30.03 inches and steady. Around central Indiana, it was sunny, with a temperature of 75 at Anderson, 77 at Muncie, 76 at Zionsville, and 77 at Shelbyville. At Eagle Creek Airpark, it was mostly sunny, with a temperature of 77.
Elsewhere across Indiana, it was sunny, with a temperature of 76 at South Bend, 78 at Lafayette, and 77 at Evansville. It was mostly sunny, with a temperature of 79 at Terre Haute, and 77 at Bloomington. At Fort Wayne, it was partly sunny, with a temperature of 74. Just outside Indiana, skies ranged from mostly sunny to partly sunny. It was 77 at Chicago, 76 at Champaign, and 75 at Dayton. St. Louis reported 79, Cincinnati reported 75, and Louisville reported 79. Once again, at Indianapolis it was 77 degrees with partly sunny skies. The Indianapolis climate summary for yesterday, June 28, 2026. Yesterday's high temperature was 85 degrees. The normal high is 85. Yesterday's low temperature was 70 degrees. The normal low is 66. No precipitation fell yesterday, which leaves the monthly total at 4.90 inches. This is 0.27 inches above the normal amount of 4.63 inches for June. The total precipitation for the year still stands at 25.82 inches, which is 2.86 inches above normal. No snow fell yesterday, which brings the monthly total to 0.0 inches. The total snowfall since July 1st still stands at 29.9 inches. There were no heating degree days yesterday. This leaves the monthly total at 1. The yearly total since July 1st is 4,735. There were 13 cooling degree days yesterday. This brings the monthly total to 192. The yearly total since January 1st is 333. The record high for today is 103, which occurred in 2012, and the record low is 48, which occurred in 1923. Sunrise today is at 6:20 a.m. and sunset is at 9:17 p.m. This is NOAA All Hazards Radio KEC 74 in Indianapolis. Here is a statement concerning excessive heat. For the following counties, in Indiana, Boone, Decatur, Delaware, Hamilton, Hancock, Hendricks, Henry, Johnson, Madison, Marion, Morgan, Rush, Shelby, and Tipton. Heat advisory remains in effect from noon today to 8 p.m. Eastern Daylight Time Thursday. Heat index values up to 108 expected. The areas affected include portions of Central, East Central, North Central, South Central, Southeast, Southwest, and West Central Indiana. The hazardous conditions are expected from noon today to 8 p.m. Eastern Daylight Time Thursday. The following impacts are expected: hot temperatures and high humidity may cause heat illnesses. Drink plenty of fluids, stay in an air-conditioned room, stay out of the sun, and check up on relatives and neighbors. To reduce risk during outdoor work, the Occupational Safety and Health Administration recommends scheduling frequent rest breaks in shaded or air-conditioned environments. Anyone overcome by heat should be moved to a cool and shaded location. Heat stroke is an emergency. Call 911. And now a look at your forecast for Indianapolis and central Indiana. Today, partly cloudy. Hot with highs in the lower 90s. South winds 5 to 10 miles an hour. For tonight, partly cloudy through the late overnight, then clearing. Humid with lows in the mid-70s. South winds around 5 miles an hour. Tuesday, mostly sunny. Hot with highs in the lower 90s. Southwest winds 5 to 10 miles an hour. Gusts up to 20 miles an hour late in the afternoon. For Tuesday night, clear with lows in the lower 70s. Southwest winds 5 to 10 miles an hour. Wednesday, sunny, hot with highs in the mid-90s. Southwest winds 5 to 10 miles an hour. Once again, the forecast for today. Partly cloudy, hot with highs in the lower 90s. South winds 5 to 10 miles an hour. Taking a look at the 3-7 day forecast for Indianapolis and central Indiana. For Wednesday night and Thursday, clear, hot, lows in the mid-70s, highs in the mid-90s. Thursday night, mostly clear, lows in the mid-70s. For Friday, partly cloudy with a chance of showers and thunderstorms, hot with highs in the lower 90s.
chance of rain 40%. Friday night, partly cloudy with a slight chance of thunderstorms. A slight chance of showers through the late overnight, then a chance of showers toward daybreak. Lows in the mid-70s. Chance of rain 30%. For Independence Day, partly cloudy with a slight chance of showers and thunderstorms through early afternoon, then mostly sunny with a chance of showers and thunderstorms late in the afternoon. Hot with highs in the lower 90s. Chance of rain 40%. Saturday night, partly cloudy with a chance of showers. A chance of thunderstorms through the late overnight, then a slight chance of thunderstorms toward daybreak. Lows in the lower 70s. Chance of rain 30%. For Sunday, partly cloudy. A slight chance of showers and thunderstorms through early afternoon, then a chance of showers and thunderstorms late in the afternoon. Highs in the upper 80s. Chance of rain 40%. The 8 to 14 day outlook for Monday, July 6th through Sunday, July 12th calls for both temperatures and precipitation to be above normal. Normal highs for the period are around 85 degrees, and normal lows are around 65. The normal precipitation total for the 7 days is around 1.10 inches. At 8 a.m., at Indianapolis, it was partly sunny. The temperature was 77 degrees, the dew point 75, and the relative humidity 93%. The wind was south at 7 miles an hour. The barometric pressure was 30.03 inches and steady. Around central Indiana, it was sunny, with a temperature of 75 at Anderson, 77 at Muncie, 76 at Zionsville, and 77 at Shelbyville. At Eagle Creek Airpark, it was mostly sunny, with a temperature of 77. Elsewhere across Indiana, it was sunny, with a temperature of 76 at South Bend, 78 at Lafayette, and 77 at Evansville. It was mostly sunny, with a temperature of 79 at Terre Haute, and 77 at Bloomington. At Fort Wayne, it was partly sunny, with a temperature of 74. Just outside Indiana, skies ranged from mostly sunny to partly sunny. It was 77 at Chicago, 76 at Champaign, and 75 at Dayton. St. Louis reported 79, Cincinnati reported 75, and Louisville reported 79. Once again, at Indianapolis, it was 77 degrees with partly sunny skies. The Indianapolis climate summary for yesterday, June 28, 2026. Yesterday's high temperature was 85 degrees. The normal high is 85. Yesterday's low temperature was 70 degrees. The normal low is 66. No precipitation fell yesterday, which leaves the monthly total at 4.90 inches. This is 0.27 inches above the normal amount of 4.63 inches for June. The total precipitation for the year still stands at 25.82 inches, which is 2.86 inches above normal. No snow fell yesterday, which brings the monthly total to 0.0 inches. The total snowfall since July 1st still stands at 29.9 inches. There were no heating degree days yesterday. This leaves the monthly total at 1. The yearly total since July 1st is 4,735. There were 13 cooling degree days yesterday. This brings the monthly total to 192. The yearly total since January 1st is 333. The record high for today is 103, which occurred in 2012, and the record low is 48, which occurred in 1923. Sunrise today is at 6:20 a.m. and sunset is at 9:17 p.m. This is NOAA All Hazards Radio KEC-74 in Indianapolis. Here is a statement concerning excessive heat. For the following counties, in Indiana, Boone, Decatur, Delaware, Hamilton, Hancock, Hendricks, Henry, Johnson, Madison, Marion, Morgan, Rush, Shelby, and Tipton. Heat advisory remains in effect from noon today to 8 p.m. Eastern Daylight Time Thursday. Heat index values up to 108 expected. The areas affected include portions of central, east central, north central, south central, southeast, southwest, and west central Indiana. The hazardous conditions are expected from noon today to 8 p.m. Eastern Daylight Time Thursday. The following impacts are expected:
hot temperatures and high humidity may cause heat illnesses. Drink plenty of fluids, stay in an air-conditioned room, stay out of the sun, and check up on relatives and neighbors. To reduce risk during outdoor work, the Occupational Safety and Health Administration recommends scheduling frequent rest breaks in shaded or air-conditioned environments. Anyone overcome by heat should be moved to a cool and shaded location. Heat stroke is an emergency. Call 911. And now a look at your forecast for Indianapolis and central Indiana. Today, partly cloudy. Hot with highs in the lower 90s. South winds 5 to 10 miles an hour. For tonight, partly cloudy through the late overnight, then clearing. Humid with lows in the mid-70s. South winds around 5 miles an hour. Tuesday, mostly sunny. Hot with highs in the lower 90s. Southwest winds 5 to 10 miles an hour. Gusts up to 20 miles an hour late in the afternoon. For Tuesday night, clear with lows in the lower 70s. Southwest winds 5 to 10 miles an hour. Wednesday, sunny, hot with highs in the mid-90s. Southwest winds 5 to 10 miles an hour. Once again, the forecast for today. Partly cloudy. Hot with highs in the lower 90s. South winds 5 to 10 miles an hour. Taking a look at the 3 through 7 day forecast for Indianapolis and central Indiana. For Wednesday night and Thursday. Clear, hot. Lows in the mid-70s. Highs in the mid-90s. Thursday night. Mostly clear. Lows in the mid-70s. For Friday. Partly cloudy with a chance of showers and thunderstorms. Hot with highs in the lower 90s. Chance of rain 40%. Friday night. Partly cloudy with a slight chance of thunderstorms. A slight chance of showers through the late overnight, then a chance of showers toward daybreak. Lows in the mid-70s. Chance of rain 30%. For Independence Day. Partly cloudy with a slight chance of showers and thunderstorms through early afternoon, then mostly sunny with a chance of showers and thunderstorms late in the afternoon. Hot with highs in the lower 90s. Chance of rain 40%. Saturday night. Partly cloudy with a chance of showers. A chance of thunderstorms through the late overnight, then a slight chance of thunderstorms toward daybreak. Lows in the lower 70s. Chance of rain 30%. For Sunday, partly cloudy. A slight chance of showers and thunderstorms through early afternoon, then a chance of showers and thunderstorms late in the afternoon. Highs in the upper 80s. Chance of rain 40%. The 8 to 14 day outlook for Monday, July 6th through Sunday, July 12th, calls for both temperatures and precipitation to be above normal. Normal highs for the period are around 85 degrees. And normal lows are around 65. The normal precipitation total for the 7 days is around 1.10 inches. At 8 a.m. at Indianapolis, it was partly sunny. The temperature was 77 degrees, the dew point 75, and the relative humidity 93%. The wind was south at 7 miles an hour. The barometric pressure was 30.03 inches and steady. Around central Indiana, it was sunny, with a temperature of 75 at Anderson, 77 at Muncie, 76 at Zionsville, and 77 at Shelbyville. At Eagle Creek Airpark, it was mostly sunny, with a temperature of 77. Elsewhere across Indiana, it was sunny, with a temperature of 76 at South Bend, 78 at Lafayette, and 77 at Evansville. It was mostly sunny, with a temperature of 79 at Terre Haute, and 77 at Bloomington. At Fort Wayne, it was partly sunny, with a temperature of 74. Just outside Indiana, skies ranged from mostly sunny to partly sunny. It was 77 at Chicago, 76 at Champaign, and 75 at Dayton. St. Louis reported 79, Cincinnati reported 75, and Louisville reported 79. Once again, at Indianapolis, it was 77 degrees with partly sunny skies. The Indianapolis climate summary for yesterday, June 28, 2026. Yesterday's high temperature was 85 degrees. The normal high is 85. Yesterday's low temperature was 70 degrees.
The normal low is 66. No precipitation fell yesterday, which leaves the monthly total at 4.90 inches. This is 0.27 inches above the normal amount of 4.63 inches for June. The total precipitation for the year still stands at 25.82 inches, which is 2.86 inches above normal. No snow fell yesterday, which brings the monthly total to 0.0 inches. The total snowfall since July 1st still stands at 29.9 inches. There were no heating degree days yesterday. This leaves the monthly total at 1. The yearly total since July 1st is 4,735. There were 13 cooling degree days yesterday. This brings the monthly total to 192. The yearly total since January 1st is 333. The record high for today is 103, which occurred in 2012, and the record low is 48, which occurred in 1923. Sunrise today is at 6:20 a.m. and sunset is at 9:17 p.m. Now here is the hazardous weather outlook for central Indiana. For the period today and tonight. Afternoon heat indices from 100 to 105 degrees are expected, with highs rising into the lower 90s. And now the extended outlook for the period Tuesday through Sunday. Afternoon heat indices will continue above 100 degrees through much of them this week. Isolated to scattered mainly afternoon and evening thunderstorms are possible beginning Thursday, increasing in coverage into this weekend. Spotter information statement. Spotter activation is not anticipated at this time. This is NOAA All Hazards Radio KEC 74 in Indianapolis. Here is a statement concerning excessive heat. For the following counties, in Indiana, Boone, Decatur, Delaware, Hamilton, Hancock, Hendricks, Henry, Johnson, Madison, Marion, Morgan, Rush, Shelby, and Tipton. Heat advisory remains in effect from noon today to 8 p.m. Eastern Daylight Time Thursday. Heat index values up to 108 expected. The areas affected include portions of Central, East Central, North Central, South Central, Southeast, Southwest, and West Central Indiana. The hazardous conditions are expected from noon today to 8 p.m. Eastern Daylight Time Thursday. The following impacts are expected. Hot temperatures and high humidity may cause heat illnesses. Drink plenty of fluids, stay in an air-conditioned room, stay out of the sun, and check up on relatives and neighbors. To reduce risk during outdoor work, the Occupational Safety and Health Administration recommends scheduling frequent rest breaks in shaded or air-conditioned environments. Anyone overcome by heat should be moved to a cool and shaded location. Heat stroke is an emergency. Call 911. And now a look at your forecast for Indianapolis and central Indiana. Today, partly cloudy. Hot with highs in the lower 90s. South winds 5 to 10 miles an hour. For tonight, partly cloudy through the late overnight, then clearing. Humid with lows in the mid-70s. South winds around 5 miles an hour. Tuesday, mostly sunny. Hot with highs in the lower 90s. Southwest winds 5 to 10 miles an hour. Gusts up to 20 miles an hour late in the afternoon. For Tuesday night, clear with lows in the lower 70s. Southwest winds 5 to 10 miles an hour. Wednesday, sunny, hot with highs in the mid-90s. Southwest winds 5 to 10 miles an hour. Once again, the forecast for today. Partly cloudy. Hot with highs in the lower 90s. South winds 5 to 10 miles an hour. Taking a look at the 3 through 7 day forecast for Indianapolis and central Indiana. For Wednesday night and Thursday. Clear, hot. Lows in the mid-70s. Highs in the mid-90s. Thursday night. Mostly clear. Lows in the mid-70s. For Friday. Partly cloudy with a chance of showers and thunderstorms. Hot with highs in the lower 90s. Chance of rain 40%. Friday night. Partly cloudy with a slight chance of thunderstorms. A slight chance of showers through the late overnight, then a chance of showers toward daybreak. Lows in the mid-70s. Chance of rain 30%. For Independence Day.
partly cloudy with a slight chance of showers and thunderstorms through early afternoon, then mostly sunny with a chance of showers and thunderstorms late in the afternoon. Hot with highs in the lower 90s. Chance of rain 40%. Saturday night, partly cloudy with a chance of showers. A chance of thunderstorms through the late overnight, then a slight chance of thunderstorms toward daybreak. Lows in the lower 70s. Chance of rain 30%. For Sunday, partly cloudy. A slight chance of showers and thunderstorms through early afternoon, then a chance of showers and thunderstorms late in the afternoon. Highs in the upper 80s. Chance of rain 40%. The 8 to 14 day outlook for Monday, July 6th through Sunday, July 12th, calls for both temperatures and precipitation to be above normal. Normal highs for the period are around 85 degrees, and normal lows are around 65. The normal precipitation total for the 7 days is around 1.10 inches. At 8 a.m., at Indianapolis, it was partly sunny. The temperature was 77 degrees, the dew point 75, and the relative humidity 93%. The wind was south at 7 miles an hour. The barometric pressure was 30.03 inches and steady. Around central Indiana, it was sunny, with a temperature of 75 at Anderson, 77 at Muncie, 76 at Zionsville, and 77 at Shelbyville. At Eagle Creek Airpark, it was mostly sunny, with a temperature of 77. Elsewhere across Indiana, it was sunny, with a temperature of 76 at South Bend, 78 at Lafayette, and 77 at Evansville. It was mostly sunny, with a temperature of 79 at Terre Haute, and 77 at Bloomington. At Fort Wayne, it was partly sunny, with a temperature of 74. Just outside Indiana, skies ranged from mostly sunny to partly sunny. It was 77 at Chicago, 76 at Champaign, and 75 at Dayton. St. Louis reported 79, Cincinnati reported 75, and Louisville reported 79. Once again, at Indianapolis, it was 77 degrees with partly sunny skies. The Indianapolis climate summary for yesterday, June 28, 2026. Yesterday's high temperature was 85 degrees. The normal high is 85. Yesterday's low temperature was 70 degrees. The normal low is 66. No precipitation fell yesterday, which leaves the monthly total at 4.90 inches. This is 0.27 inches above the normal amount of 4.63 inches for June. The total precipitation for the year still stands at 25.82 inches, which is 2.86 inches above normal. No snow fell yesterday, which brings the monthly total to 0.0 inches. The total snowfall since July 1st still stands at 29.9 inches. There were no heating degree days yesterday. This leaves the monthly total at 1. The yearly total since July 1st is 4,735. There were 13 cooling degree days yesterday. This brings the monthly total to 192. The yearly total since January 1st is 333. The record high for today is 103, which occurred in 2012, and the record low is 48, which occurred in 1923. Sunrise today is at 6:20 a.m. and sunset is at 9:17 p.m. This is NOAA All Hazards Radio KEC 74 in Indianapolis. Here is a statement concerning excessive heat. For the following counties, in Indiana, Boone, Decatur, Delaware, Hamilton, Hancock, Hendricks, Henry, Johnson, Madison, Marion, Morgan, Rush, Shelby, and Tipton. Heat advisory remains in effect from noon today to 8 p.m. Eastern Daylight Time Thursday. Heat index values up to 108 expected. The areas affected include portions of central, east central, north central, south central, southeast, southwest, and west central Indiana. The hazardous conditions are expected from noon today to 8 p.m. Eastern Daylight Time Thursday. The following impacts are expected: hot temperatures and high humidity may cause heat illnesses. Drink plenty of fluids, stay in an air-conditioned room, stay out of the sun, and check up on relatives and neighbors. To reduce risk during outdoor work, the Occupational Safety and Health Administration recommends scheduling frequent rest breaks in shaded or air-conditioned environments.
Anyone overcome by heat should be moved to a cool and shaded location. Heat stroke is an emergency. Call 911. And now a look at your forecast for Indianapolis and central Indiana. Today, partly cloudy. Hot with highs in the lower 90s. South winds 5 to 10 miles an hour. For tonight, partly cloudy through the late overnight, then clearing. Humid with lows in the mid-70s. South winds around 5 miles an hour. Tuesday, mostly sunny. Hot with highs in the lower 90s. Southwest winds 5 to 10 miles an hour. Gusts up to 20 miles an hour late in the afternoon. For Tuesday night, clear with lows in the lower 70s. Southwest winds 5 to 10 miles an hour. Wednesday, sunny, hot with highs in the mid-90s. Southwest winds 5 to 10 miles an hour. Once again, the forecast for today. Partly cloudy. Hot with highs in the lower 90s. South winds 5 to 10 miles an hour. And now a look at your forecast for Indianapolis and central Indiana. Rest of today. Partly cloudy. Hot with highs in the lower 90s. South winds 5 to 10 miles an hour. For tonight. Partly cloudy through the late overnight, then clearing. Humid with lows in the mid-70s. South winds around 5 miles an hour. Tuesday. Mostly sunny. Hot with highs in the lower 90s. Southwest winds 5 to 10 miles an hour. Gusts up to 20 miles an hour late in the afternoon. For Tuesday night. Clear with lows in the lower 70s. Southwest winds 5 to 10 miles an hour. Wednesday. Sunny, hot with highs in the mid-90s. Southwest winds 5 to 10 miles an hour. Once again, the forecast for rest of today. Partly cloudy. Hot with highs in the lower 90s. South winds 5 to 10 miles an hour. Taking a look at the 3 through 7 day forecast for Indianapolis and central Indiana. For Wednesday night and Thursday. Clear, hot. Lows in the mid-70s. Highs in the mid-90s. Thursday night. Mostly clear. Lows in the mid-70s. For Friday. Partly cloudy with a chance of showers and thunderstorms. Hot with highs in the lower 90s. Chance of rain 40%. Friday night. Partly cloudy with a slight chance of thunderstorms. A slight chance of showers through the late overnight, then a chance of showers toward daybreak. Lows in the mid-70s. Chance of rain 30%. For Independence Day. Partly cloudy with a slight chance of showers and thunderstorms through early afternoon, then mostly sunny with a chance of showers and thunderstorms late in the afternoon. Hot with highs in the lower 90s. Chance of rain 40%. Saturday night. Partly cloudy with a chance of showers. A chance of thunderstorms through the late overnight, then a slight chance of thunderstorms toward daybreak. Lows in the lower 70s. Chance of rain 30%. For Sunday, partly cloudy. A slight chance of showers and thunderstorms through early afternoon, then a chance of showers and thunderstorms late in the afternoon. Highs in the upper 80s. Chance of rain 40%. The 8 to 14 day outlook for Monday, July 6th through Sunday, July 12th, calls for both temperatures and precipitation to be above normal. Normal highs for the period are around 85 degrees. And normal lows are around 65. The normal precipitation total for the 7 days is around 1.10 inches. At 8 a.m. at Indianapolis, it was partly sunny. The temperature was 77 degrees, the dew point 75, and the relative humidity 93%. The wind was south at 7 miles an hour. The barometric pressure was 30.03 inches and steady. Around central Indiana, it was sunny, with a temperature of 75 at Anderson, 77 at Muncie, 76 at Zionsville, and 77 at Shelbyville. At Eagle Creek Airpark, it was mostly sunny, with a temperature of 77. Elsewhere across Indiana, it was sunny, with a temperature of 76 at South Bend, 78 at Lafayette, and 77 at Evansville. It was mostly sunny, with a temperature of 79 at Terre Haute, and 77 at Bloomington.
at Fort Wayne, it was partly sunny, with a temperature of 74. Just outside Indiana, skies ranged from mostly sunny to partly sunny. It was 77 at Chicago, 76 at Champaign, and 75 at Dayton. St. Louis reported 79, Cincinnati reported 75, and Louisville reported 79. Once again, at Indianapolis it was 77 degrees with partly sunny skies. The Indianapolis climate summary for yesterday, June 28, 2026. Yesterday's high temperature was 85 degrees. The normal high is 85. Yesterday's low temperature was 70 degrees. The normal low is 66. No precipitation fell yesterday, which leaves the monthly total at 4.90 inches. This is 0.27 inches above the normal amount of 4.63 inches for June. The total precipitation for the year still stands at 25.82 inches, which is 2.86 inches above normal. No snow fell yesterday, which brings the monthly total to 0.0 inches. The total snowfall since July 1st still stands at 29.9 inches. There were no heating degree days yesterday. This leaves the monthly total at 1. The yearly total since July 1st is 4,735. There were 13 cooling degree days yesterday. This brings the monthly total to 192. The yearly total since January 1st is 333. The record high for today is 103, which occurred in 2012, and the record low is 48, which occurred in 1923. Sunrise today is at 6:20 a.m. and sunset is at 9:17 p.m. This is NOAA All Hazards Radio KEC 74 in Indianapolis. Here is a statement concerning excessive heat. For the following counties, in Indiana, Boone, Decatur, Delaware, Hamilton, Hancock, Hendricks, Henry, Johnson, Madison, Marion, Morgan, Rush, Shelby, and Tipton. Heat advisory remains in effect from noon today to 8 p.m. Eastern Daylight Time Thursday. Heat index values up to 108 expected. The areas affected include portions of Central, East Central, North Central, South Central, Southeast, Southwest, and West Central Indiana. The hazardous conditions are expected from noon today to 8 p.m. Eastern Daylight Time Thursday. The following impacts are expected. Hot temperatures and high humidity may cause heat illnesses. Drink plenty of fluids, stay in an air-conditioned room, stay out of the sun, and check up on relatives and neighbors. To reduce risk during outdoor work, the Occupational Safety and Health Administration recommends scheduling frequent rest breaks in shaded or air-conditioned environments. Anyone overcome by heat should be moved to a cool and shaded location. Heat stroke is an emergency. Call 911. And now a look at your forecast for Indianapolis and central Indiana. Rest of today. Partly cloudy. Hot with highs in the lower 90s. South winds 5 to 10 miles an hour. For tonight. Partly cloudy through the late overnight, then clearing. Humid with lows in the mid-70s. South winds around 5 miles an hour. Tuesday. Mostly sunny. Hot with highs in the lower 90s. Southwest winds 5 to 10 miles an hour. Gusts up to 20 miles an hour late in the afternoon. For Tuesday night. Clear with lows in the lower 70s. Southwest winds 5 to 10 miles an hour. Wednesday. Sunny, hot with highs in the mid-90s. Southwest winds 5 to 10 miles an hour. Once again, the forecast for rest of today. Partly cloudy. Hot with highs in the lower 90s. South winds 5 to 10 miles an hour. Taking a look at the 3 through 7 day forecast for Indianapolis and central Indiana. For Wednesday night and Thursday. Clear, hot. Lows in the mid-70s. Highs in the mid-90s. Thursday night. Mostly clear. Lows in the mid-70s. For Friday. Partly cloudy with a chance of showers and thunderstorms. Hot with highs in the lower 90s. Chance of rain 40%. Friday night. Partly cloudy with a slight chance of thunderstorms. A slight chance of showers through the late overnight, then a chance of showers toward daybreak. Lows in the mid-70s.
chance of rain 30%. For Independence Day, partly cloudy with a slight chance of showers and thunderstorms through early afternoon, then mostly sunny with a chance of showers.

chance of rain 40%. The 8 to 14 day outlook for Monday, July 6th through Sunday, July 12th, calls for both temperatures and precipitation to be above normal. Normal highs for the period are around 85 degrees, and normal lows are around 65. The normal precipitation total for the 7 days is around 1.10 inches. Now here is the hazardous weather outlook for central Indiana. For the period today and tonight, afternoon heat indices from 100 to 105 degrees are expected, with highs rising into the lower 90s. And now the extended outlook for the period Tuesday through Sunday. Afternoon heat indices will continue above 100 degrees through much of them this week. Isolated to scattered mainly afternoon and evening thunderstorms are possible beginning Thursday, increasing in coverage into this weekend. Spotter information statement: spotter activation is not anticipated at this time. At 9 a.m. at Indianapolis, it was mostly sunny. The temperature was 80 degrees, the dew point 75, and the relative humidity 84%. The wind was southwest at 8 miles an hour. The barometric pressure was 30.04 inches and rising. Around central Indiana, it was sunny, with a temperature of 81 at Muncie, 79 at Zionsville, 81 at Eagle Creek Airpark, and 79 at Shelbyville. Elsewhere across Indiana, skies ranged from sunny to mostly sunny. It was 79 at South Bend, 79 at Fort Wayne, and 81 at Lafayette. Terre Haute reported 80, Bloomington reported 80, and Evansville reported 79. Just outside Indiana, skies ranged from mostly sunny to partly sunny. It was 80 at Chicago, 77 at Champaign, and 79 at Dayton. St. Louis reported 81, Cincinnati reported 79, and Louisville reported 82. Once again, at Indianapolis it was 80 degrees with mostly sunny skies. The Indianapolis climate summary for yesterday, June 28, 2026. Yesterday's high temperature was 85 degrees. The normal high is 85. Yesterday's low temperature was 70 degrees. The normal low is 66. No precipitation fell yesterday, which leaves the monthly total at 4.90 inches. This is 0.27 inches above the normal amount of 4.63 inches for June. The total precipitation for the year still stands at 25.82 inches, which is 2.86 inches above normal. No snow fell yesterday, which brings the monthly total to 0.0 inches. The total snowfall since July 1st still stands at 29.9 inches. There were no heating degree days yesterday. This leaves the monthly total at 1. The yearly total since July 1st is 4,735. There were 13 cooling degree days yesterday. This brings the monthly total to 192. The yearly total since January 1st is 333. The record high for today is 103, which occurred in 2012, and the record low is 48, which occurred in 1923. Sunrise today is at 6:20 a.m. and sunset is at 9:17 p.m. This is NOAA All Hazards Radio KEC 74 in Indianapolis. Here is a statement concerning excessive heat. For the following counties, in Indiana: Boone, Decatur, Delaware, Hamilton, Hancock, Hendricks, Henry, Johnson, Madison, Marion, Morgan, Rush, Shelby, and Tipton. Heat advisory remains in effect from noon today to 8 p.m. Eastern Daylight Time Thursday. Heat index values up to 108 expected. The areas affected include portions of central, east central, north central, south central, southeast, southwest, and west central Indiana. The hazardous conditions are expected from noon today to 8 p.m. Eastern Daylight Time Thursday. The following impacts are expected: hot temperatures and high humidity may cause heat illnesses. Drink plenty of fluids, stay in an air-conditioned room, stay out of the sun, and check up on relatives and neighbors. To reduce risk during outdoor work, the Occupational Safety and Health Administration recommends scheduling frequent rest breaks in shaded or air-conditioned environments. Anyone overcome by heat should be moved to a cool and shaded location. Heat stroke is an emergency. Call 911. And now a look at your forecast for Indianapolis and central Indiana. Rest of today: partly cloudy.

hot with highs in the lower 90s. South winds 5 to 10 miles an hour. For tonight, partly cloudy through the late overnight, then clearing. Humid with lows in the mid-70s. South winds around 5 miles an hour. Tuesday, mostly sunny. Hot with highs in the lower 90s. Southwest winds 5 to 10 miles an hour. Gusts up to 20 miles an hour late in the afternoon. For Tuesday night, clear with lows in the lower 70s. Southwest winds 5 to 10 miles an hour. Wednesday, sunny, hot with highs in the mid-90s. Southwest winds 5 to 10 miles an hour. Once again, the forecast for rest of today. Partly cloudy, hot with highs in the lower 90s. South winds 5 to 10 miles an hour. Taking a look at the 3 through 7 day forecast for Indianapolis and central Indiana. For Wednesday night and Thursday, clear, hot. Lows in the mid-70s. Highs in the mid-90s. Thursday night, mostly clear. Lows in the mid-70s. For Friday, partly cloudy with a chance of showers and thunderstorms. Hot with highs in the lower 90s. Chance of rain 40%. Friday night, partly cloudy with a slight chance of thunderstorms. A slight chance of showers through the late overnight, then a chance of showers toward daybreak. Lows in the mid-70s. Chance of rain 30%. For Independence Day, partly cloudy with a slight chance of showers and thunderstorms through early afternoon, then mostly sunny with a chance of showers and thunderstorms late in the afternoon. Hot with highs in the lower 90s. Chance of rain 40%. Saturday night, partly cloudy with a chance of showers. A chance of thunderstorms through the late overnight, then a slight chance of thunderstorms toward daybreak. Lows in the lower 70s. Chance of rain 30%. For Sunday, partly cloudy. A slight chance of showers and thunderstorms through early afternoon, then a chance of showers and thunderstorms late in the afternoon. Highs in the upper 80s. Chance of rain 40%. The 8 to 14 day outlook for Monday, July 6th through Sunday, July 12th, calls for both temperatures and precipitation to be above normal. Normal highs for the period are around 85 degrees, and normal lows are around 65. The normal precipitation total for the 7 days is around 1.10 inches. At 9 a.m. at Indianapolis, it was mostly sunny. The temperature was 80 degrees, the dew point 75, and the relative humidity 84%. The wind was southwest at 8 miles an hour. The barometric pressure was 30.04 inches and rising. Around central Indiana, it was sunny, with a temperature of 81 at Muncie, 79 at Zionsville, 81 at Eagle Creek Airpark, and 79 at Shelbyville. Elsewhere across Indiana, skies ranged from sunny to mostly sunny. It was 79 at South Bend, 79 at Fort Wayne, and 81 at Lafayette. Terre Haute reported 80, Bloomington reported 80, and Evansville reported 79. Just outside Indiana, skies ranged from mostly sunny to partly sunny. It was 80 at Chicago, 77 at Champaign, and 79 at Dayton. St. Louis reported 81, Cincinnati reported 79, and Louisville reported 82. Once again, at Indianapolis it was 80 degrees with mostly sunny skies. The Indianapolis climate summary for yesterday, June 28, 2026. Yesterday's high temperature was 85 degrees. The normal high is 85. Yesterday's low temperature was 70 degrees. The normal low is 66. No precipitation fell yesterday, which leaves the monthly total at 4.90 inches. This is 0.27 inches above the normal amount of 4.63 inches for June. The total precipitation for the year still stands at 25.82 inches, which is 2.86 inches above normal. No snow fell yesterday, which brings the monthly total to 0.0 inches. The total snowfall since July 1st still stands at 29.9 inches. There were no heating degree days yesterday. This leaves the monthly total at 1. The yearly total since July 1st is 4,735. There were 13 cooling degree days yesterday.
This brings the monthly total to 192. The yearly total since January 1st is 333. The record high for today is 103, which occurred in 2012, and the record low is 48, which occurred in 1923. Sunrise today is at 6:20 a.m. and sunset is at 9:17 p.m. This is NOAA All Hazards Radio KEC 74 in Indianapolis. Here is a statement concerning excessive heat. For the following counties, in Indiana, Boone, Decatur, Delaware, Hamilton, Hancock, Hendricks, Henry, Johnson, Madison, Marion, Morgan, Rush, Shelby, and Tipton. Heat advisory remains in effect from noon today to 8 p.m. Eastern Daylight Time Thursday. Heat index values up to 108 expected. The areas affected include portions of Central, East Central, North Central, South Central, Southeast, Southwest, and West Central Indiana. The hazardous conditions are expected from noon today to 8 p.m. Eastern Daylight Time Thursday. The following impacts are expected: hot temperatures and high humidity may cause heat illnesses. Drink plenty of fluids, stay in an air-conditioned room, stay out of the sun, and check up on relatives and neighbors. To reduce risk during outdoor work, the Occupational Safety and Health Administration recommends scheduling frequent rest breaks in shaded or air-conditioned environments. Anyone overcome by heat should be moved to a cool and shaded location. Heat stroke is an emergency. Call 911. And now a look at your forecast for Indianapolis and central Indiana. Rest of today: partly cloudy, hot with highs in the lower 90s. South winds 5 to 10 miles an hour. For tonight: partly cloudy through the late overnight, then clearing. Humid with lows in the mid-70s. South winds around 5 miles an hour. Tuesday: mostly sunny, hot with highs in the lower 90s. Southwest winds 5 to 10 miles an hour. Gusts up to 20 miles an hour late in the afternoon. For Tuesday night: clear with lows in the lower 70s. Southwest winds 5 to 10 miles an hour. Wednesday: sunny, hot with highs in the mid-90s. Southwest winds 5 to 10 miles an hour. Once again, the forecast for rest of today: partly cloudy, hot with highs in the lower 90s. South winds 5 to 10 miles an hour. Taking a look at the 3 through 7 day forecast for Indianapolis and central Indiana. For Wednesday night and Thursday: clear, hot, lows in the mid-70s, highs in the mid-90s. Thursday night: mostly clear, lows in the mid-70s. For Friday: partly cloudy with a chance of showers and thunderstorms, hot with highs in the lower 90s. Chance of rain 40%. Friday night: partly cloudy with a slight chance of thunderstorms, a slight chance of showers through the late overnight, then a chance of showers toward daybreak. Lows in the mid-70s. Chance of rain 30%. For Independence Day: partly cloudy with a slight chance of showers and thunderstorms through early afternoon, then mostly sunny with a chance of showers and thunderstorms late in the afternoon. Hot with highs in the lower 90s. Chance of rain 40%. Saturday night: partly cloudy with a chance of showers, a chance of thunderstorms through the late overnight, then a slight chance of thunderstorms toward daybreak. Lows in the lower 70s. Chance of rain 30%. For Sunday: partly cloudy, a slight chance of showers and thunderstorms through early afternoon, then a chance of showers and thunderstorms late in the afternoon. Highs in the upper 80s. Chance of rain 40%. The 8 to 14 day outlook for Monday, July 6th through Sunday, July 12th, calls for both temperatures and precipitation to be above normal. Normal highs for the period are around 85 degrees, and normal lows are around 65. The normal precipitation total for the 7 days is around 1.10 inches. At 9 a.m., at Indianapolis, it was mostly sunny. The temperature was 80 degrees, the dew point 75, and the relative humidity 84%. The wind was southwest at 8 miles an hour. The barometric pressure was 30.04 inches and rising. Around central Indiana,
It was sunny, with a temperature of 81 at Muncie, 79 at Zionsville, 81 at Eagle Creek Airpark, and 79 at Shelbyville. Elsewhere across Indiana, skies ranged from sunny to mostly sunny. It was 79 at South Bend, 79 at Fort Wayne, and 81 at Lafayette. Terre Haute reported 80, Bloomington reported 80, and Evansville reported 79. Just outside Indiana, skies ranged from mostly sunny to partly sunny. It was 80 at Chicago, 77 at Champaign, and 79 at Dayton. St. Louis reported 81, Cincinnati reported 79, and Louisville reported 82. Once again, at Indianapolis it was 80 degrees with mostly sunny skies. The Indianapolis climate summary for yesterday, June 28, 2026. Yesterday's high temperature was 85 degrees. The normal high is 85. Yesterday's low temperature was 70 degrees. The normal low is 66. No precipitation fell yesterday, which leaves the monthly total at 4.90 inches. This is 0.27 inches above the normal amount of 4.63 inches for June. The total precipitation for the year still stands at 25.82 inches, which is 2.86 inches above normal. No snow fell yesterday, which brings the monthly total to 0.0 inches. The total snowfall since July 1st still stands at 29.9 inches. There were no heating degree days yesterday. This leaves the monthly total at 1. The yearly total since July 1st is 4,735. There were 13 cooling degree days yesterday. This brings the monthly total to 192. The yearly total since January 1st is 333. The record high for today is 103, which occurred in 2012, and the record low is 48, which occurred in 1923. Sunrise today is at 6:20 a.m. and sunset is at 9:17 p.m. This is NOAA All Hazards Radio KEC 74 in Indianapolis. Here is a statement concerning excessive heat. For the following counties, in Indiana, Boone, Decatur, Delaware, Hamilton, Hancock, Hendricks, Henry, Johnson, Madison, Marion, Morgan, Rush, Shelby, and Tipton. Heat advisory remains in effect from noon today to 8 p.m. Eastern Daylight Time Thursday. Heat index values up to 108 expected. The areas affected include portions of Central, East Central, North Central, South Central, Southeast, Southwest, and West Central Indiana. The hazardous conditions are expected from noon today to 8 p.m. Eastern Daylight Time Thursday. The following impacts are expected. Hot temperatures and high humidity may cause heat illnesses. Drink plenty of fluids, stay in an air-conditioned room, stay out of the sun, and check up on relatives and neighbors. To reduce risk during outdoor work, the Occupational Safety and Health Administration recommends scheduling frequent rest breaks in shaded or air-conditioned environments. Anyone overcome by heat should be moved to a cool and shaded location. Heat stroke is an emergency. Call 911. And now a look at your forecast for Indianapolis and central Indiana. Rest of today. Partly cloudy. Hot with highs in the lower 90s. South winds 5 to 10 miles an hour. For tonight. Partly cloudy through the late overnight, then clearing. Humid with lows in the mid-70s. South winds around 5 miles an hour. Tuesday. Mostly sunny. Hot with highs in the lower 90s. Southwest winds 5 to 10 miles an hour. Gusts up to 20 miles an hour late in the afternoon. For Tuesday night. Clear with lows in the lower 70s. Southwest winds 5 to 10 miles an hour. Wednesday. Sunny, hot with highs in the mid-90s. Southwest winds 5 to 10 miles an hour. Once again, the forecast for rest of today. Partly cloudy. Hot with highs in the lower 90s. South winds 5 to 10 miles an hour. Taking a look at the 3 through 7 day forecast for Indianapolis and central Indiana. For Wednesday night and Thursday. Clear, hot. Lows in the mid-70s. Highs in the mid-90s. Thursday night. Mostly clear. Lows in the mid-70s. For Friday.
partly cloudy with a chance of showers and thunderstorms. Hot with highs in the lower 90s. Chance of rain 40%. Friday night, partly cloudy with a slight chance of thunderstorms. A slight chance of showers through the late overnight, then a chance of showers toward daybreak. Lows in the mid-70s. Chance of rain 30%. For Independence Day, partly cloudy with a slight chance of showers and thunderstorms through early afternoon, then mostly sunny with a chance of showers and thunderstorms late in the afternoon. Hot with highs in the lower 90s. Chance of rain 40%. Saturday night, partly cloudy with a chance of showers. A chance of thunderstorms through the late overnight, then a slight chance of thunderstorms toward daybreak. Lows in the lower 70s. Chance of rain 30%. For Sunday, partly cloudy. A slight chance of showers and thunderstorms through early afternoon, then a chance of showers and thunderstorms late in the afternoon. Highs in the upper 80s. Chance of rain 40%. Now here is the hazardous weather outlook for central Indiana. For the period today and tonight. Afternoon heat indices from 100 to 105 degrees are expected with highs rising into the lower 90s. And now the extended outlook for the period Tuesday through Sunday. Afternoon heat indices will continue above 100 degrees through much of this week. Isolated to scattered mainly afternoon and evening thunderstorms are possible beginning Thursday, increasing in coverage into this weekend. Spotter information statement, spotter activation is not anticipated at this time. The 8 to 14 day outlook for Monday, July 6th through Sunday, July 12th calls for both temperatures and precipitation to be above normal. Normal highs for the period are around 85 degrees, and normal lows are around 65. The normal precipitation total for the 7 days is around 1.10 inches. At 9 a.m., at Indianapolis, it was mostly sunny. The temperature was 80 degrees, the dew point 75, and the relative humidity 84%. The wind was southwest at 8 miles an hour. The barometric pressure was 30.04 inches and rising. Around central Indiana, it was sunny, with a temperature of 81 at Muncie, 79 at Zionsville, 81 at Eagle Creek Airpark, and 79 at Shelbyville. Elsewhere across Indiana, skies ranged from sunny to mostly sunny. It was 79 at South Bend, 79 at Fort Wayne, and 81 at Lafayette. Terre Haute reported 80, Bloomington reported 80, and Evansville reported 79. Just outside Indiana, skies ranged from mostly sunny to partly sunny. It was 80 at Chicago, 77 at Champaign, and 79 at Dayton. St. Louis reported 81, Cincinnati reported 79, and Louisville reported 82. Once again, at Indianapolis it was 80 degrees with mostly sunny skies. This is NOAA All Hazards Radio KEC 74 in Indianapolis. Here is a statement concerning excessive heat. For the following counties, in Indiana, Boone, Decatur, Delaware, Hamilton, Hancock, Hendricks, Henry, Johnson, Madison, Marion, Morgan, Rush, Shelby, and Tipton. Heat advisory remains in effect from noon today to 8 p.m. Eastern Daylight Time Thursday. Heat index values up to 108 expected. The areas affected include portions of central, east central, north central, south central, southeast, southwest, and west central Indiana. The hazardous conditions are expected from noon today to 8 p.m. Eastern Daylight Time Thursday. The following impacts are expected. Hot temperatures and high humidity may cause heat illnesses. Drink plenty of fluids, stay in an air-conditioned room, stay out of the sun, and check up on relatives and neighbors. To reduce risk during outdoor work, the Occupational Safety and Health Administration recommends scheduling frequent rest breaks in shaded or air-conditioned environments. Anyone overcome by heat should be moved to a cool and shaded location. Heat stroke is an emergency. Call 911. And now a look at your forecast for Indianapolis and central Indiana. Rest of today. Partly cloudy. Hot with highs in the lower 90s. South winds 5 to 10 miles an hour. For tonight, partly cloudy through the late overnight, then clearing. Humid with lows in the mid-70s.
South winds around 5 miles an hour. Tuesday, mostly sunny. Hot with highs in the lower 90s. Southwest winds 5 to 10 miles an hour. Gusts up to 20 miles an hour late in the afternoon. For Tuesday night, clear with lows in the lower 70s. Southwest winds 5 to 10 miles an hour. Wednesday, sunny, hot with highs in the mid-90s. Southwest winds 5 to 10 miles an hour. Once again, the forecast for rest of today. Partly cloudy, hot with highs in the lower 90s. South winds 5 to 10 miles an hour. Taking a look at the 3 through 7 day forecast for Indianapolis and central Indiana. For Wednesday night and Thursday, clear, hot. Lows in the mid-70s. Highs in the mid-90s. Thursday night, mostly clear. Lows in the mid-70s. For Friday, partly cloudy with a chance of showers and thunderstorms. Hot with highs in the lower 90s. Chance of rain 40%. Friday night, partly cloudy with a slight chance of thunderstorms. A slight chance of showers through the late overnight, then a chance of showers toward daybreak. Lows in the mid-70s. Chance of rain 30%. For Independence Day, partly cloudy with a slight chance of showers and thunderstorms through early afternoon, then mostly sunny with a chance of showers and thunderstorms late in the afternoon. Hot with highs in the lower 90s. Chance of rain 40%. Saturday night, partly cloudy with a chance of showers. A chance of thunderstorms through the late overnight, then a slight chance of thunderstorms toward daybreak. Lows in the lower 70s. Chance of rain 30%. For Sunday, partly cloudy. A slight chance of showers and thunderstorms through early afternoon, then a chance of showers and thunderstorms late in the afternoon. Highs in the upper 80s. Chance of rain 40%. The 8 to 14 day outlook for Monday, July 6th through Sunday, July 12th calls for both temperatures and precipitation to be above normal. Normal highs for the period are around 85 degrees, and normal lows are around 65. The normal precipitation total for the 7 days is around 1.10 inches. At 9 a.m. at Indianapolis, it was mostly sunny. The temperature was 80 degrees, the dew point 75, and the relative humidity 84%. The wind was southwest at 8 miles an hour. The barometric pressure was 30.04 inches and rising. Around central Indiana, it was sunny, with a temperature of 81 at Muncie, 79 at Zionsville, 81 at Eagle Creek Airpark, and 79 at Shelbyville. Elsewhere across Indiana, skies ranged from sunny to mostly sunny. It was 79 at South Bend, 79 at Fort Wayne, and 81 at Lafayette. Terre Haute reported 80, Bloomington reported 80, and Evansville reported 79. Just outside Indiana, skies ranged from mostly sunny to partly sunny. It was 80 at Chicago, 77 at Champaign, and 79 at Dayton. St. Louis reported 81, Cincinnati reported 79, and Louisville reported 82. Once again, at Indianapolis it was 80 degrees with mostly sunny skies. This is NOAA All Hazards Radio KEC 74 in Indianapolis. Here is a statement concerning excessive heat. For the following counties, in Indiana, Boone, Decatur, Delaware, Hamilton, Hancock, Hendricks, Henry, Johnson, Madison, Marion, Morgan, Rush, Shelby, and Tipton, heat advisory remains in effect from noon today to 8 p.m. Eastern Daylight Time Thursday. Heat index values up to 108 expected. The areas affected include portions of central, east central, north central, south central, southeast, southwest, and west central Indiana. The hazardous conditions are expected from noon today to 8 p.m. Eastern Daylight Time Thursday. The following impacts are expected. Hot temperatures and high humidity may cause heat illnesses. Drink plenty of fluids, stay in an air-conditioned room, stay out of the sun, and check up on relatives and neighbors. To reduce risk during outdoor work, the Occupational Safety and Health Administration recommends scheduling frequent rest breaks in shaded or air-conditioned environments. Anyone overcome by heat should be moved to a cool and shaded location.
Heat stroke is an emergency. Call 911. And now a look at your forecast for Indianapolis and central Indiana. Rest of today. Partly cloudy. Hot with highs in the lower 90s. South winds 5 to 10 miles an hour. For tonight. Partly cloudy through the late overnight, then clearing. Humid with lows in the mid-70s. South winds around 5 miles an hour. Tuesday. Mostly sunny. Hot with highs in the lower 90s. Southwest winds 5 to 10 miles an hour. Gusts up to 20 miles an hour late in the afternoon. For Tuesday night. Clear with lows in the lower 70s. Southwest winds 5 to 10 miles an hour. Wednesday. Sunny, hot with highs in the mid-90s. Southwest winds 5 to 10 miles an hour. Once again, the forecast for rest of today. Partly cloudy. Hot with highs in the lower 90s. South winds 5 to 10 miles an hour. Taking a look at the 3 through 7 day forecast for Indianapolis and central Indiana. For Wednesday night and Thursday. Clear, hot. Lows in the mid-70s. Highs in the mid-90s. Thursday night. Mostly clear. Lows in the mid-70s. For Friday. Partly cloudy with a chance of showers and thunderstorms. Hot with highs in the lower 90s. Chance of rain 40%. Friday night. Partly cloudy with a slight chance of thunderstorms. A slight chance of showers through the late overnight, then a chance of showers toward daybreak. Lows in the mid-70s. Chance of rain 30%. For Independence Day. Partly cloudy with a slight chance of showers and thunderstorms through early afternoon, then mostly sunny with a chance of showers and thunderstorms late in the afternoon. Hot with highs in the lower 90s. Chance of rain 40%. Saturday night. Partly cloudy with a chance of showers. A chance of thunderstorms through the late overnight, then a slight chance of thunderstorms toward daybreak. Lows in the lower 70s. Chance of rain 30%. For Sunday, partly cloudy. A slight chance of showers and thunderstorms through early afternoon, then a chance of showers and thunderstorms late in the afternoon. Highs in the upper 80s. Chance of rain 40%. The 8 to 14 day outlook for Monday, July 6th through Sunday, July 12th calls for both temperatures and precipitation to be above normal. Normal highs for the period are around 85 degrees, and normal lows are around 65. The normal precipitation total for the 7 days is around 1.10 inches. At 9 a.m., at Indianapolis, it was mostly sunny. The temperature was 80 degrees, the dew point 75, and the relative humidity 84%. The wind was southwest at 8 miles an hour. The barometric pressure was 30.04 inches and rising. Around central Indiana, it was sunny, with a temperature of 81 at Muncie, 79 at Zionsville, 81 at Eagle Creek Airpark, and 79 at Shelbyville. Elsewhere across Indiana, skies ranged from sunny to mostly sunny. It was 79 at South Bend, 79 at Fort Wayne, and 81 at Lafayette. Terre Haute reported 80, Bloomington reported 80, and Evansville reported 79. Just outside Indiana, skies ranged from mostly sunny to partly sunny. It was 80 at Chicago, 77 at Champaign, and 79 at Dayton. St. Louis reported 81, Cincinnati reported 79, and Louisville reported 82. Once again, at Indianapolis it was 80 degrees with mostly sunny skies. This is NOAA All Hazards Radio KEC 74 in Indianapolis. Here is a statement concerning excessive heat. For the following counties, in Indiana, Boone, Decatur, Delaware, Hamilton, Hancock, Hendricks, Henry, Johnson, Madison, Marion, Morgan, Rush, Shelby, and Tipton. Heat advisory remains in effect from noon today to 8 p.m. Eastern Daylight Time Thursday. Heat index values up to 108 expected. The areas affected include portions of central, east central, north central, south central, southeast, southwest, and west central Indiana. The hazardous conditions are expected from noon today to 8 p.m. Eastern Daylight Time Thursday.
The following impacts are expected. Hot temperatures and high humidity may cause heat illnesses. Drink plenty of fluids. Stay in an air-conditioned room. 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To reduce risk during outdoor work, the Occupational Safety and Health Administration recommends scheduling frequent rest breaks in shaded or air-conditioned environments. Anyone overcome by heat should be moved to a cool and shaded location. Heat stroke is an emergency. Call 911. And now a look at your forecast for Indianapolis and central Indiana. Rest of today. Partly cloudy. Hot with highs in the lower 90s. South winds 5 to 10 miles an hour. For tonight, partly cloudy through the late overnight, then clearing. Humid with lows in the mid-70s. South winds around 5 miles an hour. Tuesday, mostly sunny. Hot with highs in the lower 90s. Southwest winds 5 to 10 miles an hour. Gusts up to 20 miles an hour late in the afternoon. For Tuesday night, clear with lows in the lower 70s. Southwest winds 5 to 10 miles an hour. Wednesday, sunny, hot with highs in the mid-90s. Southwest winds 5 to 10 miles an hour. Once again, the forecast for rest of today. Partly cloudy. Hot with highs in the lower 90s. South winds 5 to 10 miles an hour. Taking a look at the 3 through 7 day forecast for Indianapolis and central Indiana. For Wednesday night and Thursday. Clear, hot. Lows in the mid-70s. Highs in the mid-90s. Thursday night. Mostly clear. Lows in the mid-70s. For Friday. Partly cloudy with a chance of showers and thunderstorms. Hot with highs in the lower 90s. Chance of rain 40%. Friday night. Partly cloudy with a slight chance of thunderstorms. A slight chance of showers through the late overnight, then a chance of showers toward daybreak. Lows in the mid-70s. Chance of rain 30%. For Independence Day. Partly cloudy with a slight chance of showers and thunderstorms through early afternoon, then mostly sunny with a chance of showers and thunderstorms late in the afternoon. Hot with highs in the lower 90s. Chance of rain 40%. Saturday night. Partly cloudy with a chance of showers. A chance of thunderstorms through the late overnight, then a slight chance of thunderstorms toward daybreak. Lows in the lower 70s. Chance of rain 30%. For Sunday, partly cloudy. A slight chance of showers and thunderstorms through early afternoon, then a chance of showers and thunderstorms late in the afternoon. Highs in the upper 80s. Chance of rain 40%. The 8 to 14 day outlook for Monday, July 6th through Sunday, July 12th, calls for both temperatures and precipitation to be above normal. Normal highs for the period are around 85 degrees, and normal lows are around 65. The normal precipitation total for the 7 days is around 1.10 inches. At 9 a.m., at Indianapolis, it was mostly sunny. The temperature was 80 degrees, the dew point 75, and the relative humidity 84%. The wind was southwest at 8 miles an hour. The barometric pressure was 30.04 inches and rising. Around central Indiana, it was sunny, with a temperature of 81 at Muncie, 79 at Zionsville, 81 at Eagle Creek Airpark, and 79 at Shelbyville. Elsewhere across Indiana, skies ranged from sunny to mostly sunny. It was 79 at South Bend, 79 at Fort Wayne, and 81 at Lafayette. Terre Haute reported 80, Bloomington reported 80, and Evansville reported 79. Just outside Indiana, skies ranged from mostly sunny to partly sunny. It was 80 at Chicago, 77 at Champaign, and 79 at Dayton. St. Louis reported 81, Cincinnati reported 79, and Louisville reported 82. Once again, at Indianapolis it was 80 degrees with mostly sunny skies. This is NOAA All Hazards Radio KEC 74 in Indianapolis. Here is a statement concerning excessive heat. For the following counties, in Indiana, Boone, Decatur, Delaware, Hamilton, Hancock, Hendricks, Henry, Johnson, Madison, Marion, Morgan, Rush, Shelby, and Tipton.
Heat advisory remains in effect from noon today to 8 p.m. Eastern Daylight Time Thursday. Heat index values up to 108 expected. The areas affected include portions of Central, East Central, North Central, South Central, Southeast, Southwest, and West Central Indiana. The hazardous conditions are expected from noon today to 8 p.m. Eastern Daylight Time Thursday. The following impacts are expected. Hot temperatures and high humidity may cause heat illnesses. Drink plenty of fluids, stay in an air-conditioned room, stay out of the sun, and check up on relatives and neighbors. To reduce risk during outdoor work, the Occupational Safety and Health Administration recommends scheduling frequent rest breaks in shaded or air-conditioned environments. Anyone overcome by heat should be moved to a cool and shaded location. Heat stroke is an emergency. Call 911. Now here is the hazardous weather outlook for central Indiana. For the period today and tonight, afternoon heat indices from 100 to 105 degrees are expected with highs rising into the lower 90s. And now the extended outlook for the period Tuesday through Sunday. Afternoon heat indices will continue above 100 degrees through much of this week. Isolated to scattered mainly afternoon and evening thunderstorms are possible beginning Thursday, increasing in coverage into this weekend. Spotter information statement. Spotter activation is not anticipated at this time. And now a look at your forecast for Indianapolis and central Indiana. Rest of today. Partly cloudy. Hot with highs in the lower 90s. South winds 5 to 10 miles an hour. For tonight, partly cloudy through the late overnight, then clearing. Humid with lows in the mid-70s. South winds around 5 miles an hour. Tuesday, mostly sunny. Hot with highs in the lower 90s. Southwest winds 5 to 10 miles an hour. Gusts up to 20 miles an hour late in the afternoon. For Tuesday night, clear with lows in the lower 70s. Southwest winds 5 to 10 miles an hour. Wednesday, sunny, hot with highs in the mid-90s. Southwest winds 5 to 10 miles an hour. Once again, the forecast for rest of today. Partly cloudy, hot with highs in the lower 90s. South winds 5 to 10 miles an hour. Taking a look at the 3 through 7 day forecast for Indianapolis and central Indiana. For Wednesday night and Thursday, clear, hot. Lows in the mid-70s. Highs in the mid-90s. Thursday night, mostly clear. Lows in the mid-70s. For Friday, partly cloudy with a chance of showers and thunderstorms. Hot with highs in the lower 90s. Chance of rain 40%. Friday night, partly cloudy with a slight chance of thunderstorms. A slight chance of showers through the late overnight, then a chance of showers toward daybreak. Lows in the mid-70s. Chance of rain 30%. For Independence Day, partly cloudy with a slight chance of showers and thunderstorms through early afternoon, then mostly sunny with a chance of showers and thunderstorms late in the afternoon. Hot with highs in the lower 90s. Chance of rain 40%. Saturday night, partly cloudy with a chance of showers. A chance of thunderstorms through the late overnight, then a slight chance of thunderstorms toward daybreak. Lows in the lower 70s. Chance of rain 30%. For Sunday, partly cloudy. A slight chance of showers and thunderstorms through early afternoon, then a chance of showers and thunderstorms late in the afternoon. Highs in the upper 80s. Chance of rain 40%. The 8 to 14 day outlook for Monday, July 6th through Sunday, July 12th, calls for both temperatures and precipitation to be above normal. Normal highs for the period are around 85 degrees, and normal lows are around 65. The normal precipitation total for the 7 days is around 1.10 inches. At 9 a.m. at Indianapolis, it was mostly sunny. The temperature was 80 degrees, the dew point 75, and the relative humidity 84%. The wind was southwest at 8 miles an hour. The barometric pressure was 30.04 inches and rising. Around central Indiana, it was sunny, with a temperature of 81 at Muncie,
79 at Zionsville, 81 at Eagle Creek Air Park, and 79 at Shelbyville. Elsewhere across Indiana, skies ranged from sunny to mostly sunny. It was 79 at South End, 79 at Fort Wayne, and 81 at Lafayette. Terre Haute reported 80, Bloomington reported 80, and Evansville reported 79. Just outside Indiana, skies ranged from mostly sunny to partly sunny. It was 80 at Chicago, 77 at Champaign, and 79 at Dayton. St. Louis reported 81, Cincinnati reported 79, and Louisville reported 82. Once again, at Indianapolis it was 80 degrees with mostly sunny skies. This is NOAA All Hazards Radio KEC 74 in Indianapolis. Here is a statement concerning excessive heat. For the following counties, in Indiana, Boone, Decatur, Delaware, Hamilton, Hancock, Hendricks, Henry, Johnson, Madison, Marion, Morgan, Rush, Shelby, and Tipton. Heat advisory remains in effect from noon today to 8 p.m. Eastern Daylight Time Thursday. Heat index values up to 108 expected. The areas affected include portions of Central, East Central, North Central, South Central, Southeast, Southwest, and West Central Indiana. The hazardous conditions are expected from noon today to 8 p.m. Eastern Daylight Time Thursday. The following impacts are expected. Hot temperatures and high humidity may cause heat illnesses. Drink plenty of fluids, stay in an air-conditioned room, stay out of the sun, and check up on relatives and neighbors. To reduce risk during outdoor work, the Occupational Safety and Health Administration recommends scheduling frequent rest breaks in shaded or air-conditioned environments. Anyone overcome by heat should be moved to a cool and shaded location. Heat stroke is an emergency. Call 911. And now a look at your forecast for Indianapolis and central Indiana. Rest of today. Partly cloudy. Hot with highs in the lower 90s. South winds 5 to 10 miles an hour. For tonight. Partly cloudy through the late overnight, then clearing. Humid with lows in the mid-70s. South winds around 5 miles an hour. Tuesday. Mostly sunny. Hot with highs in the lower 90s. Southwest winds 5 to 10 miles an hour. Gusts up to 20 miles an hour late in the afternoon. For Tuesday night. Clear with lows in the lower 70s. Southwest winds 5 to 10 miles an hour. Wednesday. Sunny, hot with highs in the mid-90s. Southwest winds 5 to 10 miles an hour. Once again, the forecast for rest of today. Partly cloudy. Hot with highs in the lower 90s. South winds 5 to 10 miles an hour. Taking a look at the 3 through 7 day forecast for Indianapolis and central Indiana. For Wednesday night and Thursday. Clear, hot. Lows in the mid-70s. Highs in the mid-90s. Thursday night. Mostly clear. Lows in the mid-70s. For Friday. Partly cloudy with a chance of showers and thunderstorms. Hot with highs in the lower 90s. Chance of rain 40%. Friday night. Partly cloudy with a slight chance of thunderstorms. A slight chance of showers through the late overnight, then a chance of showers toward daybreak. Lows in the mid-70s. Chance of rain 30%. For Independence Day. Partly cloudy with a slight chance of showers and thunderstorms through early afternoon, then mostly sunny with a chance of showers and thunderstorms late in the afternoon. Hot with highs in the lower 90s. Chance of rain 40%. Saturday night. Partly cloudy with a chance of showers. A chance of thunderstorms through the late overnight, then a slight chance of thunderstorms toward daybreak. Lows in the lower 70s. Chance of rain 30%. For Sunday, partly cloudy. A slight chance of showers and thunderstorms through early afternoon, then a chance of showers and thunderstorms late in the afternoon. Highs in the upper 80s. Chance of rain 40%. The 8 to 14 day outlook for Monday, July 6th through Sunday, July 12th, calls for both temperatures and precipitation to be above normal. Normal highs for the period are around 85 degrees, and normal lows are around 65.
The normal precipitation total for the 7 days is around 1.10 inches. At 9 a.m. at Indianapolis, it was mostly sunny. The temperature was 80 degrees, the dew point 75, and the relative humidity 84%. The wind was southwest at 8 miles an hour. The barometric pressure was 30.04 inches and rising. Around central Indiana, it was sunny, with a temperature of 81 at Muncie, 79 at Zionsville, 81 at Eagle Creek Air Park, and 79 at Shelbyville. Elsewhere across Indiana, skies ranged from sunny to mostly sunny. It was 79 at South Bend, 79 at Fort Wayne, and 81 at Lafayette. Terre Haute reported 80, Bloomington reported 80, and Evansville reported 79. Just outside Indiana, skies ranged from mostly sunny to partly sunny. It was 80 at Chicago, 77 at Champaign, and 79 at Dayton. St. Louis reported 81, Cincinnati reported 79, and Louisville reported 82. Once again, at Indianapolis it was 80 degrees with mostly sunny skies. This is NOAA All Hazards Radio KEC 74 in Indianapolis. Here is a statement concerning excessive heat. For the following counties, in Indiana, Boone, Decatur, Delaware, Hamilton, Hancock, Hendricks, Henry, Johnson, Madison, Marion, Morgan, Rush, Shelby, and Tipton. Heat advisory remains in effect from noon today to 8 p.m. Eastern Daylight Time Thursday. Heat index values up to 108 expected. The areas affected include portions of Central, East Central, North Central, South Central, Southeast, Southwest, and West Central Indiana. The hazardous conditions are expected from noon today to 8 p.m. Eastern Daylight Time Thursday. The following impacts are expected. Hot temperatures and high humidity may cause heat illnesses. Drink plenty of fluids, stay in an air-conditioned room, stay out of the sun, and check up on relatives and neighbors. To reduce risk during outdoor work, the Occupational Safety and Health Administration recommends scheduling frequent rest breaks in shaded or air-conditioned environments. Anyone overcome by heat should be moved to a cool and shaded location. Heat stroke is an emergency. Call 911. And now a look at your forecast for Indianapolis and central Indiana. Rest of today. Partly cloudy. Hot with highs in the lower 90s. South winds 5 to 10 miles an hour. For tonight, partly cloudy through the late overnight, then clearing. Humid with lows in the mid-70s. South winds around 5 miles an hour. Tuesday, mostly sunny. Hot with highs in the lower 90s. Southwest winds 5 to 10 miles an hour. Gusts up to 20 miles an hour late in the afternoon. For Tuesday night, clear with lows in the lower 70s. Southwest winds 5 to 10 miles an hour. Wednesday, sunny, hot with highs in the mid-90s. Southwest winds 5 to 10 miles an hour. Once again, the forecast for rest of today. Partly cloudy, hot with highs in the lower 90s. South winds 5 to 10 miles an hour. Taking a look at the 3 through 7 day forecast for Indianapolis and central Indiana. For Wednesday night and Thursday, clear, hot. Lows in the mid-70s. Highs in the mid-90s. Thursday night, mostly clear. Lows in the mid-70s. For Friday, partly cloudy with a chance of showers and thunderstorms. Hot with highs in the lower 90s. Chance of rain 40%. Friday night, partly cloudy with a slight chance of thunderstorms. A slight chance of showers through the late overnight, then a chance of showers toward daybreak. Lows in the mid-70s. Chance of rain 30%. For Independence Day, partly cloudy with a slight chance of showers and thunderstorms through early afternoon, then mostly sunny with a chance of showers and thunderstorms late in the afternoon. Hot with highs in the lower 90s. Chance of rain 40%. Saturday night, partly cloudy with a chance of showers. A chance of thunderstorms through the late overnight, then a slight chance of thunderstorms toward daybreak. Lows in the lower 70s. Chance of rain 30%. For Sunday, partly cloudy.
A slight chance of showers and thunderstorms through early afternoon, then a chance of showers and thunderstorms late in the afternoon. Highs in the upper 80s. Chance of rain 40%. The 8 to 14 day outlook for Monday, July 6th through Sunday, July 12th, calls for both temperatures and precipitation to be above normal. Normal highs for the period are around 85 degrees, and normal lows are around 65. The normal precipitation total for the 7 days is around 1.10 inches. At 9 a.m., at Indianapolis, it was mostly sunny. The temperature was 80 degrees, the dew point 75, and the relative humidity 84%. The wind was southwest at 8 miles an hour. The barometric pressure was 30.04 inches and rising. Around central Indiana, it was sunny, with a temperature of 81 at Muncie, 79 at Zionsville, 81 at Eagle Creek Airpark, and 79 at Shelbyville. Elsewhere across Indiana, skies ranged from sunny to mostly sunny. It was 79 at South Bend, 79 at Fort Wayne, and 81 at Lafayette. Terre Haute reported 80, Bloomington reported 80, and Evansville reported 79. Just outside Indiana, skies ranged from mostly sunny to partly sunny. It was 80 at Chicago, 77 at Champaign, and 79 at Dayton. St. Louis reported 81, Cincinnati reported 79, and Louisville reported 82. Once again, at Indianapolis it was 80 degrees with mostly sunny skies. This is NOAA All Hazards Radio KEC 74 in Indianapolis. Here is a statement concerning excessive heat. For the following counties, in Indiana, Boone, Decatur, Delaware, Hamilton, Hancock, Hendricks, Henry, Johnson, Madison, Marion, Morgan, Rush, Shelby, and Tipton. Heat advisory remains in effect from noon today to 8 p.m. Eastern Daylight Time Thursday. Heat index values up to 108 expected. The areas affected include portions of central, east central, north central, southeast, southwest, and west central Indiana. The hazardous conditions are expected from noon today to 8 p.m. Eastern Daylight Time Thursday. The following impacts are expected. Hot temperatures and high humidity may cause heat illnesses. Drink plenty of fluids, stay in an air-conditioned room, stay out of the sun, and check up on relatives and neighbors. To reduce risk during outdoor work, the Occupational Safety and Health Administration recommends scheduling frequent rest breaks in shaded or air-conditioned environments. Anyone overcome by heat should be moved to a cool and shaded location. Heat stroke is an emergency. Call 911. And now a look at your forecast for Indianapolis and central Indiana. Rest of today. Partly cloudy. Hot with highs in the lower 90s. South winds 5 to 10 miles an hour. For tonight, partly cloudy through the late overnight, then clearing. Humid with lows in the mid-70s. South winds around 5 miles an hour. Tuesday, mostly sunny. Hot with highs in the lower 90s. Southwest winds 5 to 10 miles an hour. Gusts up to 20 miles an hour late in the afternoon. For Tuesday night, clear with lows in the lower 70s. Southwest winds 5 to 10 miles an hour. Wednesday, sunny, hot with highs in the mid-90s. Southwest winds 5 to 10 miles an hour. Once again, the forecast for rest of today. Partly cloudy, hot with highs in the lower 90s. South winds 5 to 10 miles an hour. Taking a look at the 3 through 7 day forecast for Indianapolis and central Indiana. For Wednesday night and Thursday, clear, hot. Lows in the mid-70s. Highs in the mid-90s. Thursday night, mostly clear. Lows in the mid-70s. For Friday, partly cloudy with a chance of showers and thunderstorms. Hot with highs in the lower 90s. Chance of rain 40%. Friday night, partly cloudy with a slight chance of thunderstorms. A slight chance of showers through the late overnight, then a chance of showers toward daybreak. Lows in the mid-70s. Chance of rain 30%. For Independence Day,
partly cloudy with a slight chance of showers and thunderstorms through early afternoon, then mostly sunny with a chance of showers and thunderstorms late in the afternoon. Hot with highs in the lower 90s. Chance of rain 40%. Saturday night, partly cloudy with a chance of showers. A chance of thunderstorms through the late overnight, then a slight chance of thunderstorms toward daybreak. Lows in the lower 70s.

will continue above 100 degrees through much of this week. Isolated to scattered mainly afternoon and evening thunderstorms are possible beginning Thursday, increasing in coverage into this weekend. Spotter information statement. Spotter activation is not anticipated at this time. The 8 to 14 day outlook for Monday, July 6th through Sunday, July 12th calls for both temperatures and precipitation to be above normal. Normal highs for the period are around 85 degrees and normal lows are around 65. The normal precipitation total for the 7 days is around 1.10 inches. At 10 a.m. at Indianapolis, it was mostly sunny. The temperature was 82 degrees, the dew point 76, and the relative humidity 81%. The wind was south at 9 miles an hour. The barometric pressure was 30.04 inches and steady. Around central Indiana, it was sunny, with a temperature of 83 at Muncie and 82 at Shelbyville. It was mostly sunny, with a temperature of 81 at Zionsville and 83 at Eagle Creek Air Park. Elsewhere across Indiana, it was sunny, with a temperature of 82 at Bloomington and 82 at Evansville. It was mostly sunny, with a temperature of 82 at Fort Wayne and 82 at Terre Haute. It was partly sunny, with a temperature of 81 at South Bend and 83 at Lafayette. Just outside Indiana, skies ranged from mostly sunny to partly sunny. It was 81 at Chicago, 80 at Champaign, and 82 at Dayton. St. Louis reported 84, Cincinnati reported 83, and Louisville reported 85. Once again, at Indianapolis it was 82 degrees with mostly sunny skies. This is NOAA All Hazards Radio KEC 74 in Indianapolis. Here is a statement concerning excessive heat. For the following counties, in Indiana, Boone, Decatur, Delaware, Hamilton, Hancock, Hendricks, Henry, Johnson, Madison, Marion, Morgan, Rush, Shelby, and Tipton. Heat advisory remains in effect from noon today to 8 p.m. Eastern Daylight Time Thursday. Heat index values up to 108 expected. The areas affected include portions of Central, East Central, North Central, South Central, Southeast, Southwest, and West Central Indiana. The hazardous conditions are expected from noon today to 8 p.m. Eastern Daylight Time Thursday. The following impacts are expected. Hot temperatures and high humidity may cause heat illnesses. Drink plenty of fluids, stay in an air-conditioned room, stay out of the sun, and check up on relatives and neighbors. To reduce risk during outdoor work, the Occupational Safety and Health Administration recommends scheduling frequent rest breaks in shaded or air-conditioned environments. Anyone overcome by heat should be moved to a cool and shaded location. Heat stroke is an emergency. Call 911. And now a look at your forecast for Indianapolis and central Indiana. Rest of today. Partly cloudy. Hot with highs in the lower 90s. South winds 5 to 10 miles an hour. For tonight. Partly cloudy through the late overnight, then clearing. Humid with lows in the mid-70s. South winds around 5 miles an hour. Tuesday. Mostly sunny. Hot with highs in the lower 90s. Southwest winds 5 to 10 miles an hour. Gusts up to 20 miles an hour late in the afternoon. For Tuesday night. Clear with lows in the lower 70s. Southwest winds 5 to 10 miles an hour. Wednesday. Sunny. Hot with highs in the mid-90s. Southwest winds 5 to 10 miles an hour. Once again, the forecast for rest of today. Partly cloudy. Hot with highs in the lower 90s. South winds 5 to 10 miles an hour. Taking a look at the 3 through 7 day forecast for Indianapolis and central Indiana. For Wednesday night and Thursday. Clear, hot. Lows in the mid-70s. Highs in the mid-90s. Thursday night, mostly clear, lows in the mid-70s. For Friday, partly cloudy with a chance of showers and thunderstorms, hot with highs in the lower 90s, chance of rain 40%. Friday night, partly cloudy with a slight chance of thunderstorms, a slight chance of showers through the late overnight, then a chance of showers toward daybreak, lows in the mid-70s, chance of rain

80%. For Independence Day, partly cloudy with a slight chance of showers and thunderstorms through early afternoon, then mostly sunny with a chance of showers and thunderstorms late in the afternoon. Hot with highs in the lower 90s. Chance of rain 40%. Saturday night, partly cloudy with a chance of showers. A chance of thunderstorms through the late overnight, then a slight chance of thunderstorms toward daybreak. Lows in the lower 70s. Chance of rain 30%. For Sunday, partly cloudy. A slight chance of showers and thunderstorms through early afternoon, then a chance of showers and thunderstorms late in the afternoon. Highs in the upper 80s. Chance of rain 40%. The 8 to 14 day outlook for Monday, July 6th through Sunday, July 12th, calls for both temperatures and precipitation to be above normal. Normal highs for the period are around 85 degrees, and normal lows are around 65. The normal precipitation total for the 7 days is around 1.10 inches. At 10 a.m., at Indianapolis, it was mostly sunny. The temperature was 82 degrees, the dew point 76, and the relative humidity 81%. The wind was south at 9 miles an hour. The barometric pressure was 30.04 inches and steady. Around central Indiana, it was sunny, with a temperature of 83 at Muncie and 82 at Shelbyville. It was mostly sunny, with a temperature of 81 at Zionsville and 83 at Eagle Creek Air Park. Elsewhere across Indiana, it was sunny, with a temperature of 82 at Bloomington and 82 at Evansville. It was mostly sunny, with a temperature of 82 at Fort Wayne and 82 at Terre Haute. It was partly sunny, with a temperature of 81 at South Bend and 83 at Lafayette. Just outside Indiana, skies ranged from mostly sunny to partly sunny. It was 81 at Chicago, 80 at Champaign, and 82 at Dayton. St. Louis reported 84, Cincinnati reported 83, and Louisville reported 85. Once again, at Indianapolis it was 82 degrees with mostly sunny skies. This is NOAA All Hazards Radio KEC 74 in Indianapolis. Here is a statement concerning excessive heat. For the following counties, in Indiana, Boone, Decatur, Delaware, Hamilton, Hancock, Hendricks, Henry, Johnson, Madison, Marion, Morgan, Rush, Shelby, and Tipton. Heat advisory remains in effect from noon today to 8 p.m. Eastern Daylight Time Thursday. Heat index values up to 108 expected. The areas affected include portions of central, east central, north central, southeast, southwest, and west central Indiana. The hazardous conditions are expected from noon today to 8 p.m. Eastern Daylight Time Thursday. The following impacts are expected: hot temperatures and high humidity may cause heat illnesses. Drink plenty of fluids, stay in an air-conditioned room, stay out of the sun, and check up on relatives and neighbors. To reduce risk during outdoor work, the Occupational Safety and Health Administration recommends scheduling frequent rest breaks in shaded or air-conditioned environments. Anyone overcome by heat should be moved to a cool and shaded location. Heat stroke is an emergency. Call 911. And now a look at your forecast for Indianapolis and central Indiana. Rest of today. Partly cloudy. Hot with highs in the lower 90s. South winds 5 to 10 miles an hour. For tonight, partly cloudy through the late overnight, then clearing. Humid with lows in the mid-70s. South winds around 5 miles an hour. Tuesday, mostly sunny. Hot with highs in the lower 90s. Southwest winds 5 to 10 miles an hour. Gusts up to 20 miles an hour late in the afternoon. For Tuesday night, clear with lows in the lower 70s. Southwest winds 5 to 10 miles an hour. Wednesday, sunny, hot with highs in the mid-90s. Southwest winds 5 to 10 miles an hour. Once again, the forecast for rest of today. Partly cloudy, hot with highs in the lower 90s. South winds 5 to 10 miles an hour. Taking a look at the 3 through 7 day forecast for Indianapolis and central Indiana. For Wednesday night and Thursday, clear, hot. Lows in the mid-70s. Highs in the mid-90s.
Thursday night. Mostly clear. Lows in the mid-70s. For Friday. Partly cloudy with a chance of showers and thunderstorms. Hot with highs in the lower 90s. Chance of rain 40%. Friday night. Partly cloudy with a slight chance of thunderstorms. A slight chance of showers through the late overnight, then a chance of showers toward daybreak. Lows in the mid-70s. Chance of rain 30%. For Independence Day. Partly cloudy with a slight chance of showers and thunderstorms through early afternoon, then mostly sunny with a chance of showers and thunderstorms late in the afternoon. Hot with highs in the lower 90s. Chance of rain 40%. Saturday night. Partly cloudy with a chance of showers. A chance of thunderstorms through the late overnight, then a slight chance of thunderstorms toward daybreak. Lows in the lower 70s. Chance of rain 30%. For Sunday, partly cloudy. A slight chance of showers and thunderstorms through early afternoon, then a chance of showers and thunderstorms late in the afternoon. Highs in the upper 80s. Chance of rain 40%. The 8 to 14 day outlook for Monday, July 6th through Sunday, July 12th, calls for both temperatures and precipitation to be above normal. Normal highs for the period are around 85 degrees, and normal lows are around 65. The normal precipitation total for the 7 days is around 1.10 inches. At 10 a.m., at Indianapolis, it was mostly sunny. The temperature was 82 degrees, the dew point 76, and the relative humidity 81%. The wind was south at 9 miles an hour. The barometric pressure was 30.04 inches and steady. Around central Indiana, it was sunny, with a temperature of 83 at Muncie and 82 at Shelbyville. It was mostly sunny, with a temperature of 81 at Zionsville and 83 at Eagle Creek Air Park. Elsewhere across Indiana, it was sunny, with a temperature of 82 at Bloomington and 82 at Evansville. It was mostly sunny, with a temperature of 82 at Fort Wayne and 82 at Terre Haute. It was partly sunny, with a temperature of 81 at South Bend and 83 at Lafayette. Just outside Indiana, skies ranged from mostly sunny to partly sunny. It was 81 at Chicago, 80 at Champaign, and 82 at Dayton. St. Louis reported 84, Cincinnati reported 83, and Louisville reported 85. Once again, at Indianapolis it was 82 degrees with mostly sunny skies. This is NOAA All Hazards Radio KEC 74 in Indianapolis. Here is a statement concerning excessive heat. For the following counties, in Indiana, Boone, Decatur, Delaware, Hamilton, Hancock, Hendricks, Henry, Johnson, Madison, Marion, Morgan, Rush, Shelby, and Tipton. Heat advisory remains in effect from noon today to 8 p.m. Eastern Daylight Time Thursday. Heat index values up to 108 expected. The areas affected include portions of Central, East Central, North Central, South Central, Southeast, Southwest, and West Central Indiana. The hazardous conditions are expected from noon today to 8 p.m. Eastern Daylight Time Thursday. The following impacts are expected. Hot temperatures and high humidity may cause heat illnesses. Drink plenty of fluids, stay in an air-conditioned room, stay out of the sun, and check up on relatives and neighbors. To reduce risk during outdoor work, the Occupational Safety and Health Administration recommends scheduling frequent rest breaks in shaded or air-conditioned environments. Anyone overcome by heat should be moved to a cool and shaded location. Heat stroke is an emergency. Call 911. And now a look at your forecast for Indianapolis and central Indiana. Rest of today. Partly cloudy. Hot with highs in the lower 90s. South winds 5 to 10 miles an hour. For tonight. Partly cloudy through the late overnight, then clearing. Humid with lows in the mid-70s. South winds around 5 miles an hour. Tuesday. Mostly sunny. Hot with highs in the lower 90s. Southwest winds 5 to 10 miles an hour. Gusts up to 20 miles an hour late in the afternoon. For Tuesday night. Clear with lows in the lower 70s. Southwest winds 5 to 10 miles an hour. Wednesday. Sunny, hot with highs in the mid-90s.
southwest winds 5 to 10 miles an hour. Once again, the forecast for rest of today. Partly cloudy. Hot with highs in the lower 90s. South winds 5 to 10 miles an hour. Taking a look at the 3 through 7 day forecast for Indianapolis and central Indiana. For Wednesday night and Thursday. Clear, hot. Lows in the mid-70s. Highs in the mid-90s. Thursday night. Mostly clear. Lows in the mid-70s. For Friday. Partly cloudy with a chance of showers and thunderstorms. Hot with highs in the lower 90s. Chance of rain 40%. Friday night. Partly cloudy with a slight chance of thunderstorms. A slight chance of showers through the late overnight, then a chance of showers toward daybreak. Lows in the mid-70s. Chance of rain 30%. For Independence Day. Partly cloudy with a slight chance of showers and thunderstorms through early afternoon, then mostly sunny with a chance of showers and thunderstorms late in the afternoon. Hot with highs in the lower 90s. Chance of rain 40%. Saturday night. Partly cloudy with a chance of showers. A chance of thunderstorms through the late overnight, then a slight chance of thunderstorms toward daybreak. Lows in the lower 70s. Chance of rain 30%. For Sunday, partly cloudy. A slight chance of showers and thunderstorms through early afternoon, then a chance of showers and thunderstorms late in the afternoon. Highs in the upper 80s. Chance of rain 40%. The 8 to 14 day outlook for Monday, July 6th through Sunday, July 12th, calls for both temperatures and precipitation to be above normal. Normal highs for the period are around 85 degrees, and normal lows are around 65. The normal precipitation total for the 7 days is around 1.10 inches. At 10 a.m., at Indianapolis, it was mostly sunny. The temperature was 82 degrees, the dew point 76, and the relative humidity 81%. The wind was south at 9 miles an hour. The barometric pressure was 30.04 inches and steady. Around central Indiana, it was sunny, with a temperature of 83 at Muncie and 82 at Shelbyville. It was mostly sunny, with a temperature of 81 at Zionsville and 83 at Eagle Creek Air Park. Elsewhere across Indiana, it was sunny, with a temperature of 82 at Bloomington and 82 at Evansville. It was mostly sunny, with a temperature of 82 at Fort Wayne and 82 at Terre Haute. It was partly sunny, with a temperature of 81 at South Bend and 83 at Lafayette. Just outside Indiana, skies ranged from mostly sunny to partly sunny. It was 81 at Chicago, 80 at Champaign, and 82 at Dayton. St. Louis reported 84, Cincinnati reported 83, and Louisville reported 85. Once again, at Indianapolis it was 82 degrees with mostly sunny skies. This is NOAA All Hazards Radio KEC 74 in Indianapolis. Here is a statement concerning excessive heat. For the following counties, in Indiana, Boone, Decatur, Delaware, Hamilton, Hancock, Hendricks, Henry, Johnson, Madison, Marion, Morgan, Rush, Shelby, and Tipton. Heat advisory remains in effect from noon today to 8 p.m. Eastern Daylight Time Thursday. Heat index values up to 108 expected. The areas affected include portions of central, east central, north central, southeast, southwest, and west central Indiana. The hazardous conditions are expected from noon today to 8 p.m. Eastern Daylight Time Thursday. The following impacts are expected. Hot temperatures and high humidity may cause heat illnesses. Drink plenty of fluids. Stay in an air-conditioned room, stay out of the sun, and check up on relatives and neighbors. To reduce risk during outdoor work, the Occupational Safety and Health Administration recommends scheduling frequent rest breaks in shaded or air-conditioned environments. Anyone overcome by heat should be moved to a cool and shaded location. Heat stroke is an emergency. Call 911. Now here is the hazardous weather outlook for central Indiana. For the period today and tonight. Afternoon heat indices from 100 to 105 degrees are expected with highs rising into the lower 90s. And now the extended outlook for the period Tuesday through Sunday. After
afternoon, heat indices will continue above 100 degrees through much of this week. Isolated to scattered mainly afternoon and evening thunderstorms are possible beginning Thursday, increasing in coverage into this weekend. Spotter information statement. Spotter activation is not anticipated at this time. And now a look at your forecast for Indianapolis and central Indiana. Rest of today. Partly cloudy. Hot with highs in the lower 90s. South winds 5 to 10 miles an hour. For tonight. Partly cloudy through the late overnight, then clearing. Humid with lows in the mid-70s. South winds around 5 miles an hour. Tuesday. Mostly sunny. Hot with highs in the lower 90s. Southwest winds 5 to 10 miles an hour. Gusts up to 20 miles an hour late in the afternoon. For Tuesday night. Clear with lows in the lower 70s. Southwest winds 5 to 10 miles an hour. Wednesday. Sunny, hot with highs in the mid-90s. Southwest winds 5 to 10 miles an hour. Once again, the forecast for rest of today. Partly cloudy. Hot with highs in the lower 90s. South winds 5 to 10 miles an hour. Taking a look at the 3 through 7 day forecast for Indianapolis and central Indiana. For Wednesday night and Thursday. Clear, hot. Lows in the mid-70s. Highs in the mid-90s. Thursday night. Mostly clear. Lows in the mid-70s. For Friday. Partly cloudy with a chance of showers and thunderstorms. Hot with highs in the lower 90s. Chance of rain 40%. Friday night. Partly cloudy with a slight chance of thunderstorms. A slight chance of showers through the late overnight, then a chance of showers toward daybreak. Lows in the mid-70s. Chance of rain 30%. For Independence Day. Partly cloudy with a slight chance of showers and thunderstorms through early afternoon, then mostly sunny with a chance of showers and thunderstorms late in the afternoon. Hot with highs in the lower 90s. Chance of rain 40%. Saturday night. Partly cloudy with a chance of showers. A chance of thunderstorms through the late overnight, then a slight chance of thunderstorms toward daybreak. Lows in the lower 70s. Chance of rain 30%. For Sunday, partly cloudy. A slight chance of showers and thunderstorms through early afternoon, then a chance of showers and thunderstorms late in the afternoon. Highs in the upper 80s. Chance of rain 40%. The 8 to 14 day outlook for Monday, July 6th through Sunday, July 12th calls for both temperatures and precipitation to be above normal. Normal highs for the period are around 85 degrees, and normal lows are around 65. The normal precipitation total for the 7 days is around 1.10 inches. At 10 a.m., at Indianapolis, it was mostly sunny. The temperature was 82 degrees, the dew point 76, and the relative humidity 81%. The wind was south at 9 miles an hour. The barometric pressure was 30.04 inches and steady. Around central Indiana, it was sunny, with a temperature of 83 at Muncie and 82 at Shelbyville. It was mostly sunny, with a temperature of 81 at Zionsville and 83 at Eagle Creek Air Park. Elsewhere across Indiana, it was sunny, with a temperature of 82 at Bloomington and 82 at Evansville. It was mostly sunny, with a temperature of 82 at Fort Wayne and 82 at Terre Haute. It was partly sunny, with a temperature of 81 at South Bend and 83 at Lafayette. Just outside Indiana, skies ranged from mostly sunny to partly sunny. It was 81 at Chicago, 80 at Champaign, and 82 at Dayton. St. Louis reported 84, Cincinnati reported 83, and Louisville reported 85. Once again, at Indianapolis it was 82 degrees with mostly sunny skies. This is NOAA All Hazards Radio KEC 74 in Indianapolis. Here is a statement concerning excessive heat. For the following counties, in Indiana, Boone, Decatur, Delaware, Hamilton, Hancock, Hendricks, Henry, Johnson, Madison, Marion, Morgan, Rush, Shelby, and Tipton. Heat advisory remains in effect from noon today to 8 p.m. Eastern Daylight Time Thursday.
heat index values up to 108 expected. The areas affected include portions of central, east central, north central, south central, southeast, southwest, and west central Indiana. The hazardous conditions are expected from noon today to 8 p.m. Eastern Daylight Time Thursday. The following impacts are expected: hot temperatures and high humidity may cause heat illnesses. Drink plenty of fluids, stay in an air-conditioned room, stay out of the sun, and check up on relatives and neighbors. To reduce risk during outdoor work, the Occupational Safety and Health Administration recommends scheduling frequent rest breaks in shaded or air-conditioned environments. Anyone overcome by heat should be moved to a cool and shaded location. Heat stroke is an emergency. Call 911. And now a look at your forecast for Indianapolis and central Indiana. Rest of today: partly cloudy, hot with highs in the lower 90s. South winds 5 to 10 miles an hour. For tonight: partly cloudy through the late overnight, then clearing. Humid with lows in the mid-70s. South winds around 5 miles an hour. Tuesday: mostly sunny, hot with highs in the lower 90s. Southwest winds 5 to 10 miles an hour. Gusts up to 20 miles an hour late in the afternoon. For Tuesday night: clear with lows in the lower 70s. Southwest winds 5 to 10 miles an hour. Wednesday: sunny, hot with highs in the mid-90s. Southwest winds 5 to 10 miles an hour. Once again, the forecast for rest of today: partly cloudy, hot with highs in the lower 90s. South winds 5 to 10 miles an hour. Taking a look at the 3 through 7 day forecast for Indianapolis and central Indiana. For Wednesday night and Thursday: clear, hot, lows in the mid-70s, highs in the mid-90s. Thursday night: mostly clear, lows in the mid-70s. For Friday: partly cloudy with a chance of showers and thunderstorms, hot with highs in the lower 90s. Chance of rain 40%. Friday night: partly cloudy with a slight chance of thunderstorms, a slight chance of showers through the late overnight, then a chance of showers toward daybreak. Lows in the mid-70s. Chance of rain 30%. For Independence Day: partly cloudy with a slight chance of showers and thunderstorms through early afternoon, then mostly sunny with a chance of showers and thunderstorms late in the afternoon. Hot with highs in the lower 90s. Chance of rain 40%. Saturday night: partly cloudy with a chance of showers, a chance of thunderstorms through the late overnight, then a slight chance of thunderstorms toward daybreak. Lows in the lower 70s. Chance of rain 30%. For Sunday: partly cloudy, a slight chance of showers and thunderstorms through early afternoon, then a chance of showers and thunderstorms late in the afternoon. Highs in the upper 80s. Chance of rain 40%. The 8 to 14 day outlook for Monday, July 6th through Sunday, July 12th, calls for both temperatures and precipitation to be above normal. Normal highs for the period are around 85 degrees, and normal lows are around 65. The normal precipitation total for the 7 days is around 1.10 inches. At 10 a.m., at Indianapolis, it was mostly sunny. The temperature was 82 degrees, the dew point 76, and the relative humidity 81%. The wind was south at 9 miles an hour. The barometric pressure was 30.04 inches and steady. Around central Indiana, it was sunny, with a temperature of 83 at Muncie and 82 at Shelbyville. It was mostly sunny, with a temperature of 81 at Zionsville and 83 at Eagle Creek Air Park. Elsewhere across Indiana, it was sunny, with a temperature of 82 at Bloomington and 82 at Evansville. It was mostly sunny, with a temperature of 82 at Fort Wayne and 82 at Terre Haute. It was partly sunny, with a temperature of 81 at South Bend and 83 at Lafayette. Just outside Indiana, skies ranged from mostly sunny to partly sunny. It was 81 at Chicago, 80 at Champaign, and 82 at Dayton. St. Louis reported 84, Cincinnati reported 83, and Louisville reported 85.
Once again, at Indianapolis it was 82 degrees with mostly sunny skies. This is NOAA All Hazards Radio KEC 74 in Indianapolis. Here is a statement concerning excessive heat. For the following counties, in Indiana, Boone, Decatur, Delaware, Hamilton, Hancock, Hendricks, Henry, Johnson, Madison, Marion, Morgan, Rush, Shelby, and Tipton. Heat advisory remains in effect from noon today to 8 p.m. Eastern Daylight Time Thursday. Heat index values up to 108 expected. The areas affected include portions of Central, East Central, North Central, South Central, Southeast, Southwest, and West Central Indiana. The hazardous conditions are expected from noon today to 8 p.m. Eastern Daylight Time Thursday. The following impacts are expected. Hot temperatures and high humidity may cause heat illnesses. Drink plenty of fluids, stay in an air-conditioned room, stay out of the sun, and check up on relatives and neighbors. To reduce risk during outdoor work, the Occupational Safety and Health Administration recommends scheduling frequent rest breaks in shaded or air-conditioned environments. Anyone overcome by heat should be moved to a cool and shaded location. Heat stroke is an emergency. Call 911. And now a look at your forecast for Indianapolis and central Indiana. Rest of today. Partly cloudy. Hot with highs in the lower 90s. South winds 5 to 10 miles an hour. For tonight. Partly cloudy through the late overnight, then clearing. Humid with lows in the mid-70s. South winds around 5 miles an hour. Tuesday. Mostly sunny. Hot with highs in the lower 90s. Southwest winds 5 to 10 miles an hour. Gusts up to 20 miles an hour late in the afternoon. For Tuesday night. Clear with lows in the lower 70s. Southwest winds 5 to 10 miles an hour. Wednesday. Sunny, hot with highs in the mid-90s. Southwest winds 5 to 10 miles an hour. Once again, the forecast for rest of today. Partly cloudy. Hot with highs in the lower 90s. South winds 5 to 10 miles an hour. Taking a look at the 3 through 7 day forecast for Indianapolis and central Indiana. For Wednesday night and Thursday. Clear, hot. Lows in the mid-70s. Highs in the mid-90s. Thursday night. Mostly clear. Lows in the mid-70s. For Friday. Partly cloudy with a chance of showers and thunderstorms. Hot with highs in the lower 90s. Chance of rain 40%. Friday night. Partly cloudy with a slight chance of thunderstorms. A slight chance of showers through the late overnight, then a chance of showers toward daybreak. Lows in the mid-70s. Chance of rain 30%. For Independence Day. Partly cloudy with a slight chance of showers and thunderstorms through early afternoon, then mostly sunny with a chance of showers and thunderstorms late in the afternoon. Hot with highs in the lower 90s. Chance of rain 40%. Saturday night. Partly cloudy with a chance of showers. A chance of thunderstorms through the late overnight, then a slight chance of thunderstorms toward daybreak. Lows in the lower 70s. Chance of rain 30%. For Sunday, partly cloudy. A slight chance of showers and thunderstorms through early afternoon, then a chance of showers and thunderstorms late in the afternoon. Highs in the upper 80s. Chance of rain 40%. The 8 to 14 day outlook for Monday, July 6th through Sunday, July 12th, calls for both temperatures and precipitation to be above normal. Normal highs for the period are around 85 degrees. And normal lows are around 65. The normal precipitation total for the 7 days is around 1.10 inches. At 10 a.m., at Indianapolis, it was mostly sunny. The temperature was 82 degrees, the dew point 76, and the relative humidity 81%. The wind was south at 9 miles an hour. The barometric pressure was 30.04 inches and steady. Around central Indiana, it was sunny, with a temperature of 83 at Muncie, and 82 at Shelbyville. It was mostly sunny, with a temperature of 81 at Zionsville, and 83 at Eagle Creek Air Park.
Elsewhere across Indiana, it was sunny, with a temperature of 82 at Bloomington and 82 at Evansville. It was mostly sunny, with a temperature of 82 at Fort Wayne and 82 at Terre Haute. It was partly sunny, with a temperature of 81 at South Bend and 83 at Lafayette. Just outside Indiana, skies ranged from mostly sunny to partly sunny. It was 81 at Chicago, 80 at Champaign, and 82 at Dayton. St. Louis reported 84, Cincinnati reported 83, and Louisville reported 85. Once again, at Indianapolis it was 82 degrees with mostly sunny skies. This is NOAA All Hazards Radio KEC 74 in Indianapolis. Here is a statement concerning excessive heat. For the following counties, in Indiana, Boone, Decatur, Delaware, Hamilton, Hancock, Hendricks, Henry, Johnson, Madison, Marion, Morgan, Rush, Shelby, and Tipton. Heat advisory remains in effect until 8 p.m. Eastern Daylight Time Thursday. Heat index values up to 108 expected. The areas affected include portions of Central, East Central, North Central, South Central, Southeast, Southwest, and West Central Indiana. The hazardous conditions are expected until 8 p.m. Eastern Daylight Time Thursday. The following impacts are expected: hot temperatures and high humidity may cause heat illnesses. Drink plenty of fluids, stay in an air-conditioned room, stay out of the sun, and check up on relatives and neighbors. To reduce risk during outdoor work, the Occupational Safety and Health Administration recommends scheduling frequent rest breaks in shaded or air-conditioned environments. Anyone overcome by heat should be moved to a cool and shaded location. Heat stroke is an emergency. Call 911. And now a look at your forecast for Indianapolis and central Indiana. Rest of today: partly cloudy, hot with highs in the lower 90s. South winds 5 to 10 miles an hour. For tonight: partly cloudy through the late overnight, then clearing. Humid with lows in the mid-70s. South winds around 5 miles an hour. Tuesday: mostly sunny, hot with highs in the lower 90s. Southwest winds 5 to 10 miles an hour. Gusts up to 20 miles an hour late in the afternoon. For Tuesday night: clear with lows in the lower 70s. Southwest winds 5 to 10 miles an hour. Wednesday: sunny, hot with highs in the mid-90s. Southwest winds 5 to 10 miles an hour. Once again, the forecast for rest of today: partly cloudy, hot with highs in the lower 90s. South winds 5 to 10 miles an hour. Taking a look at the 3 through 7 day forecast for Indianapolis and central Indiana. For Wednesday night and Thursday: clear, hot, lows in the mid-70s, highs in the mid-90s. Thursday night: mostly clear, lows in the mid-70s. For Friday: partly cloudy with a chance of showers and thunderstorms, hot with highs in the lower 90s. Chance of rain 40%. Friday night: partly cloudy with a slight chance of thunderstorms, a slight chance of showers through the late overnight, then a chance of showers toward daybreak. Lows in the mid-70s. Chance of rain 30%. For Independence Day: partly cloudy with a slight chance of showers and thunderstorms through early afternoon, then mostly sunny with a chance of showers and thunderstorms late in the afternoon. Hot with highs in the lower 90s. Chance of rain 40%. Saturday night: partly cloudy with a chance of showers, a chance of thunderstorms through the late overnight, then a slight chance of thunderstorms toward daybreak. Lows in the lower 70s. Chance of rain 30%. For Sunday: partly cloudy, a slight chance of showers and thunderstorms through early afternoon, then a chance of showers and thunderstorms late in the afternoon. Highs in the upper 80s. Chance of rain 40%. The 8 to 14 day outlook for Monday, July 6th through Sunday, July 12th, calls for both temperatures and precipitation to be above normal. Normal highs for the period are around 85 degrees, and normal lows are around 65. The normal precipitation total for the 7 days is around 1.10 inches.
Now here is the hazardous weather outlook for central Indiana. For the period today and tonight. Afternoon heat indices from 100 to 105 degrees are expected with highs rising into the lower 90s. And now the extended outlook for the period Tuesday through Sunday. Afternoon heat indices will continue above 100 degrees through much of this week. Isolated to scattered mainly afternoon and evening thunderstorms are possible beginning Thursday, increasing in coverage into this weekend. Spotter information statement, spotter activation is not anticipated at this time. At 10 a.m., at Indianapolis, it was mostly sunny. The temperature was 82 degrees, the dew point 76, and the relative humidity 81%. The wind was south at 9 miles an hour. The barometric pressure was 30.04 inches and steady. Around central Indiana, it was sunny, with a temperature of 83 at Muncie and 82 at Shelbyville. It was mostly sunny, with a temperature of 81 at Zionsville and 83 at Eagle Creek Air Park. Elsewhere across Indiana, it was sunny, with a temperature of 82 at Bloomington and 82 at Evansville. It was mostly sunny, with a temperature of 82 at Fort Wayne and 82 at Terre Haute. It was partly sunny, with a temperature of 81 at South Bend and 83 at Lafayette. Just outside Indiana, skies ranged from mostly sunny to partly sunny. It was 81 at Chicago, 80 at Champaign, and 82 at Dayton. St. Louis reported 84, Cincinnati reported 83, and Louisville reported 85. Once again, at Indianapolis it was 82 degrees with mostly sunny skies. This is NOAA All Hazards Radio KEC 74 in Indianapolis. Here is a statement concerning excessive heat. For the following counties, in Indiana, Boone, Decatur, Delaware, Hamilton, Hancock, Hendricks, Henry, Johnson, Madison, Marion, Morgan, Rush, Shelby, and Tipton. Heat advisory remains in effect until 8 p.m. Eastern Daylight Time Thursday. Heat index values up to 108 expected. The areas affected include portions of central, east central, north central, south central, southeast, southwest, and west central Indiana. The hazardous conditions are expected until 8 p.m. Eastern Daylight Time Thursday. The following impacts are expected: hot temperatures and high humidity may cause heat illnesses. Drink plenty of fluids, stay in an air-conditioned room, stay out of the sun, and check up on relatives and neighbors. To reduce risk during outdoor work, the Occupational Safety and Health Administration recommends scheduling frequent rest breaks in shaded or air-conditioned environments. Anyone overcome by heat should be moved to a cool and shaded location. Heat stroke is an emergency. Call 911. And now a look at your forecast for Indianapolis and central Indiana. Rest of today. Partly cloudy. Hot with highs in the lower 90s. South winds 5 to 10 miles an hour. For tonight, partly cloudy through the late overnight, then clearing. Humid with lows in the mid-70s. South winds around 5 miles an hour. Tuesday, mostly sunny. Hot with highs in the lower 90s. Southwest winds 5 to 10 miles an hour. Gusts up to 20 miles an hour late in the afternoon. For Tuesday night, clear with lows in the lower 70s. Southwest winds 5 to 10 miles an hour. Wednesday, sunny, hot with highs in the mid-90s. Southwest winds 5 to 10 miles an hour. Once again, the forecast for rest of today. Partly cloudy, hot with highs in the lower 90s. South winds 5 to 10 miles an hour. Taking a look at the 3 through 7 day forecast for Indianapolis and central Indiana. For Wednesday night and Thursday, clear, hot. Lows in the mid-70s. Highs in the mid-90s. Thursday night, mostly clear. Lows in the mid-70s. For Friday, partly cloudy with a chance of showers and thunderstorms. Hot with highs in the lower 90s. Chance of rain 40%. Friday night, partly cloudy with a slight chance of thunderstorms. A slight chance of showers through the late overnight, then a chance of showers toward daybreak. Lows in the mid-70s. Chance of rain 30%. For Independence Day,
partly cloudy with a slight chance of showers and thunderstorms through early afternoon, then mostly sunny with a chance of showers and thunderstorms late in the afternoon. Hot with highs in the lower 90s. Chance of rain 40%. Saturday night, partly cloudy with a chance of showers. A chance of thunderstorms through the late overnight, then a slight chance of thunderstorms toward daybreak. Lows in the lower 70s. Chance of rain 30%. For Sunday, partly cloudy. A slight chance of showers and thunderstorms through early afternoon, then a chance of showers and thunderstorms late in the afternoon. Highs in the upper 80s. Chance of rain 40%. And now a look at your forecast for Indianapolis and central Indiana. Rest of today, partly cloudy. Hot with highs in the lower 90s. Southwest winds 5 to 10 miles an hour. For tonight, partly cloudy through the late overnight, then clearing. Humid with lows in the mid-70s. South winds around 5 miles an hour. Tuesday, mostly sunny. Hot with highs in the lower 90s. Southwest winds 5 to 10 miles an hour. Gusts up to 20 miles an hour late in the afternoon. For Tuesday night, clear with lows in the lower 70s. Southwest winds 5 to 10 miles an hour. Wednesday, sunny, hot with highs in the mid-90s. Southwest winds 5 to 10 miles an hour. Once again, the forecast for rest of today. Partly cloudy, hot with highs in the lower 90s. Southwest winds 5 to 10 miles an hour. Taking a look at the 3-7 day forecast for Indianapolis and central Indiana. For Wednesday night and Thursday, clear, hot. Lows in the mid-70s. Highs in the mid-90s. Thursday night, mostly clear. Lows in the mid-70s. For Friday, partly cloudy with a chance of showers and thunderstorms. Hot with highs in the lower 90s. Chance of rain 40%. Friday night, partly cloudy with a slight chance of thunderstorms. A slight chance of showers through the late overnight, then a chance of showers toward daybreak. Lows in the mid-70s. Chance of rain 30%. For Independence Day, partly cloudy with a slight chance of showers and thunderstorms through early afternoon, then mostly sunny with a chance of showers and thunderstorms late in the afternoon. Hot with highs in the lower 90s. Chance of rain 40%. Saturday night, partly cloudy with a chance of showers. A chance of thunderstorms through the late overnight, then a slight chance of thunderstorms toward daybreak. Lows in the lower 70s. Chance of rain 30%. For Sunday, partly cloudy. A slight chance of showers and thunderstorms through early afternoon, then a chance of showers and thunderstorms late in the afternoon. Highs in the upper 80s. Chance of rain 40%. The 8-14 day outlook for Monday, July 6th through Sunday, July 12th, calls for both temperatures and precipitation to be above normal. Normal highs for the period are around 85 degrees, and normal lows are around 65. The normal precipitation total for the 7 days is around 1.10 inches. At 10 a.m., at Indianapolis, it was mostly sunny. The temperature was 82 degrees, the dew point 76, and the relative humidity 81%. The wind was south at 9 miles an hour. The barometric pressure was 30.04 inches and steady. Around central Indiana, it was sunny, with a temperature of 83 at Muncie and 82 at Shelbyville. It was mostly sunny, with a temperature of 81 at Zionsville and 83 at Eagle Creek Air Park. Elsewhere across Indiana, it was sunny, with a temperature of 82 at Bloomington and 82 at Evansville. It was mostly sunny, with a temperature of 82 at Fort Wayne and 82 at Terre Haute. It was partly sunny, with a temperature of 81 at South Bend and 83 at Lafayette. Just outside Indiana, skies ranged from mostly sunny to partly sunny. It was 81 at Chicago, 80 at Champaign, and 82 at Dayton. St. Louis reported 84, Cincinnati reported 83, and Louisville reported 85. Once again, at Indianapolis it was 82 degrees with mostly sunny skies.
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Here is a statement concerning excessive heat. For the following counties in Indiana, Boone, Decatur, Delaware, Hamilton, Hancock, Hendricks, Henry, Johnson, Madison, Marion, Morgan, Rush, Shelby, and Tipton. Heat advisory remains in effect until 8 p.m. Eastern Daylight Time Thursday. Heat index values up to 108 expected. The areas affected include portions of Central, East Central, North Central, South Central, Southeast, Southwest, and West Central Indiana. The hazardous conditions are expected until 8 p.m. Eastern Daylight Time Thursday. The following impacts are expected: hot temperatures and high humidity may cause heat illnesses. Drink plenty of fluids, stay in an air-conditioned room, stay out of the sun, and check up on relatives and neighbors. To reduce risk during outdoor work, the Occupational Safety and Health Administration recommends scheduling frequent rest breaks in shaded or air-conditioned environments. Anyone overcome by heat should be moved to a cool and shaded location. Heat stroke is an emergency. Call 911. And now a look at your forecast for Indianapolis and central Indiana. Rest of today: partly cloudy, hot with highs in the lower 90s. Southwest winds 5 to 10 miles an hour. For tonight: partly cloudy through the late overnight, then clearing. Humid with lows in the mid-70s. South winds around 5 miles an hour. Tuesday: mostly sunny, hot with highs in the lower 90s. Southwest winds 5 to 10 miles an hour. Gusts up to 20 miles an hour late in the afternoon. For Tuesday night: clear with lows in the lower 70s. Southwest winds 5 to 10 miles an hour. Wednesday: sunny, hot with highs in the mid-90s. Southwest winds 5 to 10 miles an hour. Once again, the forecast for rest of today: partly cloudy, hot with highs in the lower 90s. Southwest winds 5 to 10 miles an hour. Taking a look at the 3-7 day forecast for Indianapolis and central Indiana. For Wednesday night and Thursday: clear, hot, lows in the mid-70s, highs in the mid-90s. Thursday night: mostly clear, lows in the mid-70s. For Friday: partly cloudy with a chance of showers and thunderstorms, hot with highs in the lower 90s, chance of rain 40%. Friday night: partly cloudy with a slight chance of thunderstorms, a slight chance of showers through the late overnight, then a chance of showers toward daybreak. Lows in the mid-70s. Chance of rain 30%. For Independence Day: partly cloudy with a slight chance of showers and thunderstorms through early afternoon, then mostly sunny with a chance of showers and thunderstorms late in the afternoon. Hot with highs in the lower 90s. Chance of rain 40%. Saturday night: partly cloudy with a chance of showers, a chance of thunderstorms through the late overnight, then a slight chance of thunderstorms toward daybreak. Lows in the lower 70s. Chance of rain 30%. For Sunday: partly cloudy, a slight chance of showers and thunderstorms through early afternoon, then a chance of showers and thunderstorms late in the afternoon. Highs in the upper 80s. Chance of rain 40%. The 8-14 day outlook for Monday, July 6th through Sunday, July 12th, calls for both temperatures and precipitation to be above normal. Normal highs for the period are around 85 degrees, and normal lows are around 65. The normal precipitation total for the 7 days is around 1.10 inches. At 10 a.m., at Indianapolis, it was mostly sunny. The temperature was 82 degrees, the dew point 76, and the relative humidity 81%. The wind was south at 9 miles an hour. The barometric pressure was 30.04 inches and steady. Around central Indiana, it was sunny, with a temperature of 83 at Muncie and 82 at Shelbyville. It was mostly sunny, with a temperature of 81 at Zionsville and 83 at Eagle Creek Air Park. Elsewhere across Indiana, it was sunny, with a temperature of 82 at Bloomington and 82 at Evansville.
It was mostly sunny, with a temperature of 82 at Fort Wayne and 82 at Terre Haute. It was partly sunny, with a temperature of 81 at South Bend and 83 at Lafayette. Just outside Indiana, skies ranged from mostly sunny to partly sunny. It was 81 at Chicago, 80 at Champaign, and 82 at Dayton. St. Louis reported 84, Cincinnati reported 83, and Louisville reported 85. Once again, at Indianapolis it was 82 degrees with mostly sunny skies. This is NOAA All Hazards Radio KEC 74 in Indianapolis. Here is a statement concerning excessive heat. For the following counties, in Indiana, Boone, Decatur, Delaware, Hamilton, Hancock, Hendricks, Henry, Johnson, Madison, Marion, Morgan, Rush, Shelby, and Tipton. Heat advisory remains in effect until 8 p.m. Eastern Daylight Time Thursday. Heat index values up to 108 expected. The areas affected include portions of Central, East Central, North Central, South Central, Southeast, Southwest, and West Central Indiana. The hazardous conditions are expected until 8 p.m. Eastern Daylight Time Thursday. The following impacts are expected. Hot temperatures and high humidity may cause heat illnesses. Drink plenty of fluids, stay in an air-conditioned room, stay out of the sun, and check up on relatives and neighbors. To reduce risk during outdoor work, the Occupational Safety and Health Administration recommends scheduling frequent rest breaks in shaded or air-conditioned environments. Anyone overcome by heat should be moved to a cool and shaded location. Heat stroke is an emergency. Call 911. And now a look at your forecast for Indianapolis and central Indiana. Rest of today. Partly cloudy. Hot with highs in the lower 90s. Southwest winds 5 to 10 miles an hour. For tonight, partly cloudy through the late overnight, then clearing. Humid with lows in the mid-70s. South winds around 5 miles an hour. Tuesday, mostly sunny. Hot with highs in the lower 90s. Southwest winds 5 to 10 miles an hour. Gusts up to 20 miles an hour late in the afternoon. For Tuesday night, clear with lows in the lower 70s. Southwest winds 5 to 10 miles an hour. Wednesday, sunny, hot with highs in the mid-90s. Southwest winds 5 to 10 miles an hour. Once again, the forecast for rest of today. Partly cloudy. Hot with highs in the lower 90s. Southwest winds 5 to 10 miles an hour. Taking a look at the 3 through 7 day forecast for Indianapolis and central Indiana. For Wednesday night and Thursday, clear, hot. Lows in the mid-70s. Highs in the mid-90s. Thursday night, mostly clear. Lows in the mid-70s. For Friday, partly cloudy with a chance of showers and thunderstorms. Hot with highs in the lower 90s. Chance of rain 40%. Friday night, partly cloudy with a slight chance of thunderstorms. A slight chance of showers through the late overnight, then a chance of showers toward daybreak. Lows in the mid-70s. Chance of rain 30%. For Independence Day, partly cloudy with a slight chance of showers and thunderstorms through early afternoon, then mostly sunny with a chance of showers and thunderstorms late in the afternoon. Hot with highs in the lower 90s. Chance of rain 40%. Saturday night, partly cloudy with a chance of showers. A chance of thunderstorms through the late overnight, then a slight chance of thunderstorms toward daybreak. Lows in the lower 70s. Chance of rain 30%. For Sunday, partly cloudy. A slight chance of showers and thunderstorms through early afternoon, then a chance of showers and thunderstorms late in the afternoon. Highs in the upper 80s. Chance of rain 40%. The 8 to 14 day outlook for Monday, July 6th through Sunday, July 12th calls for both temperatures and precipitation to be above normal. Normal highs for the period are around 85 degrees, and normal lows are around 65. The normal precipitation total for the 7 days is around 1.10 inches. At 11 a.m., at Indianapolis, it was partly sunny. The temperature was 84 degrees,
the dew point 76, and the relative humidity 76%, producing a heat index of 93. The wind was south at 8 miles an hour. The barometric pressure was 30.03 inches and falling. Around central Indiana, it was mostly sunny, with a temperature of 85 at Muncie, 82 at Zionsville, 83 at Eagle Creek Air Park, and 84 at Shelby.

reported 84, and Louisville reported 86. Once again, at Indianapolis it was 84 degrees with partly sunny skies. Now here is the hazardous weather outlook for central Indiana. For the period today and tonight. Afternoon heat indices from 100 to 105 degrees are expected with highs rising into the lower 90s. And now the extended outlook for the period Tuesday through Sunday. Afternoon heat indices will continue above 100 degrees through much of this week. Isolated to scattered mainly afternoon and evening thunderstorms are possible beginning Thursday, increasing in coverage into this weekend. Spotter information statement, spotter activation is not anticipated at this time. This is NOAA All Hazards Radio KEC 74 in Indianapolis. Here is a statement concerning excessive heat. For the following counties, in Indiana, Boone, Decatur, Delaware, Hamilton, Hancock, Hendricks, Henry, Johnson, Madison, Marion, Morgan, Rush, Shelby, and Tipton. Heat advisory remains in effect until 8 p.m. Eastern Daylight Time Thursday. Heat index values up to 108 expected. The areas affected include portions of Central, East Central, North Central, South Central, Southeast, Southwest, and West Central Indiana. The hazardous conditions are expected until 8 p.m. Eastern Daylight Time Thursday. The following impacts are expected. Hot temperatures and high humidity may cause heat illnesses. Drink plenty of fluids, stay in an air-conditioned room, stay out of the sun, and check up on relatives and neighbors. To reduce risk during outdoor work, the Occupational Safety and Health Administration recommends scheduling frequent rest breaks in shaded or air-conditioned environments. Anyone overcome by heat should be moved to a cool and shaded location. Heat stroke is an emergency. Call 911. And now a look at your forecast for Indianapolis and central Indiana. Rest of today. Partly cloudy. Hot with highs in the lower 90s. Southwest winds 5 to 10 miles an hour. For tonight. Partly cloudy through the late overnight, then clearing. Humid with lows in the mid-70s. South winds around 5 miles an hour. Tuesday. Mostly sunny. Hot with highs in the lower 90s. Southwest winds 5 to 10 miles an hour. Gusts up to 20 miles an hour late in the afternoon. For Tuesday night. Clear with lows in the lower 70s. Southwest winds 5 to 10 miles an hour. Wednesday. Sunny, hot with highs in the mid-90s. Southwest winds 5 to 10 miles an hour. Once again, the forecast for rest of today. Partly cloudy. Hot with highs in the lower 90s. Southwest winds 5 to 10 miles an hour. Taking a look at the 3 through 7 day forecast for Indianapolis and central Indiana. For Wednesday night and Thursday. Clear, hot. Lows in the mid-70s. Highs in the mid-90s. Thursday night. Mostly clear. Lows in the mid-70s. For Friday. Partly cloudy with a chance of showers and thunderstorms. Hot with highs in the lower 90s. Chance of rain 40%. Friday night. Partly cloudy with a slight chance of thunderstorms. A slight chance of showers through the late overnight, then a chance of showers toward daybreak. Lows in the mid-70s. Chance of rain 30%. For Independence Day. Partly cloudy with a slight chance of showers and thunderstorms through early afternoon, then mostly sunny with a chance of showers and thunderstorms late in the afternoon. Hot with highs in the lower 90s. Chance of rain 40%. Saturday night. Partly cloudy with a chance of showers. A chance of thunderstorms through the late overnight, then a slight chance of thunderstorms toward daybreak. Lows in the lower 70s. Chance of rain 30%. For Sunday, partly cloudy. A slight chance of showers and thunderstorms through early afternoon, then a chance of showers and thunderstorms late in the afternoon. Highs in the upper 80s. Chance of rain 40%. The 8 to 14 day outlook for Monday, July 6th through Sunday, July 12th, calls for both temperatures and precipitation to be above normal. Normal highs for the period are around 85 degrees, and normal lows are around 65. The normal precipitation total for the 7 days is around

partly sunny. It was 86 at Chicago, 85 at Champaign, and 86 at Dayton. St. Louis reported 88, Cincinnati reported 86, and Louisville reported 88. Once again, at Indianapolis it was 85 degrees with partly sunny skies. Now here is the hazardous weather outlook for central Indiana. For the period today and tonight. Afternoon heat indices from 100 to 105 degrees are expected with highs rising into the lower 90s. And now the extended outlook for the period Tuesday through Sunday. Afternoon heat indices will continue above 100 degrees through much of them this week. Isolated to scattered mainly afternoon and evening thunderstorms are possible beginning Thursday, increasing in coverage into this weekend. Spotter information statement, spotter activation is not anticipated at this time. This is NOAA All Hazards Radio KEC 74 in Indianapolis. Here is a statement concerning excessive heat. For the following counties, in Indiana, Boone, Decatur, Delaware, Hamilton, Hancock, Hendricks, Henry, Johnson, Madison, Marion, Morgan, Rush, Shelby, and Tipton. Heat advisory remains in effect until 8 p.m. Eastern Daylight Time Thursday. Heat index values up to 108 expected. The areas affected include portions of Central, East Central, North Central, South Central, Southeast, Southwest, and West Central Indiana. The hazardous conditions are expected until 8 p.m. Eastern Daylight Time Thursday. The following impacts are expected. Hot temperatures and high humidity may cause heat illnesses. Drink plenty of fluids, stay in an air-conditioned room, stay out of the sun, and check up on relatives and neighbors. To reduce risk during outdoor work, the Occupational Safety and Health Administration recommends scheduling frequent rest breaks in shaded or air-conditioned environments. Anyone overcome by heat should be moved to a cool and shaded location. Heat stroke is an emergency. Call 911. And now a look at your forecast for Indianapolis and central Indiana. Rest of today. Partly cloudy. Hot with highs in the lower 90s. Southwest winds around 10 miles an hour. For tonight. Partly cloudy through the late overnight, then clearing. Humid with lows in the mid-70s. South winds around 5 miles an hour. Tuesday. Mostly sunny. Hot with highs in the mid-90s. Southwest winds 5 to 10 miles an hour. Gusts up to 20 miles an hour late in the afternoon. For Tuesday night. Clear with lows in the mid-70s. Southwest winds 5 to 10 miles an hour. Wednesday. Sunny, hot with highs in the mid-90s. Southwest winds 5 to 10 miles an hour. Once again, the forecast for rest of today. Partly cloudy. Hot with highs in the lower 90s. Southwest winds around 10 miles an hour. Taking a look at the 3 through 7 day forecast for Indianapolis and central Indiana. For Wednesday night and Thursday. Clear, hot. Lows in the mid-70s. Highs in the mid-90s. Thursday night. Mostly clear. Lows in the mid-70s. For Friday. Partly cloudy with a chance of showers and thunderstorms. Hot with highs in the lower 90s. Chance of rain 40%. Friday night. Partly cloudy with a slight chance of thunderstorms. A slight chance of showers through the late overnight, then a chance of showers toward daybreak. Lows in the mid-70s. Chance of rain 30%. For Independence Day. Partly cloudy with a slight chance of showers and thunderstorms through early afternoon, then mostly sunny with a chance of showers and thunderstorms late in the afternoon. Hot with highs in the lower 90s. Chance of rain 40%. Saturday night. Partly cloudy with a chance of showers. A chance of thunderstorms through the late overnight, then a slight chance of thunderstorms toward daybreak. Lows in the lower 70s. Chance of rain 30%. For Sunday, partly cloudy. A slight chance of showers and thunderstorms through early afternoon, then a chance of showers and thunderstorms late in the afternoon. Highs in the upper 80s. Chance of rain 40%. The 8 to 14 day outlook for Monday, July 6th through Sunday, July 12th, calls for both temperatures and precipitation to be above normal.

Almost late in the afternoon. Hot with highs in the lower 90s. Chance of rain 40%. Saturday night. Partly cloudy with a chance of showers. A chance of thunderstorms through the late overnight. Then a slight chance of thunderstorms toward daybreak. Lows in the lower 70s. Chance of rain 30%. For Sunday. Partly cloudy. A slight chance of showers and thunderstorms through early afternoon, then a chance of showers and thunderstorms late in the afternoon. Highs in the upper 80s. Chance of rain 40%. The 8 to 14 day outlook for Monday, July 6th through Sunday, July 12th, calls for both temperatures and precipitation to be above normal. Normal highs for the period are around 85 degrees, and normal lows are around 65. The normal precipitation total for the 7 days is around 1.10 inches. At 1 p.m., at Indianapolis, it was partly sunny. The temperature was 87 degrees, the dew point 75, and the relative humidity 67%, producing a heat index of 96. The wind was south at 13 miles an hour. The barometric pressure was 30.03 inches and steady. Around central Indiana, it was mostly sunny, with a temperature of 88 at Eagle Creek Air Park and 88 at Shelbyville. It was partly sunny, with a temperature of 88 at Muncie and 85 at Zionsville. Elsewhere across Indiana, skies ranged from mostly sunny to partly sunny. It was 88 at South Bend, 88 at Fort Wayne, and 87 at Lafayette. Terre Haute reported 87, Bloomington reported 88, and Evansville reported 89. Just outside Indiana, skies ranged from mostly sunny to partly sunny. It was 89 at Chicago, 86 at Champaign, and 87 at Dayton. St. Louis reported 89, Cincinnati reported 86, and Louisville reported 89. Once again, at Indianapolis it was 87 degrees with partly sunny skies. This is NOAA All Hazards Radio KEC 74 in Indianapolis. Here is a statement concerning excessive heat. For the following counties, in Indiana, Boone, Decatur, Delaware, Hamilton, Hancock, Hendricks, Henry, Johnson, Madison, Marion, Morgan, Rush, Shelby, and Tipton. Heat advisory remains in effect until 8 p.m. Eastern Daylight Time Thursday. Heat index values up to 108 expected. The areas affected include portions of central, east central, north central, south central, southeast, southwest, and west central Indiana. The hazardous conditions are expected until 8 p.m. Eastern Daylight Time Thursday. The following impacts are expected: hot temperatures and high humidity may cause heat illnesses. Drink plenty of fluids, stay in an air-conditioned room, stay out of the sun, and check up on relatives and neighbors. To reduce risk during outdoor work, the Occupational Safety and Health Administration recommends scheduling frequent rest breaks in shaded or air-conditioned environments. Anyone overcome by heat should be moved to a cool and shaded location. Heat stroke is an emergency. 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And now a look at your forecast for Indianapolis and central Indiana. Rest of today. Partly cloudy. Hot with highs in the lower 90s. Southwest winds around 10 miles an hour. For tonight, partly cloudy through the late overnight, then clearing. Humid with lows in the mid-70s. South winds around 5 miles an hour. Tuesday, mostly sunny. Hot with highs in the mid-90s. Southwest winds 5 to 10 miles an hour. Gusts up to 20 miles an hour late in the afternoon. For Tuesday night, clear with lows in the mid-70s. Southwest winds 5 to 10 miles an hour. Wednesday, sunny, hot with highs in the mid-90s. Southwest winds 5 to 10 miles an hour. Once again, the forecast for rest of today. Partly cloudy. Hot with highs in the lower 90s. Southwest winds around 10 miles an hour. Taking a look at the 3 through 7 day forecast for Indianapolis and central Indiana. For Wednesday night and Thursday, clear, hot. Lows in the mid-70s. Highs in the mid-90s. Thursday night, mostly clear. Lows in the mid-70s. For Friday, partly cloudy with a chance of showers and

concerning excessive heat. For the following counties in Indiana, Boone, Decatur, Delaware, Hamilton, Hancock, Hendricks, Henry, Johnson, Madison, Marion, Morgan, Rush, Shelby, and Tipton. Heat advisory remains in effect until 8 p.m. Eastern Daylight Time Thursday. Heat index values up to 108 expected. The areas affected include portions of Central, East Central, North Central, South Central, Southeast, Southwest, and West Central Indiana. The hazardous conditions are expected until 8 p.m. Eastern Daylight Time Thursday. The following impacts are expected. Hot temperatures and high humidity may cause heat illnesses. Drink plenty of fluids, stay in an air-conditioned room, stay out of the sun, and check up on relatives and neighbors. To reduce risk during outdoor work, the Occupational Safety and Health Administration recommends scheduling frequent rest breaks in shaded or air-conditioned environments. Anyone overcome by heat should be moved to a cool and shaded location. Heat stroke is an emergency. Call 911. And now a look at your forecast for Indianapolis and central Indiana. Rest of today. Partly cloudy. Hot with highs in the lower 90s. Southwest winds around 10 miles an hour. For tonight. Partly cloudy through the late overnight, then clearing. Humid with lows in the mid-70s. South winds around 5 miles an hour. Tuesday. Mostly sunny. Hot with highs in the mid-90s. Southwest winds 5 to 10 miles an hour. Gusts up to 20 miles an hour late in the afternoon. For Tuesday night. Clear with lows in the mid-70s. Southwest winds 5 to 10 miles an hour. Wednesday. Sunny, hot with highs in the mid-90s. Southwest winds 5 to 10 miles an hour. Once again, the forecast for rest of today. Partly cloudy. Hot with highs in the lower 90s. Southwest winds around 10 miles an hour. Taking a look at the 3 through 7 day forecast for Indianapolis and central Indiana. For Wednesday night and Thursday. Clear, hot. Lows in the mid-70s. Highs in the mid-90s. Thursday night. Mostly clear. Lows in the mid-70s. For Friday. Partly cloudy with a chance of showers and thunderstorms. Hot with highs in the lower 90s. Chance of rain 40%. Friday night. Partly cloudy with a slight chance of thunderstorms. A slight chance of showers through the late overnight, then a chance of showers toward daybreak. Lows in the mid-70s. Chance of rain 30%. For Independence Day. Partly cloudy with a slight chance of showers and thunderstorms through early afternoon, then mostly sunny with a chance of showers and thunderstorms late in the afternoon. Hot with highs in the lower 90s. Chance of rain 40%. Saturday night. Partly cloudy with a chance of showers. A chance of thunderstorms through the late overnight, then a slight chance of thunderstorms toward daybreak. Lows in the lower 70s. Chance of rain 30%. For Sunday, partly cloudy. A slight chance of showers and thunderstorms through early afternoon, then a chance of showers and thunderstorms late in the afternoon. Highs in the upper 80s. Chance of rain 40%. The 8 to 14 day outlook for Monday, July 6th through Sunday, July 12th calls for both temperatures and precipitation to be above normal. Normal highs for the period are around 85 degrees. And normal lows are around 65. The normal precipitation total for the 7 days is around 1.10 inches. At 2 p.m. at Indianapolis, it was partly sunny. The temperature was 89 degrees, the dew point 75, and the relative humidity 63%, producing a heat index of 99. The wind was southwest at 14 miles an hour, gusting to 21. The barometric pressure was 30.03 inches and steady. Around central Indiana, at Shelbyville, it was mostly sunny, with a temperature of 89. It was partly sunny, with a temperature of 89 at Muncie, 87 at Zionsville, and 89 at Eagle Creek Air Park. Elsewhere across Indiana, skies ranged from mostly sunny to partly sunny. It was 90 at South Bend, 89 at Fort Wayne, and 89 at Lafayette. Terre Haute reported 89, Bloomington reported 88,

and Evansville reported 91. Just outside Indiana, skies ranged from mostly sunny to partly sunny. It was 89 at Chicago, 88 at Champaign, and 88 at Dayton. St. Louis reported 91, Cincinnati reported 88, and Louisville reported 90. Once again, at Indianapolis it was 89 degrees with partly sunny skies. This is NOAA All Hazards Radio KEC 74 in Indianapolis. Here is a statement concerning excessive heat. For the following counties, in Indiana, Boone, Decatur, Delaware, Hamilton, Hancock, Hendricks, Henry, Johnson, Madison, Marion, Morgan, Rush, Shelby, and Tipton. Heat advisory remains in effect until 8 p.m. Eastern Daylight Time Thursday. Heat index values up to 108 expected. The areas affected include portions of Central, East Central, North Central, South Central, Southeast, Southwest, and West Central Indiana. The hazardous conditions are expected until 8 p.m. Eastern Daylight Time Thursday. The following impacts are expected. Hot temperatures and high humidity may cause heat illnesses. Drink plenty of fluids, stay in an air-conditioned room, stay out of the sun, and check up on relatives and neighbors. To reduce risk during outdoor work, the Occupational Safety and Health Administration recommends scheduling frequent rest breaks in shaded or air-conditioned environments. Anyone overcome by heat should be moved to a cool and shaded location. Heat stroke is an emergency. Call 911. And now a look at your forecast for Indianapolis and central Indiana. Rest of today. Partly cloudy. Hot with highs in the lower 90s. Southwest winds around 10 miles an hour. For tonight, partly cloudy through the late overnight, then clearing. Humid with lows in the mid-70s. South winds around 5 miles an hour. Tuesday, mostly sunny. Hot with highs in the mid-90s. Southwest winds 5 to 10 miles an hour. Gusts up to 20 miles an hour late in the afternoon. For Tuesday night, clear with lows in the mid-70s. Southwest winds 5 to 10 miles an hour. Wednesday, sunny, hot with highs in the mid-90s. Southwest winds 5 to 10 miles an hour. Once again, the forecast for rest of today. Partly cloudy, hot with highs in the lower 90s. Southwest winds around 10 miles an hour. Taking a look at the 3 through 7 day forecast for Indianapolis and central Indiana. For Wednesday night and Thursday, clear, hot. Lows in the mid-70s. Highs in the mid-90s. Thursday night, mostly clear. Lows in the mid-70s. For Friday, partly cloudy with a chance of showers and thunderstorms. Hot with highs in the lower 90s. Chance of rain 40%. Friday night, partly cloudy with a slight chance of thunderstorms. A slight chance of showers through the late overnight, then a chance of showers toward daybreak. Lows in the mid-70s. Chance of rain 30%. For Independence Day, partly cloudy with a slight chance of showers and thunderstorms through early afternoon, then mostly sunny with a chance of showers and thunderstorms late in the afternoon. Hot with highs in the lower 90s. Chance of rain 40%. Saturday night, partly cloudy with a chance of showers. A chance of thunderstorms through the late overnight, then a slight chance of thunderstorms toward daybreak. Lows in the lower 70s. Chance of rain 30%. For Sunday, partly cloudy. A slight chance of showers and thunderstorms through early afternoon, then a chance of showers and thunderstorms late in the afternoon. Highs in the upper 80s. Chance of rain 40%. The 8 to 14 day outlook for Monday, July 6th through Sunday, July 12th calls for both temperatures and precipitation to be above normal. Normal highs for the period are around 85 degrees, and normal lows are around 65. The normal precipitation total for the 7 days is around 1.10 inches. At 2 p.m. at Indianapolis, it was partly sunny. The temperature was 89 degrees, the dew point 75, and the relative humidity 63%, producing a heat index of 99. The wind was southwest at 14 miles an hour, gusting to 21. The barometric pressure was
30.03 inches and steady. Around central Indiana, at Shelbyville, it was mostly sunny, with a temperature of 89. It was partly sunny, with a temperature of 89 at Muncie, 87 at Zionsville, and 89 at Eagle Creek Air Park. Elsewhere across Indiana, skies ranged from mostly sunny to partly sunny. It was 90 at South Bend, 89 at Fort Wayne, and 89 at Lafayette. Terre Haute reported 89, Bloomington reported 88, and Evansville reported 91. Just outside Indiana, skies ranged from mostly sunny to partly sunny. It was 89 at Chicago, 88 at Champaign, and 88 at Dayton. St. Louis reported 91, Cincinnati reported 88, and Louisville reported 90. Once again, at Indianapolis it was 89 degrees with partly sunny skies. This is NOAA All Hazards Radio KEC 74 in Indianapolis. Here is a statement concerning excessive heat. For the following counties, in Indiana, Boone, Decatur, Delaware, Hamilton, Hancock, Hendricks, Henry, Johnson, Madison, Marion, Morgan, Rush, Shelby, and Tipton. Heat advisory remains in effect until 8 p.m. Eastern Daylight Time Thursday. Heat index values up to 108 expected. The areas affected include portions of Central, East Central, North Central, South Central, Southeast, Southwest, and West Central Indiana. The hazardous conditions are expected until 8 p.m. Eastern Daylight Time Thursday. The following impacts are expected: hot temperatures and high humidity may cause heat illnesses. Drink plenty of fluids, stay in an air-conditioned room, stay out of the sun, and check up on relatives and neighbors. To reduce risk during outdoor work, the Occupational Safety and Health Administration recommends scheduling frequent rest breaks in shaded or air-conditioned environments. Anyone overcome by heat should be moved to a cool and shaded location. Heat stroke is an emergency. Call 911. And now a look at your forecast for Indianapolis and central Indiana. Rest of today: partly cloudy, hot with highs in the lower 90s. Southwest winds around 10 miles an hour. For tonight: partly cloudy through the late overnight, then clearing. Humid with lows in the mid-70s. South winds around 5 miles an hour. Tuesday: mostly sunny, hot with highs in the mid-90s. Southwest winds 5 to 10 miles an hour. Gusts up to 20 miles an hour late in the afternoon. For Tuesday night: clear with lows in the mid-70s. Southwest winds 5 to 10 miles an hour. Wednesday: sunny, hot with highs in the mid-90s. Southwest winds 5 to 10 miles an hour. Once again, the forecast for rest of today: partly cloudy, hot with highs in the lower 90s. Southwest winds around 10 miles an hour. Taking a look at the 3-7 day forecast for Indianapolis and central Indiana. For Wednesday night and Thursday: clear, hot, lows in the mid-70s, highs in the mid-90s. Thursday night: mostly clear, lows in the mid-70s. For Friday: partly cloudy with a chance of showers and thunderstorms, hot with highs in the lower 90s. Chance of rain 40%. Friday night: partly cloudy with a slight chance of thunderstorms, a slight chance of showers through the late overnight, then a chance of showers toward daybreak. Lows in the mid-70s. Chance of rain 30%. For Independence Day: partly cloudy with a slight chance of showers and thunderstorms through early afternoon, then mostly sunny with a chance of showers and thunderstorms late in the afternoon. Hot with highs in the lower 90s. Chance of rain 40%. Saturday night: partly cloudy with a chance of showers, a chance of thunderstorms through the late overnight, then a slight chance of thunderstorms toward daybreak. Lows in the lower 70s. Chance of rain 30%. For Sunday: partly cloudy, a slight chance of showers and thunderstorms through early afternoon, then a chance of showers and thunderstorms late in the afternoon. Highs in the upper 80s. Chance of rain 40%. The 8-14 day outlook for Monday, July 6th through Sunday, July 12th, calls for both temperatures and precipitation to be above normal.
Normal highs for the period are around 85 degrees, and normal lows are around 65. The normal precipitation total for the 7 days is around 1.10 inches. The ultraviolet index for Indianapolis on Tuesday will be 10. The Environmental Protection Agency categorizes an index of 10 as very high exposure to ultraviolet radiation. At 2 p.m., at Indianapolis, it was partly sunny. The temperature was 89 degrees, the dew point 75, and the relative humidity 63%, producing a heat index of 99. The wind was southwest at 14 miles an hour, gusting to 21. The barometric pressure was 30.03 inches and steady. Around central Indiana, at Shelbyville, it was mostly sunny, with a temperature of 89. It was partly sunny, with a temperature of 89 at Muncie, 87 at Zionsville, and 89 at Eagle Creek Air Park. Elsewhere across Indiana, skies ranged from mostly sunny to partly sunny. It was 90 at South Bend, 89 at Fort Wayne, and 89 at Lafayette. Terre Haute reported 89, Bloomington reported 88, and Evansville reported 91. Just outside Indiana, skies ranged from mostly sunny to partly sunny. It was 89 at Chicago, 88 at Champaign, and 88 at Dayton. St. Louis reported 91, Cincinnati reported 88, and Louisville reported 90. Once again, at Indianapolis it was 89 degrees with partly sunny skies. This is NOAA All Hazards Radio KEC 74 in Indianapolis. Here is a statement concerning excessive heat. For the following counties, in Indiana, Boone, Decatur, Delaware, Hamilton, Hancock, Hendricks, Henry, Johnson, Madison, Marion, Morgan, Rush, Shelby, and Tipton. Heat advisory remains in effect until 8 p.m. Eastern Daylight Time Thursday. Heat index values up to 108 expected. The areas affected include portions of central, east central, north central, south central, southeast, southwest, and west central Indiana. The hazardous conditions are expected until 8 p.m. Eastern Daylight Time Thursday. The following impacts are expected: hot temperatures and high humidity may cause heat illnesses. Drink plenty of fluids, stay in an air-conditioned room, stay out of the sun, and check up on relatives and neighbors. To reduce risk during outdoor work, the Occupational Safety and Health Administration recommends scheduling frequent rest breaks in shaded or air-conditioned environments. Anyone overcome by heat should be moved to a cool and shaded location. Heat stroke is an emergency. Call 911. Now here is the hazardous weather outlook for central Indiana. For the period today and tonight, afternoon heat indices from 100 to 105 degrees are expected with highs rising into the lower 90s. And now the extended outlook for the period Tuesday through Sunday. Afternoon heat indices will continue above 100 degrees through much of this week. Isolated to scattered mainly afternoon and evening thunderstorms are possible beginning Thursday, increasing in coverage into this weekend. Spotter information statement: spotter activation is not anticipated at this time. And now a look at your forecast for Indianapolis and central Indiana. Tonight, partly cloudy, humid with lows in the mid-70s. South winds 5 to 10 miles an hour. For Tuesday, mostly sunny, hot with highs in the mid-90s. Southwest winds 5 to 10 miles an hour. Gusts up to 20 miles an hour late in the afternoon. Tuesday night, clear with lows in the mid-70s. Southwest winds 5 to 10 miles an hour. For Wednesday, sunny, hot with highs in the mid-90s. Southwest winds 5 to 10 miles an hour. Once again, the forecast for tonight: partly cloudy, humid with lows in the mid-70s. South winds 5 to 10 miles an hour. Taking a look at the 3 through 7 day forecast for Indianapolis and central Indiana. Wednesday night, clear with lows in the mid-70s. Southwest winds around 5 miles an hour. For Thursday, mostly sunny, hot with highs in the mid-90s. Thursday night, mostly clear with a slight chance of showers and thunderstorms. Lows in the mid-70s. Chance of rain 20%. For Friday, mostly
mostly sunny through early afternoon, then becoming partly cloudy. A chance of showers and thunderstorms. Hot with highs in the lower 90s. Chance of rain 50%. Friday night. Partly cloudy with a slight chance of thunderstorms. A slight chance of showers through the late overnight, then a chance of showers toward daybreak. Lows in the lower 70s. Chance of rain 30%. For Independence Day. Partly cloudy with a chance of showers. A slight chance of thunderstorms through early afternoon, then a chance of thunderstorms late in the afternoon. Highs in the upper 80s. Chance of rain 40%. Saturday night. Partly cloudy through the late overnight, then clearing. A slight chance of showers and thunderstorms. Lows in the lower 70s. Chance of rain 20%. For Sunday. Partly cloudy. A slight chance of showers and thunderstorms through early afternoon, then a chance of showers and thunderstorms late in the afternoon. Highs in the upper 80s. Chance of rain 50%. Sunday night and Monday. Partly cloudy with a chance of showers and thunderstorms. Lows in the lower 70s. Highs in the mid 80s. Chance of rain 40%. The 8 to 14 day outlook for Monday, July 6th through Sunday, July 12th calls for both temperatures and precipitation to be above normal. Normal highs for the period are around 85 degrees, and normal lows are around 65. The normal precipitation total for the 7 days is around 1.10 inches. The ultraviolet index for Indianapolis on Tuesday will be 10. The Environmental Protection Agency categorizes an index of 10 as very high exposure to ultraviolet radiation. At 2 p.m. at Indianapolis, it was partly sunny. The temperature was 89 degrees, the dew point 75, and the relative humidity 63%, producing a heat index of 99. The wind was southwest at 14 miles an hour, gusting to 21. The barometric pressure was 30.03 inches and steady. Around central Indiana, at Shelbyville, it was mostly sunny, with a temperature of 89. It was partly sunny, with a temperature of 89 at Muncie, 87 at Zionsville, and 89 at Eagle Creek Air Park. Elsewhere across Indiana, skies ranged from mostly sunny to partly sunny. It was 90 at South Bend, 89 at Fort Wayne, and 89 at Lafayette. Terre Haute reported 89, Bloomington reported 88, and Evansville reported 91. Just outside Indiana, skies ranged from mostly sunny to partly sunny. It was 89 at Chicago, 88 at Champaign, and 88 at Dayton. St. Louis reported 91, Cincinnati reported 88, and Louisville reported 90. Once again, at Indianapolis it was 89 degrees with partly sunny skies. This is NOAA All Hazards Radio KEC 74 in Indianapolis. Here is a statement concerning excessive heat. For the following counties, in Indiana, Boone, Decatur, Delaware, Hamilton, Hancock, Hendricks, Henry, Johnson, Madison, Marion, Morgan, Rush, Shelby, and Tipton. Heat advisory remains in effect until 8 p.m. Eastern Daylight Time Thursday. Heat index values up to 108 expected. The areas affected include portions of central, east central, north central, south central, southeast, southwest, and west central Indiana. The hazardous conditions are expected until 8 p.m. Eastern Daylight Time Thursday. The following impacts are expected: hot temperatures and high humidity may cause heat illnesses. Drink plenty of fluids, stay in an air-conditioned room, stay out of the sun, and check up on relatives and neighbors. To reduce risk during outdoor work, the Occupational Safety and Health Administration recommends scheduling frequent rest breaks in shaded or air-conditioned environments. Anyone overcome by heat should be moved to a cool and shaded location. Heat stroke is an emergency. Call 911. And now a look at your forecast for Indianapolis and central Indiana. Tonight, partly cloudy, humid with lows in the mid-70s. South winds 5 to 10 miles an hour. For Tuesday, mostly sunny. Hot with highs in the mid-90s. Southwest winds 5 to 10 miles an hour. Gusts up to 20 miles an hour late in the afternoon. Tuesday night,
clear with lows in the mid-70s. Southwest winds 5 to 10 miles an hour. For Wednesday, sunny, hot with highs in the mid-90s. Southwest winds 5 to 10 miles an hour. Once again, the forecast for tonight. Partly cloudy. Humid with lows in the mid-70s. South winds 5 to 10 miles an hour. Taking a look at the 3 through 7 day forecast for Indianapolis and central Indiana. Wednesday night. Clear with lows in the mid-70s. Southwest winds around 5 miles an hour. For Thursday. Mostly sunny. Hot with highs in the mid-90s. Thursday night. Mostly clear with a slight chance of showers and thunderstorms. Lows in the mid-70s. Chance of rain 20%. For Friday. Mostly sunny through early afternoon, then becoming partly cloudy. A chance of showers and thunderstorms. Hot with highs in the lower 90s. Chance of rain 50%. Friday night. Partly cloudy with a slight chance of thunderstorms. A slight chance of showers through the late overnight, then a chance of showers toward daybreak. Lows in the lower 70s. Chance of rain 30%. For Independence Day. Partly cloudy with a chance of showers. A slight chance of thunderstorms through early afternoon, then a chance of thunderstorms late in the afternoon. Highs in the upper 80s. Chance of rain 40%. Saturday night. Partly cloudy through the late overnight, then clearing. A slight chance of showers and thunderstorms. Lows in the lower 70s. Chance of rain 20%. For Sunday. Partly cloudy. A slight chance of showers and thunderstorms through early afternoon, then a chance of showers and thunderstorms late in the afternoon. Highs in the upper 80s. Chance of rain 50%. Sunday night and Monday. Partly cloudy with a chance of showers and thunderstorms. Lows in the lower 70s. Highs in the mid 80s. Chance of rain 40%. The 8 to 14 day outlook for Monday, July 6th through Sunday, July 12th, calls for both temperatures and precipitation to be above normal. Normal highs for the period are around 85 degrees, and normal lows are around 65. The normal precipitation total for the 7 days is around 1.10 inches. The ultraviolet index for Indianapolis on Tuesday will be 10. The Environmental Protection Agency categorizes an index of 10 as very high exposure to ultraviolet radiation. At 2 p.m. at Indianapolis, it was partly sunny. The temperature was 89 degrees, the dew point 75, and the relative humidity 63%, producing a heat index of 99. The wind was southwest at 14 miles an hour, gusting to 21. The barometric pressure was 30.03 inches and steady. Around central Indiana, at Shelbyville, it was mostly sunny, with a temperature of 89. It was partly sunny, with a temperature of 89 at Muncie, 87 at Zionsville, and 89 at Eagle Creek Air Park. Elsewhere across Indiana, skies ranged from mostly sunny to partly sunny. It was 90 at South Bend, 89 at Fort Wayne, and 89 at Lafayette. Terre Haute reported 89, Bloomington reported 88, and Evansville reported 91. Just outside Indiana, skies ranged from mostly sunny to partly sunny. It was 89 at Chicago, 88 at Champaign, and 88 at Dayton. St. Louis reported 91, Cincinnati reported 88, and Louisville reported 90. Once again, at Indianapolis it was 89 degrees with partly sunny skies. This is NOAA All Hazards Radio KEC 74 in Indianapolis. Here is a statement concerning excessive heat. For the following counties, in Indiana, Boone, Decatur, Delaware, Hamilton, Hancock, Hendricks, Henry, Johnson, Madison, Marion, Morgan, Rush, Shelby, and Tipton. Heat advisory remains in effect until 8 p.m. Eastern Daylight Time Thursday. Heat index values up to 108 expected. The areas affected include portions of central, east central, north central, south central, southeast, southwest, and west central Indiana. The hazardous conditions are expected until 8 p.m. Eastern Daylight Time Thursday. The following impacts are expected:
Hot temperatures and high humidity may cause heat illnesses. Drink plenty of fluids, stay in an air-conditioned room, stay out of the sun, and check up on relatives and neighbors. To reduce risk during outdoor work, the Occupational Safety and Health Administration recommends scheduling frequent rest breaks in shaded or air-conditioned environments. Anyone overcome by heat should be moved to a cool and shaded location. Heat stroke is an emergency. Call 911. And now a look at your forecast for Indianapolis and central Indiana. Tonight, partly cloudy. Humid with lows in the mid-70s. South winds 5 to 10 miles an hour. For Tuesday, mostly sunny. Hot with highs in the mid-90s. Southwest winds 5 to 10 miles an hour. Gusts up to 20 miles an hour late in the afternoon. Tuesday night, clear with lows in the mid-70s. Southwest winds 5 to 10 miles an hour. For Wednesday, sunny, hot with highs in the mid-90s. Southwest winds 5 to 10 miles an hour. Once again, the forecast for tonight. Partly cloudy. Humid with lows in the mid-70s. South winds 5 to 10 miles an hour. Taking a look at the 3 through 7 day forecast for Indianapolis and central Indiana. Wednesday night. Clear with lows in the mid-70s. Southwest winds around 5 miles an hour. For Thursday. Mostly sunny. Hot with highs in the mid-90s. Thursday night. Mostly clear with a slight chance of showers and thunderstorms. Lows in the mid-70s. Chance of rain 20%. For Friday. Mostly sunny through early afternoon, then becoming partly cloudy. A chance of showers and thunderstorms. Hot with highs in the lower 90s. Chance of rain 50%. Friday night. Partly cloudy with a slight chance of thunderstorms. A slight chance of showers through the late overnight, then a chance of showers toward daybreak. Lows in the lower 70s. Chance of rain 30%. For Independence Day. Partly cloudy with a chance of showers. A slight chance of thunderstorms through early afternoon, then a chance of thunderstorms late in the afternoon. Highs in the upper 80s. Chance of rain 40%. Saturday night. Partly cloudy through the late overnight, then clearing. A slight chance of showers and thunderstorms. Lows in the lower 70s. Chance of rain 20%. For Sunday. Partly cloudy. A slight chance of showers and thunderstorms through early afternoon, then a chance of showers and thunderstorms late in the afternoon. Highs in the upper 80s. Chance of rain 50%. Sunday night and Monday. Partly cloudy with a chance of showers and thunderstorms. Lows in the lower 70s. Highs in the mid 80s. Chance of rain 40%. The 8 to 14 day outlook for Monday, July 6th through Sunday, July 12th calls for both temperatures and precipitation to be above normal. Normal highs for the period are around 85 degrees, and normal lows are around 65. The normal precipitation total for the 7 days is around 1.10 inches. The ultraviolet index for Indianapolis on Tuesday will be 10. The Environmental Protection Agency categorizes an index of 10 as very high exposure to ultraviolet radiation. At 2 p.m. at Indianapolis, it was partly sunny. The temperature was 89 degrees, the dew point 75, and the relative humidity 63%, producing a heat index of 99. The wind was southwest at 14 miles an hour, gusting to 21. The barometric pressure was 30.03 inches and steady. Around central Indiana, at Shelbyville, it was mostly sunny, with a temperature of 89. It was partly sunny, with a temperature of 89 at Muncie, 87 at Zionsville, and 89 at Eagle Creek Air Park. Elsewhere across Indiana, skies ranged from mostly sunny to partly sunny. It was 90 at South Bend, 89 at Fort Wayne, and 89 at Lafayette. Terre Haute reported 89, Bloomington reported 88, and Evansville reported 91. Just outside Indiana, skies ranged from mostly sunny to partly sunny. It was 89 at Chicago, 88 at Champaign, and 88 at Dayton. St. Louis reported 91,
Cincinnati reported 88, and Louisville reported 90. Once again, Indianapolis, it was 89 degrees with partly sunny skies. This is NOAA All Hazards Radio KEC 74 in Indianapolis. Here is a statement concerning excessive heat. For the following counties, in Indiana, Boone, Decatur, Delaware, Hamilton, Hancock, Hendricks, Henry, Johnson, Madison, Marion, Morgan, Rush, Shelby, and Tipton. Heat advisory remains in effect until 8 p.m. Eastern Daylight Time Thursday. Heat index values up to 108 expected. The areas affected include portions of Central, East Central, North Central, South Central, Southeast, Southwest, and West Central Indiana. The hazardous conditions are expected until 8 p.m. Eastern Daylight Time Thursday. The following impacts are expected: hot temperatures and high humidity may cause heat illnesses. Drink plenty of fluids, stay in an air-conditioned room, stay out of the sun, and check up on relatives and neighbors. To reduce risk during outdoor work, the Occupational Safety and Health Administration recommends scheduling frequent rest breaks in shaded or air-conditioned environments. Anyone overcome by heat should be moved to a cool and shaded location. Heat stroke is an emergency. Call 911. And now a look at your forecast for Indianapolis and central Indiana. Tonight, partly cloudy, humid with lows in the mid-70s, south winds 5 to 10 miles an hour. For Tuesday, mostly sunny, hot with highs in the mid-90s, southwest winds 5 to 10 miles an hour, gusts up to 20 miles an hour late in the afternoon. Tuesday night, clear with lows in the mid-70s, southwest winds 5 to 10 miles an hour. For Wednesday, sunny, hot with highs in the mid-90s. Southwest winds 5 to 10 miles an hour. Once again, the forecast for tonight. Partly cloudy, humid with lows in the mid-70s. South winds 5 to 10 miles an hour. Now here is the hazardous weather outlook for central Indiana. For the period today and tonight. Afternoon heat indices from 100 to 105 degrees are expected, with highs rising into the lower 90s. And now the extended outlook for the period Tuesday through Sunday. Afternoon heat indices will continue above 100 degrees through much of this week. Isolated to scattered mainly afternoon and evening thunderstorms are possible beginning Thursday, increasing in coverage into this weekend. Spotter information statement: spotter activation is not anticipated at this time. Taking a look at the 3 through 7 day forecast for Indianapolis and central Indiana. Wednesday night, clear with lows in the mid-70s. Southwest winds around 5 miles an hour. For Thursday, mostly sunny, hot with highs in the mid-90s. Thursday night, mostly clear with a slight chance of showers and thunderstorms. Lows in the mid-70s. Chance of rain 20%. For Friday, mostly sunny through early afternoon, then becoming partly cloudy. A chance of showers and thunderstorms. Hot with highs in the lower 90s. Chance of rain 50%. Friday night, partly cloudy with a slight chance of thunderstorms. A slight chance of showers through the late overnight, then a chance of showers toward daybreak. Lows in the lower 70s. Chance of rain 30%. For Independence Day, partly cloudy with a chance of showers. A slight chance of thunderstorms through early afternoon, then a chance of thunderstorms late in the afternoon. Highs in the upper 80s. Chance of rain 40%. Saturday night, partly cloudy through the late overnight, then clearing. A slight chance of showers and thunderstorms. Lows in the lower 70s. Chance of rain 20%. For Sunday, partly cloudy. A slight chance of showers and thunderstorms through early afternoon, then a chance of showers and thunderstorms late in the afternoon. Highs in the upper 80s. Chance of rain 50%. Sunday night and Monday, partly cloudy with a chance of showers and thunderstorms. Lows in the lower 70s. Highs in the mid-80s. Chance of rain 40%. The 8 to 14 day outlook for Monday, July 6th through Sunday, July 12th.
calls for both temperatures and precipitation to be above normal. Normal highs for the period are around 85 degrees, and normal lows are around 65. The normal precipitation total for the 7 days is around 1.10 inches. The ultraviolet index for Indianapolis on Tuesday will be 10. The Environmental Protection Agency categorizes an index of 10 as very high exposure to ultraviolet radiation. At 2 p.m., at Indianapolis, it was partly sunny. The temperature was 89 degrees, the dew point 75, and the relative humidity 63%, producing a heat index of 99. The wind was southwest at 14 miles an hour, gusting to 21. The barometric pressure was 30.03 inches and steady. Around central Indiana, at Shelbyville, it was mostly sunny, with a temperature of 89. It was partly sunny, with a temperature of 89 at Muncie, 87 at Zionsville, and 89 at Eagle Creek Air Park. Elsewhere across Indiana, skies ranged from mostly sunny to partly sunny. It was 90 at South Bend, 89 at Fort Wayne, and 89 at Lafayette. Terre Haute reported 89, Bloomington reported 88, and Evansville reported 91. Just outside Indiana, skies ranged from mostly sunny to partly sunny. It was 89 at Chicago, 88 at Champaign, and 88 at Dayton. St. Louis reported 91, Cincinnati reported 88, and Louisville reported 90. Once again, at Indianapolis it was 89 degrees with partly sunny skies. This is NOAA All Hazards Radio KEC 74 in Indianapolis. Here is a statement concerning excessive heat. For the following counties, in Indiana, Boone, Decatur, Delaware, Hamilton, Hancock, Hendricks, Henry, Johnson, Madison, Marion, Morgan, Rush, Shelby, and Tipton. Heat advisory remains in effect until 8 p.m. Eastern Daylight Time Thursday. Heat index values up to 108 expected. The areas affected include portions of central, east central, north central, south central, southeast, southwest, and west central Indiana. The hazardous conditions are expected until 8 p.m. Eastern Daylight Time Thursday. The following impacts are expected: hot temperatures and high humidity may cause heat illnesses. Drink plenty of fluids, stay in an air-conditioned room, stay out of the sun, and check up on relatives and neighbors. To reduce risk during outdoor work, the Occupational Safety and Health Administration recommends scheduling frequent rest breaks in shaded or air-conditioned environments. Anyone overcome by heat should be moved to a cool and shaded location. Heat stroke is an emergency. Call 911. And now a look at your forecast for Indianapolis and central Indiana. Tonight, partly cloudy. Humid with lows in the mid-70s. South winds 5 to 10 miles an hour. For Tuesday, mostly sunny. Hot with highs in the mid-90s. Southwest winds 5 to 10 miles an hour. Gusts up to 20 miles an hour late in the afternoon. Tuesday night, clear with lows in the mid-70s. Southwest winds 5 to 10 miles an hour. For Wednesday, sunny, hot with highs in the mid-90s. Southwest winds 5 to 10 miles an hour. Once again, the forecast for tonight. Partly cloudy. Humid with lows in the mid-70s. South winds 5 to 10 miles an hour. Taking a look at the 3 through 7 day forecast for Indianapolis and central Indiana. Wednesday night. Clear with lows in the mid-70s. Southwest winds around 5 miles an hour. For Thursday, mostly sunny. Hot with highs in the mid-90s. Thursday night, mostly clear with a slight chance of showers and thunderstorms. Lows in the mid-70s. Chance of rain 20%. For Friday, mostly sunny through early afternoon, then becoming partly cloudy. A chance of showers and thunderstorms. Hot with highs in the lower 90s. Chance of rain 50%. Friday night, partly cloudy with a slight chance of thunderstorms. A slight chance of showers through the late overnight, then a chance of showers toward daybreak. Lows in the lower 70s. Chance of rain 30%. For Independence Day, partly cloudy with a chance of showers.
a slight chance of thunderstorms through early afternoon, then a chance of thunderstorms late in the afternoon. Highs in the upper 80s. Chance of rain 40%. Saturday night, partly cloudy through the late overnight, then clearing. A slight chance of showers and thunderstorms. Lows in the lower 70s. Chance of rain 20%. For Sunday, partly cloudy. A slight chance of showers and thunderstorms through early afternoon, then a chance of showers and thunderstorms late in the afternoon. Highs in the upper 80s. Chance of rain 50%. Sunday night and Monday, partly cloudy with a chance of showers and thunderstorms. Lows in the lower 70s. Highs in the mid 80s. Chance of rain 40%. The 8 to 14 day outlook for Monday, July 6th through Sunday, July 12th calls for both temperatures and precipitation to be above normal. Normal highs for the period are around 85 degrees and normal lows are around 65. The normal precipitation total for the 7 days is around 1.10 inches. The ultraviolet index for Indianapolis on Tuesday will be 10. The Environmental Protection Agency categorizes an index of 10 as very high exposure to ultraviolet radiation. At 2 p.m. at Indianapolis, it was partly sunny. The temperature was 89 degrees, the dew point 75, and the relative humidity 63%, producing a heat index of 99. The wind was southwest at 14 miles an hour, gusting to 21. The barometric pressure was 30.03 inches and steady. Around central Indiana, at Shelbyville, it was mostly sunny, with a temperature of 89. It was partly sunny, with a temperature of 89 at Muncie, 87 at Zionsville, and 89 at Eagle Creek Air Park. Elsewhere across Indiana, skies ranged from mostly sunny to partly sunny. It was 90 at South Bend, 89 at Fort Wayne, and 89 at Lafayette. Terre Haute reported 89, Bloomington reported 88, and Evansville reported 91. Just outside Indiana, skies ranged from mostly sunny to partly sunny. It was 89 at Chicago, 88 at Champaign, and 88 at Dayton. St. Louis reported 91, Cincinnati reported 88, and Louisville reported 90. Once again, at Indianapolis it was 89 degrees with partly sunny skies. This is NOAA All Hazards Radio KEC 74 in Indianapolis. Here is a statement concerning excessive heat. For the following counties in Indiana, Boone, Decatur, Delaware, Hamilton, Hancock, Hendricks, Henry, Johnson, Madison, Marion, Morgan, Rush, Shelby, and Tipton. Heat advisory remains in effect until 8 p.m. Eastern Daylight Time Thursday. Heat index values up to 108 expected. The areas affected include portions of central, east central, north central, south central, southeast, southwest, and west central Indiana. The hazardous conditions are expected until 8 p.m. Eastern Daylight Time Thursday. The following impacts are expected: hot temperatures and high humidity may cause heat illnesses. Drink plenty of fluids, stay in an air-conditioned room, stay out of the sun, and check up on relatives and neighbors. To reduce risk during outdoor work, the Occupational Safety and Health Administration recommends scheduling frequent rest breaks in shaded or air-conditioned environments. Anyone overcome by heat should be moved to a cool and shaded location. Heat stroke is an emergency. Call 911. Now here is the hazardous weather outlook for central Indiana. For the period through tonight, afternoon heat indices from 100 to 105 degrees are expected with highs rising into the lower 90s. And now the extended outlook for the period Tuesday through Sunday. Afternoon heat indices will continue above 100 degrees through much of this week. Isolated to scattered mainly afternoon and evening thunderstorms are possible beginning Thursday, increasing in coverage into this weekend. Spotter information statement: spotter activation is not anticipated at this time. And now a look at your forecast for Indianapolis and central Indiana. Tonight, partly cloudy, humid with lows in the mid-70s, south winds 5 to 10 miles an hour. For Tuesday, mostly sunny, hot with highs in the mid-90s, southwest winds 5 to 10 miles an hour.
Gusts up to 20 miles an hour late in the afternoon. Tuesday night, clear with lows in the mid-70s. Southwest winds 5 to 10 miles an hour. For Wednesday, sunny, hot with highs in the mid-90s. Southwest winds 5 to 10 miles an hour. Once again, the forecast for tonight. Partly cloudy. Humid with lows in the mid-70s. South winds 5 to 10 miles an hour. Taking a look at the 3 through 7 day forecast for Indianapolis and central Indiana. Wednesday night. Clear with lows in the mid-70s. Southwest winds around 5 miles an hour. For Thursday. Mostly sunny. Hot with highs in the mid-90s. Thursday night. Mostly clear with a slight chance of showers and thunderstorms. Lows in the mid-70s. Chance of rain 20%. For Friday. Mostly sunny through early afternoon, then becoming partly cloudy. A chance of showers and thunderstorms. Hot with highs in the lower 90s. Chance of rain 50%. Friday night. Partly cloudy with a slight chance of thunderstorms. A slight chance of showers through the late overnight, then a chance of showers toward daybreak. Lows in the lower 70s. Chance of rain 30%. For Independence Day. Partly cloudy with a chance of showers. A slight chance of thunderstorms through early afternoon, then a chance of thunderstorms late in the afternoon. Highs in the upper 80s. Chance of rain 40%. Saturday night. Partly cloudy through the late overnight, then clearing. A slight chance of showers and thunderstorms. Lows in the lower 70s. Chance of rain 20%. For Sunday. Partly cloudy. A slight chance of showers and thunderstorms through early afternoon, then a chance of showers and thunderstorms late in the afternoon. Highs in the upper 80s. Chance of rain 50%. Sunday night and Monday. Partly cloudy with a chance of showers and thunderstorms. Lows in the lower 70s. Highs in the mid 80s. Chance of rain 40%. The 8 to 14 day outlook for Monday, July 6th through Sunday, July 12th, calls for both temperatures and precipitation to be above normal. Normal highs for the period are around 85 degrees, and normal lows are around 65. The normal precipitation total for the 7 days is around 1.10 inches. The ultraviolet index for Indianapolis on Tuesday will be 10. The Environmental Protection Agency categorizes an index of 10 as very high exposure to ultraviolet radiation. At 2 p.m. at Indianapolis, it was partly sunny. The temperature was 89 degrees, the dew point 75, and the relative humidity 63%, producing a heat index of 99. The wind was southwest at 14 miles an hour, gusting to 21. The barometric pressure was 30.03 inches and steady. Around central Indiana, at Shelbyville, it was mostly sunny, with a temperature of 89. It was partly sunny, with a temperature of 89 at Muncie, 87 at Zionsville, and 89 at Eagle Creek Air Park. Elsewhere across Indiana, skies ranged from mostly sunny to partly sunny. It was 90 at South Bend, 89 at Fort Wayne, and 89 at Lafayette. Terre Haute reported 89, Bloomington reported 88, and Evansville reported 91. Just outside Indiana, skies ranged from mostly sunny to partly sunny. It was 89 at Chicago, 88 at Champaign, and 88 at Dayton. St. Louis reported 91, Cincinnati reported 88, and Louisville reported 90. Once again, at Indianapolis it was 89 degrees with partly sunny skies. This is NOAA All Hazards Radio KEC 74 in Indianapolis. Here is a statement concerning excessive heat. For the following counties in Indiana, Boone, Decatur, Delaware, Hamilton, Hancock, Hendricks, Henry, Johnson, Madison, Marion, Morgan, Rush, Shelby, and Tipton. Heat advisory remains in effect until 8 p.m. Eastern Daylight Time Thursday. Heat index values up to 108 expected. The areas affected include portions of central, east central, north central, south central, southeast, southwest, and west central Indiana.
The hazardous conditions are expected until 8 p.m. Eastern Daylight Time Thursday. The following impacts are expected. Hot temperatures and high humidity may cause heat illnesses. Drink plenty of fluids, stay in an air-conditioned room, stay out of the sun, and check up on relatives and neighbors. To reduce risk during outdoor work, the Occupational Safety and Health Administration recommends scheduling frequent rest breaks in shaded or air-conditioned environments. Anyone overcome by heat should be moved to a cool and shaded location. Heat stroke is an emergency. Call 911. And now a look at your forecast for Indianapolis and central Indiana. Tonight, partly cloudy, humid with lows in the mid-70s. South winds 5 to 10 miles an hour. For Tuesday, mostly sunny, hot with highs in the mid-90s. Southwest winds 5 to 10 miles an hour. Gusts up to 20 miles an hour late in the afternoon. Tuesday night, clear with lows in the mid-70s. Southwest winds 5 to 10 miles an hour. For Wednesday, sunny, hot with highs in the mid-90s. Southwest winds 5 to 10 miles an hour. Once again, the forecast for tonight. Partly cloudy. Humid with lows in the mid-70s. South winds 5 to 10 miles an hour. Taking a look at the 3 through 7 day forecast for Indianapolis and central Indiana. Wednesday night. Clear with lows in the mid-70s. Southwest winds around 5 miles an hour. For Thursday, mostly sunny. Hot with highs in the mid-90s. Thursday night, mostly clear with a slight chance of showers and thunderstorms. Lows in the mid-70s. Chance of rain 20%. For Friday, mostly sunny through early afternoon, then becoming partly cloudy. A chance of showers and thunderstorms. Hot with highs in the lower 90s. Chance of rain 50%. Friday night, partly cloudy with a slight chance of thunderstorms. A slight chance of showers through the late overnight, then a chance of showers toward daybreak. Lows in the lower 70s. Chance of rain 30%. For Independence Day, partly cloudy with a chance of showers. A slight chance of thunderstorms through early afternoon, then a chance of thunderstorms late in the afternoon. Highs in the upper 80s. Chance of rain 40%. Saturday night, partly cloudy through the late overnight, then clearing. A slight chance of showers and thunderstorms. Lows in the lower 70s. Chance of rain 20%. For Sunday, partly cloudy. A slight chance of showers and thunderstorms through early afternoon, then a chance of showers and thunderstorms late in the afternoon. Highs in the upper 80s. Chance of rain 50%. Sunday night and Monday, partly cloudy with a chance of showers and thunderstorms. Lows in the lower 70s. Highs in the mid-80s. Chance of rain 40%. The 8 to 14 day outlook for Monday, July 6th through Sunday, July 12th, calls for both temperatures and precipitation to be above normal. Normal highs for the period are around 85 degrees, and normal lows are around 65. The normal precipitation total for the 7 days is around 1.10 inches. The ultraviolet index for Indianapolis on Tuesday will be 10. The Environmental Protection Agency categorizes an index of 10 as very high exposure to ultraviolet radiation. At 3 p.m. at Indianapolis, it was partly sunny. The temperature was 90 degrees, the dew point 74, and the relative humidity 59%, producing a heat index of 99. The wind was south at 12 miles an hour. The barometric pressure was 30.03 inches and steady. Around central Indiana, at Zionsville, it was partly sunny, with a temperature of 89. It was fair, with a temperature of 89 at Muncie, 89 at Eagle Creek Airpark, and 90 at Shelbyville. Elsewhere across Indiana, it was partly sunny, with a temperature of 89 at South Bend, 91 at Fort Wayne, 89 at Terre Haute, and 88 at Bloomington. It was fair, with a temperature of 88 at Lafayette, and 92 at Evansville. Just outside Indiana, it was partly sunny, with a temperature of 90 at Chicago, 89 at Dayton, 92 at St. Louis, 87 at Cincinnati, and 90 at Louisville. At
Champaign, it was fair, with a temperature of 89. Once again, at Indianapolis, it was 90 degrees with partly sunny skies. This is NOAA All Hazards Radio KEC 74 in Indianapolis.

expected until 8 p.m. Eastern Daylight Time Thursday. The following impacts are expected. Hot temperatures and high humidity may cause heat illnesses. Drink plenty of fluids, stay in an air-conditioned room, stay out of the sun, and check up on relatives and neighbors. To reduce risk during outdoor work, the Occupational Safety and Health Administration recommends scheduling frequent rest breaks in shaded or air-conditioned environments. Anyone overcome by heat should be moved to a cool and shaded location. Heat stroke is an emergency. Call 911. And now a look at your forecast for Indianapolis and central Indiana. Tonight, partly cloudy. Humid with lows in the mid-70s. South winds 5 to 10 miles an hour. For Tuesday, mostly sunny. Hot with highs in the mid-90s. Southwest winds 5 to 10 miles an hour. Gusts up to 20 miles an hour late in the afternoon. Tuesday night, clear with lows in the mid-70s. Southwest winds 5 to 10 miles an hour. For Wednesday, sunny, hot with highs in the mid-90s. Southwest winds 5 to 10 miles an hour. Once again, the forecast for tonight. Partly cloudy. Humid with lows in the mid-70s. South winds 5 to 10 miles an hour. Taking a look at the 3 through 7 day forecast for Indianapolis and central Indiana. Wednesday night, clear with lows in the mid-70s. Southwest winds around 5 miles an hour. For Thursday, mostly sunny. Hot with highs in the mid-90s. Thursday night, mostly clear with a slight chance of showers and thunderstorms. Lows in the mid-70s. Chance of rain 20%. For Friday, mostly sunny through early afternoon, then becoming partly cloudy. A chance of showers and thunderstorms. Hot with highs in the lower 90s. Chance of rain 50%. Friday night, partly cloudy with a slight chance of thunderstorms. A slight chance of showers through the late overnight, then a chance of showers toward daybreak. Lows in the lower 70s. Chance of rain 30%. For Independence Day, partly cloudy with a chance of showers. A slight chance of thunderstorms through early afternoon, then a chance of thunderstorms late in the afternoon. Highs in the upper 80s. Chance of rain 40%. Saturday night, partly cloudy through the late overnight, then clearing. A slight chance of showers and thunderstorms. Lows in the lower 70s. Chance of rain 20%. For Sunday, partly cloudy. A slight chance of showers and thunderstorms through early afternoon, then a chance of showers and thunderstorms late in the afternoon. Highs in the upper 80s. Chance of rain 50%. Sunday night and Monday, partly cloudy with a chance of showers and thunderstorms. Lows in the lower 70s. Highs in the mid 80s. Chance of rain 40%. The 8 to 14 day outlook for Tuesday, July 7th through Monday, July 13th calls for both temperatures and precipitation to be above normal. Normal highs for the period are around 85 degrees, and normal lows are around 65. The normal precipitation total for the 7 days is between 1.10 and 1.15 inches. The ultraviolet index for Indianapolis on Tuesday will be 10. The Environmental Protection Agency categorizes an index of 10 as very high exposure to ultraviolet radiation. At 3 p.m. at Indianapolis, it was partly sunny. The temperature was 90 degrees, the dew point 74, and the relative humidity 59%, producing a heat index of 99. The wind was south at 12 miles an hour. The barometric pressure was 30.03 inches and steady. Around central Indiana, at Zionsville, it was partly sunny, with a temperature of 89. It was fair, with a temperature of 89 at Muncie, 89 at Eagle Creek Airpark, and 90 at Shelbyville. Elsewhere across Indiana, it was partly sunny, with a temperature of 89 at South Bend, 91 at Fort Wayne, 89 at Terre Haute, and 88 at Bloomington. It was fair, with a temperature of 88 at Lafayette, and 92 at Evansville. Just outside Indiana, it was partly sunny, with a temperature of 90 at Chicago, 89 at Dayton, 92 at St. Louis, 87 at Cincinnati, and 90 at Louisville.

Champaign, it was fair, with a temperature of 89. Once again, at Indianapolis, it was 90 degrees with partly sunny skies. Now here is the hazardous weather outlook for central Indiana. For the period through tonight, afternoon heat indices from 100 to 105 degrees are expected with highs rising into the lower 90s. And now the extended outlook for the period Tuesday through Sunday. Afternoon heat indices will continue above 100 degrees through much of them this week. Isolated to scattered mainly afternoon and evening thunderstorms are possible beginning Thursday, increasing in coverage into this weekend. Spotter information statement, spotter activation is not anticipated at this time. This is NOAA All Hazards Radio KEC 74 in Indianapolis. Here is a statement concerning excessive heat. For the following counties, in Indiana, Boone, Decatur, Delaware, Hamilton, Hancock, Hendricks, Henry, Johnson, Madison, Marion, Morgan, Rush, Shelby, and Tipton. Heat advisory remains in effect until 8 p.m. Eastern Daylight Time Thursday. Heat index values up to 108 expected. The areas affected include portions of Central, East Central, North Central, South Central, Southeast, Southwest, and West Central Indiana. The hazardous conditions are expected until 8 p.m. Eastern Daylight Time Thursday. The following impacts are expected. Hot temperatures and high humidity may cause heat illnesses. Drink plenty of fluids, stay in an air-conditioned room, stay out of the sun, and check up on relatives and neighbors. To reduce risk during outdoor work, the Occupational Safety and Health Administration recommends scheduling frequent rest breaks in shaded or air-conditioned environments. Anyone overcome by heat should be moved to a cool and shaded location. Heat stroke is an emergency. Call 911. And now a look at your forecast for Indianapolis and central Indiana. Tonight, partly cloudy, humid with lows in the mid-70s, south winds 5 to 10 miles an hour. For Tuesday, mostly sunny, hot with highs in the mid-90s, southwest winds 5 to 10 miles an hour, gusts up to 20 miles an hour late in the afternoon. Tuesday night, clear with lows in the mid-70s, southwest winds 5 to 10 miles an hour. For Wednesday, sunny, hot with highs in the mid-90s. Southwest winds 5 to 10 miles an hour. Once again, the forecast for tonight. Partly cloudy. Humid with lows in the mid-70s. South winds 5 to 10 miles an hour. Taking a look at the 3 through 7 day forecast for Indianapolis and central Indiana. Wednesday night. Clear with lows in the mid-70s. Southwest winds around 5 miles an hour. For Thursday, mostly sunny, hot with highs in the mid-90s. Thursday night, mostly clear with a slight chance of showers and thunderstorms. Lows in the mid-70s. Chance of rain 20%. For Friday, mostly sunny through early afternoon, then becoming partly cloudy. A chance of showers and thunderstorms. Hot with highs in the lower 90s. Chance of rain 50%. Friday night, partly cloudy with a slight chance of thunderstorms. A slight chance of showers through the late overnight, then a chance of showers toward daybreak. Lows in the lower 70s. Chance of rain 30%. For Independence Day, partly cloudy with a chance of showers. A slight chance of thunderstorms through early afternoon, then a chance of thunderstorms late in the afternoon. Highs in the upper 80s. Chance of rain 40%. Saturday night, partly cloudy through the late overnight, then clearing. A slight chance of showers and thunderstorms. Lows in the lower 70s. Chance of rain 20%. For Sunday, partly cloudy. A slight chance of showers and thunderstorms through early afternoon, then a chance of showers and thunderstorms late in the afternoon. Highs in the upper 80s. Chance of rain 50%. Sunday night and Monday, partly cloudy with a chance of showers and thunderstorms. Lows in the lower 70s. Highs in the mid-80s. Chance of rain 40%. The 8 to 14 day outlook for Tuesday, July 7th through Monday, July 13th, calls for both temperatures and precipitation.
precipitation to be above normal. Normal highs for the period are around 85 degrees, and normal lows are around 65. The normal precipitation total for the 7 days is between 1.10 and 1.15 inches. The ultraviolet index for Indianapolis on Tuesday will be 10. The Environmental Protection Agency categorizes an index of 10 as very high exposure to ultraviolet radiation. At 3 p.m., at Indianapolis, it was partly sunny. The temperature was 90 degrees, the dew point 74, and the relative humidity 59%, producing a heat index of 99. The wind was south at 12 miles an hour. The barometric pressure was 30.03 inches and steady. Around central Indiana, at Zionsville, it was partly sunny, with a temperature of 89. It was fair, with a temperature of 89 at Muncie, 89 at Eagle Creek Air Park, and 90 at Shelbyville. Elsewhere across Indiana, it was partly sunny, with a temperature of 89 at South Bend, 91 at Fort Wayne, 89 at Terre Haute, and 88 at Bloomington. It was fair, with a temperature of 88 at Lafayette, and 92 at Evansville. Just outside Indiana, it was partly sunny, with a temperature of 90 at Chicago, 89 at Dayton, 92 at St. Louis, 87 at Cincinnati, and 90 at Louisville. At Champaign, it was fair, with a temperature of 89. Once again, at Indianapolis, it was 90 degrees with partly sunny skies. This is NOAA All Hazards Radio KEC 74 in Indianapolis. Here is a statement concerning excessive heat. For the following counties, in Indiana, Boone, Decatur, Delaware, Hamilton, Hancock, Hendricks, Henry, Johnson, Madison, Marion, Morgan, Rush, Shelby, and Tipton. Heat advisory remains in effect until 8 p.m. Eastern Daylight Time Thursday. Heat index values up to 108 expected. The areas affected include portions of central, east central, north central, south central, southeast, southwest, and west central Indiana. The hazardous conditions are expected until 8 p.m. Eastern Daylight Time Thursday. The following impacts are expected: hot temperatures and high humidity may cause heat illnesses. Drink plenty of fluids, stay in an air-conditioned room, stay out of the sun, and check up on relatives and neighbors. To reduce risk during outdoor work, the Occupational Safety and Health Administration recommends scheduling frequent rest breaks in shaded or air-conditioned environments. Anyone overcome by heat should be moved to a cool and shaded location. Heat stroke is an emergency. Call 911. And now a look at your forecast for Indianapolis and central Indiana. Tonight, partly cloudy. Humid with lows in the mid-70s. South winds 5 to 10 miles an hour. For Tuesday, mostly sunny. Hot with highs in the mid-90s. Southwest winds 5 to 10 miles an hour. Gusts up to 20 miles an hour late in the afternoon. Tuesday night, clear with lows in the mid-70s. Southwest winds 5 to 10 miles an hour. For Wednesday, sunny, hot with highs in the mid-90s. Southwest winds 5 to 10 miles an hour. Once again, the forecast for tonight. Partly cloudy. Humid with lows in the mid-70s. South winds 5 to 10 miles an hour. Taking a look at the 3 through 7 day forecast for Indianapolis and central Indiana. Wednesday night. Clear with lows in the mid-70s. Southwest winds around 5 miles an hour. For Thursday, mostly sunny. Hot with highs in the mid-90s. Thursday night, mostly clear with a slight chance of showers and thunderstorms. Lows in the mid-70s. Chance of rain 20%. For Friday, mostly sunny through early afternoon, then becoming partly cloudy. A chance of showers and thunderstorms. Hot with highs in the lower 90s. Chance of rain 50%. Friday night, partly cloudy with a slight chance of thunderstorms. A slight chance of showers through the late overnight, then a chance of showers toward daybreak. Lows in the lower 70s. Chance of rain 30%. For Independence Day, partly cloudy with a chance of showers. A slight chance of thunderstorms through early afternoon, then a chance of thunderstorms late in the afternoon. Highs in the upper 80s.
chance of rain 40%. Saturday night, partly cloudy through the late overnight, then clearing. A slight chance of showers and thunderstorms. Lows in the lower 70s. Chance of rain 20%. For Sunday, partly cloudy. A slight chance of showers and thunderstorms through early afternoon, then a chance of showers and thunderstorms late in the afternoon. Highs in the upper 80s. Chance of rain 50%. Sunday night and Monday, partly cloudy with a chance of showers and thunderstorms. Lows in the lower 70s. Highs in the mid 80s. Chance of rain 40%. The 8 to 14 day outlook for Tuesday, July 7th through Monday, July 13th calls for both temperatures and precipitation to be above normal. Normal highs for the period are around 85 degrees, and normal lows are around 65. The normal precipitation total for the 7 days is between 1.10 and 1.15 inches. The ultraviolet index for Indianapolis on Tuesday will be 10. The Environmental Protection Agency categorizes an index of 10 as very high exposure to ultraviolet radiation. At 3 p.m. at Indianapolis, it was partly sunny. The temperature was 90 degrees, the dew point 74, and the relative humidity 59%, producing a heat index of 99. The wind was south at 12 miles an hour. The barometric pressure was 30.03 inches and steady. Around central Indiana, at Zionsville, it was partly sunny, with a temperature of 89. It was fair, with a temperature of 89 at Muncie, 89 at Eagle Creek Airpark, and 90 at Shelbyville. Elsewhere across Indiana, it was partly sunny, with a temperature of 89 at South Bend, 91 at Fort Wayne, 89 at Terre Haute, and 88 at Bloomington. It was fair, with a temperature of 88 at Lafayette, and 92 at Evansville. Just outside Indiana, it was partly sunny, with a temperature of 90 at Chicago, 89 at Dayton, 92 at St. Louis, 87 at Cincinnati, and 90 at Louisville. At Champaign, it was fair, with a temperature of 89. Once again, at Indianapolis, it was 90 degrees with partly sunny skies. This is NOAA All Hazards Radio KEC 74 in Indianapolis. Here is a statement concerning excessive heat. For the following counties, in Indiana, Boone, Decatur, Delaware, Hamilton, Hancock, Hendricks, Henry, Johnson, Madison, Marion, Morgan, Rush, Shelby, and Tipton. Heat advisory remains in effect until 8 p.m. Eastern Daylight Time Thursday. Heat index values up to 108 expected. The areas affected include portions of Central, East Central, North Central, South Central, Southeast, Southwest, and West Central Indiana. The hazardous conditions are expected until 8 p.m. Eastern Daylight Time Thursday. The following impacts are expected. Hot temperatures and high humidity may cause heat illnesses. Drink plenty of fluids, stay in an air-conditioned room, stay out of the sun, and check up on relatives and neighbors. To reduce risk during outdoor work, the Occupational Safety and Health Administration recommends scheduling frequent rest breaks in shaded or air-conditioned environments. Anyone overcome by heat should be moved to a cool and shaded location. Heat stroke is an emergency. Call 911. And now a look at your forecast for Indianapolis and central Indiana. Tonight, partly cloudy. Humid with lows in the mid-70s. South winds 5 to 10 miles an hour. For Tuesday, mostly sunny. Hot with highs in the mid-90s. Southwest winds 5 to 10 miles an hour. Gusts up to 20 miles an hour late in the afternoon. Tuesday night, clear with lows in the mid-70s. Southwest winds 5 to 10 miles an hour. For Wednesday, sunny, hot with highs in the mid-90s. Southwest winds 5 to 10 miles an hour. Once again, the forecast for tonight. Partly cloudy. Humid with lows in the mid-70s. South winds 5 to 10 miles an hour. Taking a look at the 3 through 7 day forecast for Indianapolis and central Indiana. Wednesday night. Clear with lows in the mid-70s. Southwest winds around 5 miles an hour. For Thursday. Mostly sunny. Hot with highs in the mid-90s. Thursday night.
mostly clear with a slight chance of showers and thunderstorms. Lows in the mid-70s. Chance of rain 20%. For Friday, mostly sunny through early afternoon, then becoming partly cloudy. A chance of showers and thunderstorms. Hot with highs in the lower 90s. Chance of rain 50%. Friday night, partly cloudy with a slight chance of thunderstorms. A slight chance of showers through the late overnight, then a chance of showers toward daybreak. Lows in the lower 70s. Chance of rain 30%. For Independence Day, partly cloudy with a chance of showers. A slight chance of thunderstorms through early afternoon, then a chance of thunderstorms late in the afternoon. Highs in the upper 80s. Chance of rain 40%. Saturday night, partly cloudy through the late overnight, then clearing. A slight chance of showers and thunderstorms. Lows in the lower 70s. Chance of rain 20%. For Sunday, partly cloudy. A slight chance of showers and thunderstorms through early afternoon, then a chance of showers and thunderstorms late in the afternoon. Highs in the upper 80s. Chance of rain 50%. Sunday night and Monday, partly cloudy with a chance of showers and thunderstorms. Lows in the lower 70s. Highs in the mid 80s. Chance of rain 40%. The 8 to 14 day outlook for Tuesday, July 7th through Monday, July 13th calls for both temperatures and precipitation to be above normal. Normal highs for the period are around 85 degrees, and normal lows are around 65. The normal precipitation total for the 7 days is between 1.10 and 1.15 inches. The ultraviolet index for Indianapolis on Tuesday will be 10. The Environmental Protection Agency categorizes an index of 10 as very high exposure to ultraviolet radiation. At 3 p.m. at Indianapolis, it was partly sunny. The temperature was 90 degrees, the dew point 74, and the relative humidity 59%, producing a heat index of 99. The wind was south at 12 miles an hour. The barometric pressure was 30.03 inches and steady. Around central Indiana, at Zionsville, it was partly sunny, with a temperature of 89. It was fair, with a temperature of 89 at Muncie, 89 at Eagle Creek Air Park, and 90 at Shelbyville. Elsewhere across Indiana, it was partly sunny, with a temperature of 89 at South Bend, 91 at Fort Wayne, 89 at Terre Haute, and 88 at Bloomington. It was fair, with a temperature of 88 at Lafayette, and 92 at Evansville. Just outside Indiana, it was partly sunny, with a temperature of 90 at Chicago, 89 at Dayton, 92 at St. Louis, 87 at Cincinnati, and 90 at Louisville. At Champaign, it was fair, with a temperature of 89. Once again, at Indianapolis, it was 90 degrees with partly sunny skies. This is NOAA All Hazards Radio KEC 74 in Indianapolis. Here is a statement concerning excessive heat. For the following counties, in Indiana, Boone, Decatur, Delaware, Hamilton, Hancock, Hendricks, Henry, Johnson, Madison, Marion, Morgan, Rush, Shelby, and Tipton. Heat advisory remains in effect until 8 p.m. Eastern Daylight Time Thursday. Heat index values up to 108 expected. The areas affected include portions of Central, East Central, North Central, South Central, Southeast, Southwest, and West Central Indiana. The hazardous conditions are expected until 8 p.m. Eastern Daylight Time Thursday. The following impacts are expected. Hot temperatures and high humidity may cause heat illnesses. Drink plenty of fluids, stay in an air-conditioned room, stay out of the sun, and check up on relatives and neighbors. To reduce risk during outdoor work, the Occupational Safety and Health Administration recommends scheduling frequent rest breaks in shaded or air-conditioned environments. Anyone overcome by heat should be moved to a cool and shaded location. Heat stroke is an emergency. Call 911. Now here is the hazardous weather outlook for central Indiana. For the period through tonight, afternoon heat indices from 100 to 105 degrees are expected with highs rising into the lower 90s. And now the extended outlook for the period Tuesday through Sunday. Afternoon heat indices will continue above 100 degrees through much of this week,
Isolated to scattered mainly afternoon and evening thunderstorms are possible beginning Thursday, increasing in coverage into this weekend. Spotter information statement. Spotter activation is not anticipated at this time. And now a look at your forecast for Indianapolis and central Indiana. Tonight, partly cloudy. Humid with lows in the mid-70s. South winds 5 to 10 miles an hour. For Tuesday, mostly sunny. Hot with highs in the mid-90s. Southwest winds 5 to 10 miles an hour. Gusts up to 20 miles an hour late in the afternoon. Tuesday night, clear with lows in the mid-70s. Southwest winds 5 to 10 miles an hour. For Wednesday, sunny, hot with highs in the mid-90s. Southwest winds 5 to 10 miles an hour. Once again, the forecast for tonight. Partly cloudy. Humid with lows in the mid-70s. South winds 5 to 10 miles an hour. Taking a look at the 3 through 7 day forecast for Indianapolis and central Indiana. Wednesday night. Clear with lows in the mid-70s. Southwest winds around 5 miles an hour. For Thursday, mostly sunny. Hot with highs in the mid-90s. Thursday night, mostly clear with a slight chance of showers and thunderstorms. Lows in the mid-70s. Chance of rain 20%. For Friday, mostly sunny through early afternoon, then becoming partly cloudy. A chance of showers and thunderstorms. Hot with highs in the lower 90s. Chance of rain 50%. Friday night. Partly cloudy with a slight chance of thunderstorms. A slight chance of showers through the late overnight, then a chance of showers toward daybreak. Lows in the lower 70s. Chance of rain 30%. For Independence Day. Partly cloudy with a chance of showers. A slight chance of thunderstorms through early afternoon, then a chance of thunderstorms late in the afternoon. Highs in the upper 80s. Chance of rain 40%. Saturday night. Partly cloudy through the late overnight, then clearing. A slight chance of showers and thunderstorms. Lows in the lower 70s. Chance of rain 20%. For Sunday. Partly cloudy. A slight chance of showers and thunderstorms through early afternoon, then a chance of showers and thunderstorms late in the afternoon. Highs in the upper 80s. Chance of rain 50%. Sunday night and Monday. Partly cloudy with a chance of showers and thunderstorms. Lows in the lower 70s. Highs in the mid 80s. Chance of rain 40%. The 8 to 14 day outlook for Tuesday, July 7th through Monday, July 13th calls for both temperatures and precipitation to be above normal. Normal highs for the period are around 85 degrees, and normal lows are around 65. The normal precipitation total for the 7 days is between 1.10 and 1.15 inches. The ultraviolet index for Indianapolis on Tuesday will be 10. The Environmental Protection Agency categorizes an index of 10 as very high exposure to ultraviolet radiation. At 3 p.m. at Indianapolis, it was partly sunny. The temperature was 90 degrees, the dew point 74, and the relative humidity 59%, producing a heat index of 99. The wind was south at 12 miles an hour. The barometric pressure was 30.03 inches and steady. Around central Indiana, at Zionsville, it was partly sunny, with a temperature of 89. It was fair, with a temperature of 89 at Muncie, 89 at Eagle Creek Air Park, and 90 at Shelbyville. Elsewhere across Indiana, it was partly sunny, with a temperature of 89 at South Bend, 91 at Fort Wayne, 89 at Terre Haute, and 88 at Bloomington. It was fair, with a temperature of 88 at Lafayette, and 92 at Evansville. Just outside Indiana, it was partly sunny, with a temperature of 90 at Chicago, 89 at Dayton, 92 at St. Louis, 87 at Cincinnati, and 90 at Louisville. At Champaign, it was fair, with a temperature of 89. Once again, at Indianapolis, it was 90 degrees with partly sunny skies. This is NOAA All Hazards Radio KEC 74 in Indianapolis. Here is a statement concerning excessive heat. For the following counties,
and Indiana, Boone, Decatur, Delaware, Hamilton, Hancock, Hendricks, Henry, Johnson, Madison, Marion, Morgan, Rush, Shelby, and Tipton. Heat advisory remains in effect until 8 p.m. Eastern Daylight Time Thursday. Heat index values up to 108 expected. The areas affected include portions of Central, East Central, North Central, South Central, Southeast, Southwest, and West Central Indiana. The hazardous conditions are expected until 8 p.m. Eastern Daylight Time Thursday. The following impacts are expected. Hot temperatures and high humidity may cause heat illnesses. Drink plenty of fluids, stay in an air-conditioned room, stay out of the sun, and check up on relatives and neighbors. To reduce risk during outdoor work, the Occupational Safety and Health Administration recommends scheduling frequent rest breaks in shaded or air-conditioned environments. Anyone overcome by heat should be moved to a cool and shaded location. Heat stroke is an emergency. Call 911. And now a look at your forecast for Indianapolis and central Indiana. Tonight, partly cloudy. Humid with lows in the mid-70s. South winds 5 to 10 miles an hour. For Tuesday, mostly sunny. Hot with highs in the mid-90s. Southwest winds 5 to 10 miles an hour. Gusts up to 20 miles an hour late in the afternoon. Tuesday night, clear with lows in the mid-70s. Southwest winds 5 to 10 miles an hour. For Wednesday, sunny, hot with highs in the mid-90s. Southwest winds 5 to 10 miles an hour. Once again, the forecast for tonight. Partly cloudy. Humid with lows in the mid-70s. South winds 5 to 10 miles an hour. Taking a look at the 3 through 7 day forecast for Indianapolis and central Indiana. Wednesday night. Clear with lows in the mid-70s. Southwest winds around 5 miles an hour. For Thursday. Mostly sunny. Hot with highs in the mid-90s. Thursday night. Mostly clear with a slight chance of showers and thunderstorms. Lows in the mid-70s. Chance of rain 20%. For Friday, mostly sunny through early afternoon, then becoming partly cloudy. A chance of showers and thunderstorms. Hot with highs in the lower 90s. Chance of rain 50%. Friday night, partly cloudy with a slight chance of thunderstorms. A slight chance of showers through the late overnight, then a chance of showers toward daybreak. Lows in the lower 70s. Chance of rain 30%. For Independence Day, partly cloudy with a chance of showers. A slight chance of thunderstorms through early afternoon, then a chance of thunderstorms late in the afternoon. Highs in the upper 80s. Chance of rain 40%. Saturday night, partly cloudy through the late overnight, then clearing. A slight chance of showers and thunderstorms. Lows in the lower 70s. Chance of rain 20%. For Sunday, partly cloudy. A slight chance of showers and thunderstorms through early afternoon, then a chance of showers and thunderstorms late in the afternoon. Highs in the upper 80s. Chance of rain 50%. Sunday night and Monday, partly cloudy with a chance of showers and thunderstorms. Lows in the lower 70s. Highs in the mid 80s. Chance of rain 40%. The 8 to 14 day outlook for Tuesday, July 7th through Monday, July 13th calls for both temperatures and precipitation to be above normal. Normal highs for the period are around 85 degrees, and normal lows are around 65. The normal precipitation total for the 7 days is between 1.10 and 1.15 inches. The ultraviolet index for Indianapolis on Tuesday will be 10. The Environmental Protection Agency categorizes an index of 10 as very high exposure to ultraviolet radiation. At 3 p.m. at Indianapolis, it was partly sunny. The temperature was 90 degrees, the dew point 74, and the relative humidity 59%, producing a heat index of 99. The wind was south at 12 miles an hour. The barometric pressure was 30.03 inches and steady. Around central Indiana, at Zionsville, it was partly sunny, with a temperature of 89.
It was fair, with a temperature of 89 at Muncie, 89 at Eagle Creek Air Park, and 90 at Shelbyville. Elsewhere across Indiana, it was partly sunny, with a temperature of 89 at South Bend, 91 at Fort Wayne, 89 at Terre Haute, and 88 at Bloomington. It was fair, with a temperature of 88 at Lafayette, and 92 at Evansville. Just outside Indiana, it was partly sunny, with a temperature of 90 at Chicago, 89 at Dayton, 92 at St. Louis, 87 at Cincinnati, and 90 at Louisville. At Champaign, it was fair, with a temperature of 89. Once again, at Indianapolis, it was 90 degrees with partly sunny skies. This is NOAA All Hazards Radio KEC 74 in Indianapolis. Here is a statement concerning excessive heat. For the following counties, in Indiana, Boone, Decatur, Delaware, Hamilton, Hancock, Hendricks, Henry, Johnson, Madison, Marion, Morgan, Rush, Shelby, and Tipton. Heat advisory remains in effect until 8 p.m. Eastern Daylight Time Thursday. Heat index values up to 108 expected. The areas affected include portions of Central, East Central, North Central, South Central, Southeast, Southwest, and West Central Indiana. The hazardous conditions are expected until 8 p.m. Eastern Daylight Time Thursday. The following impacts are expected: hot temperatures and high humidity may cause heat illnesses. Drink plenty of fluids, stay in an air-conditioned room, stay out of the sun, and check up on relatives and neighbors. To reduce risk during outdoor work, the Occupational Safety and Health Administration recommends scheduling frequent rest breaks in shaded or air-conditioned environments. Anyone overcome by heat should be moved to a cool and shaded location. Heat stroke is an emergency. Call 911. And now a look at your forecast for Indianapolis and central Indiana. Tonight, partly cloudy, humid with lows in the mid-70s. South winds 5 to 10 miles an hour. For Tuesday, mostly sunny, hot with highs in the mid-90s. Southwest winds 5 to 10 miles an hour. Gusts up to 20 miles an hour late in the afternoon. Tuesday night, clear with lows in the mid-70s. Southwest winds 5 to 10 miles an hour. For Wednesday, sunny, hot with highs in the mid-90s. Southwest winds 5 to 10 miles an hour. Once again, the forecast for tonight: partly cloudy, humid with lows in the mid-70s. South winds 5 to 10 miles an hour. Taking a look at the 3 through 7 day forecast for Indianapolis and central Indiana. Wednesday night, clear with lows in the mid-70s. Southwest winds around 5 miles an hour. For Thursday, mostly sunny, hot with highs in the mid-90s. Thursday night, mostly clear with a slight chance of showers and thunderstorms. Lows in the mid-70s. Chance of rain 20%. For Friday, mostly sunny through early afternoon, then becoming partly cloudy. A chance of showers and thunderstorms. Hot with highs in the lower 90s. Chance of rain 50%. Friday night, partly cloudy with a slight chance of thunderstorms. A slight chance of showers through the late overnight, then a chance of showers toward daybreak. Lows in the lower 70s. Chance of rain 30%. For Independence Day, partly cloudy with a chance of showers. A slight chance of thunderstorms through early afternoon, then a chance of thunderstorms late in the afternoon. Highs in the upper 80s. Chance of rain 40%. Saturday night, partly cloudy through the late overnight, then clearing. A slight chance of showers and thunderstorms. Lows in the lower 70s. Chance of rain 20%. For Sunday, partly cloudy. A slight chance of showers and thunderstorms through early afternoon, then a chance of showers and thunderstorms late in the afternoon. Highs in the upper 80s. Chance of rain 50%. Sunday night and Monday, partly cloudy with a chance of showers and thunderstorms. Lows in the lower 70s. Highs in the mid 80s. Chance of rain 40%. Taking a look at the 3 through 7 day forecast for Indianapolis and central Indiana. Wednesday night, clear with lows in the mid-70s.
southwest winds around 5 miles an hour. For Thursday, mostly sunny. Hot with highs in the mid-90s. Thursday night, mostly clear with a slight chance of showers and thunderstorms. Lows in the mid-70s. Chance of rain 20%. For Friday, mostly sunny through early afternoon, then becoming partly cloudy. A chance of showers and thunderstorms. Hot with highs in the lower 90s. Chance of rain 50%. Friday night, partly cloudy with a slight chance of thunderstorms. A slight chance of showers through the late overnight, then a chance of showers toward daybreak. Lows in the lower 70s. Chance of rain 30%. For Independence Day, partly cloudy with a chance of showers. A slight chance of thunderstorms through early afternoon, then a chance of thunderstorms late in the afternoon. Highs in the upper 80s. Chance of rain 40%. Saturday night, partly cloudy through the late overnight, then clearing. A slight chance of showers and thunderstorms. Lows in the lower 70s. Chance of rain 20%. For Sunday, partly cloudy. A slight chance of showers and thunderstorms through early afternoon, then a chance of showers and thunderstorms late in the afternoon. Highs in the upper 80s. Chance of rain 50%. Sunday night and Monday, partly cloudy with a chance of showers and thunderstorms. Lows in the lower 70s. Highs in the mid 80s. Chance of rain 40%. The 8 to 14 day outlook for Tuesday, July 7th through Monday, July 13th, calls for both temperatures and precipitation to be above normal. Normal highs for the period are around 85 degrees, and normal lows are around 65. The normal precipitation total for the 7 days is between 1.10 and 1.15 inches. The ultraviolet index for Indianapolis on Tuesday will be 10. The Environmental Protection Agency categorizes an index of 10 as very high exposure to ultraviolet radiation. At 3 p.m. at Indianapolis, it was partly sunny. The temperature was 90 degrees, the dew point 74, and the relative humidity 59%, producing a heat index of 99. The wind was south at 12 miles an hour. The barometric pressure was 30.03 inches and steady. Around central Indiana, at Zionsville, it was partly sunny, with a temperature of 89. It was fair, with a temperature of 89 at Muncie, 89 at Eagle Creek Airpark, and 90 at Shelbyville. Elsewhere across Indiana, it was partly sunny, with a temperature of 89 at South Bend, 91 at Fort Wayne, 89 at Terre Haute, and 88 at Bloomington. It was fair, with a temperature of 88 at Lafayette, and 92 at Evansville. Just outside Indiana, it was partly sunny, with a temperature of 90 at Chicago, 89 at Dayton, 92 at St. Louis, 87 at Cincinnati, and 90 at Louisville. At Champaign, it was fair, with a temperature of 89. Once again, at Indianapolis, it was 90 degrees with partly sunny skies. This is NOAA All Hazards Radio KEC 74 in Indianapolis. Here is a statement concerning excessive heat. For the following counties, in Indiana, Boone, Decatur, Delaware, Hamilton, Hancock, Hendricks, Henry, Johnson, Madison, Marion, Morgan, Rush, Shelby, and Tipton. Heat advisory remains in effect until 8 p.m. Eastern Daylight Time Thursday. Heat index values up to 108 expected. The areas affected include portions of Central, East Central, North Central, South Central, Southeast, Southwest, and West Central Indiana. The hazardous conditions are expected until 8 p.m. Eastern Daylight Time Thursday. The following impacts are expected: hot temperatures and high humidity may cause heat illnesses. Drink plenty of fluids, stay in an air-conditioned room, stay out of the sun, and check up on relatives and neighbors. To reduce risk during outdoor work, the Occupational Safety and Health Administration recommends scheduling frequent rest breaks in shaded or air-conditioned environments. Anyone overcome by heat should be moved to a cool and shaded location. Heat stroke is an emergency. Call 911. Now here is the hazardous weather outlook for central Indiana. For the period through tonight,
Afternoon heat indices from 100 to 105 degrees are expected, with highs rising into the lower 90s. And now the extended outlook for the period Tuesday through Sunday. Afternoon heat indices will continue above 100 degrees through much of them this week. Isolated to scattered mainly afternoon and evening thunderstorms are possible beginning Thursday, increasing in coverage into this weekend. Spotter information statement: spotter activation is not anticipated at this time. And now a look at your forecast for Indianapolis and central Indiana. Tonight, partly cloudy, humid with lows in the mid-70s. South winds 5 to 10 miles an hour. For Tuesday, mostly sunny, hot with highs in the mid-90s. Southwest winds 5 to 10 miles an hour. Gusts up to 20 miles an hour late in the afternoon. Tuesday night, clear with lows in the mid-70s. Southwest winds 5 to 10 miles an hour. For Wednesday, sunny, hot with highs in the mid-90s. Southwest winds 5 to 10 miles an hour. Once again, the forecast for tonight: partly cloudy, humid with lows in the mid-70s. South winds 5 to 10 miles an hour. Taking a look at the 3 through 7 day forecast for Indianapolis and central Indiana. Wednesday night, clear with lows in the mid-70s. Southwest winds around 5 miles an hour. For Thursday, mostly sunny, hot with highs in the mid-90s. Thursday night, mostly clear with a slight chance of showers and thunderstorms. Lows in the mid-70s. Chance of rain 20%. For Friday, mostly sunny through early afternoon, then becoming partly cloudy. A chance of showers and thunderstorms. Hot with highs in the lower 90s. Chance of rain 50%. Friday night, partly cloudy with a slight chance of thunderstorms. A slight chance of showers through the late overnight, then a chance of showers toward daybreak. Lows in the lower 70s. Chance of rain 30%. For Independence Day, partly cloudy with a chance of showers. A slight chance of thunderstorms through early afternoon, then a chance of thunderstorms late in the afternoon. Highs in the upper 80s. Chance of rain 40%. Saturday night, partly cloudy through the late overnight, then clearing. A slight chance of showers and thunderstorms. Lows in the lower 70s. Chance of rain 20%. For Sunday, partly cloudy. A slight chance of showers and thunderstorms through early afternoon, then a chance of showers and thunderstorms late in the afternoon. Highs in the upper 80s. Chance of rain 50%. Sunday night and Monday, partly cloudy with a chance of showers and thunderstorms. Lows in the lower 70s. Highs in the mid-80s. Chance of rain 40%. The 8 to 14 day outlook for Tuesday, July 7th through Monday, July 13th, calls for both temperatures and precipitation to be above normal. Normal highs for the period are around 85 degrees, and normal lows are around 65. The normal precipitation total for the 7 days is between 1.10 and 1.15 inches. The ultraviolet index for Indianapolis on Tuesday will be 10. The Environmental Protection Agency categorizes an index of 10 as very high exposure to ultraviolet radiation. At 3 p.m. at Indianapolis, it was partly sunny. The temperature was 90 degrees, the dew point 74, and the relative humidity 59%, producing a heat index of 99. The wind was south at 12 miles an hour. The barometric pressure was 30.03 inches and steady. Around central Indiana, at Zionsville, it was partly sunny, with a temperature of 89. It was fair, with a temperature of 89 at Muncie, 89 at Eagle Creek Airpark, and 90 at Shelbyville. Elsewhere across Indiana, it was partly sunny, with a temperature of 89 at South Bend, 91 at Fort Wayne, 89 at Terre Haute, and 88 at Bloomington. It was fair, with a temperature of 88 at Lafayette, and 92 at Evansville. Just outside Indiana, it was partly sunny, with a temperature of 90 at Chicago, 89 at Dayton, 92 at St. Louis, 87 at Cincinnati, and 90 at Louisville. At Champaign, it was fair, with a temperature of 89. Once again,
At Indianapolis, it was 90 degrees with partly sunny skies. This is NOAA All Hazards Radio KEC 74 in Indianapolis. Here is a statement concerning excessive heat. For the following counties, in Indiana, Boone, Decatur, Delaware, Hamilton, Hancock, Hendricks, Henry, Johnson, Madison, Marion, Morgan, Rush, Shelby, and Tipton. Heat advisory remains in effect until 8 p.m. Eastern Daylight Time Thursday. Heat index values up to 108 expected. The areas affected include portions of Central, East Central, North Central, South Central, Southeast, Southwest, and West Central Indiana. The hazardous conditions are expected until 8 p.m. Eastern Daylight Time Thursday. The following impacts are expected: hot temperatures and high humidity may cause heat illnesses. Drink plenty of fluids, stay in an air-conditioned room, stay out of the sun, and check up on relatives and neighbors. To reduce risk during outdoor work, the Occupational Safety and Health Administration recommends scheduling frequent rest breaks in shaded or air-conditioned environments. Anyone overcome by heat should be moved to a cool and shaded location. Heat stroke is an emergency. Call 911. And now a look at your forecast for Indianapolis and central Indiana. Tonight, partly cloudy, humid with lows in the mid-70s, south winds 5 to 10 miles an hour. For Tuesday, mostly sunny, hot with highs in the mid-90s, southwest winds 5 to 10 miles an hour, gusts up to 20 miles an hour late in the afternoon. Tuesday night, clear with lows in the mid-70s, southwest winds 5 to 10 miles an hour. For Wednesday, sunny, hot with highs in the mid-90s. Southwest winds 5 to 10 miles an hour. Once again, the forecast for tonight. Partly cloudy. Humid with lows in the mid-70s. South winds 5 to 10 miles an hour. Taking a look at the 3 through 7 day forecast for Indianapolis and central Indiana. Wednesday night. Clear with lows in the mid-70s. Southwest winds around 5 miles an hour. For Thursday, mostly sunny, hot with highs in the mid-90s. Thursday night, mostly clear with a slight chance of showers and thunderstorms. Lows in the mid-70s. Chance of rain 20%. For Friday, mostly sunny through early afternoon, then becoming partly cloudy. A chance of showers and thunderstorms. Hot with highs in the lower 90s. Chance of rain 50%. Friday night. Partly cloudy with a slight chance of thunderstorms. A slight chance of showers through the late overnight, then a chance of showers toward daybreak. Lows in the lower 70s. Chance of rain 30%. For Independence Day. Partly cloudy with a chance of showers. A slight chance of thunderstorms through early afternoon, then a chance of thunderstorms late in the afternoon. Highs in the upper 80s. Chance of rain 40%. Saturday night. Partly cloudy through the late overnight, then clearing. A slight chance of showers and thunderstorms. Lows in the lower 70s. Chance of rain 20%. For Sunday. Partly cloudy. A slight chance of showers and thunderstorms through early afternoon, then a chance of showers and thunderstorms late in the afternoon. Highs in the upper 80s. Chance of rain 50%. Sunday night and Monday. Partly cloudy with a chance of showers and thunderstorms. Lows in the lower 70s. Highs in the mid-80s. Chance of rain 40%. The 8 to 14 day outlook for Tuesday, July 7th through Monday, July 13th, calls for both temperatures and precipitation to be above normal. Normal highs for the period are around 85 degrees, and normal lows are around 65. The normal precipitation total for the 7 days is between 1.10 and 1.15 inches. The ultraviolet index for Indianapolis on Tuesday. Radiation. At 3 p.m. at Indianapolis, it was partly sunny. The temperature was 90 degrees. The dew point 74, and the relative humidity 59%, producing a heat index of 99.
The wind was south at 12 miles an hour. The barometric pressure was 30.03 inches and steady. Around central Indiana, at Zionsville, it was partly sunny, with a temperature of 89. It was fair, with a temperature of 89 at Muncie, 89 at Eagle Creek Air Park, and 90 at Shelbyville. Elsewhere across Indiana, it was partly sunny, with a temperature of 89 at South Bend, 91 at Fort Wayne, 89 at Terre Haute, and 88 at Bloomington. It was fair, with a temperature of 88 at Lafayette, and 92 at Evansville. Just outside Indiana, it was partly sunny, with a temperature of 90 at Chicago, 89 at Dayton, 92 at St. Louis, 87 at Cincinnati, and 90 at Louisville. At Champaign, it was fair, with a temperature of 89. Once again, at Indianapolis, it was 90 degrees with partly sunny skies. This is NOAA All Hazards Radio KEC 74 in Indianapolis. Here is a statement concerning excessive heat. For the following counties, in Indiana, Boone, Decatur, Delaware, Hamilton, Hancock, Hendricks, Henry, Johnson, Madison, Marion, Morgan, Rush, Shelby, and Tipton. Heat advisory remains in effect until 8 p.m. Eastern Daylight Time Thursday. Heat index values up to 108 expected. The areas affected include portions of Central, East Central, North Central, South Central, Southeast, Southwest, and West Central Indiana. The hazardous conditions are expected until 8 p.m. Eastern Daylight Time Thursday. The following impacts are expected. Hot temperatures and high humidity may cause heat illnesses. Drink plenty of fluids, stay in an air-conditioned room, stay out of the sun, and check up on relatives and neighbors. To reduce risk during outdoor work, the Occupational Safety and Health Administration recommends scheduling frequent rest breaks in shaded or air-conditioned environments. Anyone overcome by heat should be moved to a cool and shaded location. Heat stroke is an emergency. Call 911. And now a look at your forecast for Indianapolis and central Indiana. Tonight, partly cloudy. Humid with lows in the mid-70s. South winds 5 to 10 miles an hour. For Tuesday, mostly sunny. Hot with highs in the mid-90s. Southwest winds 5 to 10 miles an hour. Gusts up to 20 miles an hour late in the afternoon. Tuesday night, clear with lows in the mid-70s. Southwest winds 5 to 10 miles an hour. For Wednesday, sunny, hot with highs in the mid-90s. Southwest winds 5 to 10 miles an hour. Once again, the forecast for tonight. Partly cloudy. Humid with lows in the mid-70s. South winds 5 to 10 miles an hour. Taking a look at the 3 through 7 day forecast for Indianapolis and central Indiana. Wednesday night. Clear with lows in the mid-70s. Southwest winds around 5 miles an hour. For Thursday. Mostly sunny. Hot with highs in the mid-90s. Thursday night. Mostly clear with a slight chance of showers and thunderstorms. Lows in the mid-70s. Chance of rain 20%. For Friday. Mostly sunny through early afternoon, then becoming partly cloudy. A chance of showers and thunderstorms. Hot with highs in the lower 90s. Chance of rain 50%. Friday night. Partly cloudy with a slight chance of thunderstorms. A slight chance of showers through the late overnight, then a chance of showers toward daybreak. Lows in the lower 70s. Chance of rain 30%. For Independence Day. Partly cloudy with a chance of showers. A slight chance of thunderstorms through early afternoon, then a chance of thunderstorms late in the afternoon. Highs in the upper 80s. Chance of rain 40%. Saturday night. Partly cloudy through the late overnight, then clearing. A slight chance of showers and thunderstorms. Lows in the lower 70s. Chance of rain 20%. For Sunday. Partly cloudy. A slight chance of showers and thunderstorms through early afternoon, then a chance of showers and thunderstorms late in the afternoon. Highs in the upper 80s. Chance of rain 50%. Sunday night and Monday. Partly cloudy with a chance of showers and thunderstorms. Lows in the lower 70s.
highs in the mid-80s. Chance of rain 40%. The 8 to 14 day outlook for Tuesday, July 7th through Monday, July 13th calls for both

0.74 and the relative humidity 57%, producing a heat index of 100. The wind was southwest at 12 miles an hour, gusting to 21. The barometric pressure was 30.02 inches and falling. Around central Indiana, it was fair, with a temperature of 91 at Muncie, 89 at Zionsville, 91 at Eagle Creek Air Park, and 89 at Shelbyville. Elsewhere across Indiana, at Fort Wayne, it was partly sunny, with a temperature of 91. It was fair, with a temperature of 89 at South Bend, 89 at Lafayette, 90 at Terre Haute, 89 at Bloomington, and 92 at Evansville. Just outside Indiana, it was partly sunny, with a temperature of 91 at Chicago, 90 at Dayton, 92 at St. Louis, 89 at Cincinnati, and 91 at Louisville. At Champaign, it was fair, with a temperature of 87. Once again, at Indianapolis, it was 91 degrees with partly sunny skies. This is NOAA All Hazards Radio KEC 74 in Indianapolis. Here is a statement concerning excessive heat. For the following counties, in Indiana, Boone, Decatur, Delaware, Hamilton, Hancock, Hendricks, Henry, Johnson, Madison, Marion, Morgan, Rush, Shelby, and Tipton. Heat advisory remains in effect until 8 p.m. Eastern Daylight Time Thursday. Heat index values up to 108 expected. The areas affected include portions of Central, East Central, North Central, South Central, Southeast, Southwest, and West Central Indiana. The hazardous conditions are expected until 8 p.m. Eastern Daylight Time Thursday. The following impacts are expected. Hot temperatures and high humidity may cause heat illnesses. Drink plenty of fluids, stay in an air-conditioned room, stay out of the sun, and check up on relatives and neighbors. To reduce risk during outdoor work, the Occupational Safety and Health Administration recommends scheduling frequent rest breaks in shaded or air-conditioned environments. Anyone overcome by heat should be moved to a cool and shaded location. Heat stroke is an emergency. Call 911. And now a look at your forecast for Indianapolis and central Indiana. Tonight, partly cloudy. Humid with lows in the mid-70s. South winds 5 to 10 miles an hour. For Tuesday, mostly sunny. Hot with highs in the mid-90s. Southwest winds 5 to 10 miles an hour. Gusts up to 20 miles an hour late in the afternoon. Tuesday night, clear with lows in the mid-70s. Southwest winds 5 to 10 miles an hour. For Wednesday, sunny, hot with highs in the mid-90s. Southwest winds 5 to 10 miles an hour. Once again, the forecast for tonight. Partly cloudy. Humid with lows in the mid-70s. South winds 5 to 10 miles an hour. Taking a look at the 3 through 7 day forecast for Indianapolis and central Indiana. Wednesday night. Clear with lows in the mid-70s. Southwest winds around 5 miles an hour. For Thursday. Mostly sunny. Hot with highs in the mid-90s. Thursday night. Mostly clear with a slight chance of showers and thunderstorms. Lows in the mid-70s. Chance of rain 20%. For Friday. Mostly sunny through early afternoon, then becoming partly cloudy. A chance of showers and thunderstorms. Hot with highs in the lower 90s. Chance of rain 50%. Friday night. Partly cloudy with a slight chance of thunderstorms. A slight chance of showers through the late overnight, then a chance of showers toward daybreak. Lows in the lower 70s. Chance of rain 30%. For Independence Day. Partly cloudy with a chance of showers. A slight chance of thunderstorms through early afternoon, then a chance of thunderstorms late in the afternoon. Highs in the upper 80s. Chance of rain 40%. Saturday night. Partly cloudy through the late overnight, then clearing. A slight chance of showers and thunderstorms. Lows in the lower 70s. Chance of rain 20%. For Sunday. Partly cloudy. A slight chance of showers and thunderstorms through early afternoon, then a chance of showers and thunderstorms late in the afternoon. Highs in the upper 80s. Chance of rain 50%. Sunday night and Monday. Partly cloudy with a chance.

showers and thunderstorms. Lows in the lower 70s. Highs in the mid-80s. Chance of rain 40%. The 8 to 14 day outlook for Tuesday, July 7th through Monday, July 13th calls for both temperatures and precipitation to be above normal. Normal highs for the period are around 85 degrees, and normal lows are around 65. The normal precipitation total for the 7 days is between 1.10 and 1.15 inches. The ultraviolet index for Indianapolis on Tuesday will be 10. The Environmental Protection Agency categorizes an index of 10 as very high exposure to ultraviolet radiation. At 5 p.m., at Indianapolis, it was partly sunny. The temperature was 91 degrees, the dew point 75, and the relative humidity 59%, producing a heat index of 101. The wind was south at 15 miles an hour. The barometric pressure was 30.01 inches and falling. Around central Indiana, it was fair, with a temperature of 90 at Anderson, 91 at Muncie, 89 at Zionsville, 91 at Eagle Creek Airpark, and 91 at Shelbyville. Elsewhere across Indiana, at Fort Wayne, it was partly sunny, with a temperature of 91. It was fair, with a temperature of 90 at South Bend, 90 at Lafayette, 90 at Terre Haute, 89 at Bloomington, and 91 at Evansville. Just outside Indiana, it was partly sunny, with a temperature of 92 at Chicago, 94 at St. Louis, and 89 at Cincinnati. It was fair, with a temperature of 88 at Champaign, 88 at Dayton, and 92 at Louisville. Once again, at Indianapolis, it was 91 degrees with partly sunny skies. This is NOAA All Hazards Radio KEC 74 in Indianapolis. Here is a statement concerning excessive heat. For the following counties, in Indiana, Boone, Decatur, Delaware, Hamilton, Hancock, Hendricks, Henry, Johnson, Madison, Marion, Morgan, Rush, Shelby, and Tipton. Heat advisory remains in effect until 8 p.m. Eastern Daylight Time Thursday. Heat index values up to 108 expected. The areas affected include portions of central, east central, north central, south central, southeast, southwest, and west central Indiana. The hazardous conditions are expected until 8 p.m. Eastern Daylight Time Thursday. The following impacts are expected: hot temperatures and high humidity may cause heat illnesses. Drink plenty of fluids, stay in an air-conditioned room, stay out of the sun, and check up on relatives and neighbors. To reduce risk during outdoor work, the Occupational Safety and Health Administration recommends scheduling frequent rest breaks in shaded or air-conditioned environments. Anyone overcome by heat should be moved to a cool and shaded location. Heat stroke is an emergency. Call 911. And now a look at your forecast for Indianapolis and central Indiana. Tonight, partly cloudy. Humid with lows in the mid-70s. South winds 5 to 10 miles an hour. For Tuesday, mostly sunny. Hot with highs in the mid-90s. Southwest winds 5 to 10 miles an hour. Gusts up to 20 miles an hour late in the afternoon. Tuesday night, clear with lows in the mid-70s. Southwest winds 5 to 10 miles an hour. For Wednesday, sunny, hot with highs in the mid-90s. Southwest winds 5 to 10 miles an hour. Once again, the forecast for tonight. Partly cloudy. Humid with lows in the mid-70s. South winds 5 to 10 miles an hour. Now here is the hazardous weather outlook for central Indiana. For the period through tonight. Afternoon heat indices from 100 to 105 degrees are expected, with highs rising into the lower 90s. And now the extended outlook for the period Tuesday through Sunday. Afternoon heat indices will continue above 100 degrees through much of them this week. Isolated to scattered mainly afternoon and evening thunderstorms are possible beginning Thursday, increasing in coverage into this weekend. Spotter information statement: spotter activation is not anticipated at this time. Taking a look at the 3 through 7 day forecast for Indianapolis and central Indiana. Wednesday night, clear with lows in the mid-70s. Southwest winds around 5 miles an hour. For Thursday, mostly sunny. Hot with highs in the mid-90s.

Thursday night. Mostly clear with a slight chance of showers and thunderstorms. Lows in the mid-70s. Chance of rain 20%. For Friday. Mostly sunny through early afternoon, then becoming partly cloudy. A chance of showers and thunderstorms. Hot with highs in the lower 90s. Chance of rain 50%. Friday night. Partly cloudy with a slight chance of thunderstorms. A slight chance of showers through the late overnight, then a chance of showers toward daybreak. Lows in the lower 70s. Chance of rain 30%. For Independence Day. Partly cloudy with a chance of showers. A slight chance of thunderstorms through early afternoon, then a chance of thunderstorms late in the afternoon. Highs in the upper 80s. Chance of rain 40%. Saturday night. Partly cloudy through the late overnight, then clearing. A slight chance of showers and thunderstorms. Lows in the lower 70s. Chance of rain 20%. For Sunday. Partly cloudy. A slight chance of showers and thunderstorms through early afternoon, then a chance of showers and thunderstorms late in the afternoon. Highs in the upper 80s. Chance of rain 50%. Sunday night and Monday. Partly cloudy with a chance of showers and thunderstorms. Lows in the lower 70s. Highs in the mid 80s. Chance of rain 40%. The 8 to 14 day outlook for Tuesday, July 7th through Monday, July 13th calls for both temperatures and precipitation to be above normal. Normal highs for the period are around 85 degrees, and normal lows are around 65. The normal precipitation total for the 7 days is between 1.10 and 1.15 inches. The ultraviolet index for Indianapolis on Tuesday will be 10. The Environmental Protection Agency categorizes an index of 10 as very high exposure to ultraviolet radiation. At 5 p.m., at Indianapolis, it was partly sunny. The temperature was 91 degrees, the dew point 75, and the relative humidity 59%, producing a heat index of 101. The wind was south at 15 miles an hour. The barometric pressure was 30.01 inches and falling. Around central Indiana, it was fair, with a temperature of 90 at Anderson, 91 at Muncie, 89 at Zionsville, 91 at Eagle Creek Airpark, and 91 at Shelbyville. Elsewhere across Indiana, at Fort Wayne, it was partly sunny, with a temperature of 91. It was fair, with a temperature of 90 at South Bend, 90 at Lafayette, 90 at Terre Haute, 89 at Bloomington, and 91 at Evansville. Just outside Indiana, it was partly sunny, with a temperature of 92 at Chicago, 94 at St. Louis, and 89 at Cincinnati. It was fair, with a temperature of 88 at Champaign, 88 at Dayton, and 92 at Louisville. Once again, at Indianapolis, it was 91 degrees with partly sunny skies. This is NOAA All Hazards Radio KEC 74 in Indianapolis. Here is a statement concerning excessive heat. For the following counties, in Indiana, Boone, Decatur, Delaware, Hamilton, Hancock, Hendricks, Henry, Johnson, Madison, Marion, Morgan, Rush, Shelby, and Tipton. Heat advisory remains in effect until 8 p.m. Eastern Daylight Time Thursday. Heat index values up to 108 expected. The areas affected include portions of Central, East Central, North Central, South Central, Southeast, Southwest, and West Central Indiana. The hazardous conditions are expected until 8 p.m. Eastern Daylight Time Thursday. The following impacts are expected. Hot temperatures and high humidity may cause heat illnesses. Drink plenty of fluids, stay in an air-conditioned room, stay out of the sun, and check up on relatives and neighbors. To reduce risk during outdoor work, the Occupational Safety and Health Administration recommends scheduling frequent rest breaks in shaded or air-conditioned environments. Anyone overcome by heat should be moved to a cool and shaded location. Heat stroke is an emergency. Call 911. And now a look at your forecast for Indianapolis and central Indiana. Tonight, partly cloudy, humid with lows in the mid-70s. South winds 5 to 10 miles an hour. For Tuesday, mostly sunny. Hot with highs in the mid-90s. Southwest winds 5 to 10 miles an hour.
gusts up to 20 miles an hour late in the afternoon. Tuesday night, clear with lows in the mid-70s. Southwest winds 5 to 10 miles an hour. For Wednesday, sunny, hot with highs in the mid-90s. Southwest winds 5 to 10 miles an hour. Once again, the forecast for tonight. Partly cloudy. Humid with lows in the mid-70s. South winds 5 to 10 miles an hour. Taking a look at the 3 through 7 day forecast for Indianapolis and central Indiana. Wednesday night. Clear with lows in the mid-70s. Southwest winds around 5 miles an hour. For Thursday. Mostly sunny. Hot with highs in the mid-90s. Thursday night. Mostly clear with a slight chance of showers and thunderstorms. Lows in the mid-70s. Chance of rain 20%. For Friday. Mostly sunny through early afternoon, then becoming partly cloudy. A chance of showers and thunderstorms. Hot with highs in the lower 90s. Chance of rain 50%. Friday night. Partly cloudy with a slight chance of thunderstorms. A slight chance of showers through the late overnight, then a chance of showers toward daybreak. Lows in the lower 70s. Chance of rain 30%. For Independence Day. Partly cloudy with a chance of showers. A slight chance of thunderstorms through early afternoon, then a chance of thunderstorms late in the afternoon. Highs in the upper 80s. Chance of rain 40%. Saturday night. Partly cloudy through the late overnight, then clearing. A slight chance of showers and thunderstorms. Lows in the lower 70s. Chance of rain 20%. For Sunday. Partly cloudy. A slight chance of showers and thunderstorms through early afternoon, then a chance of showers and thunderstorms late in the afternoon. Highs in the upper 80s. Chance of rain 50%. Sunday night and Monday. Partly cloudy with a chance of showers and thunderstorms. Lows in the lower 70s. Highs in the mid 80s. Chance of rain 40%. The 8 to 14 day outlook for Tuesday, July 7th through Monday, July 13th calls for both temperatures and precipitation to be above normal. Normal highs for the period are around 85 degrees, and normal lows are around 65. The normal precipitation total for the 7 days is between 1.10 and 1.15 inches. The ultraviolet index for Indianapolis on Tuesday will be 10. The Environmental Protection Agency categorizes an index of 10 as very high exposure to ultraviolet radiation. At 5 p.m., at Indianapolis, it was partly sunny. The temperature was 91 degrees, the dew point 75, and the relative humidity 59%, producing a heat index of 101. The wind was south at 15 miles an hour. The barometric pressure was 30.01 inches and falling. Around central Indiana, it was fair, with a temperature of 90 at Anderson, 91 at Muncie, 89 at Zionsville, 91 at Eagle Creek Airpark, and 91 at Shelbyville. Elsewhere across Indiana, at Fort Wayne, it was partly sunny, with a temperature of 91. It was fair, with a temperature of 90 at South Bend, 90 at Lafayette, 90 at Terre Haute, 89 at Bloomington, and 91 at Evansville. Just outside Indiana, it was partly sunny, with a temperature of 92 at Chicago, 94 at St. Louis, and 89 at Cincinnati. It was fair, with a temperature of 88 at Champaign, 88 at Dayton, and 92 at Louisville. Once again, at Indianapolis, it was 91 degrees with partly sunny skies. This is NOAA All Hazards Radio KEC 74 in Indianapolis. Here is a statement concerning excessive heat. For the following counties, in Indiana, Boone, Decatur, Delaware, Hamilton, Hancock, Hendricks, Henry, Johnson, Madison, Marion, Morgan, Rush, Shelby, and Tipton. Heat advisory remains in effect until 8 p.m. Eastern Daylight Time Thursday. Heat index values up to 108 expected. The areas affected include portions of Central, East Central, North Central, South Central, Southeast, Southwest, and West Central Indiana. The hazardous conditions are expected until 8 p.m. Eastern Daylight Time Thursday.
The following impacts are expected. Hot temperatures and high humidity may cause heat illnesses. Drink plenty of fluids. Stay in an air-conditioned room. Stay out of the sun. And check up on relatives and neighbors. To reduce risk during outdoor work, the Occupational Safety and Health Administration recommends scheduling frequent rest breaks in shaded or air-conditioned environments. Anyone overcome by heat should be moved to a cool and shaded location. Heat stroke is an emergency. Call 911. And now a look at your forecast for Indianapolis and central Indiana. Tonight, partly cloudy. Humid with lows in the mid-70s. South winds 5 to 10 miles an hour. For Tuesday, mostly sunny. Hot with highs in the mid-90s. Southwest winds 5 to 10 miles an hour. Gusts up to 20 miles an hour late in the afternoon. Tuesday night, clear with lows in the mid-70s. Southwest winds 5 to 10 miles an hour. For Wednesday, sunny, hot with highs in the mid-90s. Southwest winds 5 to 10 miles an hour. Once again, the forecast for tonight. Partly cloudy. Humid with lows in the mid-70s. South winds 5 to 10 miles an hour. Taking a look at the 3 through 7 day forecast for Indianapolis and central Indiana. Wednesday night. Clear with lows in the mid-70s. Southwest winds around 5 miles an hour. For Thursday. Mostly sunny. Hot with highs in the mid-90s. Thursday night. Mostly clear with a slight chance of showers and thunderstorms. Lows in the mid-70s. Chance of rain 20%. For Friday. Mostly sunny through early afternoon, then becoming partly cloudy. A chance of showers and thunderstorms. Hot with highs in the lower 90s. Chance of rain 50%. Friday night. Partly cloudy with a slight chance of thunderstorms. A slight chance of showers through the late overnight, then a chance of showers toward daybreak. Lows in the lower 70s. Chance of rain 30%. For Independence Day, partly cloudy with a chance of showers. A slight chance of thunderstorms through early afternoon, then a chance of thunderstorms late in the afternoon. Highs in the upper 80s. Chance of rain 40%. Saturday night, partly cloudy through the late overnight, then clearing. A slight chance of showers and thunderstorms. Lows in the lower 70s. Chance of rain 20%. For Sunday, partly cloudy. A slight chance of showers and thunderstorms through early afternoon, then a chance of showers and thunderstorms late in the afternoon. Highs in the upper 80s. Chance of rain 50%. Sunday night and Monday, partly cloudy with a chance of showers and thunderstorms. Lows in the lower 70s. Highs in the mid-80s. Chance of rain 40%. The 8 to 14 day outlook for Tuesday, July 7th through Monday, July 13th calls for both temperatures and precipitation to be above normal. Normal highs for the period are around 85 degrees, and normal lows are around 65. The normal precipitation total for the 7 days is between 1.10 and 1.15 inches. The ultraviolet index for Indianapolis on Tuesday will be 10. The Environmental Protection Agency categorizes an index of 10 as very high exposure to ultraviolet radiation. At 5 p.m., at Indianapolis, it was partly sunny. The temperature was 91 degrees, the dew point 75, and the relative humidity 59%, producing a heat index of 101. The wind was south at 15 miles an hour. The barometric pressure was 30.01 inches and falling. Around central Indiana, it was fair, with a temperature of 90 at Anderson, 91 at Muncie, 89 at Zionsville, 91 at Eagle Creek Airpark, and 91 at Shelbyville. Elsewhere across Indiana, at Fort Wayne, it was partly sunny, with a temperature of 91. It was fair, with a temperature of 90 at South Bend, 90 at Lafayette, 90 at Terre Haute, 89 at Bloomington, and 91 at Evansville. Just outside Indiana, it was partly sunny, with a temperature of 92 at Chicago, 94 at St. Louis, and 89 at Cincinnati. It was fair, with a temperature of 88 at Champaign, 88 at Dayton, and 92 at Louisville. Once again,
At Indianapolis, it was 91 degrees with partly sunny skies. This is NOAA All Hazards Radio KEC 74 in Indianapolis. Here is a statement concerning excessive heat. For the following counties, in Indiana, Boone, Decatur, Delaware, Hamilton, Hancock, Hendricks, Henry, Johnson, Madison, Marion, Morgan, Rush, Shelby, and Tipton. Heat advisory remains in effect until 8 p.m. Eastern Daylight Time Thursday. Heat index values up to 108 expected. The areas affected include portions of Central, East Central, North Central, South Central, Southeast, Southwest, and West Central Indiana. The hazardous conditions are expected until 8 p.m. Eastern Daylight Time Thursday. The following impacts are expected: hot temperatures and high humidity may cause heat illnesses. Drink plenty of fluids, stay in an air-conditioned room, stay out of the sun, and check up on relatives and neighbors. To reduce risk during outdoor work, the Occupational Safety and Health Administration recommends scheduling frequent rest breaks in shaded or air-conditioned environments. Anyone overcome by heat should be moved to a cool and shaded location. Heat stroke is an emergency. Call 911. And now a look at your forecast for Indianapolis and central Indiana. Tonight, partly cloudy, humid with lows in the mid-70s, south winds 5 to 10 miles an hour. For Tuesday, mostly sunny, hot with highs in the mid-90s, southwest winds 5 to 10 miles an hour, gusts up to 20 miles an hour late in the afternoon. Tuesday night, clear with lows in the mid-70s, southwest winds 5 to 10 miles an hour. For Wednesday, sunny, hot with highs in the mid-90s. Southwest winds 5 to 10 miles an hour. Once again, the forecast for tonight. Partly cloudy. Humid with lows in the mid-70s. South winds 5 to 10 miles an hour. Taking a look at the 3 through 7 day forecast for Indianapolis and central Indiana. Wednesday night. Clear with lows in the mid-70s. Southwest winds around 5 miles an hour. For Thursday, mostly sunny, hot with highs in the mid-90s. Thursday night, mostly clear with a slight chance of showers and thunderstorms. Lows in the mid-70s. Chance of rain 20%. For Friday, mostly sunny through early afternoon, then becoming partly cloudy. A chance of showers and thunderstorms. Hot with highs in the lower 90s. Chance of rain 50%. Friday night, partly cloudy with a slight chance of thunderstorms. A slight chance of showers through the late overnight, then a chance of showers toward daybreak. Lows in the lower 70s. Chance of rain 30%. For Independence Day, partly cloudy with a chance of showers. A slight chance of thunderstorms through early afternoon, then a chance of thunderstorms late in the afternoon. Highs in the upper 80s. Chance of rain 40%. Saturday night, partly cloudy through the late overnight, then clearing. A slight chance of showers and thunderstorms. Lows in the lower 70s. Chance of rain 20%. For Sunday, partly cloudy. A slight chance of showers and thunderstorms through early afternoon, then a chance of showers and thunderstorms late in the afternoon. Highs in the upper 80s. Chance of rain 50%. Sunday night and Monday, partly cloudy with a chance of showers and thunderstorms. Lows in the lower 70s. Highs in the mid-80s. Chance of rain 40%. Now here is the hazardous weather outlook for central Indiana. For the period through tonight, afternoon heat indices from 100 to 105 degrees are expected, with highs rising into the lower 90s. And now the extended outlook for the period Tuesday through Sunday. Afternoon heat indices will continue above 100 degrees through much of this week. Isolated to scattered mainly afternoon and evening thunderstorms are possible beginning Thursday, increasing in coverage into this weekend. Spotter information statement: spotter activation is not anticipated at this time. The 8 to 14 day outlook for Tuesday, July 7th through Monday, July 13th, calls for both temperatures and precipitation to be above normal.
Normal highs for the period are around 85 degrees, and normal lows are around 65. The normal precipitation total for the 7 days is between 1.10 and 1.15 inches. The ultraviolet index for Indianapolis on Tuesday will be 10. The Environmental Protection Agency categorizes an index of 10 as very high exposure to ultraviolet radiation. At 5 p.m., at Indianapolis, it was partly sunny. The temperature was 91 degrees, the dew point 75, and the relative humidity 59%, producing a heat index of 101. The wind was south at 15 miles an hour. The barometric pressure was 30.01 inches and falling. Around central Indiana, it was fair, with a temperature of 90 at Anderson, 91 at Muncie, 89 at Zionsville, 91 at Eagle Creek Airpark, and 91 at Shelbyville. Elsewhere across Indiana, at Fort Wayne, it was partly sunny, with a temperature of 91. It was fair, with a temperature of 90 at South Bend, 90 at Lafayette, 90 at Terre Haute, 89 at Bloomington, and 91 at Evansville. Just outside Indiana, it was partly sunny, with a temperature of 92 at Chicago, 94 at St. Louis, and 89 at Cincinnati. It was fair, with a temperature of 88 at Champaign, 88 at Dayton, and 92 at Louisville. Once again, at Indianapolis, it was 91 degrees with partly sunny skies. This is NOAA All Hazards Radio KEC 74 in Indianapolis. Here is a statement concerning excessive heat. For the following counties, in Indiana, Boone, Decatur, Delaware, Hamilton, Hancock, Hendricks, Henry, Johnson, Madison, Marion, Morgan, Rush, Shelby, and Tipton. Heat advisory remains in effect until 8 p.m. Eastern Daylight Time Thursday. Heat index values up to 108 expected. The areas affected include portions of central, east central, north central, south central, southeast, southwest, and west central Indiana. The hazardous conditions are expected until 8 p.m. Eastern Daylight Time Thursday. The following impacts are expected: hot temperatures and high humidity may cause heat illnesses. Drink plenty of fluids, stay in an air-conditioned room, stay out of the sun, and check up on relatives and neighbors. To reduce risk during outdoor work, the Occupational Safety and Health Administration recommends scheduling frequent rest breaks in shaded or air-conditioned environments. Anyone overcome by heat should be moved to a cool and shaded location. Heat stroke is an emergency. Call 911. And now a look at your forecast for Indianapolis and central Indiana. Tonight, partly cloudy, humid with lows in the mid-70s. South winds 5 to 10 miles an hour. For Tuesday, mostly sunny, hot with highs in the mid-90s. Southwest winds 5 to 10 miles an hour. Gusts up to 20 miles an hour late in the afternoon. Tuesday night, clear with lows in the mid-70s. Southwest winds 5 to 10 miles an hour. For Wednesday, sunny, hot with highs in the mid-90s. Southwest winds 5 to 10 miles an hour. Once again, the forecast for tonight. Partly cloudy, humid with lows in the mid-70s. South winds 5 to 10 miles an hour. Taking a look at the 3 through 7 day forecast for Indianapolis and central Indiana. Wednesday night, clear with lows in the mid-70s. Southwest winds around 5 miles an hour. For Thursday, mostly sunny, hot with highs in the mid-90s. Thursday night, mostly clear with a slight chance of showers and thunderstorms. Lows in the mid-70s. Chance of rain 20%. For Friday, mostly sunny through early afternoon, then becoming partly cloudy. A chance of showers and thunderstorms. Hot with highs in the lower 90s. Chance of rain 50%. Friday night, partly cloudy with a slight chance of thunderstorms. A slight chance of showers through the late overnight, then a chance of showers toward daybreak. Lows in the lower 70s. Chance of rain 30%. For Independence Day, partly cloudy with a chance of showers. A slight chance of thunderstorms through early afternoon, then a chance of thunderstorms late in the afternoon. Highs in the upper 80s. Chance of rain 40%.
Saturday night, partly cloudy through the late overnight, then clearing. A slight chance of showers and thunderstorms. Lows in the lower 70s. Chance of rain 20%. For Sunday, partly cloudy. A slight chance of showers and thunderstorms through early afternoon, then a chance of showers and thunderstorms late in the afternoon. Highs in the upper 80s. Chance of rain 50%. Sunday night and Monday, partly cloudy with a chance of showers and thunderstorms. Lows in the lower 70s. Highs in the mid 80s. Chance of rain 40%. The 8 to 14 day outlook for Tuesday, July 7th through Monday, July 13th calls for both temperatures and precipitation to be above normal. Normal highs for the period are around 85 degrees, and normal lows are around 65. The normal precipitation total for the 7 days is between 1.10 and 1.15 inches. The ultraviolet index for Indianapolis on Tuesday will be 10. The Environmental Protection Agency categorizes an index of 10 as very high exposure to ultraviolet radiation. At 5 p.m., at Indianapolis, it was partly sunny. The temperature was 91 degrees, the dew point 75, and the relative humidity 59%, producing a heat index of 101. The wind was south at 15 miles an hour. The barometric pressure was 30.01 inches and falling. Around central Indiana, it was fair, with a temperature of 90 at Anderson, 91 at Muncie, 89 at Zionsville, 91 at Eagle Creek Airpark, and 91 at Shelbyville. Elsewhere across Indiana, at Fort Wayne, it was partly sunny, with a temperature of 91. It was fair, with a temperature of 90 at South Bend, 90 at Lafayette, 90 at Terre Haute, 89 at Bloomington, and 91 at Evansville. Just outside Indiana, it was partly sunny, with a temperature of 92 at Chicago, 94 at St. Louis, and 89 at Cincinnati. It was fair, with a temperature of 88 at Champaign, 88 at Dayton, and 92 at Louisville. Once again, at Indianapolis, it was 91 degrees with partly sunny skies. This is NOAA All Hazards Radio KEC 74 in Indianapolis. Here is a statement concerning excessive heat. For the following counties, in Indiana, Boone, Decatur, Delaware, Hamilton, Hancock, Hendricks, Henry, Johnson, Madison, Marion, Morgan, Rush, Shelby, and Tipton. Heat advisory remains in effect until 8 p.m. Eastern Daylight Time Thursday. Heat index values up to 108 expected. The areas affected include portions of Central, East Central, North Central, South Central, Southeast, Southwest, and West Central Indiana. The hazardous conditions are expected until 8 p.m. Eastern Daylight Time Thursday. The following impacts are expected. Hot temperatures and high humidity may cause heat illnesses. Drink plenty of fluids, stay in an air-conditioned room, stay out of the sun, and check up on relatives and neighbors. To reduce risk during outdoor work, the Occupational Safety and Health Administration recommends scheduling frequent rest breaks in shaded or air-conditioned environments. Anyone overcome by heat should be moved to a cool and shaded location. Heat stroke is an emergency. Call 911. And now a look at your forecast for Indianapolis and central Indiana. Tonight, partly cloudy. Humid with lows in the mid-70s. South winds 5 to 10 miles an hour. For Tuesday, mostly sunny. Hot with highs in the mid-90s. Southwest winds 5 to 10 miles an hour. Gusts up to 20 miles an hour late in the afternoon. Tuesday night, clear with lows in the mid-70s. Southwest winds 5 to 10 miles an hour. For Wednesday, sunny, hot with highs in the mid-90s. Southwest winds 5 to 10 miles an hour. Once again, the forecast for tonight. Partly cloudy. Humid with lows in the mid-70s. South winds 5 to 10 miles an hour. Taking a look at the 3 through 7 day forecast for Indianapolis and central Indiana. Wednesday night, clear with lows in the mid-70s. Southwest winds around 5 miles an hour. For Thursday, mostly sunny. Hot with highs in the mid-90s. Thursday night,
Mostly clear with a slight chance of showers and thunderstorms. Lows in the mid-70s. Chance of rain 20%. For Friday. Mostly sunny through early afternoon, then becoming partly cloudy. A chance of showers and thunderstorms. Hot with highs in the lower 90s. Chance of rain 50%. Friday night. Partly cloudy with a slight chance of thunderstorms. A slight chance of showers through the late overnight, then a chance of showers toward daybreak. Lows in the lower 70s. Chance of rain 30%. For Independence Day. Partly cloudy with a chance of showers. A slight chance of thunderstorms through early afternoon, then a chance of thunderstorms late in the afternoon. Highs in the upper 80s. Chance of rain 40%. Saturday night. Partly cloudy through the late overnight, then clearing. A slight chance of showers and thunderstorms. Lows in the lower 70s. Chance of rain 20%. For Sunday. Partly cloudy. A slight chance of showers and thunderstorms through early afternoon, then a chance of showers and thunderstorms late in the afternoon. Highs in the upper 80s. Chance of rain 50%. Sunday night and Monday. Partly cloudy with a chance of showers and thunderstorms. Lows in the lower 70s. Highs in the mid 80s. Chance of rain 40%. The 8 to 14 day outlook for Tuesday, July 7th through Monday, July 13th, calls for both temperatures and precipitation to be above normal. Normal highs for the period are around 85 degrees, and normal lows are around 65. The normal precipitation total for the 7 days is between 1.10 and 1.15 inches. The ultraviolet index for Indianapolis on Tuesday will be 10. The Environmental Protection Agency categorizes an index of 10 as very high exposure to ultraviolet radiation. At 5 p.m., at Indianapolis, it was partly sunny. The temperature was 91 degrees, the dew point 75, and the relative humidity 59%, producing a heat index of 101. The wind was south at 15 miles an hour. The barometric pressure was 30.01 inches and falling. Around central Indiana, it was fair, with a temperature of 90 at Anderson, 91 at Muncie, 89 at Zionsville, 91 at Eagle Creek Airpark, and 91 at Shelbyville. Elsewhere across Indiana, at Fort Wayne, it was partly sunny, with a temperature of 91. It was fair, with a temperature of 90 at South Bend, 90 at Lafayette, 90 at Terre Haute, 89 at Bloomington, and 91 at Evansville. Just outside Indiana, it was partly sunny, with a temperature of 92 at Chicago, 94 at St. Louis, and 89 at Cincinnati. It was fair, with a temperature of 88 at Champaign, 88 at Dayton, and 92 at Louisville. Once again, at Indianapolis it was 91 degrees with partly sunny skies. This is NOAA All Hazards Radio KEC 74 in Indianapolis. Here is a statement concerning excessive heat. For the following counties, in Indiana, Boone, Decatur, Delaware, Hamilton, Hancock, Hendricks, Henry, Johnson, Madison, Marion, Morgan, Rush, Shelby, and Tipton. Heat advisory remains in effect until 8 p.m. Eastern Daylight Time Thursday. Heat index values up to 108 expected. The areas affected include portions of Central, East Central, North Central, South Central, Southeast, Southwest, and West Central Indiana. The hazardous conditions are expected until 8 p.m. Eastern Daylight Time Thursday. The following impacts are expected. Hot temperatures and high humidity may cause heat illnesses. Drink plenty of fluids, stay in an air-conditioned room, stay out of the sun, and check up on relatives and neighbors. To reduce risk during outdoor work, the Occupational Safety and Health Administration recommends scheduling frequent rest breaks in shaded or air-conditioned environments. Anyone overcome by heat should be moved to a cool and shaded location. Heat stroke is an emergency. Call 911. And now a look at your forecast for Indianapolis and central Indiana. Tonight, partly cloudy. Humid with lows in the mid-70s. South winds 5 to 10 miles an hour. For Tuesday, mostly sunny. Hot with highs in the mid-90s. Southwest winds 5 to 10 miles an hour.
gusts up to 20 miles an hour late in the afternoon. Tuesday night, clear with lows in the mid-70s. Southwest winds 5 to 10 miles an hour. For Wednesday, sunny, hot with highs in the mid-90s. Southwest winds 5 to 10 miles an hour. Once again, the forecast for tonight. Partly cloudy. Humid with lows in the mid-70s. South winds 5 to 10 miles an hour. Taking a look at the 3 through 7 day forecast for Indianapolis and central Indiana. Wednesday night. Clear with lows in the mid-70s. Southwest winds around 5 miles an hour. For Thursday. Mostly sunny. Hot with highs in the mid-90s. Thursday night. Mostly clear with a slight chance of showers and thunderstorms. Lows in the mid-70s. Chance of rain 20%. For Friday. Mostly sunny through early afternoon, then becoming partly cloudy. A chance of showers and thunderstorms. Hot with highs in the lower 90s. Chance of rain 50%. Friday night. Partly cloudy with a slight chance of thunderstorms. A slight chance of showers through the late overnight, then a chance of showers toward daybreak. Lows in the lower 70s. Chance of rain 30%. For Independence Day. Partly cloudy with a chance of showers. A slight chance of thunderstorms through early afternoon, then a chance of thunderstorms late in the afternoon. Highs in the upper 80s. Chance of rain 40%. Saturday night. Partly cloudy through the late overnight, then clearing. A slight chance of showers and thunderstorms. Lows in the lower 70s. Chance of rain 20%. For Sunday. Partly cloudy. A slight chance of showers and thunderstorms through early afternoon, then a chance of showers and thunderstorms late in the afternoon. Highs in the upper 80s. Chance of rain 50%. Sunday night and Monday. Partly cloudy with a chance of showers and thunderstorms. Lows in the lower 70s. Highs in the mid 80s. Chance of rain 40%. The 8 to 14 day outlook for Tuesday, July 7th through Monday, July 13th, calls for both temperatures and precipitation to be above normal. Normal highs for the period are around 85 degrees, and normal lows are around 65. The normal precipitation total for the 7 days is between 1.10 and 1.15 inches. The ultraviolet index for Indianapolis on Tuesday will be 10. The Environmental Protection Agency categorizes an index of 10 as very high exposure to ultraviolet radiation. At 5 p.m., at Indianapolis, it was partly sunny. The temperature was 91 degrees, the dew point 75, and the relative humidity 59%, producing a heat index of 101. The wind was south at 15 miles an hour. The barometric pressure was 30.01 inches and falling. Around central Indiana, it was fair, with a temperature of 90 at Anderson, 91 at Muncie, 89 at Zionsville, 91 at Eagle Creek Airpark, and 91 at Shelbyville. Elsewhere across Indiana, at Fort Wayne, it was partly sunny, with a temperature of 91. It was fair, with a temperature of 90 at South Bend, 90 at Lafayette, 90 at Terre Haute, 89 at Bloomington, and 91 at Evansville. Just outside Indiana, it was partly sunny, with a temperature of 92 at Chicago, 94 at St. Louis, and 89 at Cincinnati. It was fair, with a temperature of 88 at Champaign, 88 at Dayton, and 92 at Louisville. Once again, at Indianapolis, it was 91 degrees with partly sunny skies. Now here is the hazardous weather outlook for central Indiana. For the period through tonight, afternoon heat indices from 100 to 105 degrees are expected with highs rising into the lower 90s. And now the extended outlook for the period Tuesday through Sunday. Afternoon heat indices will continue above 100 degrees through much of them this week. Isolated to scattered mainly afternoon and evening thunderstorms are possible beginning Thursday, increasing in coverage into this weekend. Spotter information statement, spotter activation is not anticipated at this time. This is NOAA All Hazards Radio KEC 74 in Indianapolis. Here is a statement concerning excessive heat.
For the following counties in Indiana, Boone, Decatur, Delaware, Hamilton, Hancock, Hendricks, Henry, Johnson, Madison, Marion, Morgan, Rush, Shelby, and Tipton. Heat advisory remains in effect until 8 p.m. Eastern Daylight Time Thursday. Heat index values up to 108 expected. The areas affected include portions of Central, East Central, North Central, South Central, Southeast, Southwest, and West Central Indiana. The hazardous conditions are expected until 8 p.m. Eastern Daylight Time Thursday. The following impacts are expected: hot temperatures and high humidity may cause heat illnesses. Drink plenty of fluids, stay in an air-conditioned room, stay out of the sun, and check up on relatives and neighbors. To reduce risk during outdoor work, the Occupational Safety and Health Administration recommends scheduling frequent rest breaks in shaded or air-conditioned environments. Anyone overcome by heat should be moved to a cool and shaded location. Heat stroke is an emergency. Call 911. And now a look at your forecast for Indianapolis and central Indiana. Tonight, partly cloudy, humid with lows in the mid-70s. South winds 5 to 10 miles an hour. For Tuesday, mostly sunny, hot with highs in the mid-90s. Southwest winds 5 to 10 miles an hour. Gusts up to 20 miles an hour late in the afternoon. Tuesday night, clear with lows in the mid-70s. Southwest winds 5 to 10 miles an hour. For Wednesday, sunny, hot with highs in the mid-90s. Southwest winds 5 to 10 miles an hour. Once again, the forecast for tonight. Partly cloudy. Humid with lows in the mid-70s. South winds 5 to 10 miles an hour. Taking a look at the 3 through 7 day forecast for Indianapolis and central Indiana. Wednesday night. Clear with lows in the mid-70s. Southwest winds around 5 miles an hour. For Thursday. Mostly sunny. Hot with highs in the mid-90s. Thursday night. Mostly clear with a slight chance of showers and thunderstorms. Lows in the mid-70s. Chance of rain 20%. For Friday. Mostly sunny through early afternoon, then becoming partly cloudy. A chance of showers and thunderstorms. Hot with highs in the lower 90s. Chance of rain 50%. Friday night. Partly cloudy with a slight chance of thunderstorms. A slight chance of showers through the late overnight, then a chance of showers toward daybreak. Lows in the lower 70s. Chance of rain 30%. For Independence Day. Partly cloudy with a chance of showers. A slight chance of thunderstorms through early afternoon, then a chance of thunderstorms late in the afternoon. Highs in the upper 80s. Chance of rain 40%. Saturday night, partly cloudy through the late overnight, then clearing. A slight chance of showers and thunderstorms. Lows in the lower 70s. Chance of rain 20%. For Sunday, partly cloudy. A slight chance of showers and thunderstorms through early afternoon, then a chance of showers and thunderstorms late in the afternoon. Highs in the upper 80s. Chance of rain 50%. Sunday night and Monday, partly cloudy with a chance of showers and thunderstorms. Lows in the lower 70s. Highs in the mid-80s. Chance of rain 40%. The 8 to 14 day outlook for Tuesday, July 7th through Monday, July 13th, calls for both temperatures and precipitation to be above normal. Normal highs for the period are around 85 degrees, and normal lows are around 65. The normal precipitation total for the 7 days is between 1.10 and 1.15 inches. The ultraviolet index for Indianapolis on Tuesday will be 10. The Environmental Protection Agency categorizes an index of 10 as very high exposure to ultraviolet radiation. At 5 p.m. at Indianapolis, it was partly sunny. The temperature was 91 degrees. The dew point 75, and the relative humidity 59%, producing a heat index of 101. The wind was south at 15 miles an hour. The barometric pressure was 30.01 inches and falling.
around central Indiana. It was fair, with a temperature of 90 at Anderson, 91 at Muncie, 89 at Zionsville, 91 at Eagle Creek Airpark, and 91 at Shelbyville. Elsewhere across Indiana, at Fort Wayne, it was partly sunny, with a temperature of 91. It was fair, with a temperature of 90 at South Bend, 90 at Lafayette, 90 at Terre Haute, 89 at Bloomington, and 91 at Evansville. Just outside Indiana, it was partly sunny, with a temperature of 92 at Chicago, 94 at St. Louis, and 89 at Cincinnati. It was fair, with a temperature of 88 at Champaign, 88 at Dayton, and 92 at Louisville. Once again, at Indianapolis, it was 91 degrees with partly sunny skies. This is NOAA All Hazards Radio KEC-74 in Indianapolis. Here is a statement concerning excessive heat. For the following counties, in Indiana, Boone, Decatur, Delaware, Hamilton, Hancock, Hendricks, Henry, Johnson, Madison, Marion, Morgan, Rush, Shelby, and Tipton. Heat advisory remains in effect until 8 p.m. Eastern Daylight Time Thursday. Heat index values up to 108 expected. The areas affected include portions of Central, East Central, North Central, South Central, Southeast, Southwest, and West Central Indiana. The hazardous conditions are expected until 8 p.m. Eastern Daylight Time Thursday. The following impacts are expected: hot temperatures and high humidity may cause heat illnesses. Drink plenty of fluids, stay in an air-conditioned room, stay out of the sun, and check up on relatives and neighbors. To reduce risk during outdoor work, the Occupational Safety and Health Administration recommends scheduling frequent rest breaks in shaded or air-conditioned environments. Anyone overcome by heat should be moved to a cool and shaded location. Heat stroke is an emergency. Call 911. And now a look at your forecast for Indianapolis and central Indiana. Tonight, partly cloudy, humid with lows in the mid-70s. South winds 5 to 10 miles an hour. For Tuesday, mostly sunny, hot with highs in the mid-90s. Southwest winds 5 to 10 miles an hour. Gusts up to 20 miles an hour late in the afternoon. Tuesday night, clear with lows in the mid-70s. Southwest winds 5 to 10 miles an hour. For Wednesday, sunny, hot with highs in the mid-90s. Southwest winds 5 to 10 miles an hour. Once again, the forecast for tonight. Partly cloudy, humid with lows in the mid-70s. South winds 5 to 10 miles an hour. Taking a look at the 3 through 7 day forecast for Indianapolis and central Indiana. Wednesday night, clear with lows in the mid-70s. Southwest winds around 5 miles an hour. For Thursday, mostly sunny, hot with highs in the mid-90s. Thursday night, mostly clear with a slight chance of showers and thunderstorms. Lows in the mid-70s. Chance of rain 20%. For Friday, mostly sunny through early afternoon, then becoming partly cloudy. A chance of showers and thunderstorms. Hot with highs in the lower 90s. Chance of rain 50%. Friday night, partly cloudy with a slight chance of thunderstorms. A slight chance of showers through the late overnight, then a chance of showers toward daybreak. Lows in the lower 70s. Chance of rain 30%. For Independence Day, partly cloudy with a chance of showers. A slight chance of thunderstorms through early afternoon, then a chance of thunderstorms late in the afternoon. Highs in the upper 80s. Chance of rain 40%. Saturday night, partly cloudy through the late overnight, then clearing. A slight chance of showers and thunderstorms. Lows in the lower 70s. Chance of rain 20%. For Sunday, partly cloudy. A slight chance of showers and thunderstorms through early afternoon, then a chance of showers and thunderstorms late in the afternoon. Highs in the upper 80s. Chance of rain 50%. Sunday night and Monday, partly cloudy with a chance of showers and thunderstorms. Lows in the lower 70s. Highs in the mid-80s. Chance of rain 40%. The 8 to 14 day outlook for
Tuesday, July 7th through Monday, July 13th, calls for both temperatures and precipitation to be above normal. Normal highs for the period are around 85 degrees, and normal lows are around 65. The normal precipitation total for the 7 days is between 1.10 and 1.15 inches. The ultraviolet index for Indianapolis on Tuesday will be 10. The Environmental Protection Agency categorizes an index of 10 as very high exposure to ultraviolet radiation. At 6 p.m., at Indianapolis, it was partly sunny. The temperature was 90 degrees, the dew point 75, and the relative humidity 61%, producing a heat index of 100. The wind was southwest at 13 miles an hour. The barometric pressure was 30.00 inches and falling. Around central Indiana and Eagle Creek Airport, it was partly sunny, with a temperature of 90. It was fair, with a temperature of 90 at Anderson, 90 at Muncie, 88 at Zionsville, and 90 at Shelbyville. Elsewhere across Indiana, at Fort Wayne, it was partly sunny, with a temperature of 90. It was fair, with a temperature of 90 at South Bend, 89 at Lafayette, 90 at Terre Haute, 89 at Bloomington, and 91 at Evansville. Just outside Indiana, it was partly sunny, with a temperature of 92 at Chicago, 92 at St. Louis, 88 at Cincinnati, and 92 at Louisville. It was fair, with a temperature of 87 at Champaign, and 90 at Dayton. Once again, at Indianapolis it was 90 degrees with partly sunny skies. This is NOAA All Hazards Radio KEC 74 in Indianapolis. Here is a statement concerning excessive heat. For the following counties, in Indiana, Boone, Decatur, Delaware, Hamilton, Hancock, Hendricks, Henry, Johnson, Madison, Marion, Morgan, Rush, Shelby, and Tipton. Heat advisory remains in effect until 8 p.m. Eastern Daylight Time Thursday. Heat index values up to 108 expected. The areas affected include portions of central, east central, north central, south central, southeast, southwest, and west central Indiana. The hazardous conditions are expected until 8 p.m. Eastern Daylight Time Thursday. The following impacts are expected: hot temperatures and high humidity may cause heat illnesses. Drink plenty of fluids, stay in an air-conditioned room, stay out of the sun, and check up on relatives and neighbors. To reduce risk during outdoor work, the Occupational Safety and Health Administration recommends scheduling frequent rest breaks in shaded or air-conditioned environments. Anyone overcome by heat should be moved to a cool and shaded location. Heat stroke is an emergency. Call 911. And now a look at your forecast for Indianapolis and central Indiana. Tonight, partly cloudy. Humid with lows in the mid-70s. South winds 5 to 10 miles an hour. For Tuesday, mostly sunny. Hot with highs in the mid-90s. Southwest winds 5 to 10 miles an hour. Gusts up to 20 miles an hour late in the afternoon. Tuesday night, clear with lows in the mid-70s. Southwest winds 5 to 10 miles an hour. For Wednesday, sunny, hot with highs in the mid-90s. Southwest winds 5 to 10 miles an hour. Once again, the forecast for tonight. Partly cloudy. Humid with lows in the mid-70s. South winds 5 to 10 miles an hour. Taking a look at the 3 through 7 day forecast for Indianapolis and central Indiana. Wednesday night. Clear with lows in the mid-70s. Southwest winds around 5 miles an hour. For Thursday, mostly sunny. Hot with highs in the mid-90s. Thursday night, mostly clear with a slight chance of showers and thunderstorms. Lows in the mid-70s. Chance of rain 20%. For Friday, mostly sunny through early afternoon, then becoming partly cloudy. A chance of showers and thunderstorms. Hot with highs in the lower 90s. Chance of rain 50%. Friday night, partly cloudy with a slight chance of thunderstorms. A slight chance of showers through the late overnight, then a chance of showers toward daybreak. Lows in the lower 70s. Chance of rain 30%. For Independence Day, partly cloudy with a chance of showers.
A slight chance of thunderstorms through early afternoon, then a chance of thunderstorms late in the afternoon. Highs in the upper 80s. Chance of rain 40%. Saturday night. Partly cloudy through the late overnight, then clearing. A slight chance of showers and thunderstorms. Lows in the lower 70s. Chance of rain 20%. For Sunday, partly cloudy.

normal lows are around 65. The normal precipitation total for the 7 days is between 1.10 and 1.15 inches. The ultraviolet index for Indianapolis on Tuesday will be 10. The Environmental Protection Agency categorizes an index of 10 as very high exposure to ultraviolet radiation. At 6 p.m. at Indianapolis, it was partly sunny. The temperature was 90 degrees, the dew point 75, and the relative humidity 61%, producing a heat index of 100. The wind was southwest at 13 miles an hour. The barometric pressure was 30.00 inches and falling. Around central Indiana and Eagle Creek Airport, it was partly sunny, with a temperature of 90. It was fair, with a temperature of 90 at Anderson, 90 at Muncie, 88 at Zionsville, and 90 at Shelbyville. Elsewhere across Indiana, at Fort Wayne, it was partly sunny, with a temperature of 90. It was fair, with a temperature of 90 at South Bend, 89 at Lafayette, 90 at Terre Haute, 89 at Bloomington, and 91 at Evansville. Just outside Indiana, it was partly sunny, with a temperature of 92 at Chicago, 92 at St. Louis, 88 at Cincinnati, and 92 at Louisville. It was fair, with a temperature of 87 at Champaign, and 90 at Dayton. Once again, at Indianapolis it was 90 degrees with partly sunny skies. This is NOAA All Hazards Radio KEC 74 in Indianapolis. Here is a statement concerning excessive heat. For the following counties, in Indiana, Boone, Decatur, Delaware, Hamilton, Hancock, Hendricks, Henry, Johnson, Madison, Marion, Morgan, Rush, Shelby, and Tipton. Heat advisory remains in effect until 8 p.m. Eastern Daylight Time Thursday. Heat index values up to 108 expected. The areas affected include portions of Central, East Central, North Central, South Central, Southeast, Southwest, and West Central Indiana. The hazardous conditions are expected until 8 p.m. Eastern Daylight Time Thursday. The following impacts are expected: hot temperatures and high humidity may cause heat illnesses. Drink plenty of fluids, stay in an air-conditioned room, stay out of the sun, and check up on relatives and neighbors. To reduce risk during outdoor work, the Occupational Safety and Health Administration recommends scheduling frequent rest breaks in shaded or air-conditioned environments. Anyone overcome by heat should be moved to a cool and shaded location. Heat stroke is an emergency. Call 911. Now here is the hazardous weather outlook for central Indiana. For the period through tonight, afternoon heat indices from 100 to 105 degrees are expected, with highs rising into the lower 90s. And now the extended outlook for the period Tuesday through Sunday. Afternoon heat indices will continue above 100 degrees through much of them this week. Isolated to scattered mainly afternoon and evening thunderstorms are possible beginning Thursday, increasing in coverage into this weekend. Spotter information statement: spotter activation is not anticipated at this time. And now a look at your forecast for Indianapolis and central Indiana. Tonight, partly cloudy, humid with lows in the mid-70s. South winds 5 to 10 miles an hour. For Tuesday, mostly sunny, hot with highs in the mid-90s. Southwest winds 5 to 10 miles an hour. Gusts up to 20 miles an hour late in the afternoon. Tuesday night, clear with lows in the mid-70s. Southwest winds 5 to 10 miles an hour. For Wednesday, sunny, hot with highs in the mid-90s. Southwest winds 5 to 10 miles an hour. Once again, the forecast for tonight: partly cloudy, humid with lows in the mid-70s. South winds 5 to 10 miles an hour. Taking a look at the 3 through 7 day forecast for Indianapolis and central Indiana. Wednesday night, clear with lows in the mid-70s. Southwest winds around 5 miles an hour. For Thursday, mostly sunny, hot with highs in the mid-90s. Thursday night, mostly clear with a slight chance of showers and thunderstorms. Lows in the mid-70s. Chance of rain 20%. For Friday, mostly sunny through early afternoon, then becoming partly cloudy. A chance of showers and thunderstorms.

hot with highs in the lower 90s. Chance of rain 50%. Friday night, partly cloudy with a slight chance of thunderstorms. A slight chance of showers through the late overnight, then a chance of showers toward daybreak. Lows in the lower 70s. Chance of rain 30%. For Independence Day, partly cloudy with a chance of showers. A slight chance of thunderstorms through early afternoon, then a chance of thunderstorms late in the afternoon. Highs in the upper 80s. Chance of rain 40%. Saturday night, partly cloudy through the late overnight, then clearing. A slight chance of showers and thunderstorms. Lows in the lower 70s. Chance of rain 20%. For Sunday, partly cloudy. A slight chance of showers and thunderstorms through early afternoon, then a chance of showers and thunderstorms late in the afternoon. Highs in the upper 80s. Chance of rain 50%. Sunday night and Monday, partly cloudy with a chance of showers and thunderstorms. Lows in the lower 70s. Highs in the mid 80s. Chance of rain 40%. The 8 to 14 day outlook for Tuesday, July 7th through Monday, July 13th, calls for both temperatures and precipitation to be above normal. Normal highs for the period are around 85 degrees, and normal lows are around 65. The normal precipitation total for the 7 days is between 1.10 and 1.15 inches. The ultraviolet index for Indianapolis on Tuesday will be 10. The Environmental Protection Agency categorizes an index of 10 as very high exposure to ultraviolet radiation. At 6 p.m., at Indianapolis, it was partly sunny. The temperature was 90 degrees, the dew point 75, and the relative humidity 61%, producing a heat index of 100. The wind was southwest at 13 miles an hour. The barometric pressure was 30.00 inches and falling. Around central Indiana and Eagle Creek Airport, it was partly sunny, with a temperature of 90. It was fair, with a temperature of 90 at Anderson, 90 at Muncie, 88 at Zionsville, and 90 at Shelbyville. Elsewhere across Indiana, at Fort Wayne, it was partly sunny, with a temperature of 90. It was fair, with a temperature of 90 at South Bend, 89 at Lafayette, 90 at Terre Haute, 89 at Bloomington, and 91 at Evansville. Just outside Indiana, it was partly sunny, with a temperature of 92 at Chicago, 92 at St. Louis, 88 at Cincinnati, and 92 at Louisville. It was fair, with a temperature of 87 at Champaign, and 90 at Dayton. Once again, at Indianapolis it was 90 degrees with partly sunny skies. This is NOAA All Hazards Radio KEC 74 in Indianapolis. Here is a statement concerning excessive heat. For the following counties, in Indiana, Boone, Decatur, Delaware, Hamilton, Hancock, Hendricks, Henry, Johnson, Madison, Marion, Morgan, Rush, Shelby, and Tipton. Heat advisory remains in effect until 8 p.m. Eastern Daylight Time Thursday. Heat index values up to 108 expected. The areas affected include portions of Central, East Central, North Central, South Central, Southeast, Southwest, and West Central Indiana. The hazardous conditions are expected until 8 p.m. Eastern Daylight Time Thursday. The following impacts are expected: hot temperatures and high humidity may cause heat illnesses. Drink plenty of fluids, stay in an air-conditioned room, stay out of the sun, and check up on relatives and neighbors. To reduce risk during outdoor work, the Occupational Safety and Health Administration recommends scheduling frequent rest breaks in shaded or air-conditioned environments. Anyone overcome by heat should be moved to a cool and shaded location. Heat stroke is an emergency. Call 911. And now a look at your forecast for Indianapolis and central Indiana. Tonight, partly cloudy. Humid with lows in the mid-70s. South winds 5 to 10 miles an hour. For Tuesday, mostly sunny. Hot with highs in the mid-90s. Southwest winds 5 to 10 miles an hour. Gusts up to 20 miles an hour late in the afternoon. Tuesday night, clear with lows in the mid-70s. Southwest winds 5 to 10 miles an hour. For Wednesday, sunny, hot with highs in the mid-90s.
southwest winds 5 to 10 miles an hour. Once again, the forecast for tonight. Partly cloudy. Humid with lows in the mid-70s. South winds 5 to 10 miles an hour. Taking a look at the 3 through 7 day forecast for Indianapolis and central Indiana. Wednesday night. Clear with lows in the mid-70s. Southwest winds around 5 miles an hour. For Thursday. Mostly sunny. Hot with highs in the mid-90s. Thursday night. Mostly clear with a slight chance of showers and thunderstorms. Lows in the mid-70s. Chance of rain 20%. For Friday. Mostly sunny through early afternoon, then becoming partly cloudy. A chance of showers and thunderstorms. Hot with highs in the lower 90s. Chance of rain 50%. Friday night. Partly cloudy with a slight chance of thunderstorms. A slight chance of showers through the late overnight, then a chance of showers toward daybreak. Lows in the lower 70s. Chance of rain 30%. For Independence Day. Partly cloudy with a chance of showers. A slight chance of thunderstorms through early afternoon, then a chance of thunderstorms late in the afternoon. Highs in the upper 80s. Chance of rain 40%. Saturday night. Partly cloudy through the late overnight, then clearing. A slight chance of showers and thunderstorms. Lows in the lower 70s. Chance of rain 20%. For Sunday. Partly cloudy. A slight chance of showers and thunderstorms through early afternoon, then a chance of showers and thunderstorms late in the afternoon. Highs in the upper 80s. Chance of rain 50%. Sunday night and Monday. Partly cloudy with a chance of showers and thunderstorms. Lows in the lower 70s. Highs in the mid 80s. Chance of rain 40%. The 8 to 14 day outlook for Tuesday, July 7th through Monday, July 13th, calls for both temperatures and precipitation to be above normal. Normal highs for the period are around 85 degrees, and normal lows are around 65. The normal precipitation total for the 7 days is between 1.10 and 1.15 inches. The ultraviolet index for Indianapolis on Tuesday will be 10. The Environmental Protection Agency categorizes an index of 10 as very high exposure to ultraviolet radiation. At 6 p.m. at Indianapolis, it was partly sunny. The temperature was 90 degrees, the dew point 75, and the relative humidity 61%, producing a heat index of 100. The wind was southwest at 13 miles an hour. The barometric pressure was 30.00 inches and falling. Around central Indiana and Eagle Creek Airpark, it was partly sunny, with a temperature of 90. It was fair, with a temperature of 90 at Anderson, 90 at Muncie, 88 at Zionsville, and 90 at Shelbyville. Elsewhere across Indiana, at Fort Wayne, it was partly sunny, with a temperature of 90. It was fair, with a temperature of 90 at South Bend, 89 at Lafayette, 90 at Terre Haute, 89 at Bloomington, and 91 at Evansville. Just outside Indiana, it was partly sunny, with a temperature of 92 at Chicago, 92 at St. Louis, 88 at Cincinnati, and 92 at Louisville. It was fair, with a temperature of 87 at Champaign, and 90 at Dayton. Once again, at Indianapolis, it was 90 degrees with partly sunny skies. This is NOAA All Hazards Radio KEC 74 in Indianapolis. Here is a statement concerning excessive heat. For the following counties, in Indiana, Boone, Decatur, Delaware, Hamilton, Hancock, Hendricks, Henry, Johnson, Madison, Marion, Morgan, Rush, Shelby, and Tipton. Heat advisory remains in effect until 8 p.m. Eastern Daylight Time Thursday. Heat index values up to 108 expected. The areas affected include portions of Central, East Central, North Central, South Central, Southeast, Southwest, and West Central Indiana. The hazardous conditions are expected until 8 p.m. Eastern Daylight Time Thursday. The following impacts are expected. Hot temperatures and high humidity may cause heat illnesses. Drink plenty of fluids, stay in an air-conditioned room, stay out of the sun, and check up on relatives and neighbors. To reduce risk during outdoor work,
The Occupational Safety and Health Administration recommends scheduling frequent rest breaks in shaded or air-conditioned environments. Anyone overcome by heat should be moved to a cool and shaded location. Heat stroke is an emergency. Call 911. And now a look at your forecast for Indianapolis and central Indiana. Tonight, partly cloudy, humid with lows in the mid-70s, south winds 5 to 10 miles an hour. For Tuesday, mostly sunny, hot with highs in the mid-90s, southwest winds 5 to 10 miles an hour, gusts up to 20 miles an hour late in the afternoon. Tuesday night, clear with lows in the mid-70s, southwest winds 5 to 10 miles an hour. For Wednesday, sunny, hot with highs in the mid-90s, southwest winds 5 to 10 miles an hour. Once again, the forecast for tonight. Partly cloudy, humid with lows in the mid-70s, south winds 5 to 10 miles an hour. Taking a look at the 3 through 7 day forecast for Indianapolis and central Indiana. Wednesday night, clear with lows in the mid-70s, southwest winds around 5 miles an hour. For Thursday, mostly sunny, hot with highs in the mid-90s. Thursday night, mostly clear with a slight chance of showers and thunderstorms. Lows in the mid-70s. Chance of rain 20%. For Friday, mostly sunny through early afternoon, then becoming partly cloudy. A chance of showers and thunderstorms. Hot with highs in the lower 90s. Chance of rain 50%. Friday night, partly cloudy with a slight chance of thunderstorms. A slight chance of showers through the late overnight, then a chance of showers toward daybreak. Lows in the lower 70s. Chance of rain 30%. For Independence Day, partly cloudy with a chance of showers. A slight chance of thunderstorms through early afternoon, then a chance of thunderstorms late in the afternoon. Highs in the upper 80s. Chance of rain 40%. Saturday night, partly cloudy through the late overnight, then clearing. A slight chance of showers and thunderstorms. Lows in the lower 70s. Chance of rain 20%. For Sunday, partly cloudy. A slight chance of showers and thunderstorms through early afternoon, then a chance of showers and thunderstorms late in the afternoon. Highs in the upper 80s. Chance of rain 50%. Sunday night and Monday, partly cloudy with a chance of showers and thunderstorms. Lows in the lower 70s. Highs in the mid-80s. Chance of rain 40%. The 8 to 14 day outlook for Tuesday, July 7th through Monday, July 13th, calls for both temperatures and precipitation to be above normal. Normal highs for the period are around 85 degrees, and normal lows are around 65. The normal precipitation total for the 7 days is between 1.10 and 1.15 inches. The ultraviolet index for Indianapolis on Tuesday will be 10. The Environmental Protection Agency categorizes an index of 10 as very high exposure to ultraviolet radiation. At 6 p.m. at Indianapolis, it was partly sunny. The temperature was 90 degrees, the dew point 75, and the relative humidity 61%, producing a heat index of 100. The wind was southwest at 13 miles an hour. The barometric pressure was 30.00 inches and falling. Around central Indiana and Eagle Creek Airpark, it was partly sunny, with a temperature of 90. It was fair, with a temperature of 90 at Anderson, 90 at Muncie, 88 at Zionsville, and 90 at Shelbyville. Elsewhere across Indiana, at Fort Wayne, it was partly sunny, with a temperature of 90. It was fair, with a temperature of 90 at South Bend, 89 at Lafayette, 90 at Terre Haute, 89 at Bloomington, and 91 at Evansville. Just outside Indiana, it was partly sunny, with a temperature of 92 at Chicago, 92 at St. Louis, 88 at Cincinnati, and 92 at Louisville. It was fair, with a temperature of 87 at Champaign, and 90 at Dayton. Once again, at Indianapolis, it was 90 degrees with partly sunny skies. This is NOAA All Hazards Radio KEC 74 in Indianapolis. Here is a statement concerning excessive heat.
For the following counties in Indiana, Boone, Decatur, Delaware, Hamilton, Hancock, Hendricks, Henry, Johnson, Madison, Marion, Morgan, Rush, Shelby, and Tipton. Heat advisory remains in effect until 8 p.m. Eastern Daylight Time Thursday. Heat index values up to 108 expected. The areas affected include portions of Central, East Central, North Central, South Central, Southeast, Southwest, and West Central Indiana. The hazardous conditions are expected until 8 p.m. Eastern Daylight Time Thursday. The following impacts are expected. Hot temperatures and high humidity may cause heat illnesses. Drink plenty of fluids, stay in an air-conditioned room, stay out of the sun, and check up on relatives and neighbors. To reduce risk during outdoor work, the Occupational Safety and Health Administration recommends scheduling frequent rest breaks in shaded or air-conditioned environments. Anyone overcome by heat should be moved to a cool and shaded location. Heat stroke is an emergency. Call 911. And now a look at your forecast for Indianapolis and central Indiana. Tonight, partly cloudy, humid with lows in the mid-70s, south winds 5 to 10 miles an hour. For Tuesday, mostly sunny, hot with highs in the mid-90s, southwest winds 5 to 10 miles an hour, gusts up to 20 miles an hour late in the afternoon. Tuesday night, clear with lows in the mid-70s, southwest winds 5 to 10 miles an hour. For Wednesday, sunny, hot with highs in the mid-90s. Southwest winds 5 to 10 miles an hour. Once again, the forecast for tonight. Partly cloudy. Humid with lows in the mid-70s. South winds 5 to 10 miles an hour. Taking a look at the 3 through 7 day forecast for Indianapolis and central Indiana. Wednesday night. Clear with lows in the mid-70s. Southwest winds around 5 miles an hour. For Thursday, mostly sunny. Hot with highs in the mid-90s. Thursday night, mostly clear with a slight chance of showers and thunderstorms. Lows in the mid-70s. Chance of rain 20%. For Friday, mostly sunny through early afternoon, then becoming partly cloudy. A chance of showers and thunderstorms. Hot with highs in the lower 90s. Chance of rain 50%. Friday night, partly cloudy with a slight chance of thunderstorms. A slight chance of showers through the late overnight, then a chance of showers toward daybreak. Lows in the lower 70s. Chance of rain 30%. For Independence Day, partly cloudy with a chance of showers. A slight chance of thunderstorms through early afternoon, then a chance of thunderstorms late in the afternoon. Highs in the upper 80s. Chance of rain 40%. Saturday night, partly cloudy through the late overnight, then clearing. A slight chance of showers and thunderstorms. Lows in the lower 70s. Chance of rain 20%. For Sunday, partly cloudy. A slight chance of showers and thunderstorms through early afternoon, then a chance of showers and thunderstorms late in the afternoon. Highs in the upper 80s. Chance of rain 50%. Sunday night and Monday, partly cloudy with a chance of showers and thunderstorms. Lows in the lower 70s. Highs in the mid-80s. Chance of rain 40%. Now here is the hazardous weather outlook for central Indiana. For the period through tonight, afternoon heat indices from 100 to 105 degrees are expected with highs rising into the lower 90s. And now the extended outlook for the period Tuesday through Sunday. Afternoon heat indices will continue above 100 degrees through much of this week. Isolated to scattered mainly afternoon and evening thunderstorms are possible beginning Thursday, increasing in coverage into this weekend. Spotter information statement, spotter activation is not anticipated at this time. The 8 to 14 day outlook for Tuesday, July 7th through Monday, July 13th, calls for both temperatures and precipitation to be above normal. Normal highs for the period are around 85 degrees, and normal lows are around 65. The normal precipitation total for the 7 days is between 1.10 and 1.15 inches.
The ultraviolet index for Indianapolis on Tuesday will be 10. The Environmental Protection Agency categorizes an index of 10 as very high exposure to ultraviolet radiation. At 6 p.m. at Indianapolis, it was partly sunny. The temperature was 90 degrees, the dew point 75, and the relative humidity 61%, producing a heat index of 100. The wind was southwest at 13 miles an hour. The barometric pressure was 30.00 inches and falling. Around central Indiana and Eagle Creek Airport, it was partly sunny, with a temperature of 90. It was fair, with a temperature of 90 at Anderson, 90 at Muncie, 88 at Zionsville, and 90 at Shelbyville. Elsewhere across Indiana, at Fort Wayne, it was partly sunny, with a temperature of 90. It was fair, with a temperature of 90 at South Bend, 89 at Lafayette, 90 at Terre Haute, 89 at Bloomington, and 91 at Evansville. Just outside Indiana, it was partly sunny, with a temperature of 92 at Chicago, 92 at St. Louis, 88 at Cincinnati, and 92 at Louisville. It was fair, with a temperature of 87 at Champaign, and 90 at Dayton. Once again, at Indianapolis, it was 90 degrees with partly sunny skies. This is NOAA All Hazards Radio KEC 74 in Indianapolis. Here is a statement concerning excessive heat. For the following counties, in Indiana, Boone, Decatur, Delaware, Hamilton, Hancock, Hendricks, Henry, Johnson, Madison, Marion, Morgan, Rush, Shelby, and Tipton. Heat advisory remains in effect until 8 p.m. Eastern Daylight Time Thursday. Heat index values up to 108 expected. The areas affected include portions of central, east central, north central, south central, southeast, southwest, and west central Indiana. The hazardous conditions are expected until 8 p.m. Eastern Daylight Time Thursday. The following impacts are expected: hot temperatures and high humidity may cause heat illnesses. Drink plenty of fluids, stay in an air-conditioned room, stay out of the sun, and check up on relatives and neighbors. To reduce risk during outdoor work, the Occupational Safety and Health Administration recommends scheduling frequent rest breaks in shaded or air-conditioned environments. Anyone overcome by heat should be moved to a cool and shaded location. Heat stroke is an emergency. Call 911. And now a look at your forecast for Indianapolis and central Indiana. Tonight, partly cloudy. Humid with lows in the mid-70s. South winds 5 to 10 miles an hour. For Tuesday, mostly sunny. Hot with highs in the mid-90s. Southwest winds 5 to 10 miles an hour. Gusts up to 20 miles an hour late in the afternoon. Tuesday night, clear with lows in the mid-70s. Southwest winds 5 to 10 miles an hour. For Wednesday, sunny, hot with highs in the mid-90s. Southwest winds 5 to 10 miles an hour. Once again, the forecast for tonight. Partly cloudy. Humid with lows in the mid-70s. South winds 5 to 10 miles an hour. Taking a look at the 3 through 7 day forecast for Indianapolis and central Indiana. Wednesday night. Clear with lows in the mid-70s. Southwest winds around 5 miles an hour. For Thursday. Mostly sunny. Hot with highs in the mid-90s. Thursday night. Mostly clear with a slight chance of showers and thunderstorms. Lows in the mid-70s. Chance of rain 20%. For Friday. Mostly sunny through early afternoon, then becoming partly cloudy. A chance of showers and thunderstorms. Hot with highs in the lower 90s. Chance of rain 50%. Friday night. Partly cloudy with a slight chance of thunderstorms. A slight chance of showers through the late overnight, then a chance of showers toward daybreak. Lows in the lower 70s. Chance of rain 30%. For Independence Day. Partly cloudy with a chance of showers. A slight chance of thunderstorms through early afternoon, then a chance of thunderstorms late in the afternoon. Highs in the upper 80s. Chance of rain 40%. Saturday night, partly cloudy through the late overnight, then clearing. A slight chance of showers and thunderstorms. Lows in the lower 70s.
chance of rain 20%. For Sunday, partly cloudy. A slight chance of showers and thunderstorms through early afternoon, then a chance of showers and thunderstorms late in the afternoon. Highs in the upper 80s. Chance of rain 50%. Sunday night and Monday, partly cloudy with a chance of showers and thunderstorms. Lows in the lower 70s. Highs in the mid 80s. Chance of rain 40%. The 8 to 14 day outlook for Tuesday, July 7th through Monday, July 13th calls for both temperatures and precipitation to be above normal. Normal highs for the period are around 85 degrees, and normal lows are around 65. The normal precipitation total for the 7 days is between 1.10 and 1.15 inches. The ultraviolet index for Indianapolis on Tuesday will be 10. The Environmental Protection Agency categorizes an index of 10 as very high exposure to ultraviolet radiation. At 6 p.m. at Indianapolis, it was partly sunny. The temperature was 90 degrees, the dew point 75, and the relative humidity 61%, producing a heat index of 100. The wind was southwest at 13 miles an hour. The barometric pressure was 30.00 inches and falling. Around central Indiana and Eagle Creek Airpark, it was partly sunny, with a temperature of 90. It was fair, with a temperature of 90 at Anderson, 90 at Muncie, 88 at Zionsville, and 90 at Shelbyville. Elsewhere across Indiana, at Fort Wayne, it was partly sunny, with a temperature of 90. It was fair, with a temperature of 90 at South Bend, 89 at Lafayette, 90 at Terre Haute, 89 at Bloomington, and 91 at Evansville. Just outside Indiana, it was partly sunny, with a temperature of 92 at Chicago, 92 at St. Louis, 88 at Cincinnati, and 92 at Louisville. It was fair, with a temperature of 87 at Champaign, and 90 at Dayton. Once again, at Indianapolis it was 90 degrees with partly sunny skies. This is NOAA All Hazards Radio KEC 74 in Indianapolis. Here is a statement concerning excessive heat. For the following counties, in Indiana, Boone, Decatur, Delaware, Hamilton, Hancock, Hendricks, Henry, Johnson, Madison, Marion, Morgan, Rush, Shelby, and Tipton. Heat advisory remains in effect until 8 p.m. Eastern Daylight Time Thursday. Heat index values up to 108 expected. The areas affected include portions of Central, East Central, North Central, South Central, Southeast, Southwest, and West Central Indiana. The hazardous conditions are expected until 8 p.m. Eastern Daylight Time Thursday. The following impacts are expected: hot temperatures and high humidity may cause heat illnesses. Drink plenty of fluids, stay in an air-conditioned room, stay out of the sun, and check up on relatives and neighbors. To reduce risk during outdoor work, the Occupational Safety and Health Administration recommends scheduling frequent rest breaks in shaded or air-conditioned environments. Anyone overcome by heat should be moved to a cool and shaded location. Heat stroke is an emergency. Call 911. And now a look at your forecast for Indianapolis and central Indiana. Tonight, partly cloudy. Humid with lows in the mid-70s. South winds 5 to 10 miles an hour. For Tuesday, mostly sunny. Hot with highs in the mid-90s. Southwest winds 5 to 10 miles an hour. Gusts up to 20 miles an hour late in the afternoon. Tuesday night, clear with lows in the mid-70s. Southwest winds 5 to 10 miles an hour. For Wednesday, sunny, hot with highs in the mid-90s. Southwest winds 5 to 10 miles an hour. Once again, the forecast for tonight. Partly cloudy. Humid with lows in the mid-70s. South winds 5 to 10 miles an hour. Taking a look at the 3 through 7 day forecast for Indianapolis and central Indiana. Wednesday night. Clear with lows in the mid-70s. Southwest winds around 5 miles an hour. For Thursday, mostly sunny. Hot with highs in the mid-90s. Thursday night, mostly clear with a slight chance of showers and thunderstorms. Lows in the mid-70s. Chance of rain 20%. For Friday,
mostly sunny through early afternoon, then becoming partly cloudy. A chance of showers and thunderstorms. Hot with highs in the lower 90s. Chance of rain 50%. Friday night. Partly cloudy with a slight chance of thunderstorms. A slight chance of showers through the late overnight, then a chance of showers toward daybreak. Lows in the lower 70s. Chance of rain 30%. For Independence Day. Partly cloudy with a chance of showers. A slight chance of thunderstorms through early afternoon, then a chance of thunderstorms late in the afternoon. Highs in the upper 80s. Chance of rain 40%. Saturday night. Partly cloudy through the late overnight, then clearing. A slight chance of showers and thunderstorms. Lows in the lower 70s. Chance of rain 20%. For Sunday. Partly cloudy. A slight chance of showers and thunderstorms through early afternoon, then a chance of showers and thunderstorms late in the afternoon. Highs in the upper 80s. Chance of rain 50%. Sunday night and Monday. Partly cloudy with a chance of showers and thunderstorms. Lows in the lower 70s. Highs in the mid 80s. Chance of rain 40%. The 8 to 14 day outlook for Tuesday, July 7th through Monday, July 13th, calls for both temperatures and precipitation to be above normal. Normal highs for the period are around 85 degrees, and normal lows are around 65. The normal precipitation total for the 7 days is between 1.10 and 1.15 inches. The ultraviolet index for Indianapolis on Tuesday will be 10. The Environmental Protection Agency categorizes an index of 10 as very high exposure to ultraviolet radiation. At 6 p.m. at Indianapolis, it was partly sunny. The temperature was 90 degrees, the dew point 75, and the relative humidity 61%, producing a heat index of 100. The wind was southwest at 13 miles an hour. The barometric pressure was 30.00 inches and falling. Around central Indiana and Eagle Creek Airpark, it was partly sunny, with a temperature of 90. It was fair, with a temperature of 90 at Anderson, 90 at Muncie, 88 at Zionsville, and 90 at Shelbyville. Elsewhere across Indiana, at Fort Wayne, it was partly sunny, with a temperature of 90. It was fair, with a temperature of 90 at South Bend, 89 at Lafayette, 90 at Terre Haute, 89 at Bloomington, and 91 at Evansville. Just outside Indiana, it was partly sunny, with a temperature of 92 at Chicago, 92 at St. Louis, 88 at Cincinnati, and 92 at Louisville. It was fair, with a temperature of 87 at Champaign, and 90 at Dayton. Once again, at Indianapolis, it was 90 degrees with partly sunny skies. This is NOAA All Hazards Radio KEC 74 in Indianapolis. Here is a statement concerning excessive heat. For the following counties, in Indiana, Boone, Decatur, Delaware, Hamilton, Hancock, Hendricks, Henry, Johnson, Madison, Marion, Morgan, Rush, Shelby, and Tipton. Heat advisory remains in effect until 8 p.m. Eastern Daylight Time Thursday. Heat index values up to 108 expected. The areas affected include portions of Central, East Central, North Central, South Central, Southeast, Southwest, and West Central Indiana. The hazardous conditions are expected until 8 p.m. Eastern Daylight Time Thursday. The following impacts are expected. Hot temperatures and high humidity may cause heat illnesses. Drink plenty of fluids, stay in an air-conditioned room, stay out of the sun, and check up on relatives and neighbors. To reduce risk during outdoor work, the Occupational Safety and Health Administration recommends scheduling frequent rest breaks in shaded or air-conditioned environments. Anyone overcome by heat should be moved to a cool and shaded location. Heat stroke is an emergency. Call 911. And now a look at your forecast for Indianapolis and central Indiana. Tonight, partly cloudy. Lows in the mid-70s. South winds around 5 miles an hour. For Tuesday, mostly sunny. Hot with highs in the mid-90s. Southwest winds 5 to 10 miles an hour. Gusts up to 20 miles an hour late in the afternoon. Tuesday night, clear with lows in the mid-70s.
southwest winds 5 to 10 miles an hour. For Wednesday, sunny, hot with highs in the mid-90s. Southwest winds 5 to 10 miles an hour. Once again, the forecast for tonight. Partly cloudy. Lows in the mid-70s. South winds around 5 miles an hour. Taking a look at the 3 through 7 day forecast for Indianapolis and central Indiana. Wednesday night. Clear with lows in the mid-70s. Southwest winds around 5 miles an hour. For Thursday. Mostly sunny. Hot with highs in the mid-90s. Thursday night. Mostly clear with a slight chance of showers and thunderstorms. Lows in the mid-70s. Chance of rain 20%. For Friday. Mostly sunny through early afternoon, then becoming partly cloudy. A chance of showers and thunderstorms. Hot with highs in the lower 90s. Chance of rain 50%. Friday night. Partly cloudy with a slight chance of thunderstorms. A slight chance of showers through the late overnight, then a chance of showers toward daybreak. Lows in the lower 70s. Chance of rain 30%. For Independence Day. Partly cloudy with a chance of showers. A slight chance of thunderstorms through early afternoon, then a chance of thunderstorms late in the afternoon. Highs in the upper 80s. Chance of rain 40%. Saturday night. Partly cloudy through the late overnight, then clearing. A slight chance of showers and thunderstorms. Lows in the lower 70s. Chance of rain 20%. For Sunday. Partly cloudy. A slight chance of showers and thunderstorms through early afternoon, then a chance of showers and thunderstorms late in the afternoon. Highs in the upper 80s. Chance of rain 50%. Sunday night and Monday. Partly cloudy with a chance of showers and thunderstorms. Lows in the lower 70s. Highs in the mid 80s. Chance of rain 40%. The 8 to 14 day outlook for Tuesday, July 7th through Monday, July 13th, calls for both temperatures and precipitation to be above normal. Normal highs for the period are around 85 degrees, and normal lows are around 65. The normal precipitation total for the 7 days is between 1.10 and 1.15 inches. The ultraviolet index for Indianapolis on Tuesday will be 10. The Environmental Protection Agency categorizes an index of 10 as very high exposure to ultraviolet radiation. Now here is the hazardous weather outlook for central Indiana. For the period through tonight, afternoon heat indices from 100 to 105 degrees are expected with highs rising into the lower 90s. And now the extended outlook for the period Tuesday through Sunday. Afternoon heat indices will continue above 100 degrees through much of this week. Isolated to scattered mainly afternoon and evening thunderstorms are possible beginning Thursday, increasing in coverage into this weekend. Spotter information statement, spotter activation is not anticipated at this time. At 6 p.m. at Indianapolis, it was partly sunny. The temperature was 90 degrees, the dew point 75, and the relative humidity 61%, producing a heat index of 100. The wind was southwest at 13 miles an hour. The barometric pressure was 30.00 inches and falling. Around central Indiana and Eagle Creek Air Park, it was partly sunny, with a temperature of 90. It was fair, with a temperature of 90 at Anderson, 90 at Muncie, 88 at Zionsville, and 90 at Shelbyville. Elsewhere across Indiana, at Fort Wayne, it was partly sunny, with a temperature of 90. It was fair, with a temperature of 90 at South Bend, 89 at Lafayette, 90 at Terre Haute, 89 at Bloomington, and 91 at Evansville. Just outside Indiana, it was partly sunny, with a temperature of 92 at Chicago, 92 at St. Louis, 88 at Cincinnati, and 92 at Louisville. It was fair, with a temperature of 87 at Champaign, and 90 at Dayton. Once again, at Indianapolis, it was 90 degrees with partly sunny skies. This is NOAA All Hazards Radio KEC 74 in Indianapolis. Here is a statement concerning excessive heat. For the following counties in Indiana, Boone, Decatur, Delaware, Hamilton, Hancock, Hendricks, Henry, Johnson, Madison, Marion,
advisory remains in effect until 8 p.m. Eastern Daylight Time Thursday. Heat index values up to 108 expected. The areas affected include portions of Central, East Central, North Central, South Central, Southeast, Southwest, and West Central Indiana. The hazardous conditions are expected until 8 p.m. Eastern Daylight Time Thursday. The following impacts are expected. Hot temperatures and high humidity may cause heat illnesses. Drink plenty of fluids, stay in an air-conditioned room, stay out of the sun, and check up on relatives and neighbors. To reduce risk during outdoor work, the Occupational Safety and Health Administration recommends scheduling frequent rest breaks in shaded or air-conditioned environments. Anyone overcome by heat should be moved to a cool and shaded location. Heat stroke is an emergency. Call 911. And now a look at your forecast for Indianapolis and central Indiana. Tonight, partly cloudy. Lows in the mid-70s. South winds around 5 miles an hour. For Tuesday, mostly sunny. Hot with highs in the mid-90s. Southwest winds 5 to 10 miles an hour. Gusts up to 20 miles an hour late in the afternoon. Tuesday night, clear with lows in the mid-70s. Southwest winds 5 to 10 miles an hour. For Wednesday, sunny, hot with highs in the mid-90s. Southwest winds 5 to 10 miles an hour. Once again, the forecast for tonight. Partly cloudy. Lows in the mid-70s. South winds around 5 miles an hour. Taking a look at the 3 through 7 day forecast for Indianapolis and central Indiana. Wednesday night, clear with lows in the mid-70s. Southwest winds around 5 miles an hour. For Thursday, mostly sunny. Hot with highs in the mid-90s. Thursday night, mostly clear with a slight chance of showers and thunderstorms. Lows in the mid-70s. Chance of rain 20%. For Friday, mostly sunny through early afternoon, then becoming partly cloudy. A chance of showers and thunderstorms. Hot with highs in the lower 90s. Chance of rain 50%. Friday night. Partly cloudy with a slight chance of thunderstorms. A slight chance of showers through the late overnight, then a chance of showers toward daybreak. Lows in the lower 70s. Chance of rain 30%. For Independence Day. Partly cloudy with a chance of showers. A slight chance of thunderstorms through early afternoon, then a chance of thunderstorms late in the afternoon. Highs in the upper 80s. Chance of rain 40%. Saturday night. Partly cloudy through the late overnight, then clearing. A slight chance of showers and thunderstorms. Lows in the lower 70s. Chance of rain 20%. For Sunday. Partly cloudy. A slight chance of showers and thunderstorms through early afternoon, then a chance of showers and thunderstorms late in the afternoon. Highs in the upper 80s. Chance of rain 50%. Sunday night and Monday. Partly cloudy with a chance of showers and thunderstorms. Lows in the lower 70s. Highs in the mid 80s. Chance of rain 40%. The 8 to 14 day outlook for Tuesday, July 7th through Monday, July 13th, calls for both temperatures and precipitation to be above normal. Normal highs for the period are around 85 degrees, and normal lows are around 65. The normal precipitation total for the 7 days is between 1.10 and 1.15 inches. The ultraviolet index for Indianapolis on Tuesday will be 10. The Environmental Protection Agency categorizes an index of 10 as very high exposure to ultraviolet radiation. At 6 p.m. at Indianapolis, it was partly sunny. The temperature was 90 degrees, the dew point 75, and the relative humidity 61%, producing a heat index of 100. The wind was southwest at 13 miles an hour. The barometric pressure was 30.00 inches and falling. Around central Indiana and Eagle Creek Airpark, it was partly sunny, with a temperature of 90. It was fair, with a temperature of 90 at Anderson, 90 at Muncie, 88 at Zionsville, and 90 at Shelbyville. Elsewhere across Indiana, at Fort Wayne, it was partly sunny, with a temperature of 90.
It was fair, with a temperature of 90 at South Bend, 89 at Lafayette, 90 at Terre Haute, 89 at Bloomington, and 91 at Evansville. Just outside Indiana, it was partly sunny, with a temperature of 92 at Chicago, 92 at St. Louis, 88 at Cincinnati, and 92 at Louisville. It was fair, with a temperature of 87 at Champaign, and 90 at Dayton. Once again, at Indianapolis it was 90 degrees with partly sunny skies. This is NOAA All Hazards Radio KEC 74 in Indianapolis. Here is a statement concerning excessive heat. For the following counties, in Indiana, Boone, Decatur, Delaware, Hamilton, Hancock, Hendricks, Henry, Johnson, Madison, Marion, Morgan, Rush, Shelby, and Tipton. Heat advisory remains in effect until 8 p.m. Eastern Daylight Time Thursday. Heat index values up to 108 expected. The areas affected include portions of Central, East Central, North Central, South Central, Southeast, Southwest, and West Central Indiana. The hazardous conditions are expected until 8 p.m. Eastern Daylight Time Thursday. The following impacts are expected: hot temperatures and high humidity may cause heat illnesses. Drink plenty of fluids, stay in an air-conditioned room, stay out of the sun, and check up on relatives and neighbors. To reduce risk during outdoor work, the Occupational Safety and Health Administration recommends scheduling frequent rest breaks in shaded or air-conditioned environments. Anyone overcome by heat should be moved to a cool and shaded location. Heat stroke is an emergency. Call 911. And now a look at your forecast for Indianapolis and central Indiana. Tonight, partly cloudy. Lows in the mid-70s. South winds around 5 miles an hour. For Tuesday, mostly sunny. Hot with highs in the mid-90s. Southwest winds 5 to 10 miles an hour. Gusts up to 20 miles an hour late in the afternoon. Tuesday night, clear with lows in the mid-70s. Southwest winds 5 to 10 miles an hour. For Wednesday, sunny, hot with highs in the mid-90s. Southwest winds 5 to 10 miles an hour. Once again, the forecast for tonight. Partly cloudy. Lows in the mid-70s. South winds around 5 miles an hour. Taking a look at the 3 through 7 day forecast for Indianapolis and central Indiana. Wednesday night. Clear with lows in the mid-70s. Southwest winds around 5 miles an hour. For Thursday, mostly sunny. Hot with highs in the mid-90s. Thursday night, mostly clear with a slight chance of showers and thunderstorms. Lows in the mid-70s. Chance of rain 20%. For Friday, mostly sunny through early afternoon, then becoming partly cloudy. A chance of showers and thunderstorms. Hot with highs in the lower 90s. Chance of rain 50%. Friday night, partly cloudy with a slight chance of thunderstorms. A slight chance of showers through the late overnight, then a chance of showers toward daybreak. Lows in the lower 70s. Chance of rain 30%. For Independence Day, partly cloudy with a chance of showers. A slight chance of thunderstorms through early afternoon, then a chance of thunderstorms late in the afternoon. Highs in the upper 80s. Chance of rain 40%. Saturday night, partly cloudy through the late overnight, then clearing. A slight chance of showers and thunderstorms. Lows in the lower 70s. Chance of rain 20%. For Sunday, partly cloudy. A slight chance of showers and thunderstorms through early afternoon, then a chance of showers and thunderstorms late in the afternoon. Highs in the upper 80s. Chance of rain 50%. Sunday night and Monday, partly cloudy with a chance of showers and thunderstorms. Lows in the lower 70s. Highs in the mid-80s. Chance of rain 40%. The 8 to 14 day outlook for Tuesday, July 7th through Monday, July 13th, calls for both temperatures and precipitation to be above normal. Normal highs for the period are around 85 degrees, and normal lows are around 65. The normal precipitation total for the 7 days is between 1.10 and 1.15 inches.
The ultraviolet index for Indianapolis on Tuesday will be 10. The Environmental Protection Agency categorizes an index of 10 as very high exposure to ultraviolet radiation. At 7 p.m. at Indianapolis, it was partly sunny. The temperature was 89 degrees, the dew point 74, and the relative humidity 60%, producing a heat index of 98. The wind was south at 14 miles an hour. The barometric pressure was 30.00 inches and steady. Around central Indiana, it was fair, with a temperature of 89 at Anderson, 89 at Muncie, 87 at Zionsville, 88 at Eagle Creek Airpark, and 89 at Shelbyville. Elsewhere across Indiana, at Fort Wayne, it was partly sunny, with a temperature of 91. It was fair, with a temperature of 89 at South Bend, 88 at Lafayette, 89 at Terre Haute, 88 at Bloomington, and 91 at Evansville. Just outside Indiana, it was partly sunny, with a temperature of 91 at Chicago, 91 at St. Louis, and 91 at Louisville. It was fair, with a temperature of 88 at Champaign, 89 at Dayton, and 88 at Cincinnati. Once again, at Indianapolis, it was 89 degrees with partly sunny skies. This is NOAA All Hazards Radio KEC 74 in Indianapolis. Here is a statement concerning excessive heat. For the following counties, in Indiana, Boone, Decatur, Delaware, Hamilton, Hancock, Hendricks, Henry, Johnson, Madison, Marion, Morgan, Rush, Shelby, and Tipton. Heat advisory remains in effect until 8 p.m. Eastern Daylight Time Thursday. Heat index values up to 108 expected. The areas affected include portions of Central, East Central, North Central, South Central, Southeast, Southwest, and West Central Indiana. The hazardous conditions are expected until 8 p.m. Eastern Daylight Time Thursday. The following impacts are expected. Hot temperatures and high humidity may cause heat illnesses. Drink plenty of fluids, stay in an air-conditioned room, stay out of the sun, and check up on relatives and neighbors. To reduce risk during outdoor work, the Occupational Safety and Health Administration recommends scheduling frequent rest breaks in shaded or air-conditioned environments. Anyone overcome by heat should be moved to a cool and shaded location. Heat stroke is an emergency. Call 911. And now a look at your forecast for Indianapolis and central Indiana. Tonight, partly cloudy. Lows in the mid-70s. South winds around 5 miles an hour. For Tuesday, mostly sunny. Hot with highs in the mid-90s. Southwest winds 5 to 10 miles an hour. Gusts up to 20 miles an hour late in the afternoon. Tuesday night, clear with lows in the mid-70s. Southwest winds 5 to 10 miles an hour. For Wednesday, sunny, hot with highs in the mid-90s. Southwest winds 5 to 10 miles an hour. Once again, the forecast for tonight. Partly cloudy. Lows in the mid-70s. South winds around 5 miles an hour. Taking a look at the 3 through 7 day forecast for Indianapolis and central Indiana. Wednesday night, clear with lows in the mid-70s. Southwest winds around 5 miles an hour. For Thursday, mostly sunny. Hot with highs in the mid-90s. Thursday night, mostly clear with a slight chance of showers and thunderstorms. Lows in the mid-70s. Chance of rain 20%. For Friday, mostly sunny through early afternoon, then becoming partly cloudy. A chance of showers and thunderstorms. Hot with highs in the lower 90s. Chance of rain 50%. Friday night, partly cloudy with a slight chance of thunderstorms. A slight chance of showers through the late overnight, then a chance of showers toward daybreak. Lows in the lower 70s. Chance of rain 30%. For Independence Day, partly cloudy with a chance of showers. A slight chance of thunderstorms through early afternoon, then a chance of thunderstorms late in the afternoon. Highs in the upper 80s. Chance of rain 40%. Saturday night, partly cloudy through the late overnight, then clearing. A slight chance of showers and thunderstorms. Lows in the lower 70s. Chance of rain 20%. For Sunday,
partly cloudy. A slight chance of showers and thunderstorms through early afternoon, then a chance of showers and thunderstorms.

The ultraviolet index for Indianapolis on Tuesday will be 10. The Environmental Protection Agency categorizes an index of 10 as very high exposure to ultraviolet radiation. At 7 p.m. at Indianapolis, it was partly sunny. The temperature was 89 degrees, the dew point 74, and the relative humidity 60%, producing a heat index of 98. The wind was south at 14 miles an hour. The barometric pressure was 30.00 inches and steady. Around central Indiana, it was fair, with a temperature of 89 at Anderson, 89 at Muncie, 87 at Zionsville, 88 at Eagle Creek Airpark, and 89 at Shelbyville. Elsewhere across Indiana, at Fort Wayne, it was partly sunny, with a temperature of 91. It was fair, with a temperature of 89 at South Bend, 88 at Lafayette, 89 at Terre Haute, 88 at Bloomington, and 91 at Evansville. Just outside Indiana, it was partly sunny, with a temperature of 91 at Chicago, 91 at St. Louis, and 91 at Louisville. It was fair, with a temperature of 88 at Champaign, 89 at Dayton, and 88 at Cincinnati. Once again, at Indianapolis, it was 89 degrees with partly sunny skies. This is NOAA All Hazards Radio KEC 74 in Indianapolis. Here is a statement concerning excessive heat. For the following counties, in Indiana, Boone, Decatur, Delaware, Hamilton, Hancock, Hendricks, Henry, Johnson, Madison, Marion, Morgan, Rush, Shelby, and Tipton. Heat advisory remains in effect until 8 p.m. Eastern Daylight Time Thursday. Heat index values up to 108 expected. The areas affected include portions of central, east central, north central, south central, southeast, southwest, and west central Indiana. The hazardous conditions are expected until 8 p.m. Eastern Daylight Time Thursday. The following impacts are expected: hot temperatures and high humidity may cause heat illnesses. Drink plenty of fluids, stay in an air-conditioned room, stay out of the sun, and check up on relatives and neighbors. To reduce risk during outdoor work, the Occupational Safety and Health Administration recommends scheduling frequent rest breaks in shaded or air-conditioned environments. Anyone overcome by heat should be moved to a cool and shaded location. Heat stroke is an emergency. Call 911. Now here is the hazardous weather outlook for central Indiana. For the period through tonight, afternoon heat indices from 100 to 105 degrees are expected, with highs rising into the lower 90s. And now the extended outlook for the period Tuesday through Sunday. Afternoon heat indices will continue above 100 degrees through much of them this week. Isolated to scattered mainly afternoon and evening thunderstorms are possible beginning Thursday, increasing in coverage into this weekend. Spotter information statement: spotter activation is not anticipated at this time. And now a look at your forecast for Indianapolis and central Indiana. Tonight, partly cloudy. Lows in the mid-70s. South winds around 5 miles an hour. For Tuesday, mostly sunny. Hot with highs in the mid-90s. Southwest winds 5 to 10 miles an hour. Gusts up to 20 miles an hour late in the afternoon. Tuesday night, clear with lows in the mid-70s. Southwest winds 5 to 10 miles an hour. For Wednesday, sunny, hot with highs in the mid-90s. Southwest winds 5 to 10 miles an hour. Once again, the forecast for tonight: partly cloudy. Lows in the mid-70s. South winds around 5 miles an hour. Taking a look at the 3-7 day forecast for Indianapolis and central Indiana. Wednesday night, clear with lows in the mid-70s. Southwest winds around 5 miles an hour. For Thursday, mostly sunny. Hot with highs in the mid-90s. Thursday night, mostly clear with a slight chance of showers and thunderstorms. Lows in the mid-70s. Chance of rain 20%. For Friday, mostly sunny through early afternoon, then becoming partly cloudy. A chance of showers and thunderstorms. Hot with highs in the lower 90s. Chance of rain 50%. Friday night, partly cloudy with a slight chance of thunderstorms. A slight chance of showers.

through the late overnight, then a chance of showers toward daybreak. Lows in the lower 70s. Chance of rain 30%. For Independence Day, partly cloudy with a chance of showers. A slight chance of thunderstorms through early afternoon, then a chance of thunderstorms late in the afternoon. Highs in the upper 80s. Chance of rain 40%. Saturday night, partly cloudy through the late overnight, then clearing. A slight chance of showers and thunderstorms. Lows in the lower 70s. Chance of rain 20%. For Sunday, partly cloudy. A slight chance of showers and thunderstorms through early afternoon, then a chance of showers and thunderstorms late in the afternoon. Highs in the upper 80s. Chance of rain 50%. Sunday night and Monday, partly cloudy with a chance of showers and thunderstorms. Lows in the lower 70s. Highs in the mid 80s. Chance of rain 40%. The 8 to 14 day outlook for Tuesday, July 7th through Monday, July 13th calls for both temperatures and precipitation to be above normal. Normal highs for the period are around 85 degrees, and normal lows are around 65. The normal precipitation total for the 7 days is between 1.10 and 1.15 inches. The ultraviolet index for Indianapolis on Tuesday will be 10. The Environmental Protection Agency categorizes an index of 10 as very high exposure to ultraviolet radiation. At 7 p.m. at Indianapolis, it was partly sunny. The temperature was 89 degrees, the dew point 74, and the relative humidity 60%, producing a heat index of 98. The wind was south at 14 miles an hour. The barometric pressure was 30.00 inches and steady. Around central Indiana, it was fair, with a temperature of 89 at Anderson, 89 at Muncie, 87 at Zionsville, 88 at Eagle Creek Airpark, and 89 at Shelbyville. Elsewhere across Indiana, at Fort Wayne, it was partly sunny, with a temperature of 91. It was fair, with a temperature of 89 at South Bend, 88 at Lafayette, 89 at Terre Haute, 88 at Bloomington, and 91 at Evansville. Just outside Indiana, it was partly sunny, with a temperature of 91 at Chicago, 91 at St. Louis, and 91 at Louisville. It was fair, with a temperature of 88 at Champaign, 89 at Dayton, and 88 at Cincinnati. Once again, at Indianapolis it was 89 degrees with partly sunny skies. This is NOAA All Hazards Radio KEC 74 in Indianapolis. Here is a statement concerning excessive heat. For the following counties, in Indiana, Boone, Decatur, Delaware, Hamilton, Hancock, Hendricks, Henry, Johnson, Madison, Marion, Morgan, Rush, Shelby, and Tipton. Heat advisory remains in effect until 8 p.m. Eastern Daylight Time Thursday. Heat index values up to 108 expected. The areas affected include portions of Central, East Central, North Central, South Central, Southeast, Southwest, and West Central Indiana. The hazardous conditions are expected until 8 p.m. Eastern Daylight Time Thursday. The following impacts are expected. Hot temperatures and high humidity may cause heat illnesses. Drink plenty of fluids, stay in an air-conditioned room, stay out of the sun, and check up on relatives and neighbors. To reduce risk during outdoor work, the Occupational Safety and Health Administration recommends scheduling frequent rest breaks in shaded or air-conditioned environments. Anyone overcome by heat should be moved to a cool and shaded location. Heat stroke is an emergency. Call 911. And now a look at your forecast for Indianapolis and central Indiana. Tonight, partly cloudy. Lows in the mid-70s. South winds around 5 miles an hour. For Tuesday, mostly sunny. Hot with highs in the mid-90s. Southwest winds 5 to 10 miles an hour. Gusts up to 20 miles an hour late in the afternoon. Tuesday night, clear with lows in the mid-70s. Southwest winds 5 to 10 miles an hour. For Wednesday, sunny, hot with highs in the mid-90s. Southwest winds 5 to 10 miles an hour. Once again, the forecast for tonight. Partly cloudy. Lows in the mid-70s. South winds around 5 miles an hour.
taking a look at the 3 through 7 day forecast for Indianapolis and central Indiana. Wednesday night, clear with lows in the mid-70s. Southwest winds around 5 miles an hour. For Thursday, mostly sunny. Hot with highs in the mid-90s. Thursday night, mostly clear with a slight chance of showers and thunderstorms. Lows in the mid-70s. Chance of rain 20%. For Friday, mostly sunny through early afternoon, then becoming partly cloudy. A chance of showers and thunderstorms. Hot with highs in the lower 90s. Chance of rain 50%. Friday night, partly cloudy with a slight chance of thunderstorms. A slight chance of showers through the late overnight, then a chance of showers toward daybreak. Lows in the lower 70s. Chance of rain 30%. For Independence Day, partly cloudy with a chance of showers. A slight chance of thunderstorms through early afternoon, then a chance of thunderstorms late in the afternoon. Highs in the upper 80s. Chance of rain 40%. Saturday night, partly cloudy through the late overnight, then clearing. A slight chance of showers and thunderstorms. Lows in the lower 70s. Chance of rain 20%. For Sunday, partly cloudy. A slight chance of showers and thunderstorms through early afternoon, then a chance of showers and thunderstorms late in the afternoon. Highs in the upper 80s. Chance of rain 50%. Sunday night and Monday, partly cloudy with a chance of showers and thunderstorms. Lows in the lower 70s. Highs in the mid 80s. Chance of rain 40%. The 8 to 14 day outlook for Tuesday, July 7th through Monday, July 13th calls for both temperatures and precipitation to be above normal. Normal highs for the period are around 85 degrees, and normal lows are around 65. The normal precipitation total for the 7 days is between 1.10 and 1.15 inches. The ultraviolet index for Indianapolis on Tuesday will be 10. The Environmental Protection Agency categorizes an index of 10 as very high exposure to ultraviolet radiation. At 7 p.m. at Indianapolis, it was partly sunny. The temperature was 89 degrees, the dew point 74, and the relative humidity 60%, producing a heat index of 98. The wind was south at 14 miles an hour. The barometric pressure was 30.00 inches and steady. Around central Indiana, it was fair, with a temperature of 89 at Anderson, 89 at Muncie, 87 at Zionsville, 88 at Eagle Creek Airpark, and 89 at Shelbyville. Elsewhere across Indiana, at Fort Wayne, it was partly sunny, with a temperature of 91. It was fair, with a temperature of 89 at South Bend, 88 at Lafayette, 89 at Terre Haute, 88 at Bloomington, and 91 at Evansville. Just outside Indiana, it was partly sunny, with a temperature of 91 at Chicago, 91 at St. Louis, and 91 at Louisville. It was fair, with a temperature of 88 at Champaign, 89 at Dayton, and 88 at Cincinnati. Once again, at Indianapolis it was 89 degrees with partly sunny skies. This is NOAA All Hazards Radio KEC 74 in Indianapolis. Here is a statement concerning excessive heat. For the following counties, in Indiana, Boone, Decatur, Delaware, Hamilton, Hancock, Hendricks, Henry, Johnson, Madison, Marion, Morgan, Rush, Shelby, and Tipton. Heat advisory remains in effect until 8 p.m. Eastern Daylight Time Thursday. Heat index values up to 108 expected. The areas affected include portions of Central, East Central, North Central, South Central, Southeast, Southwest, and West Central Indiana. The hazardous conditions are expected until 8 p.m. Eastern Daylight Time Thursday. The following impacts are expected. Hot temperatures and high humidity may cause heat illnesses. Drink plenty of fluids, stay in an air-conditioned room, stay out of the sun, and check up on relatives and neighbors. To reduce risk during outdoor work, the Occupational Safety and Health Administration recommends scheduling frequent rest breaks in shaded or air-conditioned environments. Anyone overcome by heat should be moved to a cool and shaded location. Heat stroke is an emergency. Call 911.
And now we'll look at your forecast for Indianapolis and central Indiana. Tonight, partly cloudy. Lows in the mid-70s. South winds around 5 miles an hour. For Tuesday, mostly sunny. Hot with highs in the mid-90s. Southwest winds 5 to 10 miles an hour. Gusts up to 20 miles an hour late in the afternoon. Tuesday night, clear with lows in the mid-70s. Southwest winds 5 to 10 miles an hour. For Wednesday, sunny, hot with highs in the mid-90s. Southwest winds 5 to 10 miles an hour. Once again, the forecast for tonight. Partly cloudy. Lows in the mid-70s. South winds around 5 miles an hour. Taking a look at the 3 through 7 day forecast for Indianapolis and central Indiana. Wednesday night. Clear with lows in the mid-70s. Southwest winds around 5 miles an hour. For Thursday, mostly sunny. Hot with highs in the mid-90s. Thursday night, mostly clear with a slight chance of showers and thunderstorms. Lows in the mid-70s. Chance of rain 20%. For Friday, mostly sunny through early afternoon, then becoming partly cloudy. A chance of showers and thunderstorms. Hot with highs in the lower 90s. Chance of rain 50%. Friday night, partly cloudy with a slight chance of thunderstorms. A slight chance of showers through the late overnight, then a chance of showers toward daybreak. Lows in the lower 70s. Chance of rain 30%. For Independence Day, partly cloudy with a chance of showers. A slight chance of thunderstorms through early afternoon, then a chance of thunderstorms late in the afternoon. Highs in the upper 80s. Chance of rain 40%. Saturday night, partly cloudy through the late overnight, then clearing. A slight chance of showers and thunderstorms. Lows in the lower 70s. Chance of rain 20%. For Sunday, partly cloudy. A slight chance of showers and thunderstorms through early afternoon, then a chance of showers and thunderstorms late in the afternoon. Highs in the upper 80s. Chance of rain 50%. Sunday night and Monday, partly cloudy with a chance of showers and thunderstorms. Lows in the lower 70s. Highs in the mid-80s. Chance of rain 40%. The 8 to 14 day outlook for Tuesday, July 7th through Monday, July 13th, calls for both temperatures and precipitation to be above normal. Normal highs for the period are around 85 degrees, and normal lows are around 65. The normal precipitation total for the 7 days is between 1.10 and 1.15 inches. The ultraviolet index for Indianapolis on Tuesday will be 10. The Environmental Protection Agency categorizes an index of 10 as very high exposure to ultraviolet radiation. At 7 p.m. at Indianapolis, it was partly sunny. The temperature was 89 degrees, the dew point 74, and the relative humidity 60%, producing a heat index of 98. The wind was south at 14 miles an hour. The barometric pressure was 30.00 inches and steady. Around central Indiana, it was fair, with a temperature of 89 at Anderson, 89 at Muncie, 87 at Zionsville, 88 at Eagle Creek Air Park, and 89 at Shelbyville. Elsewhere across Indiana, at Fort Wayne, it was partly sunny, with a temperature of 91. It was fair, with a temperature of 89 at South Bend, 88 at Lafayette, 89 at Terre Haute, 88 at Bloomington, and 91 at Evansville. Just outside Indiana, it was partly sunny, with a temperature of 91 at Chicago, 91 at St. Louis, and 91 at Louisville. It was fair, with a temperature of 88 at Champaign, 89 at Dayton, and 88 at Cincinnati. Once again, at Indianapolis it was 89 degrees with partly sunny skies. The Indianapolis climate summary is of 7 p.m., June 29, 2026. So far today the high temperature has been 91 degrees. The normal high is 85. So far today the low temperature has been 74 degrees. The normal low is 66. No precipitation has fallen, which leaves the monthly total at 4.90 inches.
This is 0.11 inches above the normal amount of 4.79 inches for June. The total precipitation for the year still stands at 25.82 inches, which is 2.70 inches above normal. No snow has fallen, which brings the monthly total to 0.0 inches. The total snowfall since July 1st still stands at 29.9 inches. The record high for tomorrow is 97, which last occurred in 1913, and the record low is 46, which occurred in 1943. Sunset tonight is at 9:17 p.m. Sunrise tomorrow is at 6:20 a.m. This is NOAA All Hazards Radio KEC-74 in Indianapolis. Here is a statement concerning excessive heat. For the following counties, in Indiana, Boone, Decatur, Delaware, Hamilton, Hancock, Hendricks, Henry, Johnson, Madison, Marion, Morgan, Rush, Shelby, and Tipton. Heat advisory remains in effect until 8 p.m. Eastern Daylight Time Thursday. Heat index values up to 108 expected. The areas affected include portions of Central, East Central, North Central, South Central, Southeast, Southwest, and West Central Indiana. The hazardous conditions are expected until 8 p.m. Eastern Daylight Time Thursday. The following impacts are expected: hot temperatures and high humidity may cause heat illnesses. Drink plenty of fluids, stay in an air-conditioned room, stay out of the sun, and check up on relatives and neighbors. To reduce risk during outdoor work, the Occupational Safety and Health Administration recommends scheduling frequent rest breaks in shaded or air-conditioned environments. Anyone overcome by heat should be moved to a cool and shaded location. Heat stroke is an emergency. Call 911. And now a look at your forecast for Indianapolis and central Indiana. Tonight, partly cloudy. Lows in the mid-70s. South winds around 5 miles an hour. For Tuesday, mostly sunny. Hot with highs in the mid-90s. Southwest winds 5 to 10 miles an hour. Gusts up to 20 miles an hour late in the afternoon. Tuesday night, clear with lows in the mid-70s. Southwest winds 5 to 10 miles an hour. For Wednesday, sunny, hot with highs in the mid-90s. Southwest winds 5 to 10 miles an hour. Once again, the forecast for tonight. Partly cloudy. Lows in the mid-70s. South winds around 5 miles an hour. Now here is the hazardous weather outlook for central Indiana. For the period through tonight. Afternoon heat indices from 100 to 105 degrees are expected, with highs rising into the lower 90s. And now the extended outlook for the period Tuesday through Sunday. Afternoon heat indices will continue above 100 degrees through much of this week. Isolated to scattered mainly afternoon and evening thunderstorms are possible beginning Thursday, increasing in coverage into this weekend. Spotter information statement: spotter activation is not anticipated at this time. Taking a look at the 3 through 7 day forecast for Indianapolis and central Indiana. Wednesday night, clear with lows in the mid-70s. Southwest winds around 5 miles an hour. For Thursday, mostly sunny. Hot with highs in the mid-90s. Thursday night, mostly clear with a slight chance of showers and thunderstorms. Lows in the mid-70s. Chance of rain 20%. For Friday, mostly sunny through early afternoon, then becoming partly cloudy. A chance of showers and thunderstorms. Hot with highs in the lower 90s. Chance of rain 50%. Friday night, partly cloudy with a slight chance of thunderstorms. A slight chance of showers through the late overnight, then a chance of showers toward daybreak. Lows in the lower 70s. Chance of rain 30%. For Independence Day, partly cloudy with a chance of showers. A slight chance of thunderstorms through early afternoon, then a chance of thunderstorms late in the afternoon. Highs in the upper 80s. Chance of rain 40%. Saturday night, partly cloudy through the late overnight, then clearing. A slight chance of showers and thunderstorms. Lows in the lower 70s. Chance of rain 20%. For Sunday, partly cloudy.
A slight chance of showers and thunderstorms through early afternoon, then a chance of showers and thunderstorms late in the afternoon. Highs in the upper 80s. Chance of rain 50%. Sunday night and Monday. Partly cloudy with a chance of showers and thunderstorms. Lows in the lower 70s. Highs in the mid 80s. Chance of rain 40%. The 8 to 14 day outlook for Tuesday, July 7th through Monday, July 13th calls for both temperatures and precipitation to be above normal. Normal highs for the period are around 85 degrees, and normal lows are around 65. The normal precipitation total for the 7 days is between 1.10 and 1.15 inches. The ultraviolet index for Indianapolis on Tuesday will be 10. The Environmental Protection Agency categorizes an index of 10 as very high exposure to ultraviolet radiation. At 7 p.m., at Indianapolis, it was partly sunny. The temperature was 89 degrees, the dew point 74, and the relative humidity 60%, producing a heat index of 98. The wind was south at 14 miles an hour. The barometric pressure was 30.00 inches and steady. Around central Indiana, it was fair, with a temperature of 89 at Anderson, 89 at Muncie, 87 at Zionsville, 88 at Eagle Creek Airpark, and 89 at Shelbyville. Elsewhere across Indiana, at Fort Wayne, it was partly sunny, with a temperature of 91. It was fair, with a temperature of 89 at South Bend, 88 at Lafayette, 89 at Terre Haute, 88 at Bloomington, and 91 at Evansville. Just outside Indiana, it was partly sunny, with a temperature of 91 at Chicago, 91 at St. Louis, and 91 at Louisville. It was fair, with a temperature of 88 at Champaign, 89 at Dayton, and 88 at Cincinnati. Once again, at Indianapolis it was 89 degrees with partly sunny skies. The Indianapolis climate summary is of 7 p.m., June 29, 2026. So far today the high temperature has been 91 degrees. The normal high is 85. So far today the low temperature has been 74 degrees. The normal low is 66. No precipitation has fallen, which leaves the monthly total at 4.90 inches. This is 0.11 inches above the normal amount of 4.79 inches for June. The total precipitation for the year still stands at 25.82 inches, which is 2.70 inches above normal. No snow has fallen, which brings the monthly total to 0.0 inches. The total snowfall since July 1st still stands at 29.9 inches. The record high for tomorrow is 97, which last occurred in 1913, and the record low is 46, which occurred in 1943. Sunset tonight is at 9:17 p.m. Sunrise tomorrow is at 6:20 a.m. This is NOAA All Hazards Radio KEC 74 in Indianapolis. Here is a statement concerning excessive heat. For the following counties, in Indiana, Boone, Decatur, Delaware, Hamilton, Hancock, Hendricks, Henry, Johnson, Madison, Marion, Morgan, Rush, Shelby, and Tipton. Heat advisory remains in effect until 8 p.m. Eastern Daylight Time Thursday. Heat index values up to 108 expected. The areas affected include portions of central, east central, north central, south central, southeast, southwest, and west central Indiana. The hazardous conditions are expected until 8 p.m. Eastern Daylight Time Thursday. The following impacts are expected. Hot temperatures and high humidity may cause heat illnesses. Drink plenty of fluids, stay in an air-conditioned room, stay out of the sun, and check up on relatives and neighbors. To reduce risk during outdoor work, the Occupational Safety and Health Administration recommends scheduling frequent rest breaks in shaded or air-conditioned environments. Anyone overcome by heat should be moved to a cool and shaded location. Heat stroke is an emergency. Call 911. And now a look at your forecast for Indianapolis and central Indiana. Tonight, partly cloudy, lows in the mid-70s, south winds around 5 miles an hour. For Tuesday, mostly sunny, hot with highs in the mid-90s, southwest winds 5 to 10 miles an hour, gusts up to 20 miles an hour late in the afternoon.
Tuesday night, clear with lows in the mid-70s. Southwest winds 5 to 10 miles an hour. For Wednesday, sunny, hot with highs in the mid-90s. Southwest winds 5 to 10 miles an hour. Once again, the forecast for tonight. Partly cloudy. Lows in the mid-70s. South winds around 5 miles an hour. Taking a look at the 3 through 7 day forecast for Indianapolis and central Indiana. Wednesday night. Clear with lows in the mid-70s. Southwest winds around 5 miles an hour. For Thursday. Mostly sunny. Hot with highs in the mid-90s. Thursday night. Mostly clear with a slight chance of showers and thunderstorms. Lows in the mid-70s. Chance of rain 20%. For Friday. Mostly sunny through early afternoon, then becoming partly cloudy. A chance of showers and thunderstorms. Hot with highs in the lower 90s. Chance of rain 50%. Friday night. Partly cloudy with a slight chance of thunderstorms. A slight chance of showers through the late overnight, then a chance of showers toward daybreak. Lows in the lower 70s. Chance of rain 30%. For Independence Day. Partly cloudy with a chance of showers. A slight chance of thunderstorms through early afternoon, then a chance of thunderstorms late in the afternoon. Highs in the upper 80s. Chance of rain 40%. Saturday night. Partly cloudy through the late overnight, then clearing. A slight chance of showers and thunderstorms. Lows in the lower 70s. Chance of rain 20%. For Sunday. Partly cloudy. A slight chance of showers and thunderstorms through early afternoon, then a chance of showers and thunderstorms late in the afternoon. Highs in the upper 80s. Chance of rain 50%. Sunday night and Monday. Partly cloudy with a chance of showers and thunderstorms. Lows in the lower 70s. Highs in the mid 80s. Chance of rain 40%. The 8 to 14 day outlook for Tuesday, July 7th through Monday, July 13th, calls for both temperatures and precipitation to be above normal. Normal highs for the period are around 85 degrees, and normal lows are around 65. The normal precipitation total for the 7 days is between 1.10 and 1.15 inches. The ultraviolet index for Indianapolis on Tuesday will be 10. The Environmental Protection Agency categorizes an index of 10 as very high exposure to ultraviolet radiation. At 7 p.m. at Indianapolis, it was partly sunny. The temperature was 89 degrees, the dew point 74, and the relative humidity 60%, producing a heat index of 98. The wind was south at 14 miles an hour. The barometric pressure was 30.00 inches and steady. Around central Indiana, it was fair, with a temperature of 89 at Anderson, 89 at Muncie, 87 at Zionsville, 88 at Eagle Creek Airpark, and 89 at Shelbyville. Elsewhere across Indiana, at Fort Wayne, it was partly sunny, with a temperature of 91. It was fair, with a temperature of 89 at South Bend, 88 at Lafayette, 89 at Terre Haute, 88 at Bloomington, and 91 at Evansville. Just outside Indiana, it was partly sunny, with a temperature of 91 at Chicago, 91 at St. Louis, and 91 at Louisville. It was fair, with a temperature of 88 at Champaign, 89 at Dayton, and 88 at Cincinnati. Once again, at Indianapolis it was 89 degrees with partly sunny skies. The Indianapolis climate summary is of 7 p.m., June 29, 2026. So far today the high temperature has been 91 degrees. The normal high is 85. So far today the low temperature has been 74 degrees. The normal low is 66. No precipitation has fallen, which leaves the monthly total at 4.90 inches. This is 0.11 inches above the normal amount of 4.79 inches for June. The total precipitation for the year still stands at 25.82 inches, which is 2.70 inches above normal. No snow has fallen, which brings the monthly total to 0.0 inches. The total snowfall since July 1st still stands at 29.9 inches.
The record high for tomorrow is 97, which last occurred in 1913, and the record low is 46, which occurred in 1943. Sunset tonight is at 9:17 p.m. Sunrise tomorrow is at 6:20 a.m. This is NOAA All Hazards Radio KEC 74 in Indianapolis. Here is a statement concerning excessive heat. For the following counties, in Indiana, Boone, Decatur, Delaware, Hamilton, Hancock, Hendricks, Henry, Johnson, Madison, Marion, Morgan, Rush, Shelby, and Tipton. Heat advisory remains in effect until 8 p.m. Eastern Daylight Time Thursday. Heat index values up to 108 expected. The areas affected include portions of Central, East Central, North Central, South Central, Southeast, Southwest, and West Central Indiana. The hazardous conditions are expected until 8 p.m. Eastern Daylight Time Thursday. The following impacts are expected: hot temperatures and high humidity may cause heat illnesses. Drink plenty of fluids, stay in an air-conditioned room, stay out of the sun, and check up on relatives and neighbors. To reduce risk during outdoor work, the Occupational Safety and Health Administration recommends scheduling frequent rest breaks in shaded or air-conditioned environments. Anyone overcome by heat should be moved to a cool and shaded location. Heat stroke is an emergency. Call 911. And now a look at your forecast for Indianapolis and central Indiana. Tonight, partly cloudy. Lows in the mid-70s. South winds around 5 miles an hour. For Tuesday, mostly sunny. Hot with highs in the mid-90s. Southwest winds 5 to 10 miles an hour. Gusts up to 20 miles an hour late in the afternoon. Tuesday night, clear with lows in the mid-70s. Southwest winds 5 to 10 miles an hour. For Wednesday, sunny, hot with highs in the mid-90s. Southwest winds 5 to 10 miles an hour. Once again, the forecast for tonight. Partly cloudy. Lows in the mid-70s. South winds around 5 miles an hour. Taking a look at the 3 through 7 day forecast for Indianapolis and central Indiana. Wednesday night. Clear with lows in the mid-70s. Southwest winds around 5 miles an hour. For Thursday, mostly sunny, hot with highs in the mid-90s. Thursday night, mostly clear with a slight chance of showers and thunderstorms. Lows in the mid-70s, chance of rain 20%. For Friday, mostly sunny through early afternoon, then becoming partly cloudy. A chance of showers and thunderstorms. Hot with highs in the lower 90s. Chance of rain 50%. Friday night, partly cloudy with a slight chance of thunderstorms. A slight chance of showers through the late overnight, then a chance of showers toward daybreak. Lows in the lower 70s. Chance of rain 30%. For Independence Day, partly cloudy with a chance of showers. A slight chance of thunderstorms through early afternoon, then a chance of thunderstorms late in the afternoon. Highs in the upper 80s. Chance of rain 40%. Saturday night, partly cloudy through the late overnight, then clearing. A slight chance of showers and thunderstorms. Lows in the lower 70s. Chance of rain 20%. For Sunday, partly cloudy. A slight chance of showers and thunderstorms through early afternoon, then a chance of showers and thunderstorms late in the afternoon. Highs in the upper 80s. Chance of rain 50%. Sunday night and Monday, partly cloudy with a chance of showers and thunderstorms. Lows in the lower 70s. Highs in the mid-80s. Chance of rain 40%. The 8 to 14 day outlook for Tuesday, July 7th through Monday, July 13th, calls for both temperatures and precipitation to be above normal. Normal highs for the period are around 85 degrees, and normal lows are around 65. The normal precipitation total for the 7 days is between 1.10 and 1.15 inches. The ultraviolet index for Indianapolis on Tuesday will be 10. The Environmental Protection Agency categorizes an index of 10 as very high exposure to ultraviolet radiation. At
7 p.m. at Indianapolis, it was partly sunny. The temperature was 89 degrees, the dew point 74, and the relative humidity 60%, producing a heat index of 98. The wind was south at 14 miles an hour. The barometric pressure was 30.00 inches and steady. Around central Indiana, it was fair, with a temperature of 89 at Anderson, 89 at Muncie, 87 at Zionsville, 88 at Eagle Creek Airpark, and 89 at Shelbyville. Elsewhere across Indiana, at Fort Wayne, it was partly sunny, with a temperature of 91. It was fair, with a temperature of 89 at South Bend, 88 at Lafayette, 89 at Terre Haute, 88 at Bloomington, and 91 at Evansville. Just outside Indiana, it was partly sunny, with a temperature of 91 at Chicago, 91 at St. Louis, and 91 at Louisville. It was fair, with a temperature of 88 at Champaign, 89 at Dayton, and 88 at Cincinnati. Once again, at Indianapolis it was 89 degrees with partly sunny skies. The Indianapolis climate summary is of 7 p.m., June 29, 2026. So far today the high temperature has been 91 degrees. The normal high is 85. So far today the low temperature has been 74 degrees. The normal low is 66. No precipitation has fallen, which leaves the monthly total at 4.90 inches. This is 0.11 inches above the normal amount of 4.79 inches for June. The total precipitation for the year still stands at 25.82 inches, which is 2.70 inches above normal. No snow has fallen, which brings the monthly total to 0.0 inches. The total snowfall since July 1st still stands at 29.9 inches. The record high for tomorrow is 97, which last occurred in 1913, and the record low is 46, which occurred in 1943. Sunset tonight is at 9:17 p.m. Sunrise tomorrow is at 6:20 a.m. Now here is the hazardous weather outlook for central Indiana. For the period through tonight, afternoon heat indices from 100 to 105 degrees are expected, with highs rising into the lower 90s. And now the extended outlook for the period Tuesday through Sunday. Afternoon heat indices will continue above 100 degrees through much of this week. Isolated to scattered mainly afternoon and evening thunderstorms are possible beginning Thursday, increasing in coverage into this weekend. Spotter information statement: spotter activation is not anticipated at this time. This is NOAA All Hazards Radio KEC 74 in Indianapolis. Here is a statement concerning excessive heat. For the following counties in Indiana: Boone, Decatur, Delaware, Hamilton, Hancock, Hendricks, Henry, Johnson, Madison, Marion, Morgan, Rush, Shelby, and Tipton, heat advisory remains in effect until 8 p.m. Eastern Daylight Time Thursday. Heat index values up to 108 expected. The areas affected include portions of central, east central, north central, south central, southeast, southwest, and west central Indiana. The hazardous conditions are expected until 8 p.m. Eastern Daylight Time Thursday. The following impacts are expected: hot temperatures and high humidity may cause heat illnesses. Drink plenty of fluids, stay in an air-conditioned room, stay out of the sun, and check up on relatives and neighbors. To reduce risk during outdoor work, the Occupational Safety and Health Administration recommends scheduling frequent rest breaks in shaded or air-conditioned environments. Anyone overcome by heat should be moved to a cool and shaded location. Heat stroke is an emergency. Call 911. And now a look at your forecast for Indianapolis and central Indiana. Tonight, partly cloudy. Lows in the mid-70s. South winds around 5 miles an hour. For Tuesday, mostly sunny. Hot with highs in the mid-90s. Southwest winds 5 to 10 miles an hour. Gusts up to 20 miles an hour late in the afternoon. Tuesday night, clear with lows in the mid-70s. Southwest winds 5 to 10 miles an hour. For Wednesday, sunny, hot with highs in the mid-90s. Southwest winds 5 to 10 miles an hour. Once again, the forecast for tonight: partly cloudy. Lows in the mid-70s.
south winds around 5 miles an hour. Taking a look at the 3 through 7 day forecast for Indianapolis and central Indiana. Wednesday night, clear with lows in the mid-70s.